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1: 35 for flight 160.
2: Atlanta 3571, good morning, Hong Kong Radar, climb to flight level 250.
1: 250, Delta 357.
2: Correct 7710, descend to 5,000 feet.
3: 5,000 feet, Correct 7710.

0: Area 315 Hong Kong, calling the flight level 250. 315, correct. No speed control.
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6: 00, Atlanta 3571.
5: 6842, clear to
6: Delta
5: Alpha. 642. Hong Kong Shuttle 858, clear to Delta
6: Alpha. At 10 bound, clear to
3: 858. 238, United 82. Approach United 820, climbing via SID to flight level 160.
5: United 820, departure, proceed direct to Sosley.
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8: Wong Radar, carry 3815. Flight, flight level 270.
9: 25, decimal 35.
10: 125, 35, Cafe 334.
4: Down the 5 clear, Sierra 7 Bravo arrival.
2: Sierra 7 Bravo arrival, Cafe 694.
4: Correct 7710, descend to 3000 feet, clear for Alice Zulu approach, road 34, report established.
2: 7 speed, 320 Island 034, report established, clear at 7710.
4: Hana 705, descend to flight level 110.
2: Descend to flight level 110, Hana 705.
5: 60 to reach by Eastman.
11: Descend level 260 to reach by Eastman, Hana cap 112.
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9: 400 meters. A 111 uniform Bravo cancel 9000 feet level restriction.
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2: Data
13: Alaska to the 100, good morning, level 400, Cooking 0113, go to.
14: Scooter 100, Hong Kong radar, identified.
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13: Beam 10 miles right, offset, go to 100.
14: Roger, maintain 10 miles right, track due to special activities.
13: Roger, maintain 10 miles right, okay, go to 100.
15: Heavy 11, flight level 110 for flight level 160.
16: United 820, Hong Kong radar, cancel flight level 250. Hold the
15: flight level 250, United
17: 820. 2,205,000. Oxford 598, Archer identified climb via SID to flight level 160, cancel fan pool altitude restrictions.
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17: Sally 963, departure identified, climb via SID to flight level 160, cancel van pool altitude restrictions.
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2: 好的，Good morning, Official 540, climbing Federal 160, direct Saskatoon, the speed restrict, 280 knots, all Bob.
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4: Shuttle 152, cancel 9,000 feet level restrictions.
5: Van pull altitude restrictions.
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9: Hana 705, descend at 8,000 feet on QNH 1010. Maintain speed 280 knots or greater below 10,000 feet.
10: 280 knots, 2152.
9: Charlie 252, contact tower, 18.7, good day.
11: 7.47.
5: Hong Kong Sheriff 522 departure identified, climb via SID to flight level 160, cancel 9,000 foot altitude restrictions.
12: Climb level 160, cancel the members of this position, Hong Kong Shuttle 522 via SID.
5: Hong Kong Sheriff 598, contact radar 123.47.
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5: Hong Kong Shuttle 192, increase speed to 250 knots.
14: Speed 250 knots, Hong Kong Shuttle 192.
0: Hong Kong Shuttle 598, Hong Kong Radar, climb to flight level 250.
13: 250, Hong Kong 598.
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0: 119-01, good day, Cebu 150. United 820, contact radar 127, this morning, good day.
18: 71, United 820.
9: Descend to 6,000 feet.
0: 12, maintain speed 280 knots.
19: North Carolina 612.
9: Level 380.
0: Attack 112 on Conway, descend to flight level 220, cancel eastbound restriction.
5: 192, climb to flight level 250.
3: Quick climb level 250 on Conway, 192.
5: Hong Kong Shuttle 192, cancel speed restrictions.
3: Cancel speed restriction on Conway, 192.
4: Conway Shuttle 738, 2500, climbing 5000.
5: Hong Kong Shuttle 738, departure identified, climb via SID to flight level 160, cancel van pool altitude restrictions.
7: Adjacent SID, level 160, cancel from to altitude 36 centimeters of 78.
9: Hana 705, turn left heading 055, radar factor for track shortening.
4: E95A, Hong Kong departure, identify climb RC to flight level 140.
18: 556, flight level 140, 7958.
4: Cathy 958, cancel 9,000 feet level restrictions.
18: Cancel 9000, flight level restriction, Cathay 958.
12: Michael 160, cancel VAM for altitude restriction, Uncle Shuttle 130.
19: Cancel level restriction, Cathay 612.
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17: 933 descent flight level 260, reach my MPEX.
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19: Hong Kong Shuttle 598. Hong Kong Shuttle, good morning, Saudi 963, heavy climbing, flight level 160.
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20: City Hong Kong, climb to flight level 250.
19: I'm flight level 1. I'm comfortable 522.
12: 160, cancel, cancel, altitude restriction.
20: To contact radar 118902.
19: 118902, Uncle Shuttle 192, great.
20: Eva 891 Hong Kong, descend to flight level 110, cross NPAT, flight level 260 or below.
17: Hong Kong Shuttle 192, climb initially flight level 350.
12: Heading to the level 350, Uncle Shuttle. 125, small 35, action 180.
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5: When able, increase speed to 280 knots or greater.
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1: Cathay 921 departure identified, report passing altitude again.
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1: Cathay 921, roger, climb by SID to flight level 160, cancel and then pull altitude restrictions.
2: Flight level 160, cancel and then pull altitude.
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2: 4,705.
4: Moscow 9491 Hong Kong departure. Good morning, identify. Climb RC to flight level 5400 meters. Moscow 9491 cancel 9000 feet level restrictions.
5: E6657 contact radar 127 decimal 1.
1: Road cancel, then pull altitude restrictions.
6: Climb by SID flight 160, cancel, then pull altitude restrictions, Cathay 424.
1: Cathay 921, increase speed to 280 knots.
2: 280 knots, Cathay 921.
7: Flight level 190.
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6: 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Bay 8901, cross muscle, flight level 110.
8: Open.
2: Speed 1 knots or greater until top. 705.
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9: 192. Hong Kong Shadow 192, roger, contact level 370 final.
10: Roger, final level 370, Hong Kong Shadow 192.
9: Dynasty 6578, attention Dynasty 6578.
10: Roger, Dynasty 6578.
11: Shuttle S16, passing 2000, climbing 5000.
1: Hong Kong Shuttle 716 departure identified, climb via SID to flight level 160, cancel then pull altitude restrictions.
11: Climb via SID flight level 160, cancel then pull altitude restrictions, Hong Kong Shuttle 716.
1: Hong Kong Shuttle 810, contact radar 133.82.
2: 133.82, Hong Kong Shuttle 810.
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10: 280 or less.
2: Level 160, 280 knots.
6: Hong Kong Shuttle 810, Hong Kong, climb the flight level 250, speed 300 knots.
2: Flight level 250, speed 300 knots, Hong Kong Shuttle 810.
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14: Radar Scary, sir, 8-15 unable to contact Manila at 119.3. 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
3: With me, the stand for ILMAP transition for runway 25 right, further reduce speed to 230 knots.
14: Alright, Scary.
3: Penalty 933, descend to 6,000 feet on Kunish 1010.
16: Good morning, Hong Kong Shuttle 896, passing 1,500 feet from
1: Hong Kong Shuttle 896 departure identified, climb via SID to flight level 160, cancel 9,000 feet, altitude restrictions.
16: Climb via SID to flight level 160 and cancel the 9,000.
1: Hong Kong Shuttle 716, proceed direct to Sosu and increase speed to 280 knots or greater.
11: West Sosu, speed 280 or greater. Hong Kong Shuttle 716.
17: Hong Kong Shuttle 810, cleared direct ANFA, climb to level 350 final, cancel speed restrictions.
7: 50 final, cancel speed restrictions, Hong Kong Shuttle 810.
17: Hong Kong Shuttle 617, contact radar 126, decimal 5.
13: Ticket.
18: 93. Hong Kong radar, good morning, Shuttle 8117, climbing to flight level 250.
1: Hong Kong Shuttle 724, proceed direct to Sosu and maintain speed 280 knots or less.
7: Radar morning, Dynasty 833, maintain flight level 380.
9: Dynasty 833, Roger.
18: Radar, good morning, send the L239, climb to flight level 120, scope 3145.
19: Central Air 239, Hong Kong radar identified, maintain flight level 120.
18: Flight level 120, send the L239.
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1: Hong Kong Shadow 716, contact radar 123.47.
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1: Restrictions.
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1: Level 160.
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19: Hong Kong Shadow 724, Hong Kong radar, cancel speed restrictions, climb to flight level 220.
12: 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Cancel speed restrictions, Hong Kong Shadow 724.
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1: Just 192, get a 434.
2: So 716, climbing flight level 250.
3: Shadow 716, climb to level 390.
2: Flight level 390, Hong Kong Shadow 716.
4: Hong Kong Radar, code 094, flight level 340 over Sabno Squawk 6557.
3: Kira 094 Hong Kong Radar identified, Charlie 4 Alpha arrival.
4: Charlie 4 Alpha arrival, code 094.
5: Continue climb, flight level 250, no speed control.
4: No speed control, climb flight level 250, Hong Kong Shuttle 86.
1: 250, Hainan 7981.
3: Hainan 7981, roger, climb flight level 270.
1: Clear climb, flight level 270, Hainan 7981.
4: Requesting
5: to a MEPKI. Shuttle 896, proceed to MEPKI.
4: MEPKI, Hong Kong Shuttle 896.
6: 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Hi, 1214, Echo 112, bye bye.
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1: 74. 13215, Hanair 781, Cathay.
4: Hong Kong Shuttle 724, climbing flight level 250.
3: Shuttle 724, climb to level 11,600 meters.
4: 11,600 meters, Hong Kong Shuttle 724.
8: 7981, roger. Climb flight level 330.
1: Climb flight level 330, Hainan 7981.
5: Here. Connie 205, Hong Kong. Good morning. Climb the flight level 250, no speed control.
4: Flight level 250, no speed. 8205.
9: By East Bend, 100.
8: Philippine 358, climb 11,900 meters.
4: Climb 11,900 meters, Philippine 358.
8: Korea 094, direct eastbound.
4: Direct eastbound, Korea 094.
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7: Descent to 4,500 feet.
4: Gong Dynasty 601, any LTD decision or impact?
7: Dynasty 601, expect flight level 260. Descent initially, flight level 340.
4: Expect and descend flight level 260 and descent initially, flight level 340, Dynasty 61.
7: 50.
4: Sorry, P-10, then climb flight level 250, Cathay 691.
7: Shenzhen Air 239, climb to flight level 250.
4: LTC, Madam.
7: 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Cathay 705, cancel speed restrictions.
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15: 60 is walking 7174, approaching Elato.
16: Confirm 8 approaching Elato. Say again.
15: Set Hong Kong Shuttle 896, climbing bus level 250.
16: Stand by.
15: Nana.
16: Stand by. Cathay 958, maintain flight level 330, traffic above. Dynasty 601, maintain flight level 340, traffic below. Hong Kong Shuttle 896, climb flight level 350. Hong Kong Shuttle 6999, Hong Kong radar identified, cleared at B3 Bravo arrival.
15: 3037, climbing to flight level 250, squawk 3132.
7: China 73037, Hong Kong radar identified, report passing flight level.
15: Passing 240, China 73037.
7: China 73037, roger, maintain flight level 250, follow flight plan route.
15: Flight level 240, follow plan route, China 73037.
7: Shenzhen Air 239, contact radar 127, decimal 1.
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13: Zero 05, contact radar 123, decimal 47.
14: 123, 47, have 8705.
13: 1-1-5-5-5-5-5-5-5-5-5-5-5-5-5-5-5-5-5-5-5-5-5-5-5-5-5-5-5-5-5-5-5-5-5-5-5-5-5-5-5-5-5-5-5-5-5-5-5-5-5-5-5-5-5-5-5-5-5-5-5-5-5-5-5-5-5-5-5-5-5-5-5-5-5-5-5-5-5-5-5-5-5-5-5-5-5-5-5-5-5-5-5-5-5-5-5-5-5-5-5-5-5-5-5-5-5-5-5-5-5-5-5-5-5-5-5-5-5-5-5-5-5-5-5-5-5-5-5-5-5-5-5-5-5-5-5-5-5-5-5-5-5-5-5-5-5-5-5-5-5-5-5-5-5-5-5-5-5-5-5-5-5-5-5-5-5-5-5-5-5-5-5-5-5-5-5-5-5-5-5-5-5-5-5-5-5-5-5-5 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
17: Shenzhen 239, pass 290 above in 40 miles.
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13: 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Cathay 512, departure identified. Climb via SID to flight level 160. Cancel Vanpool altitude restrictions.
5: 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Cancel Vanpool altitude restrictions. 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
16: Hanan 7981, Roger. Chamonix 867, climb to level 280.
18: Climb to level 280, Chamonix 867.
13: Into 6011 departure, identified, report your passing altitude again. Into 6011, climb via SID to flight level 160, cancel VANPOOL altitude restrictions. Into 6011, follow SID restrictions at SUGAP.
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5: And confirming that's Cathay 316, climb the flight level 250, no speed control.
21: Cathay 316, climb the flight level 250, no speed control, Cathay
5: 316.
16: Thank you. Level 350, clear to direct ENVAR.
20: Correction, direct to ENVAR, climb the level 350, Cathay 564.
7: Can climb to flight level 250.
18: Can climb
17: to 250, Cathay 723. 239, climb to level 350.
18: Climb to flight level 350, center L 239.
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18: 123.47, Cathay 773. Operator, good morning, Cathay 771-120 for 160 to Southwest.
7: Cathay 771, Hong Kong radar, climb to flight level 200.
18: Flight level 200, Cathay 771.
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5: Connie 205, pass flight level 290 or above in 3 minutes.
7: Flight level 290 in 3 minutes, Connie 205.
5: 7332,
7: Roger. Flight level 370.
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0: Macau 822, Kong Kong departure, could you identify climb and restrict it to final for 210?
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4: Benpool altitude restrictions.
13: Climb by SID flight level 160, cancel the Benpool restriction, Hong Kong shuttle 552.
4: Jedi 633, climb via SID to flight level 160, cancel Vanpool altitude restrictions.
14: APCAL,
15: Hong Kong shuttle 716.
5: 01 identified, cleared Sierra Mike Tango 4 Alpha arrival.
16: Clear Sierra Mike Tango 4 Alpha arrival, Skywalker 201.
17: Flight level 350, Cathay 723.
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18: No man, 193, Cathay 921, bye bye.
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0: Speed 280, runners on list.
19: For scooter 100.
12: Cathay 771, climb to flight level 250.
17: Flight level 250, thank you, Cathay 771.
12: Cool red 094, expect IOS Zulu approach runway 34, information alpha.
18: Expect IOS Zulu runway 34, and we have information alpha, cool red 094.
12: Cool red 094, descend to reach flight level 11015 miles before Charlie.
18: For 11,000, flight level 110, 15 miles before Charlie, go red 094.
0: Climb unrestricted to final for 140.
17: Climb unrestricted for 140.
0: 22, contact radar 133, decimal 82, goodbye.
18: 382, bye bye, Macau 822.
6: Oh, no. Hello, I'm Macau 822, climbing flight level 210, and restricted climb. 300, not to wait.
3: Macau 822, roger, climb the flight level 250, no speed control.
6: Sir, climb flight level 250, no speed control, thank you, Macau 822.
14: Roger, Ashton, Lang, send into 6011.
17: Radar, Mandarin 1857, good morning, level 380.
19: Mandarin 1857, Hong Kong radar, good morning, identify.
17: Mandarin 1857.
11: Hong Kong radar, EVA 257, flight level 340, squawk 6241.
19: EVA 257, Hong Kong radar, identify.
11: 257.
8: Delta India, contact radar 12875.
3: Say 512, contact radar 118902.
17: 9902, Cathay 512, good day.
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11: Victor Hotel Romeo Delta India, level 412.
19: Victor Hotel Romeo Delta India, Hong Kong radar, roger, morning.
3: 447, Cathay.
8: Contact from Tamil direct to Nomad.
14: Tamil direct to Nomad, Delta 154.
17: Strong morning, Cathay 771, take care and climbing flight level 250.
8: Cathay 771, climb to level 340.
17: Climb flight level 340, Cathay 771.
8: China 78117.
12: Cathay 2041, Hong Kong, make a flight to flight level 230, please be the 300 knots.
8: 300, Hong Kong, radar, please be the 300 knots. 300 knots,
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12: Descend to flight level 170.
11: Flight level 170, Limousin Mike, day to day.
12: Cafe 633, climb to flight level 200.
17: 50, passing flight level 210. Scott 3120, release by Guangzhou.
12: Cafe 633, climb to flight level 200.
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12: 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Say again your passing flight level and squawk code, please.
17: 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Squawk 3120, China 73091.
12: China 73091, identified. Maintain flight level 250, I'm reaching.
17: Maintain
12: flight level 250 and reaching 6091. Indo 6011, climb to flight level 250.
3: 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In fact, maintain flight level 7500 meters for Cafe 914.
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12: Hong Kong Shuttle 552, Hong Kong radar, climb to flight level 200.
17: Level 200, Hong Kong Shuttle 552.
12: 601, after run zoom, descend via RMF transition.
4: 433 departure identified, climb via SID to flight level 160, cancel vent full altitude restrictions.
14: Lima Sierra Mike 888.
12: Lima Sierra Mike 888, affirm speed 280 knots or greater.
11: Okay, 280 or greater, Lima Sierra Mike 888, thank you.
8: Good day.
3: 6 climb to flight level 250.
19: 250, good day, 26.
11: Okay, you are 257.
12: 041, climb to flight level 250, cancel speed restrictions.
11: 0 5 level
15: 250 and cancel speed restrictions, Cathay 2041.
12: China 730901, contact radar 127.1.
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8: 3.07.
15: 33.07 for the DNC 586. All radar, good day, China 3091, maintain flight level 250.
8: China 3091, climb the level 270.
15: Come to flight level 270, China Southern 3091.
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4: 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Great Bay 308, contact radar 133.82.
13: 133.82,
3: Great Bay 308. 0699 Hong Kong, good day, descend the flight level 110, reach by muscle, high speed approved, and cancel the muscle speed control.
5: Contact Taipei 129.1.
14: 18205.
5: Great Bay 340, please have an S-bound.
12: Flight level 552, climb to flight level 250.
15: Flight level 250, Hunker Shuttle 552.
8: Flight level 290 or above in 50 miles.
14: Looking on climbing into 601. Continue climb level 350.
8: A fan that expedites through flight level 290.
14: Cross flight level 290,
15: just climbing into 6011. Radar, good morning, Cafe 2041, climbing flight 2074,
8: flight 250. Good day, 2041, climb flight level 10,400 meters.
15: Climb 10,400 meters, Cafe 204.
6: Raise Cafe 633, climbing flight level 250.
8: Good day, 633, climb initially flight level 320.
15: Initiative
3: level 320, Gavin 633. 52, contact radar 1271,
15: good day. 271, Hong Kong, shut off line, good day. 2504,
3: contact radar
15: 118902.
3: Thanks, personal 9 is 2, good day.
5: Cafe 914, no speed restrictions.
6: Hong Kong, good morning. Cafe 624, descending flight 190. Squawk 0446.
12: Cathay 624, Hong Kong radar, report your passing flight level.
6: Passing 196 now, Cathay 624.
12: Cathay 624, identify, clear Sierra 7 Bravo arrival.
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5: Cathay
1: 250, maintain 280 knots, Cathay 432.
3: Cathay 596, increase to 290 knots.
14: DC 290 knots, Cathay 596.
13: NFC 601.
4: 614, cancel speed restrictions. Cathay 767 departure identified, climb via SID to flight level 160, cancel Vanpool altitude restrictions.
13: Identify, climb by the SID, flight level 160, and just say again, altitude, cancel.
4: Cathay 767 cancel the 9,000 feet restrictions at Vanpool.
20: Roger, cancel the 9,000
4: foot restrictions,
21: Cathay 767. 9.1. Wait there, wait a minute, QA, climb in flexible 25,
5: climb in flexible 252. QA, climb initially, for level 350, cancel speed restrictions.
12: Flight level 250 and cancel speed restriction greater than 228. 4, descend to reach 6,000 feet by Mike Charlie 611.
18: Mike Charlie 611, we're at 094.
5: 6, clear tower, dot me.
18: Fellow 190.
12: Cathay 624, Hong Kong, radar speed 280, knots or greater, descend to flight level 170.
18: 280 knots or greater, descend flight level 170, Cathay 624.

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0: Identified. 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
4: So dot me, direct APCAL, then I do 333.
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0: Scott 3133. China 7301 Hong Kong radar identified. Maintain flight level 250.
5: Maintain flight level 250, China 7301.
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3: OK, maintain 1.77, Xiamen 867.
4: Sorry, Mile 0.77, Xiamen 867.
6: And back at the 536.
7: Hong Kong Shuttle 6999, contact approach 119.1,
0: the mic. India 315, Hong Kong radar, climb to flight level 230.
5: Flight level 230, India 315.
0: China 7301, contact radar 127, decimal 1, good day.
5: 127, decimal 1, good day, China 7301.
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0: 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After you finish your turn, cancel seat restriction.
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0: Cathay 596, expect 390, stand by higher. Starwalker 201, descend flight level 260.
9: Level 260, Starwalker 201.
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0: Are you able any higher level?
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4: 27, decimal 1, we're now 579, good day.
10: 23.447, Cathay 767. Cathay 530 departure, identify climb via SID level 160. Cancel 9,000 feet restriction.
0: China 7353 Hong Kong radar, report your passing flight level and squawk.
5: Passing flight level 230, squawk 2.
2: 3124, China 7353.
6: China 7353, identified. After Sierra, follow flight plan route.
2: After Sierra, follow flight plan route, and we are not really from Guangzhou, China 7353.
6: Roger.
14: Now Cathay 767, reaching flight level 160.
6: Cathay 767, Hong Kong radar, proceed to vertical exit, climb to flight level 250.
14: Vertical exit, climb flight level 250, Cathay 767.
13: 400 meters, track direct sequel.
15: Vietnam 10,400 meters, track direct sequel, Vietnam 579.
10: Nine is low, increase speed to 280 knots or greater.
13: Four five, contact Sanya 122, Decimal 6.
16: 126, Cathay 735.
17: Good morning, Air India 315, climbing passing flight level 215.
13: Air India 315, climb for level 9200 meters.
17: Climb 9200, Air India 315.
18: The Cathay 633.
13: Cathay 633, call you back for final in 6 minutes, crossing traffic.
18: Understood, we can request that up to maximum flight level 400 for final level, Cathay 633.
13: Cathay 633, roger, standby.
19: Cathay 316.
20: Skywalker 2601, contact radar 126, decimal 5.
21: 2 decimal 6, Cathay 691, good day.
22: 4U-person level 2.
6: Bohemia 614, climb flight level 330, clear to Sierra Alpha.
22: We are to climb level 330, direct to Bohemia 614.
6: Greater Bay 866, contact Shanghai 128, decimal 35.
2: Release from Guangzhou.
6: China 7353, roger, maintain flight level 250.
2: Maintain flight level 250, China 7353.
13: Set
23: direct Dumo, Rekia 126.
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6: Three Hong Kong radar identified. Cleared every 3 Bravo arrival.
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2: 127, decimal 1, China 7352, good day.
23: Cathay 512, good day.
2: 7353, flight level 250, request for cruise level 300.
13: China 7353, roger, climb initially for level 320.
2: Climb initially for level 320, China 7353.
10: Cathay 530, increase speed to 280 knots. Increase speed to 280 knots.
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6: 767, contact radar 127, decimal 1, good day.
14: 127, decimal 1, get a 767, good day.
15: Go radar, get a 632, on descend to level 19010 miles from Sierra, squawk 0615.
6: Get a 632, Hong Kong radar reported passing for level.
15: Level 211,
6: Cathay 632. Cathay 632, identify clear Sierra 7 Bravo arrival. Speed at Sierra 280 knots or greater.
15: Sierra 7 Bravo arrival, speed at Sierra 280 knots or greater. Cathay 632.
2: Sir Elliot, check down to Echo, Echo, Papa, Kilo Alpha Lima, China 7353.
13: Ava. Rackhead 126, contact radar 128, decimal 75.

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1: Starwalker 201 Hong Kong departure after NATO descent to flight level 180.
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4: Vidato, Swasti 265.
5: Dynasty 9023 Hong Kong radar identified. Cleared Abbey 3 Bravo arrival.
4: T3 Bravo arrival, Dynasty 9023.
5: Starwalker 233, contact radar 126.5.
4: Contact radar 126.5, Starwalker 233.
6: Contact radar, good morning, Hong Kong Shuttle 607, flight level 360, squawking 4127.
5: Hong Kong Shuttle 607, Hong Kong radar identified. Cleared Abbey 3 Bravo arrival.
6: 3 Bravo, Hong Kong Shuttle 607.
7: China Southern 353, climb for level 360.
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8: 356. Cancel 9,000 feet restriction.
5: 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Air Macau A22, contact Taipei 129.1.
9: 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Follow flight plan route.
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11: Hong Kong radar, good morning, Cathay 759, climbing flight level 160, crossing flight level 149, cruising 360.
7: 904, Hong Kong radar identified.
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16: Hong Shuttle 625, flight level 380, squawk 3615.
5: Hong Kong Shuttle 625, Hong Kong radar identified. Cleared Abbey 3 Bravo arrival.
16: Clear Abbey 3 Bravo arrival, and if possible, like to request RMPAR 25 left approach on Hong Shuttle 625.
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7: 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Air India 315, report request level.
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12: VNM 587, contact radar 127.1.
3: Climbing Central 250, Captain 759.
7: Climbing maintain flight level 320.
14: Climbing maintain flight level 320, 10349.
12: 25.32.
14: 2532, wind rate 18, pass, have a good day.
2: Hong Kong Control, EVA 067, 35 miles to Cap D, flight level 300.
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17: Good morning, out of 241-7210.
9: Qatari 8082, Hong Kong radar, report your squawker please.
17: 2147, estimate Sierra is 0119, Qatari 8082.
9: Qatari 8082, identify clear Sierra 7 Bravo arrival.
17: Sierra 7 Bravo arrival, Qatari 8082, follow once released by Conquer.
9: Yeah.
18: Negative, you will stay in the Hong Kong airspace on the SID. Remain on the SID.
5: Bohemia 628, climb at level 330, cancel seat restriction.
3: Climb at level 330, cancel seat.
9: The Hong Kong radar.
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19: Hong Kong radar.
5: Greater Bay 308, contact Taipei 129.1.
20: Bay 308.
9: Cathay 741, Hong Kong radar, direct PCAN, climb to flight level 230.
3: PCAN, climb level 230, Cathay 741.
9: Seven 8313, contact radar 127.1.
20: 7-1,
3: good day,
20: Shasta, Nature 13. Cap 126, any restriction over
12: eastbound? Expect level 200 by eastbound, descend when ready, level 300.
20: Then ready, level 200, break cap 126.
12: Break cap 126, descend when ready, level 300, due to special activity, stand by for lower.
20: Level 300 initially, break cap 126.
9: 632, direct to with me, descend to 4,500 feet.
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9: 8082, descend to flight level 170.
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14: Meters and after LA, direct to Siku, Dynasty 851.
7: Vietnam 587, climb for level 9,200 meters.
9: Cathay 741, climb to flight level 250.
3: Flight level 250, Cathay 741.
9: Qatari 8082, descend to flight level 110, cross runway 0, flight level 130.
17: Descend to flight level 110, cross runway 0, flight level 130, Qatari 8082.
9: Moscow 371, Hong Kong radar, climb to flight level 250. 1, contact radar 127.1, good day.
0: 27.1, Cathay 741, good day. Siku, Vietnam 587.
9: Hey, 303, Hong Kong radar, good day. Descent flight left 4110 and cross impact 260 or below.
1: Initially 52270 and maintain 52270 on reaching Cathay 741.
7: Cathay 759, climb for level 400.
22: Climbing threshold 400, Cathay 759.
23: For radar, China Southern 81159, flight level 230.
9: China Southern 81159, Hong Kong radar, report to book.
23: Squawker 3123,
9: Hannah Southern 81159. Climb radar, identified. Faster, clear, follow flight standards. Order flight 0 to Hannah Southern 81159,
23: thank you. Comrade, Malaysia 0 to 7, 0 to 7, 9,
12: Hong Kong radar, climb to flight level 220. Volk 20, Malaysia
22: 0 to 7, 9. Star 127.1, Star Worker 715.
9: Expect IOS to refer from H3 for information. Bravo, maintain flight level 110, traffic below.
23: Level 110, we have a Bravo, next runway 340 to approach Starwalker 201.
9: Qatari 8082, contact approach 119.841.
24: 91, Qatari 8082,
9: 32, then we take 181, looks like radar.
23: 180, greater, good evening.
9: Walker 201, after Hazel, descend to 8,000 feet, QNH 1011, no speed restrictions.
23: Hazel, 8,000
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9: you can expect
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25: Hong Kong, good morning, that's Cathay 660, 7500 meters, Scorpion 0346.
9: Cathay 660, Hong Kong radar identified, clear Sierra 7 Bravo arrival.
25: 7 Bravo, Cathay 660, any chance for 25 left?
9: Cathay 660, pass the request to approach.
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7: China Southern 8159, and after Eddie, track direct EPCO.
23: Three
9: request descent. Time is 9.03, descent flight level 260, reached by MPAT, speed 300 knots.
23: Descent flight level 260 by MPAT, speed 300, 9.03.
9: Hong Kong Shuttle 607, descent flight level 260, reached by MPAT, speed 300 knots.
25: Roger, 260 by MPAT, speed 300, Hong Kong Shuttle 607.
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9: Level 250.
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27: Radar 1263, Philippine 300, good day.
12: 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Saturday 333, contact radar 125.32.
27: 12532, Saturday 333, good day.
12: Good
27: day. Good morning, descending level 260 to the level by Sunny.
9: Philippine 300, Hong Kong radar after Sunny, speed 280 knots, and after Sunny, descend to reach flight level 130 by Mango.
27: After 70, speed 280 knots, and after 70, descend to reach flight level 130 by Mango, Philippine 300.
9: Recap 126, after eastbound, direct to Gobi, and after eastbound, descend to reach flight level 110 by Gobi.
20: Eastbound, direct Gobi, descend by 110, reach by Gobi, recap 126.
2: Cathay 607, no speed control, contact radar 123.47.
5: Con radar identified, stand by for higher.
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4: On our radar today, good morning, Shenfeng 268, back to my level 250.
5: Shenfeng 268, climb to level 330.
4: Climb to fly level 330, Shenfeng 268.
5: Hong Kong Shuttle 625, descend flight level 2900.
6: Level 2900, Hong Kong Shuttle 625.
5: Dynasty 9003, contact radar 126.5.
26: Yeah, 126.5, Dynasty 9003.
5: Bohemia 614, contact Taipei 129.1.
26: Okay. 526, climbing flight level 250.
5: Multiple stations, Cathay 526, climb at level 390, cancel speed rejection.
26: 4390, cancel speed rejection, Cathay 526.
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9: Contact radar 127, decimal 1, good day.
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2: A 548, contact radar 133, decimal 82.
7: 320 initially.
26: I'm initial by about 320, mention 079.
9: Hong Kong Shuttle 607, Hong Kong Radar, good day, descend flight level 110, cross MPAT 260 or below.
7: 313, climb for level 300.
26: Climb level 300, transit A 313.
9: Great time. NST 903, speed 300 knots or greater. Cancel muscle speed restriction.
10: So nice approach, speed runway 25 left. Do you wish to take the IOS or the RMP Sulu approach?
26: Radar Hong Kong.
5: Hong Kong Shuttle 674, climb to level 350 final, cancel speed restriction.
26: River 248, squawk 3465.
9: Cathay 672, Hong Kong radar, identify clear Sierra 7 Delta arrival.
26: Sierra Delta, Cathay 672.
7: Good morning, Cathay 548, climbing
5: flight
7: level 250.
5: Cathay 548, climb at level 330, clear to direct Konga, cancel speed restrictions.
7: Climb flight level 330, Konga, and cancel speed restriction, Cathay 548. Starwalker 715, climb flight level 10,400 meters. Track direct SQL.
26: Climb flight level 10,400 meters and track direct to SQL, Starwalker 715.
9: Base mode 0, good day.
26: 180, Starwalker 8016.
7: At 1000 feet.
2: A30, cancel level restriction on SID. Increase speed to 250 knots when ready.
6: Speed 250 when ready, increase speed to.
26: That's Cathay 660, release by 1-2 alpha, level 190, squawk 0346.
9: Cathay 660, Hong Kong radar, maintain flight level 190, speed at Sierra 280 knots.
26: Sierra 190, Cathay 660.
9: Cathay 607, contact radar 127, decimal 1, good day.
8: 1271, Cathay 607.
11: Hong Kong radar, Singapore 8999, climbing flight level 160.
13: Singapore 8999, Hong Kong radar, proceed direct left, climb to flight level 250.
11: Confirm to 250, and direct left, Singapore 8999.
13: Singapore 8999, affirm, direct left, climb to flight level 250.
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15: Left direct Biko, cancel speed restriction.
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18: T03 Hong Kong, the Hong Kong approach, runway 25 right information, Juliet.
19: T03
18: and standby and descend to 6,000 feet, and pitch 1011.
21: California 252, increase speed to 250 knots.
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21: Greater Bay 320, increase speed to 280 knots on Greater Bay, when ready.
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7: 7711, climb to Fella 4210, expedite pass Fella 4130.
16: Pass level 210, expedite passing level 130, Greater 7711.
29: 30, Greater Bay,
18: Cathay 303, expedite approach runway 25 left.
21: 1 departure identify, climb via SID to flight level 160, cancel 9,000 feet restriction.
18: A2 turn left heading 350. Cathay 2097, proceed direct to Rivermi.
7: For arrival.
8: Sierra 7 Bravo, China Eastern 9623.
7: China Eastern 9623, turn right heading 180 for sequence. Descend to flight level 220.
8: Right heading 180 and descend level 220, China Eastern 9623.
7: Cathay 672, speed 280 knots.
8: General Sky 672.
18: 210 knots.
21: Say 901, increase speed to 250 knots and ready.
8: 2-7-7-9-0. Maintain level 380, approaching Kabli, squawk 2604.
12: Dynasty 791, Hong Kong radar, good morning, identify.
8: 280 now, turn it to 9623.
7: Philippine 300, contact approach 119.1.
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1: 300, Fox 141.
2: Airspeed 8275, Hong Kong radar identified. Clear Sierra Mike Tango 4 Alpha arrival.
1: Clear Sierra Mike Tango 4 Alpha arrival, airspeed 8875.
2: Charmin 847, contact radar 132.15.
1: 3215, good day, Charmin 847. Hong Kong radar, good morning, LGL 13007, flight level 300.
2: Engineer 13007, Hong Kong radar identified. Cleared Abbey 3 Bravo arrival.
1: Abbey 3 Bravo arrival, LGL 1307.
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4: Secret 414.
5: Still with 1148, cancel the speed restriction.
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6: Bonnet 252, maintain speed 280 knots.
5: Maintain speed. Sutri, proceed direct, Murray, join the star, descend to flight level 110.
1: Descend, direct the Murray, rejoin star and descend level 110, channel 9623.
5: At China Eastern 99623, cross Murray for level 130 or below.
1: Cross Murray level 130 or below, China Eastern 9623.
5: Cathay 672, proceed direct Rocca, descend to for level 180.
1: 180, Cathay 672.
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1: 180, Cathay 672.
0: C60, correction, Cathay 660, Hong Kong approach, runway 25, right, information, Julia, descend to 6,000 feet, on change 1011.
7: Ah, 4600, cancel speed restriction.
8: Going high speed, about 4600.
5: 130.
1: Cathay 3, canter, descend flow 130, Cathay 672.
5: Cathay 368 approved.
7: Flying by SID.
0: Rhythmly descend to 6,000 feet, on change 1011.
5: 4,800 meters or above.
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2: 30, climb at level 270.
9: 0, Cathay 368.
2: Cathay 548, clear the end bar.
5: 672, proceed direct Murray, descend via star to flight level 110.
1: Direct Murray, descend via star, flight 110, Cathay 672.
5: China Eastern 99623, contact approach 119.1.
1: 119.1, turn is 9623, clear.
5: 9521, Hong Kong radar identify. Clear, Betty 3 Bravo arrival.
10: Clear, Betty 3 Bravo arrival, and we are 10 northbound, right of track.
5: Hugos 9521, Roger, maintain 10 mile right of track.
10: Maintaining 10 mile right of track, car. Looks 9521.
11: E40, squawk 2660.
12: E5211, Hong Kong radar, good morning, identify.
0: Going back to 11. Alright, information Juliet. Descend to 6,000 feet, on change 1011.
1: 20, squawk 3144.
0: Engineer 155, Hong Kong radar identified. Stand by for higher. Stand by, engineer
13: 155. 3303, turn left heading 330.
0: Maintain speed 280 knots, not descend to 6,000 feet.

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1: Level 330 and clear direct Nomad, call red 7711, thank you.
0: T660, maintain speed 280 knots below 10,000 feet. Retreat, turn left heading 285, clear for last approach, runway 25 left. Sunday State 903, reduce speed to 230 knots.
2: A875.
3: Over at Sunday State 65, for that, 230, squawk, 775, folks.
4: China Eastern 765, Hong Kong radar identified. Clear to MB3 Bravo arrival.
3: MB3 Bravo arrival, China 765.
4: Xiamen 8703, are you able any higher level?
5: Contact Sanya 133, they small 35.
2: Sanya 133, they small 35, and now 587, good day.
6: 445, level 370, squawk. 65, they're pushing killer, released by Sanya.
5: Cafe 744, Hong Kong radar identified. Clear, Canto 3, Bravo arrival.
6: Canto 3, Bravo, Cafe 744.
0: 3 to 230 knots. ACO North of radar.
4: Lingzhou. And Macau 657, descend for level 267.
0: Then continue approach, Canada Tower 118 is small 4, good day.
7: 184, good day, KSA 297.
0: 777, no speed control.
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0: No.
4: Bohemia 252, roger. Climb at level 330, cancel speed restriction.
2: Cancel.
5: For 140.
0: Two five, maintain speed 250 knots or greater. Now radar vector fly heading 280.
6: 4827, thank you.
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0: 15300, reduce speed to 210 knots.
6: 210 knots,
0: Hong Kong Shuttle 607, descend to 4,500 feet.
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5: 55, climb to front level 160.
2: 130, this is 12, Sanya, Cathay 759, good day.
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5: 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China 7, 349, contact Sanya 130, decimal 2.
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5: Singapore 8999, reach flight level 400 by Mbok.
6: Yeah, reach flight level 400 by Mbok, Singapore 8999.
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2: Sanadu 333, good day.
6: Hong Kong, Eva 067, flight level 330.
5: Eva 067, roger.
6: 067.
3: Bravo uniform.
5: MKI 62 departure identified, climb by SID for level 120.
3: Climb by SID for level 120, MKI 62.
10: 12347, Cathay 777.
11: 25 right, and SE 9063.
10: Hong Kong Manor, Cathay 777, direct softly climbing flight level 160.
5: Cathay 777, Hong Kong radar, climb to flight level 250, proceed direct last set.
10: Select last set, climb flight level 250, Cathay 777.
0: Hong Kong Shuttle 625 descend to 4,500 feet, clear for RMP Zulu approach runway 25 left.
4: Junior 13347, descend for level 260, reach by impact.
10: Descend level 260 by impact, reach out, Air Junior 13037.
0: T03, can I tower 118 decimal 4, good day.
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0: 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From Romso, descend via not transition.
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5: Contact Sanya 122, decimal 6.
14: Decimal 6, Shasan H013.
4: Initially, flight level 330, cancel speed restrictions.
5: Zero, contact radar, 127.1.
15: 271, about to approach 60, bye-bye.
16: Radar, good morning, Shanghai Air 864, maintaining flight level 350, squawk 2116.
5: Shanghai Air 864, Hong Kong radar, identify.
17: Good morning, Atlanta 4600 heavy, climbing level 250.
5: Atlanta 4600, climb for level 9800 meters.
17: Climbing 9800 meters, Atlanta 4600.
5: Starwalker 715, contact Sanya 133, decimal 35.
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4: Clear Sierra Mike Tango 4 Alpha arrival.
19: My Tango 4 Alpha arrival, Macau 673.
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21: 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Request RNAV Zulu 25 right.
0: Cathay 672, descend to 4,700 feet. Chinese 9623, reduce speed to 210 knots.
9: Cathay 504, departure identify. Climb 5 SID to flight level 160. Cancel 9,000 feet restriction. Right.
22: From Topun, cleared IELTS approach 25 right, Philippines 300.
23: Good morning, Aspen AA 75, maintain flight level 230.
5: Aspen NX 75, departure, Macau runway 35, information Charlie.
23: Macau runway 35, information Charlie, Aspen AA 75.
5: Aspen NX 75, Macau runway 34.
23: Macau runway 34, Aspen AA 75.
0: Cathay 600, proceed direct to Romso, from Romso, descend via non transition.
24: Zero.
25: Command, climb level 370, Cathay 901.
4: Cathay 548, contact Taipei 129, decimal 1. Salmon Air 8703, contact radar 132, decimal 15.
26: 15, Salmon Air 8703.
5: Decimal 1.
26: 155. Cool.
27: Salmon Air 703, Hong Kong radar, climb flight level 350.
26: Flight level 350, Salmon Air 8703.
5: climb for level 230.
21: Climb for level 230, Snail 155.
1: Radar, Xiaomi 847. How long maintain this heading 230?
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0: 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From Ronzo, this crest clear for RMP Zulu approach runway 25 right.
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5: Level 300, pass for level 290 or above in the next 50 miles.
3: Five zero knots passing flight level 290, Cathay 155.
5: Ivan.
21: Hong Kong radar, Cathay 777, climbing flight level 250, direct Lakset.
5: Cathay 777, climb for level 320.
21: Climb flight level 320, Cathay 777.
4: Radar identify, cleared AB3 Bravo arrival.
6: AB3 Bravo, Cathay 305.
21: Good morning, Gemini A903, maintaining flight level 280, flight deck to Dockney Squawk 7004, request flight level 320.
4: Gemini A903, Hong Kong radar identified, stand by for hire.
21: Standing by for hire, Gemini A903.
6: Climbing for level 160.
5: A755 Hong Kong radar, climb to for level 250.
6: Climb for level 250, Cathay 755.
4: Cathay 413, reduce speed 1.79, descend now for level 360.
7: Reduce speed 1.79, descend now for level 360, Cathay 413.
5: 755, Cardinal 951. Mascot 371, contact Sanya 130, Decimal 2.
21: 394.
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0: Hong Kong Shadow 625, Connect Tower 118, Decimal 4, good day.
8: Number 4, on the Shadow 625,
0: good day. Cathay 660 from Tilburn, clear flight approach, runway 25 right.
10: From Tilburn, clear LS, approach 25 right, Cathay 660.
5: 280 knots or less. Turkey 6267, cancel the 9,000 feet altitude restriction.
8: Cancel the altitude.
5: Turkey 6267, only cancel the 9,000 feet altitude restriction.
8: Hey,
5: fan, thank you. Cathay 970, contact radar 133, decimal 82, good day. Macau 65, question Macau 657, descend to flight level 180.
11: Flight level 180, Macau 657.
5: Aspen NA75, descend to flight level 140.
11: Descend to flight level 140, Aspen
7: NA75. Cargolux 59052, heavy, flight level 330.
5: Cargolux 59052, Hong Kong radar identified. Nassaufen 81599, contact Sanya 130, decimal 2.
0: Due to lower traffic.
6: 6,000 feet, 6,000 feet, 6,000 feet.

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2: 221, maintain level 280, speed 280. Bohemia 221, Hong Kong radar identified, cleared Abbey 3 Bravo arrival. Abbey 3
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6: 1226, Cathay
0: 660. Cafe 965,
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0: approach
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0: speed
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0: Cathay 965, roger, redirect, turn right in 330, descend to 5,500 feet.
7: Heading 330, descend 5,000 feet, heading 965.
0: Cathay 965, it's just a little bit higher or something happened?
6: Speed and altitude unable to set and be ready to establish on the approach.
0: Cathay 965, roger, continue descend to 4,500 feet.
7: Continue descend 4,500
3: feet, Cathay 965. 2. Yep, 13382, Hong Kong, shuttle 630, right.
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7: 6267, turn left, check direct to BCO, cancel speed restriction.
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3: Call Macau 672, good morning, out of 6,400 feet, climbing 9,000, score 5,300.
7: And Macau 672, departure, good morning, identify, maintain 9,000 feet, connect 1011.
3: Maintain 9,000 feet, connect 1011, Macau 672.
7: 390, climb to Fella 4130, expedite pass Fella 4110.
11: 160.
3: A75.
7: Atlanta 4600 Hong Kong.
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3: Okay, 83 or less, Atlanta 4600.
7: Evan, climb to Fella for 5,400 meters.
10: Continue 5,400 meters, Turkey 6267.
0: 6,000 feet, on QH 1011. Maintain speed 250 knots or greater below 10,000 feet.
7: Amaka 657, descend to Fella 4140.
3: Fella 4140, Macau 657.
7: Cathay 390, climb to Fella 4,5400 meters.
3: Up to Fella 5,400 meters, Cathay 390.
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12: Oxalite 04 departure identified, climb via SID to 9,000 feet.
7: Which one, Ray 34, report established?
1: 3,000 feet, and the
7: 175, speed 180 knots or greater until Papa.
1: Speed 180 knots.
5: 195,
11: roger. Good morning, KNL Mongolia 297, descending flight 230 above Sierra, Skok 3062.
7: Mongolia 297, Hong Kong radar identified, clear Sierra 7 Bravo arrival, stand by for lower.
11: Follow Sierra 7 Bravo arrival, Mongolia 297.
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1: Right.
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7: 965, Southern descent to fellow 4110, wish by Hazel.
13: 4110 by Hazel, 6567.
7: And Macau 672, climb to fellow 4210.
13: 4210, Macau 672.
7: Turkey 6065, speed 280 knots or less, and maintain 9,000 feet traffic above.
5: Good to be, confirm Hong Kong Shuttle 5360.
3: Good morning, Shanghai Air 864, maintaining flight level 350, Skok 2116.
12: Shanghai 864, track direct to NOPAD.
3: That's NOPAD, Shanghai Air 864.
7: 42, maintain 9,000 feet, traffic will cross above.
3: 744.
7: 2, maintain 9,000 feet, traffic will cross above.
5: Below.
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14: Mongolia 297, after crossing Sierra, descend a flight level 130.
11: Crossing Sierra, descend flight level 130, Mongolia 297.
3: Yeah, 221, contact radar 1265.
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12: Cancel speed restrictions.
14: Mongolia 297, speed 280 knots.
11: Speed 280 knots, Mongolia 297. 290, cargo look 2521. 2
3: Macau, 672.
7: Cathay 342, climb to fellow 4140, cancel the speed restriction.
1: 1130, cancel.
7: Cathay 342, cancel the level restriction.
11: Cathay 744.
7: Dynasty 7901, climb the level 11,600 meters. Track direct sequel.
0: 307 from Romso, descend via IMAP transition.
14: At 230 knots. Here, number 2, runway 34, information Delta.
11: Mongo, Mongo, 297, we are unable to go to 130, Marley.
14: Mongo, 297, fly heading 190 for track miles.
11: Fly heading 190, Mongo, 297, thank you.
14: Air Macau 657, descend to 900,000 feet, QNH 1011. Cathay 744, did you call?
11: Hi, sir, Cathay 744, descending 260, reach by Maple.
14: Cathay 744, roger, after crossing Maple, descend to flight level 130, reach by Canto.
11: Roger, after Maple, descend flight level 130, reach by Canto, Cathay 744.
14: Mongolia 297, expedite descent.
11: We'll call Mongolia 297.
14: Macau 657, descend to 7,000 feet.
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7: Calculus. 59052, contact radar 128, decimal 75.
15: 12875, Cargo Lux 5952, good day. Zero at Maple.
14: 11153, Hong Kong, good day. Track direct to Canto. Descend to flight level 130, reached by Canto, high speed approved.
15: Alright, 120 by Canto, direct Canto, high speed approved, United 153.
14: United 153, that's flight level 130 by Canto.
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15: So, United 153.
14: Air Macau 657, turn left heading 160, downwind.
7: Eva 211, roger. Chinese 724, departure identify, climb via SID for level 140. Chinese 724, you identify, climb via SID for level 140.
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2: 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Increase speed to 280 knots.
3: 77.
4: Cathay 777, not available. Next heart level, flight level 390, are you able?
3: Negative, Cathay 777.
4: Cathay 777, climb and maintain flight level 350.
3: 350, Cathay 777.
5: 733, flight level 350.
4: Xiamen X 703, roger.
6: 4-4, proceed direct to Murray, descend to flight level 110, reach by Murray.
7: Sarah Murray, 110, reach by Murray, Cathay 744.
6: Mongolair 297, contact approach, 1191.
7: 1191, Mongolair 297, good day.
6: Right.
7: 1250.
4: Indonesia, XX3, climb to level 350.
7: 7350, Indonesia, XX3.
4: 720 Hong Kong radar, climb to from level 250.
5: Level 250, human 720.
0: Not for you. Maintain speed 280 knots or less.
5: Maintain speed 280 knots or less for Hong Kong Central 866.
2: Information Kilo, descend to 6000 feet, continue 1010.
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1: Roger, maintain that speed.
2: 300 knots, County 744.
1: United 153, descend flight level 110 to reach by Murray and track direct to Murray now.
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3: Korean Air 480, Hong Kong radar identify.
4: 26, decimal 3.
5: Catina 17, maintain speed 180 knots or greater onto Topen.
6: 180 greater onto Topen,
5: Catina. Catina 305, reduce speed to 180 knots, clear for RMP Zulu approach runway 25 right.
6: 180 knots, RMP Zulu 25 right, Catina.

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1: 7,
2: Human 720, good morning, climb 9,200 meters.
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3: Flight 3310, left check direct to Beko.
1: Same left RG.
2: And 34, cancel speed restrictions.
1: Cancel. 3335, flight 3701, heavy, thank you sir, good day.
4: 1C, Singapore 827.
2: 125, Desmond 32.
4: 125, 32, Singapore 827.
2: EVA 397, are you looking for a higher level, vertical 360 or vertical 380?
5: We can accept flight level 360, EVA 397.
2: EVA 397, Roger, maintain present level.
5: Maintain present level, EVA 397.
0: 44 Hong Kong approach, runway 2 far right, information kilo, descend to 6,000 feet, contains 1010.
6: Kai 62.
0: One descend to 4,500 feet. Maintain speed 230 knots or greater.
7: 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Report your passing level. Macau 371 identified. Sec QNH 1010. Information Delta runway 34.
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7: Procedure, maintain 7,000 feet, standby lower.
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7: Correct.
1: 250.
0: Speed to 180 knots from Rumble, descend via nav transition. 221, speed 180 knots.
3: And level restriction.
9: Cancel with a letter. Yeah, Victor, thank you.
3: 4 Hong Kong radar identify. Clear Betty 3 Bravo arrival.
1: Betty 3 Bravo arrival, Singapore 874.
0: 153 Hong Kong approach, when we expect RMT 0 approach, when we 2 far right, information kilo.
7: 1
0: 1991, good day, again, 1-3. 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
3: 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Yes. Kilo, descend to 6,000 feet, on page 1010. 10 contact radar, 128, decimal
1: 7-5. 128, decimal 7-5, KV 710. Radar Cathay 710, level 400.
2: Cathay 710, track direct cyber.
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4: 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Hey, Brent, Bible. Zulu approach runway 34. 345, contact approach 11901.
5: 11 Cathay 345, good morning.
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4: 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Disapprove, cross Papa 3,000 feet.
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0: Copy
7: 413, turn right, radar vector, turn right in 320.
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2: Papa Charlie Juliet Hotel departure, climb by SID to 9,000 feet.
6: 11129, reduce speed to 230 knots.
0: Clear Canto 3 Bravo arrival.
1: Clear the Canto 3 Bravo arrival, Canto 7200.
6: 295, radar 1265.
7: 297, reduce speed to 180 knots, proceed direct to Ronzo.
1: Reduce speed 180 knots, that is correct, more or less, 297.
7: Cathay 305, connect tower 118.7.
0: Frequency
7: right.
9: 2.3, I'm supposed to fly right, boarding at 22.
7: Cathay 413, descend to 4,500 feet, reduce speed to 180 knots.
2: United 8 in cushion, maintain speed 280 knots or greater.
0: 280 knots. Traffic below.
8: We will maintain, follow 110 when reaching Macau 673.
2: Traffic crossing above.
7: Hong Kong approach, runway 25 left, information kilo.
3: India Alpha Delta Victor Delta, continue climb to fly level 330.
10: Continue climb to level 330, India Victor Delta.
1: Morning, Delta 393. Responded to 250.
3: Nana 34, climb to fly level 330.
1: Fly level 330.
8: 4-5, requesting runway 25 left.
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7: Kerry 413 for heading 340.
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7: Cibu 110 reduce speed to 210 knots.
11: C210, Cibu 110.
7: Kerry 744 reduce speed to 210 knots.
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5: 375, Korean Air 480, good day.
14: Hong Kong radar, morning 7893, maintaining flight level 320, flight deck to app call.
0: German Air 893, roger. Cafe 700, when ready, descend for level 260, reach by Maple.
14: 11292, descend for level 2.
5: A703. Hong Kong, good day, Singapore, into it, maintaining flight level 360, 10 miles to rattlesnake.
0: Singapore 2X, Hong Kong radar identify, maintain 10 miles right off track.
5: Maintain 10 miles right off track, Singapore into it. Level 360.
0: EVA 397, roger, climb for level 11,000 meters, track direct SQL.
5: Climb to 11,000 meters, clear to SQL, EVA 397.
7: 13 for heading 280, clear for last approach, runway 25 left.
14: Heading 280,
7: clear for last approach, runway 25 left. Cibu 110, proceed to Rongzo, maintain 9 cushion, maintain 6,000 feet, stand by for descent.
14: 110, Cafe 413, best left heading 230, step left heading 25 left.
7: Cafe 413, flight heading 230, approved.
14: Flight 230,
7: Cafe 345, reduce speed to 210 knots.
3: 30 knots.
6: 4, good day.
7: Open clear by the approach, runway 25 right.
5: Ramp up, we want to clear by this approach, runway 25 right, runway 2-7.
7: Cafe 744, proceed direct to Rongzo.
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7: 1, 2, 3, 4, 4. 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EYE 51, connect tower 118, decimal 7, good day. Douglas 9, 5, 2, 1, 10, 11, 3, 4, 0, descend to 6,000 feet.
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3: Shuttle 832, come to flight level 390.
4: The cancel level restriction. Descend unrestricted, flight level 110, and cross Murray, flight level 130 or below.
5: Descending level 110, so cross Murray, flight level 130 below, and we cancel the level restriction at Kendall, Emirates 9838.
4: Emirates 9838, correct, thank you, and speed at Murray, 280 knots.
5: Speed at Murray, 280 knots, Emirates 9838.
0: Pina 584, Hong Kong radar identified.
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0: Singapore 874, contact radar 128, decimal 75.
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0: Singapore 828, report request level.
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16: Maintain flight level 360, Singapore 828.
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7: 29, reduce speed to 210 knots.
15: 6-0-1-0-1-0-9.
7: Korea 2001 Hong Kong approach, runway 25 right, information Kilo. Descend to 9,000 feet, change 1010.
17: Descend to 9,000 feet, 1010,
7: runway 25 right, Korea 2001, reduce speed to 210 knots, radar vector, turn left heading 240, reduce spacing. United 153, reduce speed to 180 knots.
15: 180 knots, United 153. About another 2 minutes due to traffic.
7: More 7, good day.
17: No,
7: Cebu 110 from Topun, clear for ILS first, runway 25 right.
18: Run to clear ILS, Topun, clear for ILS 25 right, Cebu 110.
7: Bohemia 129, turn around heading 270, descend to 7,000 feet.
3: 170, descend 7,000 feet. Air Canada 8, climb to initially flight level 270.
0: All information echo.
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19: 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Cobras 5952, contact Taipei 129 at the decimal 1.
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3: 832, track down to Enfa, resume on navigation.
16: 20745, over 250.
0: Victor Papa, Charlie Juliet Hotel, climb initially, flight level 350.
16: Flight level 350, Victor Papa, Charlie Juliet Hotel.
2: 12 departure identified, climb via SID to flight level 160, cancel Vanpool altitude restrictions.
16: Firm. 9,800,
0: wind waving, I'm 54. 3954, not available, odd number level.
16: Cat
2: 138. Starwalker 741, contact radar 125, decimal 32.
0: Flight level 310, flight level 330, advice.
16: Victor Papa 320, Vietnam 584.
0: Pina 584, Roger, maintain current level.
16: Current level, Vietnam 584. Starwalker 741, we do level 400.
0: Starwalker 741, Roger.
15: Contact approach 119 at this small one, good day.
7: 721 approach runway 25 right information kilo descend to 9,000 feet catch 1010.
15: Awesome, clear zero my tango 4 alpha arrival.
7: Runway 2 speed to 210 knots.
16: MCAL 631.
7: 2180 knots. Emirates 9838, reduce speed to 250 knots. Brenner 2001, turn right heading 335.
17: Right heading 335, Brenner 2001.
7: China Eastern 721, flight heading 250 for spacing.
0: 07, track direct Maple.
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16: 8 decimal 902, Vietnam 581, good day.
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19: Descend now, flight level 340, reach level in 4 minutes.
8: Level 340, and at the reaching 4 minutes, Singapore is 74.
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0: 33 decimal 82, good day.
17: 33 decimal 82, good day.
0: Confirm 133 decimal 82.
17: 33
0: decimal 82, good day. Hong Kong Shuttle 566, cancel the speed restriction.
8: I'm level 290, Cebu 149.
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19: Tank for level 350 on reaching traffic on your right, and you're climbing to 1,000 feet below.
8: A cop that summer 865, ping reaching and maintain flight level 350.
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8: Go ahead, Chinese 5095.
19: Chinese 5095, traffic on your left, climbing to 1,000 feet below you.
3: RNET transition.
0: Okay, 138.
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14: It's here at 66, good day.
0: The A Hong Kong radar being sent to reach from level 130 by Mango, cross fiber from level 260 or below.
19: 4.
18: 36, climber for 6,900 meters, 7916.
2: And 79164 low BCO level restrictions.
0: Can I find 36 due to traffic? I'll call you back.
3: 524, even a similar call sign, your company traffic call sign 584, also in this frequency.
4: 1-1.
21: Approach 1191, Cathay 700.
0: 370.
14: 70, Singapore 83.
7: Approach runway 25 left, descend by star to 6,000 feet, QH 1010.
14: Hong Kong, good day, Singapore 828, climbing flight level 370.
19: Singapore 828, Roger.
3: Zero 2, continue climb to flight level 390.
7: Current air 2001 from Topan, clear for ILS approach runway 25 right.
9: From Topan, clear the ILS runway 25 right, current air 2001.
7: Going here, 129 speed 150 knots of rate until 5 BME.
15: 5 BME, 129.
2: Right departure identified to climb via SID to 9,000 feet.
14: 1-2-3-4-7-9-7-5-6-6.
0: Ready.
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0: 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Bohemia 650 approve.
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3: 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Blend 524, turn W to dock.
15: Happy 3 Bravo Rifle.
21: Descend like level 110, cancel level restrictions.
4: 2497 affirm, that's cancel the cancel level, and you can cross Murray flight level 130 or below, speed at Murray 280 knots.
21: Roger, cancel level restrictions, this is sand flag level 110, and to cross Murray head or below flight level 130, speed 280 knots, 2497.
4: That's all correct, thank you.
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7: 361 reduce speed to 180 knots until Topan.
15: 180 knots, turbine, get a 361.
2: Macau 631, stand by. Hey, Macau 631, contact radar 123.905.
14: 3905, Macau 631, you there? Able 150 at Supad.
0: Cathay 785, roger that, and cancel the Supad level restriction.
3: Sorry. 934, contact Taipei 129.1.
4: Now 2801. Count 61, affirm that's the ILS Zulu approach and the information echo runway 34, early turn approved.
14: 127.41,
4: and the early turn to Papa is approved.
21: Climbing flight level 250.
0: Hong Kong Shuttle 566, climb to level 300.
21: Climb level 300, and if available, request final level 380, Hong Kong Shuttle 566.
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1: Operator now got a 785, and we're now unable to 160 at 477 as well.
0: Got a 785, cancel all level restrictions.
10: Roger, could I have that in flight level, please? What's your flight level passing?
21: Flight level 221-20, Xiamen 8691.
10: Xiamen 8691, thanks. Identify, cleared a Sierra 7, Bravo, arrival.
19: Flight level 260, reach level by cyber.
21: Zero and to reach by Singapore 874.
22: Right, climb to flight level 110.
0: Control activity, fly heading 180.
16: Heading 180, Victor, Papa Charlie Juliet Hotel.
0: 5676. 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
10: 110, cancel level restriction.
21: Level 110, cancel. Still again, please, Xiamen 8691.
10: Xiamen 8691, descend unrestricted, flight level 110, cancel level restriction.
21: Cancel level restriction, descend and maintain flight level 110, Xiamen 8691, thank you.
10: Xiamen 8691, affirm, cancel the canto level restriction.
21: Cancel level restriction, Xiamen 8691.
10: Affirm, the level restriction at canto.
21: Cancel canto level restriction, Xiamen 8691, thank you.
10: Xiamen 8691, correct. Cross Murray, flight level 130 or below.
21: Cross Murray, flight level 130 or below, Xiamen 8691, thank you.
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10: Xiamen 8691, turn right, heading 210, vectors for delay.
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22: Hey, Macau, 112 departure identified. Maintain 90,000 feet, QNH 1010.
21: Maintain 90,000 feet, RVC, QNH 1010. Hey, Macau, 112.
22: Cathay 954, proceed direct to Sutva, increase speed to 300 knots or greater. Hey, Macau 112, maintain speed 280 knots or less.
21: 280 or less, hey, Macau 112.
22: Request 148, turn left heading 270.
21: Left heading 270.
22: Correct, 095, contact radar 133.82.
21: Radar 133.82, good day, correct, 095.
16: Roger, good morning, Macau 221, maintaining level 230, approaching needle.
22: Macau 221, departure, maintain flight level 230.
16: Maintain flight level 230, Macau
21: 221. 4, 3, 1, 4, 3.
10: John, I'm 507, Hong Kong, was it calling?
21: 5, 3, 3, flight level 120, 4, 3, 1, 4, 3.
10: China 75031 Hong Kong, good morning, identified. Maintain flight level 120.
21: Maintain flight level 120, cancel.
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3: Cathay 710, descend to 4,500 feet, speed 250 knots or greater.
6: 123.8. Zoom all navigation direct to Mary, Shamia 8601, thank you.
12: 3507, descend infallible 260.
10: John Adams 507, Hong Kong, descend to flight level 130.
12: Descend to 130, giant beast 507.
15: And now, flight level 290, transition speed 280 knots.
3: And 138, reduce speed to 250 knots.
13: Descend flight level 170, and Macau, 221.
6: 128.75, Air Canada 7107, so on.
3: 111 Hong Kong radar, when ready, descend to reach for level 230 by Lido.
24: Radar, good morning, China Southern 6077, maintain 10,400 meters, squawk 5311, 6311.
0: China Southern 6077, Hong Kong radar, identify.
19: Decimal
0: 35. Zero. China ABS 503, Hong Kong radar identify. Clear Charlie 4 Alpha arrival.
6: Copy Charlie 4 Alpha arrival, China ABS 503, thank you.
0: Hong Kong Shuttle 566, fly heading 210, climb flight level 340.
19: Zero.
6: Level 330, Cathay 785.
3: 1010.
22: Sudva. Cathay 356, cancel speed restrictions. Cathay 954, contact radar 133.82.
6: 133.82, Cathay 954. Routine Sierra, Scott 3133.
10: Okay, 113 Hong Kong, good morning, thank you. Identified, maintain flight level 250 and flight plan route.
6: Maintain level 250, flight plan route, and welcome. Break up 113.
11: We're on 2.0,
3: Cathay 700. Cathay 700, correction, speed 180 knots of greater until 7 p.m.
11: 180 knots of greater until 7 d.m., Cathay 700.
3: China 7, speed 250 knots. Red Cat 138, descend to 4,500 feet.
0: iClub SID, Fella 4160L.
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0: 133, decimal 35.
6: 335, Eva 397, have a good day.
19: 30, Korea 095. Japan 33, continue climb for level 380, reach level in 3 minutes.
6: Japan 33, continue climb for level 380.
19: Korean Air 480, contact Taipei 129 at decimal 1.
6: 1, good day, Korean Air 480.
0: China 7, 6077, roger, maintain current level.
6: Maintain current level, China 7, 6077. Hong Kong control, China 7769, maintain 1,000 meters, squawk 2141, approaching top mode.
0: China Eastern 769, Hong Kong radar, identify.
6: SR 769.
15: Gong Rijapa 113, good morning, maintaining level 250, drive to Moulet.
0: Recap 113, climb for level 320.
15: Climb level 320, recap 113.
0: Giant EBS 503.
15: 503, go ahead, ma'am.
0: Giant EBS 503, due to special and Tipperty, descend now for level 320, which in 2 minutes.
21: I copy 320 in 2 minutes, Chambit 503.
5: Hong Kong, November 81118, request direct sun crew if possible.
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3: 602, contact Taipei 129 decimal 1.
24: 0095, maintain flight level 360.
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15: All heading 200, descend level 270.
24: A61, maintain level 350.
0: Xiamen X65, roger.
8: 0, Tianjin cargo 321.
19: Singapore A28, contact radar 127, decimal 1.
24: 127, decimal 1, Singapore 828, thank you.
3: Infa.
17: 500 feet, from with me by run through, descend by the RNF transition.
18: Descend 2,500 feet from with me by run through, clear for the RNF transition.
17: Going near 497, reduce speed to 210 knots.
10: Reduce speed to 210 knots. 0031 contact radar, 123 decimal 47.
24: They're out to APCAL, 26077.
21: Hong Kong radar, Singapore 850, good morning, maintaining flight level 360, copying 2251.
0: Singapore 850, Hong Kong radar, identify.
3: 0.
7: After impact, descend to flight level 110.
0: 28 decimal 75.
24: 5676, good day.
0: China Eastern 50905, due to special activity, fly heading 180.
24: Fly heading 180, Chinese 5095.
0: Affirm.
24: Yeah, 708, flight level 110.
0: Stand by, Brick Charmin Air X65, fly heading 160 due to special activity.
24: I'm heading against the Air 65.
0: Charmin Air X65, heading 160 now.
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0: Japan Air 708, Hong Kong radar, identify.
24: You. Morning, good morning, Charmin Air 824, flight level 350, book 2166.
0: Charmin Air 24, Hong Kong radar, identify.
24: 824.
3: 112, come to flight level 330.
10: Come to flight level 330, and now 112,
3: continue your passenger speed to the traffic in front.
10: Continue passenger speed, and now 112.
7: 29 South Street, yeah, canal 108.
3: You climb to flight level 350.
7: Number 874, approach runway 25, right information kilo, descend on 50 to 9000 feet, catch 1010.
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3: Cancel. 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What level can you pass?
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3: Cafe 954, approve expect radar test for extra 3 miles.
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0: Identify.
24: 5352.
0: Victor Julia Hotel, contact Sanya 130, decimal 2.
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18: Descend 4,500 feet, and continue descend on the...
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17: From with me via run through, descend by the RNF transition.
0: Climb for level 11,300 meters.
1: Climb 11,300 meters, Singapore 828, thank you.
2: Alright, good morning, China South 5031, climb to level 250.
0: China South 8031, climb for level 290.
2: China South 5031.
17: And now descend to 4,500 feet.
0: China South 5031, roger.
2: Climb to level 290, China South 5031.
0: China South 5031, affirm, climb for level 290.
2: Climb to for level 290, China South 5031.
0: China Eastern 50905, track direct FK.
1: 905.
0: Xiamen 865, track direct FK.
1: Xiamen 865.
0: November 81118, counter radar 128, decimal 75.
4: 3,000 feet, QNH 1010, clear IOS through the protometry for report established.
22: One after needle, descent to flight level 170.
23: After needle, descent flight 0170, make out 111.
0: Good morning, identify climb for SID for level 160.
17: For level 340.
1: Tie 2 for level 410, Hawk 6132.
0: Tie 642, Hong Kong radar identify. China cell phone 5031, climb for level 310.
17: 9954, contact radar on 121.3.
4: Clear Sierra 7 Bravo arrival. Maintain flight level 210.
23: Sierra 7 Bravo arrival. Maintaining flight level 210, Air China 411.
0: 021.
9: Control, good day. Singapore 868, flight level 350, squawk 0177. Direct go suit.
0: Singapore 868, Hong Kong radar identify.
23: Singapore 868. 809, descending flight level 170, Air China 411.
0: No, take another direction. No restriction, and my ready is B280 on the greater.
17: Maintain flight level 350, traffic crossing right to left, 1,000 feet above, crossing from, crossing from left to right, left to right. Catastrophic, and your 1 o'clock, crossing from right to left at 16 miles, we're coming 1,000 feet below. Followed by Cyber.
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17: Runway 25, right information kilo, descend by star to 6000 feet, catch 1010, cancel muscle level restriction.
4: 30.
6: Descending flight level 110, class Murray under 130, Air China 411.
11: Alpha Sikko.
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11: 0017 maintains speed 300 knots.
17: Fine 01 maintains speed 280 knots below 10,000.
11: Then cancel level restriction.
12: 300 cancel altitude restriction above 7660.
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17: 907, track direct to Whitney, from Whitney via Lickey. Clear for Alice approach runway 25 left.
11: Now 736, climb to the flow 410.
17: 63 now, turn right heading 280.
13: Heading
11: 2, 29 at decimal 1.
12: 600 over Sikku, 11,300 meters.
17: Speed gauge 1010.
11: Identify clear Canto 3 Bravo arrival.
12: Canto 3 Bravo arrival, Tai 600.1355, maintain flight level 360.
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12: 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Transunion 1355.
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17: 50 knots.
24: 9250 knots. 9 decimal 1, Tai 230, good day.
19: Station cargo 3821, climb for level 10,100 meters.
6: Climb to flight level 10,100 meters. Station cargo 3821.
17: One. Then 501 descend to 4,500 feet and turn right heading to 80.
11: Descending A715, Hong Kong radar, descend to flight level 110, cancel the impact level restriction.
17: 11 approach runway 25 right, information kilo, descend by star to 6,000 feet, QH 1010.
11: 2, good day.
12: 1330, good day.
11: Hong Kong shuttle 690, maintain 9,000 feet, when you are ready, speed to A0 now.
12: 9,000 feet, 1,000 feet.
19: 67 Hong Kong, good day, descend flight level 130 and cross the flyback flight level 260 on the
12: left. Xiamen 61
17: Airbnb 63 now, track direct to Whitney, standby for descent.
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2: 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Bohemia 618, maintain 9,000 feet traffic above when ready. Speed 300 knots.
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11: 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Radar Japan 708, 12875, flight level 410.
9: Japan 708, radar contact.
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0: 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Okay, 63, now descend to 4,500 feet.
10: Now descending 4,500.
0: Hong Kong Shuttle 131, with your speed to 210 knots.
2: Register 210,
0: Shuttle 110. China Eastern 5017, track direct to Rhythmia, descend to 4,500 feet.
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2: Battlefall 160.
9: 5, Hong Kong radar on guard. Contact Manila, 119 at base, move 3.
13: MK 111, after Hazel, descend to 3,000 feet, QNH 1010. Clear IOS route approach from H34 for establishment.
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0: And it's been 5017 from 12 descend by the RNF transition.
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2: 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Good day, 5, 2, 0, direct answer, climb to level 3, 3, 0.
7: 5, level 3, 3, 0, direct answer, get a 5, 2, 0.
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0: Happy 63 from Topan, clear for Alice approach runway 25 right.
10: From Topan, clear for Alice runway 25 right, Happy 63.
4: Bohemia 620, unable supply with level 150.
2: Bohemia 618, cancel the level restriction.
4: As a candidate, cancel level restriction, Bohemia 620, thank you.
13: Is 503, no speed restrictions below 10,000 feet.
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2: Bohemia 618, contact radar 133 decimal 82, good day.
4: Radar 133 decimal 82, Bohemia 618, good day. 5616.

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0: 5400.
2: Main speed 160 knots to upgrader, APC.
3: Seaway 643 now, check direct to Ridley, descend to 4,500 feet.
1: Kelly 5AA, departure identify, clarify SID, fill up 4160.
0: Zero, good morning, descend flight level 260 by Maple.
4: 2755.
0: Conrad, Japan Air 33, Roger Bear 380.
4: Japan Air 33, Roger. 2, contact 128, decimal 75.
0: 128, decimal 75, side 6. Contact 12755.
4: Yeah, you didn't change frequency, yeah.
0: 2755-600. 600.
5: 5600, Hong Kong radar, proceed direct Murray.
0: Direct Murray, 600.
3: Car 18-7.
2: Lama 18-7.
1: Descend to flight level 110. Sequencing maintains speed 300 knots or greater.
6: Come on for further descent, thank you sir, try bit 503.
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4: 0, reach level by eastbound.
0: 0, to reach by eastbound, Singapore 850.
3: Runway 25 right.
7: From the point KI, is approach runway 25 right, over 31.
1: Shuttle 110, departure identify, climb by SID, fill up 4160.
0: Climb by SID, fill up 160, almost under 110.
1: Get a 5AA, cancel level restriction when ready, speed 280 knots or greater.
2: Level 280
4: 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Report squawk code.
0: Report 5303.
4: Starco 202 departure identified, climb via SID to flight level 210.
3: Confirm again, 12532.
0: 12532, Dynasty 831.
3: Okay, sir, thank you.
0: 210, Starco 202.
3: China Eastern 5017 from Toban Cliff, ILS approach runway 25 right.
0: After Toban Cliff, ILS approach runway 25 right, China Eastern 5017.
2: Yeah, 235, descend now level 260, reduce speed 25. Let's see
5: where we're not.
0: 3290, 3600.
8: Good morning, Shanghai Air is a waiter, maintain level 320, smoke 2657.
4: Shanghai 7A identify.
8: Shanghai Air is a waiter.
9: 4868, maintaining flight level 350.
5: Singapore 868, Roger.
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0: Hong Kong Shuttle 110, request high speed.
1: Hong Kong Shuttle 110, when ready, speed 280, not cancel level restriction.
0: Speed 280, not cancel level restriction.
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5: Cathay 93, maintain 250 knots.
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0: Welcome, radar. Good morning, China Southern 355, maintain flight level 210, squawk 0073, information Lima.
1: China Southern 355, Hong Kong radar, identify clear Sierra 7 Delta arrival.
0: Sierra 7 Delta arrival, China Southern 355.
1: China EB 503, descend 3,000 feet, clear IRS to approach runway 34, report established.
0: That's 3,000 feet, clear for IRS, approach runway 34, call your bank SLA, China EB 503.
1: Cathay 983, descend to flight level 110.
2: Descend flight level 110, Cathay 983.
1: China 7355, reduce speed to 250 knots, descend to flight level 200.
0: Reduce speed to 250 knots, descend to 200, China, flight level 200, China Southern 355.
3: Level 170.
2: Way 01.
1: Tally 260 on the left.
2: After Nido reaching Chute, flight level 230, continue descend to reach flight level 170, EVA 801.
0: Descend as published to 643.
4: Clear for IRS runway 25 right.
0: Clear for IRS runway 25 right to 643 after top up.
1: Descend level 230, northeast at 260 on the left.
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0: 632.
4: 600 approach runway 25 right, descend by star to 6,000 feet, change 1010.
1: The descend for level 260, reach level by eastbound.
2: Take a long radar contact, after dawn, please direct head there. 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
4: 1010, descend to 9000 feet.
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2: 119, decimal 1, Cathay 983, g'day.
1: G'day.
4: We approach runway 25 left, descend by star to 6000 feet, QH 1010. Matrix maintains speed ratio not below 10,000.
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5: clear. 202, climb to level 330. Starbuck 202, cancel speed restriction.
6: Good morning, climbing for level 250.
5: G'day 588, climb to level 3990.
6: Climb
5: level 3920. Good morning, A57, contact approach on 119 at decimal 1, good day.
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8: Charlie, 352. Charlie, 824, contact radar 118, decimal 902.
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0: Hong Kong Shuttle 172, maintain the speed due traffic ahead. And Hong Kong Shuttle 172, maintain for the 4160 traffic about.
1: 2211, approaching carefully flight 38 road squawk 4144.
2: Xuexue 2211, Hong Kong radar identified.
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1: 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Good morning, Raycare 1520.
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1: Sending flight 340, 10 miles to sub moon, squawk 0402.
2: Breaker 1520, Hong Kong radar identified.
1: Breaker 1520.
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0: 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A2A, Counter Radar, 133.82, good day.
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3: Hong Kong Shuttle 857, descend to 7,000 feet.
1: 1,000, ENH landing 5,000,
0: Bohemia 658 departure, you identify, climb at SID 9,000 feet. Sunny East at 9624, climb to further 4160.
1: Level 410.
2: Thai 652, Roger.
0: South Loop.
1: One 136, tracking direct, door suit.
5: Malaysian 3AA, Hong Kong radar identify.
1: 3AA.
0: 9,000 feet traffic will cross above.
1: 250 knots, 29,000 feet, Boeing at 65. Then flight level 170, Singapore 850.
5: Cathay 946, climb via SID to flight level 130, cancel 9,000 feet restrictions.
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0: 10254110.
7: EVA-X01, Hong Kong radar, expect IOS Sur approach from Mage 34 information golf. EVA-X01, maintain flight level 110, after Hazel, descend to 3000 feet, QNH 1010.
4: ED will be 0435 and flight level 150.
1: Confirm, and request descent, glory 9051.
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1: Okay.
8: Cathay 7390.
9: Radar Cathay 828, climbing flight of 250.
10: Cathay 828, climbing flight of 270.
9: Right.
11: Maintain for level 320.
4: Shanghai 870, Hong Kong radar check.
3: 235, direct to Ransu.
12: EVA 67, established.
3: EVA 67, speed 180 knots or greater until 70 ME.
12: 180 or greater until 70 ME, EVA 67.
3: Thai 600, speed 180 knots or greater until Taupan.
8: Please run
3: until Taupan, Thai 600. Tongue Oshito 857, reduce to 2301 knots.
13: Thai 659, flight level 430.
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3: You will see 2101 knots.
12: Hey, 210 knots. Panic.
7: EVA 782, speed 280 knots, descend to flight level 110.
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6: Murray below flight level 130, Emirates 9782.
3: Five, we'll just be at 2101 knots. China 7355, radio 62301
6: knots.
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12: 318,
3: Cafe 983. Oshito 857, descend to 5,500 feet. Preceding traffic is landing on the parallel runway. Stand by for LOA. Thai 600, after Taupan, clear ILS approach, runway 25 right.
8: After Taupan, clear ILS approach, runway 25 right. Thai 600.
3: EVA 867, contact tower 118 decimal 4, good day.
12: Tower 118
8: decimal 4, 867. Well, 180 transit. 352.
15: Singapore 850, descend to reach flight level 4,500 meters by Tamil.
8: Descend to reach flight level 4,500 meters by Tamil, Singapore 850.
3: 7, reduce speed to 1801 knots.
12: 3180, Hong Kong 357. Cathay 946, say again, frequency.
15: Cathay 946, Guangzhou 125, decimal 35.
12: 125-35, Cathay 946, goodbye.
7: 260.
12: 177.
7: Breaker 1AA, identify clear Charlie 4 Alpha arrival.
12: Charlie 4 Alpha arrival, recap 188.
3: 5, reduce speed 210 knots.
12: Level 160, direct
10: to
12: maps, climbing level
10: 250. Giant 8690, climb initially, flight level 290.
12: Initial 290, Giant 8692.
10: Shanghai Air 805, contact radar 126, base and off.
3: Eastbound.
8: 20, thank you.
3: So 193 approaching 18 runway 25 right, descend to 6,000 feet, QNH 1010.
10: E0.
3: Sutra 193, expect the RMP Sulu approach, runway 25 right. Bongo Sutra 857, descend to 4,500 feet from Runzhu, clear RMP Sulu approach, runway 25 right.
16: 4,005 from Runzhu, clear RMP Sulu approach 25 right, Bongo Sutra 857.
3: Transient 355, reduce speed to 180 knots, from with me, descend by RNF transition. Boeing 235 from with me, descend by RNF, from Runzhu, descend by RNF transition.
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3: 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Bongo Sutra 193, direct to Runzhu, speed 250 knots or greater.
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3: 3,352. Not 7, 2, 8, 5, reduce speed to 220 knots.
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3: 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From with me, clear IOS approach, runway 25 left.
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3: 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Emirates 9782, descend to 4,500 feet.
22: Good morning, Charlie AA6, maintain flight level 310, squawk 2206.
5: Summoner AA6, Hong Kong radar identified.
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23: 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Default 2.
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23: 127.1, good day, Shanghai, AA5.
4: Breakout 1520, descend the flight level 200 and reach by Eastbound.
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17: 360 knots or greater, descend. And, Lincoln 1, Bravo.
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26: Runway 25 right, China 1355.
3: Hong Kong Shuttle 193, the preceding traffic is landing on parallel runway. Stand by for lower. Speed 181 knots greater.
0: 187
3: knots
0: greater, Hong Kong Shuttle.
3: Boeing 235, speed 161 knots, and 5 DME.
20: B65 Hong Kong radar, descend to reach flight level 110 at Bayer Muscle.
3: 118 decimal 7, good day.
15: B76 Hong Kong departure, identify climb to flight level 120.
23: Climb to flight level 120 has been 8876.
3: With me.
16: It's County 286.
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1: Descent reach level 110 by Hazel, Shanghai 817.
15: Shanghai 817, correction, now stop descent at level 130.
1: Descent level 130, Shanghai 817.
15: County 286, cancel speed restrictions.
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3: Ava?
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2: Climb variable 320, Skyline 907.
3: Right.
0: 4,500 feet from Lusu, clear for RNP Sulu, runway 25 right, Hong Kong 193.
20: Descend now to follow 4350, reaching the next 30 miles.
0: Confirm to descend now level 350 for Philippine 318.
20: If I'm reaching the next 30 miles.
0: Roger, descend now level 350 for the P318.
15: It's been 8876 B280 knots or less approved.
23: B280 knots or less has been 8876.
19: Departure, good morning, Shanghai 805, maintain flight level 260.
15: Stand by, Shanghai 817, descend to reach flight level 110 by Hazel.
19: Descend and reach level 110 by Hazel, Shanghai 17.
15: Shanghai 805, Hong Kong departure. After needle, descend to flight level 180.
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15: 5956 approved.
17: Approved, Shanghai 956.
24: 127. Hong Kong, Scooter 187, flight level 400, clear direct FCAL.
5: Scooter 187.
3: Turn left and 345, factors for final.
0: Left and heading 345
3: 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On the part 859, direct to Ranzhou.
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0: 180
3: 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Shanghai 721, no speed control, contact tower, 118 decimal 4.
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3: 11, descend to 4,500 feet, speed 2301 knots or greater.
5: The radar 13215.
23: Radar 13215, Malaysia 388, bye-bye.
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23: Level 300, now Singapore 82.
15: Nine 56, connect to radar 133.82, good day.
17: 133.82,
20: Giant 8692, climb for level 310 final.
23: 692.
20: Check.
23: Right
6: radar cafe 163, climbing flight level 250, direct escape.
4: Good day, 163 radar, climb flight level 310 and stand by for higher.
6: Climb flight level 310, cafe 163.
4: And scooter 187, contact radar 1271. And 07, contact radar 132.15.
2: I'm fine, good day, Skyline 907.
6: 35, left 3097, climb flight level 250, passing flight level 205. Estimate 0350, Skunk 3122.
7: China 730907, Hong Kong radar identified after Sierra follow flight plan route.
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7: Shanghai 817, Hong Kong radar, expect IOS should approach from H34 information golf, maintain flight level 110.
9: Runway 34,
20: Zulu approach information golf, maintain level 110. Fanpu altitude restriction, climb to flight level 160.
11: Zero initially, now we're turning 634.
13: Flight level 330, Shanghai, Air 78.
7: Full report established. Match 36 expect climb, passing flight level 110.
11: Providing through 110, Macau 936.
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7: Cathay 239, speed 280, North or less approved.
11: 66.
25: Negative,
11: 1, 2, 3, 4, 7.
25: 337, Singapore 867. Good morning, has been AA76, passing by level 198 to by level
26: 250.
7: Singapore 82. Runway 25 left. 25 left. Direct to reef me.
11: Oh, Tango. I'll right to JJ. 6001.
7: JJ 6001 cleared. Sierra Mike Tango 4 Alpha arrival.
11: Clear Sierra Mike Tango 4 Alpha arrival. JJ 6001.
7: Hong Kong radar 127.1.
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7: 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Airspring 8876, are you able for level 350?
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4: 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Red Cap 188, descend the Palapo
28: 320. 2901, maintaining 7,800 meters. Squawk 5723.
4: China Post 2901, Hong Kong radar identified.
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30: Next, 237 Hong Kong, radar today, descend by level 130, and cross at this high bound, 260 all below.
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5: GPS 167, identify clear, Betty, 3 Bravo arrival.
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4: 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Cebu 142, go ahead again.
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38: Hong Kong radar, morning call shuttle 523, approaching normal, hotel 380, squawk 2743.
4: Hello, 523 Hong Kong radar, Betty 3 Bravo rifle, radar contact.
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4: Cathay 163, climb Fala 4330.
42: 30, Cathay 163.
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1: Hello, 541, descend to flight level 130.
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3: Silver Radar, good afternoon. Falcon 328, Flight of 330, direct you killer.
4: 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VLAN 402, contact 12875.
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0: Contact FO350 final, clear to Tower Enfa.
2: 317 Hong Kong radar identified, maintain flight level 120.
5: Maintain flight level 120, Shenzhen 317.
2: Hong Kong shuttle 541, descend by star to flight level 110, speed 280 knots.
3: 280 knots, descending by star, flight level 110, Hong Kong shuttle 541.
6: 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SID flight level 160, cancel fan pool altitude restriction.
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6: 130, decimal 2.
3: 30, that's 42, Scooter 187, yep.
6: Singapore 811, descend flight level 360.
3: Descend flight level 360, Singapore 811.
2: Up to 8,000 feet, QNH 1010.
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3: 271, Tai 659, bye bye.
0: Bye. Record 188, descent, flight level 200, and reach by Isvan.
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2: Finally, via SID to level 160, cancel back to altitude restriction
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6: 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Red Cap 188. 51, if I'm between 2 ASO or not. Tari X0X3 approved.
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0: 82, may they speak to 81 knots below 10,000 feet.
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2: Heavy JFR 68, Hong Kong radar identified.
1: 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Battle 1.
3: Hong Kong Control Turkish 6137 Heavy, descending flight level 210.
2: Turkish 6137 Hong Kong radar, clear Sierra 7 Bravo arrival. We pop passing level and squawk.
3: Passing flight level 215 and squawk 3545 and Sierra 7 Bravo Turkish 6137.
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4: 8 decimal 35.
5: 35,
4: Shanghai, Arizona, Italy. JJ Air 6001, descend by level 267.
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4: Okay,
5: thank you. Welcome.
4: Flight number 330.
2: Malaysian 390, afternoon, Roger. Descent unrestricted to reach flight level 110 by Murray.
3: Descent unrestricted, descent flight level 110 by Murray, Turkey 6137 heavy.
4: 718-694, contact radar 118-92.
6: 118-92, Xiamen-8-864.
4: Malaysian 388, also radar on 118, decimal 92.
7: 118-92, Malaysian 388, bye.
4: Bye, and 0142, descend now, flight level 260, reach by Sony.
7: Descend now, flight level 260 to reach by Sony, 0142.
8: 1300 identify, climb by SID, flight level 160, cancel the fan pool altitude restriction.
6: Climb on SID 160,
4: cancel the fan pool altitude restriction. That transition speed 300 knots.
9: Already reached flight level 260 by MPAS B00 for transition landing as an air.
4: Cathay 503, descend when ready, flight level 260, reached by MPAT, transition speed 300 knots.
10: Descend when ready, flight level 260 by MPAT, transition 300 knots. Cathay 503.
11: Hong Kong Wave Control, Crane 201, by maintaining power base, 320, squawking 3207.
4: Korean Air 2015, Hong Kong radar identified, cleared Sierra Mike Tango, 4 Alpha arrival.
12: Clear this, Mike Tango 4, Alpha Bravo, Queen 2015.
13: Alpha Bravo, runway 25
12: right. Thumbs up and clear for Alpha Bravo,
2: runway 25
14: right, Alpha Shuttle 879.
2: Arrival.
14: Clear, Canto 3, Bravo, arrival, at 3360.
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2: Opinion 413, Hong Kong radar identified, clear Sierra 7 Bravo arrival, stand by for lower.
14: Bravo, arrival bring down 413.
2: Okay.
14: 280 knots or greater, bring down 413.
2: One contact radar, 127, back for one.
17: Three, nine or zero, over Dolop.
4: UPS 167, copy. 090 Hong Kong Radar, good day, descend flight level 110 and cross MPAT flight level 260 or below.
5: Continue climb to flight level 210, cancel level restrictions.
7: I'm flight level 210, cancel level restrictions, number 612.
16: 0, back
1: at 37. 3, level 380, squawk 041.
4: Hong Kong Shuttle 843, Hong Kong radar identified. Cleared Abbey 3 Bravo arrival.
1: Abbey 3 Bravo arrival, Hong Kong Shuttle 843.
4: Cathay 503, contact radar 126 decimal 5.
10: Cathay 503, correct?
16: Radar 352, 189
4: and 52, 50. EFA 852, climb initially for level 350.
16: Level 350 and we request for final.
4: EFA 852, roger, level 350 final.
16: Just climbing 350 now, EFA 852, thank you.
2: To flight level 110, cross Murray flight level 130 or below.
1: Clear direct to Murray, flight 710, Murray 130 and below, but now 413.
4: 7-9. Call sign?
5: A52,
16: any shortcuts available?
5: Yeah, all of them. Stand by 1 minute. 3222, level restrictions. Cathay 222, climb to flight level 6,900 meters.

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2: Bahamia 706, maintaining foot level 380, squawk 4105, 20 miles to set nose.
0: And get a 906 identified, battery buffer rifle.
3: 413, 281 knots, speed of 10.
4: Reach 9,000 feet by runway QNH 1009er.
2: 706, maintaining foot level 380, squawk 4105, approaching Sentinel.
0: Bahamia 706, Betty 3 Bravo arrival.
2: Betty 3 full arrival, Bahamia 706.
0: And China 7567.
3: 2570 knots of radar, descend to 6,000 feet.
5: Cedria 6001 Hong Kong departure. After NATO, descend to flight level 180.
6: After NATO, descend to flight level 180, this is 6001.
0: Philippine 3010 over Norman, Manila Control 1193 or the CBDLC.
6: 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Thank you.
0: 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Shaman 857, contact radar 128 space mode 75.
6: 0.
4: Descend to flight level 130, cross Maple flight level 260 or below.
6: Continue descend, flight level 130, cross Maple at or below flight level 260, Hong Kong Shuttle 553.
4: Singapore 830, Hong Kong radar identified.
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8: 31, flight rule 340, Alata 17. Cathay 431, Hong Kong radar identified, cleared Abbey 3 Bravo arrival.
7: Cleared Abbey 3 Bravo arrival, Cathay 431.
9: 791, contact radar 126, decimal 3.
10: 1063, Cathay 701.
8: China Eastern 6077, Hong Kong radar identified. After DOTME, cleared direct APCAL.
11: After DOTME, cleared direct APCAL, China Eastern 6077.
12: Thank you
10: very much. Thank you very much. Thank you very
13: much.
5: Climb on correction, climb to VLC to flight level 130.
10: Climb 130 YS, start confirm, Mongolia 298.
5: Mongolia 298, and cancel 9,000 feet level restriction.
10: Cancel 9,000 level restriction, 130 on the restriction, Mongolia 298, thank
5: you. 180, not the flight, active, no problem.
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14: Good morning, Philippine 593, position sub north, flight level 340.
1: 3270.
8: Bohemia 617, Hong Kong radar identified. Cleared Abbey 3 Bravo arrival.
1: 3 Bravo arrival, Bohemia 617. 1 meeting.
5: ASB 280 not or less approved.
1: Runway 4, descending, passing, flight 230 and walk 3402.
4: Moscow Manor 484, Hong Kong radar identified. Clear 07 Bravo arrival.
1: 07 Bravo, Moscow 944.
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4: Cathay 7901, confirm. Cathay 7901, climb for level 360 initially.
1: 360, Cathay 791. Eastern 467, level 390.
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17: Niner, flight level 400, squawking 3747.
8: Cathay 509, Hong Kong radar identified, cleared Abbey 3 Bravo arrival.
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1: 3888, 1283, 35, Malaysia 38, bye bye. 8 9 6 7 7 7 7 7 7 7 7 7 7 7 7 7 7 7 7 7 7 7 7 7 7 7 7 7 7 7 7 7 7 7 7 7 7 7 7 7 7 7 7 7 7 7 7 7 7 7 7 7 7 7 7 7 7 7 7 7 7 7 7 7 7 7 7 7 7 7 7 7 7 7 7 7 7 7 7 7 7 7 7 7 7 7 7 7 7 7 7 7 7 7 7 7 7 7 7 7 7 7 7 7 7 7 7 7 7 7 7 7 7 7 7 7 7 7 7 7 7 7 7 7 7 7 7 7 7 7 7 7 7 7 7 7 7 7 7 7 7 7 7 7 7 7 7 7 7 7 7 7 7 7 7 7 7 7 7 7 7 7 7 7 7 7 7 7 7 7 7 7 7 7 7 7 7 7
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8: China Eastern 766, contact Shanghai 128.35.
4: Descent to flight level 170, speed 280 knots.
15: Speed 280, descent to flight level 170, mass 29.4.
4: Speed to Mach 0.83 or less.
15: Good, 101.
8: one, descend now flight level 310, speed 280 knots for sequencing.
15: Sorry, just blocked there again, Cathay 431.
8: Cathay 431, descend now flight level 310, speed 280 knots for sequencing.
15: Descent level 310, 280 knots on descent, Cathay 431.
8: Bohemian 617, descend now flight level 340.
15: Flight level 340, Bohemian 617. Cathay 157, climbing level 250.
0: Cathay 157, climb final level 320 and standby for final level.
15: Level 320, Cathay 157.
0: Malaysian 390, contact radar on 11892.
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0: 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And Cathay 906, descend to final level 260 and reach by Sony.
15: 5, stand by for stair, taking 7 meters on south, 3
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3: 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Reduce speed at 2301 knots, descend to 6,000 feet.
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8: Cathay 995, speed 300 knots for sequencing.
15: Speed 300 knots, Cathay 995.
8: Korean Air 2015, descend for level 260.
15: Tempo
20: Bay 260, Korean Air 2015. 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
15: Canto, join star, Mascot 944.
20: Cathay 238, Hong Kong radar identified, clear, 07 Bravo arrival.
15: 07 Bravo arrival, when unable RMP 1, Cathay 238.
20: Cathay 238, copy, and do you need radar vectors for approach?
15: Continue on the star, but we'll need radar vectors for the ILS 25 left.
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20: Hey China 111, proceed direct Rocca, descend to flight level 160.
17: Direct to Rocca and descending flight level 160, China 111.
20: Mantari 360, contact approach 119.1.
15: Approach 119.1, Mantari 360, bye bye. Hong Kong, FA 238, release from Goja.
20: FA 238, Roger, speed 250 knots.
15: 250 knots, FA 238.
8: Radar 1263. Hi, and 7856, maintain, flight level 340 on reaching, traffic below will call you back.
1: Flight level 340, 7856.
5: Okay, 503, and
10: this is 210. 01, transfer to 8347, good day.
20: China 111, proceed direct Canto, descend via star to flight level 110.
17: Descend via star 110 and direct to Canto, China 111.
10: Flight level 250.
20: China 78347, climb flight level 320, report request level.
10: Climbing to flight level 320 and would like to request flight level 350 if available, transfer to 8347.
20: Transalpha 8347, stand by.
10: Okay, climbing to flight level 320, stand by for higher, Trans Southern A347.
3: Hong Kong Shuttle 523, turn right heading 010 for sequencing, speed 210
18: knots.
8: Westwing 601, good afternoon.
21: China response rate departure identified. Climb fire SID to 9,000 feet.
10: Climbing to flight level 350, China Southern A347, thank you.
4: 3021. Bohemia 305, Hong Kong radar identified. Clear 07 Delta arrival.
15: 07 Delta, we'll call again Bohemia 305.
4: Okay. Cafe 238, descend to flight level 130.
15: Flight 130, Cafe 238.
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3: For 2 1 2 1 2, stand by R and
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3: Station, Cebu 142. Director, that's the number 23. Hong Kong 523, that's the avenue, descend to
15: 4,500 feet,
25: reduce to 1,810 knots.
15: Descend 4,500 feet,
25: reduce to 1,810 knots, 053. 04. Cafe 563, Hong Kong radar identified, clear, AB3 Bravo arrival.
15: AB3 Bravo arrival, Cafe 563.

0: operator, Thailand A4A2, flight level 340, squawk 4107.
1: Cathay 060 departure, getting identified. Climb for SID to 9,000 feet.
2: Maintain flight level 320, I'm reaching. They'll be crossing traffic. 1,000 feet above, so I'll call you back for higher later.
0: Good at level 320, Cathay 157.
3: Good traffic.
0: 227.
4: Flight level 350, track direct APCAL.
5: After reach flight level 350, direct to APCAL, transfer to 347, thank you.
6: 60.
0: Good afternoon, flight level 320, squawk 3643.
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1: 26, Decimal 3, Jetty 508, Cafe 806, climb unrestricted to flight level 160.
3: Three.
9: E43 Hong Kong approach, descend to 7,000 feet, on KH 1009, standby for runway.
0: This is escalation level 2, 3.
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9: Speed 180 knots, on shuttle 553.
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1: Do you cancel speed restriction?
10: After Topun, cleared ILS approach runway 25 right, Cebu 142.
0: Which I impact at 85-90.
2: Now to flight level 270.
0: 270, Salmon A56.
3: Shandong 2423, report request at level.
4: EX0.
0: I'm flight level 380, Cafe 653.
2: So 11 o'clock, about 35 miles. That traffic is climbing to 1,000 feet below you, crossing from your left to right underneath.
0: Yeah, thank you, 7-5-6-8.
7: Shaman 8-6-9-2, departure identified, climb by SID to flight level 130.
0: Climb flight level 130, Shaman 8-6-9-2.
7: Shaman 8-6-9-2, follow SID restrictions.
0: Follow SID restrictions, Shaman 8-6-9-2.
2: 2 o'clock, about 30 miles, 1,000 feet above your clear level, so maintain flight level 320 on reaching, and we'll be crossing from your right to left above.
0: 3157.
2: Set now 319, contact Hong Kong radar on 12532.
0: Afternoon, Malaysian 376, level 220.
7: Malaysian 376, departure after SAPEX, descent to flight level 180.
0: After SAPEX, descent level 180, confirm.
7: Malaysian 376, descent to flight level 180.
0: 180, Malaysian 376.
10: 160, not until 5 EME, Cebu 142.
0: Near 305.
6: Dire China 889er heavy, maintaining 12,200 meters, 30 mile to Tamut.
4: Air China 889er, Hong Kong radar identified.
6: Air China 889er.
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6: Air China 889er.
4: Philippine 5903, climb to level 10,400 meters.
11: Good, still reduced speed to 3 knots now. I may have to redirect this for you.
4: 400 meters.
2: Glory 9052, okay, copy that. And also copy your level.
7: Current air 2015, descend to reach flight level 140 by 10 miles to 0 Mike Tango.
0: Hong Kong, afternoon, MKL 666, coming 9,000 feet, passing 5,500 feet, squad 5305, Kong, five uniform departure.
7: Current air 2015, descend to reach flight level 140 in 20 miles.
0: Descent to flight level 140, we're 20 miles, clear near 2015.
7: Clear near 2502, climb by SID to flight level 5,400 meters.
12: Climb by SID 5,400
10: meters, clear near 2500. 133, decimal 175. 0, bye-bye.
7: Climb by SID to flight level 120.
0: SID 54120, FKL 666.
3: Shandong 2423, contact radar 1230015.
2: Arrival, radar contact.
0: Arrival, Malaysian 6104.
9: Yes. Continue present heading.
0: Flight number 360.
4: Singapore 892, Hong Kong radar identified. Clear Betty 3 Bravo arrival.
0: Clear Betty 3 Bravo arrival, Singapore 892.
4: Scooter 101, contact Sanya 130, decimal 2.
11: Heading 240.
2: Alpha level 330.
0: Level 330, get there 157.
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0: 19 decimal 1, bearing air 305.
9: Mike, descend to 9,000 feet, young inch 1009.
1: Do recent unification.
0: 360.
2: Malaysian 6104, due to crossing traffic, descend now to flight level 350.
0: 350, Malaysian 6104.
2: Singapore 30, contact Hong Kong radar on 126 decimal 3.
0: 126 decimal 3, Singapore 30.
9: 26, radar vector for speaking, turn riding 010.
0: 54130, Macau 66.
7: Malaysian 3760, sent to flight level 150.
13: 150, Lincoln, speed 76.
7: And Macau 668, maintain speed 280 knots or less.
13: 280 knots or less, Macau 668.
7: Cathay 960, climb by SID to flight level 140.
10: What about the FRD, flight level 140, Cathay 960?
14: Hong Kong Xiaomi 692, confirm 11 o'clock, 6 nautical miles traffic, no restriction.
7: Xiaomi 692, you'll be climbing through your traffic at 11 o'clock, 6 miles away, with radio separation.
14: 692, just to confirm, we can climb flight level 5,400 meters right now.
7: Xiaomi 8692, affirm climb to flight level 5,400 meters, cross the goal flight level 157 or above.
10: Mark 944.
3: 06, climb flight level 270.
14: Climb flight level 270.
4: 5X, speed mark 0.82 or greater for sequencing.
13: 658.
4: Singapore 892, reduce speed to mark 0.82 or less for sequencing.
13: 182
7: or less, Singapore 892. Korean Air 2015, descend to reach flight level 110 by Hazel.
13: Descend to reach flight level 110 by Hazel, Korean Air 2015.
7: Macau 668, climb via SID to flight level 210.
13: Via SID, Papa 210, Macau 666.
4: 319, report request level.
13: Malaysia 390, Malaysia 319.
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13: For level 390, direct EPCO, Malaysia 319. 711,
7: 20 above.
13: Cross 76, level 120, we're above, and it's going to reduce the speed now to stop me at the Susa requirement.
7: Stand by. Malaysian 376, descend to reach flight level 4,500 meters by Tamot.
4: The radar 128, decimal 75.
13: Right up, Cathay 718.
11: 119, decimal 1, bye-bye.
12: Destination 6077, flight level 360.
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1: Hong Kong Shuttle 136, departure identified. Climb via SID to 9,000 feet.
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3: 843, reduce speed to 161 knots.
13: 160 knots, Hong Kong Shuttle 843.
3: 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So, from 166, then by RNS, I think so. Right,
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3: 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Cafe 421, it is 21001 knots.
8: 21001 knots, Cafe 431.
9: C906, reduce speed to 210 knots.
13: 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Hong Kong Shuttle is 43.
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9: 509 Hong Kong approach runway 25 right, descend to 9,000 feet, and change 1009.
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0: Cathay 91.
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4: Roger.
15: Are you done Singapore 892?
4: Yeah, Singapore 892, copy. Singapore 892, and reduce the speed to Mach 80.
15: 210, heading 180, squawk 6444. Information, Mike.
4: China 419, Hong Kong radar identified clear 07 Delta arrival. Continue present heading.
15: Clear to 07 Delta arrival, continue present heading at China 419.
16: There's no joy, 112875.
13: 2-6-5.
12: Hong Kong radar, good day, Cathay 973, approaching position, dark me, side level 7800 meters.
3: Cathay 973, Hong Kong radar, identify clear Air B 3 Bravo arrival from Dot Me direct impact.
12: Clear to the Air B 3 Bravo arrival from Dot Me direct impact, Cathay 973, secure on the hand of it.
3: Cathay Macau 668, climb for level 370.
17: Instructed to maintain flight level 250, sorry, to maintain speed 250. Can we accelerate?
4: November Charlie Julius, no speed control.
17: Thank you.
4: Cathay 347, descend to flight level 110, cross Murray flight level 130 or below.
13: Descend to flight level 110, cross Murray flight level 130 below, Cathay 347.
4: China 419, descend to flight level 130.
15: Descend to flight level 130, channel 419.
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3: 677, left 330, vector for approach.
9: 83, UBS 167.
3: Cafe 906, seat 181 up the gray car, vector for approach.
13: 180 knots for gray down to Tobin, Cafe 906.
12: 937, correction, 973.
3: Okay, 973, Roger.
15: Three by flight level 110, channel 419.
4: November Charlie Juliet, contact radar 127.1.
18: 382, MHL, Delta Sunscreen. 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
3: China Eastern 722, contact Shanghai 128, decimal 35.
4: November Charlie Juliet, contact radar 127.1.
17: 1 November Charlie Juliet, bye.
4: China Eastern 5055, turn left heading 080, descend to 3000 feet. November 9017, Charlie Juliet, climb for level 270, report request level.
17: Climb for level 270, request as final 250.
4: November Charlie Juliet, report request level at no, accept no.
11: Delta 563, speed and muscle 280 knots.
4: 70.
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4: 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November Charlie Juliet, contact radar 132, decimal 15.
17: 3215, November Charlie Juliet, ciao.
3: Thank you, trying for level 350.
19: 350,
3: good afternoon, Charlie 350, speed restriction. Hold on, shuttle 136, climb for level 370, cancel speed restriction.
20: Clear for the ILS, runway 25, last GPS 167.
3: 4-6-1-7, Paris to Vance 2, 181 off the tower.
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9: 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Thank you.
3: After SATAX, descend flight level 170, 10,8482.
0: To Rivmi.
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7: Media 706, after open, clear IOS approach, runway 25 right.
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5: Bandit 29, Hong Kong radar, after impact, descend to reach per level 110 by muscle.
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11: Eastern 546,
2: 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China Eastern 6077, contact Sanya 130.2. 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
2: One Hong Kong radar, clear 07 Bravo arrival.
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2: I fly 1721, clear 07 Bravo. Korean Air 660, contact radar 128.75.
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4: Cyber 300 knots, Cathay 658.
12: China Airbus 5561, watch your climb to flight level 330.
13: Climb
12: flight level 330,
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12: 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Malaysian 366, going to Taipei 1291.
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12: 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China Airbus 5561, continue climb for level 360, stand by for the climb.
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2: Off in the next 10 minutes.
21: In 10 minutes of climb. Flight level 290, so there, 229er.
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2: 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to flight level 110, cross Murray, flight level 130 or below.
1: 330.
2: For 110, cross Murray, flight level 130 or below.
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19: 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In Macau 671, now contact radar 265.
12: 260, which by cyber transition speed 290 knots.
22: Reach by
12: N10, 59959.
22: B290. 60, reach by cyber 290 knots, Singapore 892.
5: 29er, contact approach 119er, decimal 1.
2: 64, when you're ready, B280 knots or greater, cancel level restriction.
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5: Say 815 after impact, speed 280 knots, descend to reach flight level 1105, muscle.
21: 546.
0: 280 knots below 10,000 feet.
12: Macau 162 departure identified, climb by SID to flight level 120.
21: ID, climb level 120, Macau 162.
12: China 10502, departure identified, climb by SID to 98,000 feet.
1: 98,000.
2: Fly 1721, contact approach 119er, decimal 1.
21: Approach 119er, fly 1721. Good day, ma'am.
6: 9582, over 10 miles.
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9: 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Radar 123905, that's 0762, good day.
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12: By SID to flight level 210.
16: Second, please.
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16: Sutva, climb level 210, MACAL,
12: 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MACAL 162, increase speed to 300 knots or greater.
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5: Hong Kong radar, Hong Kong 705, good afternoon. SQL, 11,300 meters, squawk 6134.
2: Hong Kong shuttle 705, Hong Kong radar identify, clear, Canto 3 Bravo, arrival.
5: Cancel 3 Bravo arrival, Hong Kong 705. 1,
6: 10, 7, 6, 0, 5, 9, 8, 8. Level 120, level restriction, 10, 7, 5, 0, 2.
7: China Eastern 5018, departure identified, climb by SID to flight level 140. China Eastern 502, maintain speed 280 knots or less.
6: Maintain speed 280 or less, China Eastern 502.
2: Radar identify.
3: 180.
0: Speed to 230 knots.
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0: 718, reduce speed to 250 knots.
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2: Skylation 923, 130, decimal 2.
3: 30, decimal 2, Skylation 923.
0: Maxima 6104, descend level 6,000 feet. Stay for
8: 6104.
0: Maxima 6104, reduce speed to 230 knots.
8: Reduce speed to 230 knots,
0: descend 6104. Taxi 718, reduce speed to 230 knots.
7: 60.
3: Yes.
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1: Eastman, Tower Charleston, 3092.
2: 05, level 350.
3: To fall down to 500.
2: 0605, level 350, spoke 215.
4: Malindo 605, Hong Kong radar identified, clear Betty 3 Bravo arrival.
2: Clear Betty 3 Bravo arrival, Malindo 605.
4: Malaysian 319er, contact Sanya 130, decimal 2.
2: 130, decimal 2, Malaysian 319er, great.
1: 75, passing level 227, climb level 250.
4: Bohemia 775, climb to level 270, turn right heading 255.
1: Right heading 255 and climb level 270, Bohemia 775.
0: Sequencing.
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5: Chunkage 1008, reduce speed to 250 knots.
4: Shuttle 705, when ready, descend for level 260, reach by Maple.
1: Level 260, reach by Maple, Hong Shuttle 705.
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4: 65, 11, 7. MX07, Hong Kong radar identified.
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7: Roger, after needle, descent to flight level 170.
1: Needle descent flight level 170, tower 601.
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2: 1182,
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3: 5018.
1: 502, climb to level 330.
2: Climb to level 330, China 502.
1: 25, 3 radar contact, clear AB 3 Bravo. AB 3 Bravo, Romania 253.
2: This is 6104, establish ILS 25 left.
3: Approach,
2: going on, I approach, 180 knots, and 7, Lazy and 6104.
1: 5000.
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0: What radar identify?
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5: Saloon Battalion 340, inbound cap, please.
0: Finland 431, identify.
5: 431.
1: Control November 917, Charlie Juliet. Can you say again the frequency we have to contact, please?
0: 1193.
1: 1193, confirm.
0: Sir.
1: Nobody has a reply on 1193.
0: Try that again.
5: Yes. 671.
4: Climb to level 320. Send request for level 360 for final.
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5: 8301. 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
6: 340, Mania 253.
3: Greater 25, 1164, 61, you're holding. This region, 85 by 61. 601 departure, good afternoon, identify. Climb for SID 9,000 feet.
4: Bobby, SID.
5: 601. And 10,001, 100 meter.
3: Hong Kong Shuttle 739, Hong Kong radar identify. Clear, Canto 3 Bravo arrival.
5: Canto 3 Bravo arrival, Hong Kong Shuttle 739.
7: 737 ready, level 260 will reach by MPAT.
5: So level 260 will reach by MPAT, career bay 867.
2: Macau 671, descend to reach flight level 110 on Cushion. Descend to reach flight level 110 by Hazel.
5: Flight level 110 by Hazel, Air Macau 671.
7: 3543 today.
5: Yeah, 01, request flight level 350 for final.
3: Climb up on 8301. Call you back, climb and maintain flight level 320.
5: 320 initially, China Southern 8301.
8: C959, contact director 119, this move fine, cost only.
4: Restriction,
2: Cathay 346. Climb by SID to flight level 140.
4: Climb by SID. Level
3: 140,
4: Cathay 341.
3: Climb 8301, climb for level 350.
4: Climb to level 350,
8: Genesis
4: and
7: 8301. 364,
4: direct answer. Cathay 64.
3: Identified, stand by for higher.
5: Level higher, time is 1,372. On reaching level 10,400 meters, direct Siku, Boeing 775.
3: Hong Kong Shuttle 705, contact radar 127, decimal 55.
5: 7155, 705, thank you, bye. On reaching level 260,
4: 7017.
3: Bye bye. Hong Kong Shuttle 705, proceed direct Murray. Descend to reach flight level 110 by Murray.
5: Hello, 110, reach by Murray, proceed direct Murray, Hong Kong 705.
3: Charlton 373, climb to flight level 250.
5: Climb to flight level 250, 7373.
3: Confirm is Cathay 740.
5: Cathay 740, Charlton 7017, descending flight level 210.
3: Cathay 740, Hong Kong radar identified. Clear, Sierra 7, Bravo arrival.
5: Sierra 7, Bravo, Cathay 740.
6: And to reach by level 110 by muscle.
0: Finland 585, Hong Kong radar identified.
9: Sierra 5, inside.
10: Right ahead and 3-0, speed
3: 180
11: knots,
10: Cathay
11: 9. Runway
3: 7
11: clear the runway 25 right, Cathay 718.
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3: 728.
10: Charlie 5, Bravo arrival, Tango 7, engine straight.
3: 1, 4,500
10: feet, Cathay 658.
6: Direct heavy, descend to reach flight level 110 by muscle.
3: Tower
5: 180,
3: call 7 goodbye. 5 7 0 Cathay 740, reach your level 210, release 5 Guangzhou. Cathay 740, roger, stand by for lower, speed 280 knots.
5: Cathay 740.
0: 160, thank you,
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12: Hong Kong radar 10,373, flight level 250, Mark 3122.
3: China Southbound 373, climb for level 320, report request level.
12: Climb for level 620, 10,373.
2: Only. Descent to flight level 170.
13: After stop it. Descent to flight level 170. China 3092.
3: SID. Flight level 160.
14: Flying via SID, flight level 160, 3644.
15: Flight level 270, Romania 253. Copan, clear ILS approach 25 right, Cathay 815.
12: Level 370, squawk 556, direct Kela.
3: Dallas 72, Hong Kong radar identified. Hong Kong Shuttle 739, when ready, descend for level 260, reach by Maple.
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0: Shindong 2719, watch out, climb to for level 290.
16: Clam 2 flight level 290, Jingdong 27190.
0: Cathay 783, clear direct SAP.
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18: Departure, good afternoon, Air China 412 Aero, passing 1,700 for 5,000 feet.
2: Air China 412, departure identified, climb via SID to flight level 130, cancel vertical altitude restrictions.
19: Level 350 final, Cathay 340.
2: Level 170 on reaching traffic below.
17: To maintain level 170, China 7392.
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21: Question. Maintain 4,000 feet on reaching current 108.
0: 0.
17: 370, Cathay 783.
3: Shenzhen Air 229er, contact Sanya 130.2.
22: Yeah, 130.2 is in the air, 229er, great.

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1: E5869, Hong Kong radar identified. Cleared AB3 Bravo arrival.
2: The AB3 Bravo arrival, E5869.
3: MH9798 Hong Kong radar identified, stand by. Question clear, CR7 Bravo arrival.
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7: 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Squawk 3751.
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3: 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Maple, add up below for level 260.
9: Follow 260 plus Maple, follow 260 of zero, over the 739.
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7: 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Transponder 273.
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1: Can accept flight level 410 Malaysian at 6164.
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1: Maintain current level, Malaysian at 6164.
2: Hong Kong Shuttle 646, not available, occupied by traffic going to Seoul. Shuttle 646, clear by the inbound at level 3305.
1: Amber 3305, Shuttle 646. The Amber is 907982. Shuttle
2: 645. Yes, by the inbound.
1: Sorry, inbound, Cathay 400.
2: China Eastern 5018, contact Shanghai 128, facing 135.
1: China Eastern 5018, 646,
3: Central Committee 5370, nope. Stand by. Ground radar, Tower 716, direct to 10 mod, maintain 10,400 meters, squawk, Gorilla squawk 2464.
0: Star Walker 716, Hong Kong radar, identify.
2: China Eastern 502, contact Shanghai 128, decimal 35.
1: The 502,
4: Hong Kong Shuttle 739, descend to flight level 110, cancel Canton level restriction.
1: Descend 1000, descend cancel restriction, Hong Kong Shuttle 739.
4: Hong Kong Shuttle 739, descend to flight level 110 and cross Mori at below flight level 130.
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0: Tango 7 November Echo X-ray, contact radar 12X decimal 75. Cafe 725, contact Sanya 130 decimal 2.
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0: 5668, descend for level 260, reached by Charlie.
1: Descend for level 260 by Charlie, type 668.
2: So, 280 knots or greater.
6: X-ray, watch. Squadron 180, contact 127, decimal 1.
1: 180. Say, Emily's 97982. 180, flight level 400.
0: Squadron 180, watch.
1: Good afternoon, maintain level 400.
6: Malaysian 6164, watch. Malino 605, December and ready for level 260. Which level by Eastman? Which level by Cyber?
5: 260 to and taking the rest, Malino 605.
6: Which level by Cyber?
7: SID to flight level 140.
1: Yeah, 122 decimal 6, China Southern 6059, good day.
8: Decimal 5, please call on site only. From Cafe, confirm the call sign. Cafe 309 Hong Kong radar, clear CR7 Bravo rifle.
0: Radar 12X decimal 75.
8: Descend on the city to 9000 discharge 1008. Here.
0: Thai 668, commence your descent now.
1: Leaving the flight level 371 now, Thai 668.
0: Roger.
9: 566, and any speed requirement, only descend.
0: 5668, second.
9: Any speed requirement, only descend, 5668.
0: 5668, no speed control for now.
9: Speed control, 5668.
10: Strong radar, Redcap 189, climbing level 250, good afternoon.
0: Redcap 189, climb for level 320, pass for level 290 or above in the next 60 miles.
10: We climb level 0 and 290 in within 3 miles, Redcap 189.
5: Strong radar, good afternoon, Cafe 134, maintain 5430, position 7, no squawk. 1403.
6: Cafe 134, identify clear, Betty 3 Bravo arrival.
5: D3 Bravo, Cafe 134.
11: Hong Kong radar, Dynasty 782, flight level 370.
6: Dynasty 782, Roger.
9: Level 250.
0: Cafe 775, climb to level 380.
9: Cafe 775, request flight level 360, final.
0: Cafe 775, stand by.
9: Squawk 2376.
0: Transponder 388, Hong Kong radar, identify.
9: Transponder 388. Spring 6523, level 360, squawk 5133.
2: Okay, Spring 6523, Hong Kong radar identified.
0: Okay, 775, confirm.
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9: Climb and maintain flight level 380, Cafe 775.
0: Thai 668, contact radar 123, decimal 47.
9: 123, decimal 47, Thai 668.
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9: radar 123, decimal 82,
0: come on. 99, maintain flight level 350, squawk 5550. Hong Kong Shuttle 5999, Hong Kong radar identified, clear Betty 3 Bravo arrival.
2: 220,
0: Hong Kong, 220, Hong Kong, 220, Hong Kong, 220, Hong
10: Traffic truck direct EPCO, climb level 360 and 290 within the 6 cap.
0: Record 189, now pass for level 290 in 30 miles.
10: 230 miles, 90 rate cap, 89.
0: Roger. Scooter 180, climb for level 12,500 meters.
13: 12,500 meters, scooter 180.
0: Thai 683, roger. This is my 82, good day. Hong Kong Shuttle 112, cancel the speed restriction.
14: Squawk 5517.
0: Hong Kong Shuttle 563, Hong Kong radar identified. Clear Canto 3 Bravo arrival.
14: Clear Canto 3 Bravo arrival. Clear Hong Kong Shuttle.
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16: Fleet on reaching QH1008, cancel speed control.
0: Call radar identify. 海南 719, clear Canto 3 Bravo arrival.
9: Clear Canto 3 Bravo arrival, 海南 719.
15: 719, release from one down.
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0: 870 departure identify, climb by SID for level 160.
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15: Bravo arrival, Jamon cargo. 594, if you could put 25 left on request for us, please.
2: Are you able to RMPAL approach?
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8: Eva, is your 2 climb to 9,000 feet?
0: Hainan 719, descend for level 260, speed 2X or not.
8: Mean speed 250, not a breakdown.
0: 60.
2: Mean speed 7161, for level 330, cancel speed restriction.
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9: 5,400 meters.

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0: Okay. 02, maintain 9000 feet traffic above. Traffic 309, maintain 51110 traffic below.
4: 51110 to maintain, Cathay 309.
1: 0869. Top arm cleared, I'll just approach 25 right, linear 253.
3: 645, got that 127, that's a small one.
4: 1271, Thai 245. Leo Thai 645, level 430.
2: Thai 645, roger.
3: In 35 miles. China 735, 60 departure identified, climb by SID to 5L130, cancel 9,000 foot altitude restrictions.
5: Roger, cancel speed restriction, Shanghai 806.
0: Roger, good afternoon, Hong Kong radar clear, CR 7 Bravo arrival.
4: CR 7 Bravo, Cathay 250, we'll call you on handover.
0: Roger.
3: China 7356 cancels speed restrictions.
2: Hong Kong Shuttle 112, climb at level 330, cancel speed restrictions.
1: Cathay
2: 852, climb at level 240.
1: Cathay 852.
4: Shuttle 112, request level 370, 45.
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7: Director MH 9798, Harry. Number ILS, runway 25 left.
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8: 237, descent level, maintaining level 300, squawk 107, release by Shanghai.
2: Bohemia 237, Hong Kong radar, identify clear tabby 3 Bravo arrival, report speed.
8: Speed indicated 260, and we clear tabby 3 Bravo, Bohemia 237.
2: Bohemia 237, increase speed 280 knots for sequencing.
8: Bohemia 237.
2: Cathay 852, command at level 270 final.
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2: Dynasty 834, Hong Kong. Dynasty 834, traffic information. Traffic at your 10 o'clock, left to right, range 40 miles. Climbing through your left or passing a beam, your left around 7 miles.
10: Confirm altitude, Dynasty 834.
2: Dynasty 834, they are climbing for level 390, now passing for level 360.
10: Roger, Dynasty 834, looking.
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9: I'm ready to fly right on with the 7390.
2: Shuttle 700, climb to level 340.
9: Level 340, Asia for direct on shuttle 700.
2: On shuttle 700, due traffic, continue by pen route. Scooter 180 over Bico, contact Guangzhou 133 decimal 075.
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2: Hong Kong shuttle 5999, contact radar 128 decimal 75.
3: On the radar 126 decimal 3.
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2: 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Cafe 750, Hong Kong radar identified. Clear Canto 3 Bravo arrival.
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2: Cafe 766, still crossing traffic, descend alpha level 320.
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12: 125 decimal 35, China 7356.
9: Fire had a 719.
2: Decimal 5.
9: 65, bearing near 237, good day. And fly level 260.
1: China 719, Hong Kong radar, reduce speed to 250 knots, descend to fire level 240.
9: Reduce speed 250, descend for level 240, and 79.
11: Hong Kong, good afternoon, Cathay 937, descending for level 276, squawking 0307.
1: Copy 937, Hong Kong radar, clear Sierra 7 Delta arrival.
11: Delta arrival, Cathay 937.
1: Aero Viking 121, expedite passing 8000 feet, and then you will get a shortcut.
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9: Yes, 2
13: 330, squawk in 7704, information alpha.
0: UPS 2 Hong Kong radar, identify clear Sierra 7 Bravo arrival.
14: 34, contact radar 128, decimal 75.
13: 34.
15: Say 461, establish RLS 25 left.
0: Descent to flight level 130.
9: Confirm calling Hainan 719.
0: Hainan 719, affirm.
9: Heading 110, Hainan 719.
0: Hainan 719, descent to flight level 130.
9: Descent to flight level 130 and heading 110, Hainan 719.
0: UPS 2, descent to flight level 170.
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3: 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Victor India Golf, contact radar 126-3.
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4: Level 400, go afternoon.
2: Malaysian 6164, climb level 410.
4: Level 410, Malaysian 6164.
0: 47,
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0: Luan. Rates are below 10,000.
14: NC 7902, Hong Kong radar identify.
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14: 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Expect our clearance at time 10, cross 30 for level 150 or below.
0: Victor, 119 decimal, 5 is cross only.
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19: Shanghai 128 decimal 35. Hi, Shanghai, is 6 today.
2: Hong Kong Shuttle 173, Hong Kong radar identified. Cleared heavy 3 Bravo arrival.
19: 3 Bravo arrival, Hong Kong Shuttle 877.
14: 40 by Maple.
19: 40 by Maple, Hong Kong Shuttle 563.
14: Cafe 766, Falafel, descend Falafel 240, reach by Maple, speed 2x or not.
4: Descend Falafel 240, reach by Maple 280 knots, Cafe 766.
0: 300 knots, maintain speed 300 knots.
13: Roger, 300 knots, UPS 2, thank you.
0: Hainan 719, turn left heading 360.
9: Left heading 360, Hainan 719.
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12: ZB 319, contact radar 133 decimal 82, goodbye. Philippine 209, contact radar 133 decimal 82.
13: 3.8319.
3: 1, contact radar 127 decimal 1.
9: 127.21, Japan 31, good day.
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0: 7 November X-ray, X-ray. Question Tango 7 November Echo X-ray Hong Kong radar, descend to 9000 feet, KOH 1008.
3: Bro, due to dynamic restriction.
19: 011, flight level 380, flight level 300, Coronel 457.
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0: radar.
20: 6049, flight level 250, looking 3107, heading 180.
2: Channel Southern 6049, roger, and continue your present heading now, and climb to flight level 320.
20: Continue your present heading, climb flight level 320, Channel Southern 6049.
21: 1195,
0: Copy 937, call radar, maintain speed 280 knots, descend to flight level 220.
21: 320, for level 220, Captain 937.
0: Cargolux 4971, confirm the level and squawk code.
22: Cargolux 4971, level 210, squawk 3503, reducing speed 250.
0: Cargolux 4971, call radar, identify, stand by for lower.
22: Cargolux 4971.
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2: Understand.
23: Position 280 knots, Cafe 750.
2: China Southern 6049, say again the request level.
20: Squawk level 350 on final, China Southern 6049.
2: China Southern 6049, roger, then continue climb for level 350 and present heading, yeah?
20: The present heading, then you fly level 350, China Southern 6049, thank you.
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2: And
0: that's my one, bye-bye. Reduce speed to 230 knots, descend to flight level 130.
20: Speed 230 knots, descend to level 130, Cathay 937.
25: Hong Kong radar, good afternoon, Hong Kong Shuttle 563, descending flight level 240 to Richmond Maple.
0: Hong Kong Shuttle 563, Hong Kong radar, descend to flight level 220, reduce speed to 230 knots.
25: Descent to level 220, speed 230, Hong Kong Shuttle 563.
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28: Sending flight level 210, contact Sierra.
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0: Confirm Emirates 382, confirm your squawk code.
28: Confirm that was Emirates 382, squawk 7207.
0: Emirates 382, Hong Kong radar, identify clear Sierra 7 Delta arrival.
28: Cleared for the Sierra 7 Delta arrival, Emirates 382.
0: Cargolux 4971, turn left heading 130. Read a vector for spacing.
22: Descending 130, Cargolux 4971.
0: Hong Kong Shuttle 563, turn right heading 110, read a vector for spacing.
28: In 110, Hong Kong Shuttle 563.
21: 2909,
2: you can do 300 down. China 698, 300 knots
21: away.
2: Eastbound.
21: Eastbound,
22: Richmond, Eastbound, China Southern 388.
3: Okay, flight level 260.
1: 260, reach by Eastman, channel southern 388.
5: Request Mari flight level 140 below.
0: Cafe 937 approved, as low as you can.
2: UPN 58, descend flight level 260, reach by MPEG. Descend
6: flight level 260 by MPEG, UPS 58.
8: 240, reach by Maple, 280 knots.
0: Cafe 76, 600 radar, descend to flight level 230, reduce speed to 230 knots.
8: Descend flight level 230, reduce speed 230 knots, Cafe 766.
0: Emirates 382, descend to flight level 130.
28: Level 130, Emirates 382.
0: Cafe 937, descend to flight level 110.
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0: Cargolux 4971, proceed to Maori, rejoin Star.
1: Sorry to Maori, and to rejoin the Star, Cargolux 4971.
10: Cafe
2: 360, climbing flight level 250. Cafe 360, climb level
10: 230. Flight level 330, Cafe 360.
0: Tango 7 November Echo X-ray, expat localizer approach, localizer, a DME approach for runway 16. Straight to turn left heading 150 radar vector for spacing.
28: Left heading 150 radar vector for spacing, Emirates 382.
0: Hong Shuttle 563, descend to flight level 210.
28: 210, Hong Shuttle 563.
3: No 599, descend now for level 320.
1: 20, Hong Shuttle 599.
24: No contact director, 119.5, Miss Kwanzaa only.
12: 45, maintain speed 280 knots or less.
28: I think survived 203.
0: Cafe 750, Hong Kong radar, descend to flight level 240, reduce speed to 230 knots.
8: Level 240 and 230 knots, Cafe 750.
0: Cargolux 4971, descend to flight level 110.
1: Descend to flight level 110, Cargolux 4971.
0: Hong Kong Shuttle 563, turn left heading 360.
28: Left heading 360, Hong Kong Shuttle 563.
0: MH 382, proceed to Maori, rejoin Star.
28: Direct to Maori, rejoin the Star, Emirates 382.
0: Cafe 766, turn right heading 120, radar vector for spacing.
8: Right heading 120, Cafe 766.
0: MH 382, descend to flight level 110, cross Maury at a below flight level 130.
28: Clear to descend now, flight level 110, cross Maury 130 below, Emirates 382.
2: 10, radar contact.
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3: 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Philippines 319 clear direct to Norman.
11: Roger, left hand turn 355, 180 or greater. UPS 2.
0: 180.
28: Descent flight level 180 to Hong Kong Shuttle 563.
0: Cargolux 4971, contact approach 119 at this moment. Good day.
1: 119, this is 1, Cargolux 4971, good day.
8: Yeah, 123, this is 135, you're now flying back.
11: Just fine.
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28: 1901, if I say good day.
2: Hong Kong Shuttle 173, descend by level 260, reach by Hong
0: Kong. Start descend to flight level 160.
28: Flight direct to Maury, descend to level 160, Hong Kong Shuttle 563.
24: Zulu Cargo 594, turn right heading 305.
4: 305,
24: 7598. Hainan 719er, track direct to Tito.
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0: 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Thank you, Hong Kong Shuttle 563.
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3: Roger
2: 8890, descend now to flight level 2900.
3: Yes, flight level 290, descend 890.
0: Box 3126. Level 230, climbing for level
1: 250. Singapore 851 Hong Kong radar, identify standby for further climb.
0: Singapore 851.
1: Cafe 766, descend to flight level 110.
0: Flight level 110, Cafe 766.
1: Cap 1521, contact the contact radar 123.47.
4: 3-2, confirm what do you request?
0: Star, Cathay 766.
1: Cathay 750, descend to flight level 130.
0: Flight level 130, Cathay 750.
1: Giant 4351, descend to flight level 130.
5: Level 130, Giant 4351.
1: Cathay 750, proceed to Murray, rejoin Star.
0: Murray, rejoin Star, Cathay 750.
1: Shuttle 563 after Moray, reduce speed to 230 knots.
0: The Moray speed to 230 knots, Hong Kong Shuttle 563.
1: Singapore 851, contact radar 127, decimal 1, good day.
0: 127, decimal 1, Singapore 851, good day. Shuttle 766, confirming you still want us to expedite descent, flight level 110.
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0: Cross Moray at below flight level 130, descend at discretion, Cafe 766, thank you.
1: Hong Kong Shuttle 563, contact approach 119 at this moment, good day.
0: Approach 119 at this moment, thank you, bye, Hong Kong Shuttle 563.
6: Control 122, decimal 6, type 649, good day.
0: 6271.
7: Mandarin 391 Hong Kong radar identify.
8: Approach runway 25 right, Cathay 134.
7: Small bit delay.
1: Turn left heading 140.
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9: 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Cafe 2045, thank you. Contact radar 123.47. Goodbye.
10: Hello.
0: Good afternoon, 7143, climbing level 50.
7: 7143, climb to flight level 330.
0: 330, 7143.
4: 32, stop descent at 8,000 feet. Two now turn left 050 for some time.
7: 3 Hong Kong Radar, good day, descend flight left 4110, cross MPAT 260 or below.
0: Jin Cargo 3834, maintain flight level 340, squawk 6524.
7: Jin Cargo 3834, Hong Kong Radar, identify.
0: Jin Cargo 3834.
4: 119,
11: Echo 1 Bravo departure, passing 2,000 feet, climb to 5,000 feet.
7: Chai 12 departure identified, report your passing altitude again.
11: Passing 2,200
7: to 5,000 feet. Chai 12 departure, climb via SID to flight level 140, cancel.

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1: Classified 40, cancel, clear and altitude restrictions. Shanghai AR A1.
0: And Shanghai 12, cancel only speed and altitude restrictions at VETMOL.
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2: 047, coming to flight level 230. 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
3: 48
2: Hong Kong, good afternoon, scooter 157, maintaining 12,200 meters, squawk 6454.
4: Scooter 157, identify.
5: Walter, good afternoon, here is 1178, flight level 330.
4: Stand by. Vetjet 8890, descend now for level 120 and reach back Cotton.
5: Level 120, reach back Cotton, reach at 890.
4: Junior 1178, you are identified. You looking for high level?
5: Negative, but we'll stay, and we would like to stay on the flight level 330, is now 1178.
4: Okay, I'll copy that.
5: You're right.
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6: Lindsay,
3: with Captain A, trace correct. 045, contact radar 127541.
6: 141,
1: contact 2045, correct. Shuttle 173, vectors for delay, turn left heading 220.
4: 22045 radar, climb to flight level 270 and now clear back for IR.
6: Flight level 270 initially, Cafe 2045.
1: 750, contact approach 119 at this moment, good day.
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1: Cafe 750 approach runway 25 right information Bravo, descend by star to 6000 feet pitch 1007.
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4: Sierra Papa Quebec 510, contact Hong Kong radar on 12875.
1: Main contact approach 119 at small one, bye bye.
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6: Bye bye, intent, today, 005.
1: Five A approach runway 25 left, descend to 9000 feet, catch 1007.
6: 50.
4: 75047, Roger. Climb to flight level 320, and what is your requested level?
2: Climb to flight level 320. We can accept flight level 320, China Southern 5047.
4: Okay.
2: Confederate 9932, maybe descend flight level 360.
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1: 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A319, descend to 7,000 feet.
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4: FedEx 9128, Hong Kong radar identified. Clear the Abbey 3 Bravo arrival.
2: Clear the Abbey 3 Bravo arrival, FedEx 9128.
10: Alright, good afternoon, China 8-2-0-0-7, maintain flight level 300.
4: China 8-2-0-0-7, Hong Kong radar identified. Clear 0, Mike-Tango 5, Bravo arrival.
10: Clear 0, Mike-Tango 5, Bravo arrival, China 8-2-0-0-7.
9: Clear E4, Mike-Tango level 300.
13: Turn right heading 270.
4: Hong Kong Shuttle 619, Hong Kong radar identified. Cleared every 3 Bravo arrival.
10: Every 3 Bravo arrival, Hong Kong Shuttle 619.
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3: 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Alright, Central 902-23 maintain heading 200.
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7: Cathay 310.
15: Climb on restricted level 160, Cathay 310.
7: Restricted level 160, Cathay 310.
4: Yeah, and so you'll request that level.
8: Request level 330, channel sort of 397.
4: Okay, I copy that. We'll call you back for higher.
8: Okay, initial climb to flight level 270, channel sort of 397.
4: Amber 232, contact radar on 13215.
16: 13215, Amber 332, bye bye.
6: 24.
15: Cathay 310, after location cancelled, speed restrictions.
7: Cancel speed control, Cathay 310.
4: 3834, descend flight level 6,300 meters.
6: 300
4: meters, heading level 334. Level change,
8: maintain your level. Maintain level 338.
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3: Alice 25 right, Cafe 319. Sorry, Cafe 005 turn right heading 360. Call 23 turn left heading 230.
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3: Evo 644, Hong Kong radar identified, clear, COR7 Bravo, arrival.
6: COR7 Bravo, arrival, GPS 644.
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1: 5,000.
15: Shuttle 844, hello identified, climb unrestricted to level 160.
1: Restricted to flight level 160, on the shuttle 844.
15: Cathay 310, track direct to Soslu.
7: Direct on to Cathay 310.
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2: A17 maintaining flight level 280, squawk 0171, request flight level 330.
12: Sherman A817, Hong Kong radar identified. Stand by for level change.
2: Stand by for level change, Sherman A17.
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8: Florida 126.05,
12: 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Hong Kong Shuttle 619, maintaining speed 1.78 or greater.
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4: 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Cebu 143, good day.
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3: China 7397, climb. Prison maintain flight level 270. Maintain flight level 270.
4: Flight level 270, China 397.
3: And China 7397, clear now direct to Nomad.
4: Clear direct to Nomad, that's on 397.
7: Ethiopian 645, Roger, speed 2 XU knots or greater after Sierra, descend via star to flight level 110.
8: Speed 280 until Sierra and descend level 110 via the star, Ethiopian 644.
7: Sky Asia 763, climb to flight level 120.5BA, descend to flight level
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9: Bravo, right, departure 9412.
0: Charmander 817, climb initially for level 320.
9: Climb initially for level 320, Charmander 817.
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1: 5 identified, climb unrestricted to flight level 160.
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7: Bohemia 170, contact radar 127, decimal 55.
2: 2755, Bohemia 170, correct.
1: Five, turn right heading 340, descend to 6, correction, descend to 7,000 feet.
0: 7,740, correction.
1: 5.
0: After 280, last point, this is 2725,
11: okay. 1177 or left, Hong Kong 601. We are currently maintaining my 176.
0: JUS 6002, climb flight level 290.
7: 0206002. Later, clear Sierra 7 Bravo arrival.
16: Sierra 7 Bravo arrival, Emirates Land.
7: Cabin 608, descend to flight level 290.
16: 608.
7: Clear Sierra 7 Bravo arrival.
16: Sierra 7 Bravo arrival, Malt Cargo 7790.
7: Bohemia 170, Hong Kong radar, descend to flight level 220, speed 280 knots, cancel Maple level restrictions.
2: Descend level 220, speed 280 knots, and cancel Maple restriction, Bohemia 170.
7: Go France, Kango X460, clear direct to Murray.
16: Clear direct to Murray, the flight Kango 8460. 2045.
7: Hong Kong Shuttle 90023, how long is the test?
15: We need around 10 more minutes of flight level 310. We need to do some lateral checks, and we'll be advising when we're ready to climb flight level 350.
7: Hong Kong Shuttle 90023, roger. Turn right heading 230.
15: Heading 230, something 9023.
2: Gongwei Data Asia 763, good afternoon. Flight level 250.
7: Taisha 763, climb to flight level 320, stand by high end.
2: Flight level 320, Taisha 763.
13: Counter departure 122, decimal 65, good day.
1: 122, decimal 65,
15: good day, Taisha 2007.
7: Mambo 95, dead. Mambo 95, AA, Abram, clear, direct cotton.
15: From Mambo 95, dead.
1: 110,
2: maintain 280
0: knots,
2: regression.
0: All cars are 7790.
2: 20, 2007.
16: Murray, cross the Murray at or below level 130, Mall Cargo 7790.
7: Bohemia 170, descend to flight level 130.
16: Descend to level 130, Bohemia 170.
7: Lufthansa Cargo 8460, got the approach from 19, decimal 1, good day.
16: 119, decimal 1, Lufthansa Cargo 8460, good day.
1: Sorry, 9839, turn right now direct to Soslu.
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1: 5 with Tomasa only.
13: 128, Shanghai radar, descend to reach flight level 110 by myself. Cross MPATS at or below flight level 260.
17: 844, climb and fly level 250, direct map key.
0: 6002, climb flight level 270, reach by EMBA.
17: Climb flight level 370, reach by EMBA,
0: 6002. 844, climb flight level 230.
17: Fly level 330, and if you're able, request level 350, sir.
0: 370 for me, please, sir.
17: Yeah, we can take level 370 on control 844.
0: Right.
17: Climb to fly level 370 on control 844, thank you.
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0: Hong Kong Shuttle 844 WNF.
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22: Chamonix 817, climb flight level 330 final.
23: Climb flight level 330 final, Chamonix 817.
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24: Abno 1193 HF 8942, Recca 1521, good day.
22: Skywalker 712, contact Taipei 1290, base Mo 1.
25: 112, have a good day.
22: Mandatory 391, contact radar 12532.
18: Information Oscar, Macau 1May 16, descend to flight level 110.
26: Okay, 35.
22: Mentari 391, contact radar 12532.
26: 2532,
22: Mentari 391, good day. Xiamen 817, maintain flight level 330, opposite zero traffic 1000 feet above.
23: Maintain flight level 330, roger, Xiamen 817.
22: Brunei 639, opposite way traffic climbing 1,000 feet below.
23: Brunei 639, copy.
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23: 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Next, 509.
0: 989412 for my friend, and how far from your door, descend?
23: Starting now, Martin, 9412, starting descend now.
0: Eva 399A, descend flight level 350, clear direct enter.
27: Flight level 350, clear to Eva 399A.
0: Eva 398, confirm descend level 350, direct enter.
27: Flight level 350, clear to Eva 398A.
0: Emery 366, descend flight level 410, clear direct enter.
28: Clear direct to Eva and descend flight level 410, Emery 366.
18: Delta 751, Hong Kong radar, roger.
22: Da.
18: Delta 796, reduce speed to 250 knots.
29: Delta 796, speed 250 knots, confirm.
18: 8-5.
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30: Bravo, and we're squawking 4641, descending flight level 230.
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22: Emirates 332, Nomad, contact Manila, 1193, HF 8942, good day.
30: 1193 8942, Emirates 332, bye bye. Hotel Radar, good afternoon, Air Junior 1670, maintain flight level 380, 10 miles to Nomad, Scott Command 377.
22: AIGR 1670, Hong Kong radar, identify. Can you accept higher level?
30: And reach by AMPAD, speed 300, Hong Kong shuttle 111.
3: Hong Kong shuttle 601, descend and identify level 310, transition speed 300 knots.
18: December reading, level 310, transition speed 300 knots, Hong Kong 601. 763, that is not for you. I'm calling Taisha 678, Taisha 763, stay with me, Taisha 763. Taisha 763, Hong Kong radar.
3: 02, contact Taipei 129.1.
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30: 7.55,
18: Cathay 608. Hong Kong Shuttle 9023, turn right heading 330.
22: 678, Hong Kong radar.
4: 196 approach, expect runway 25 right, information Bravo.
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18: 31 Hong Kong.
30: 31, once you maintain a flight level 230.
18: Okay, by 31, Roger, we do speed, caution, maintain speed 280 on us.
30: 280,
18: speed by 31. Speed by 31, descend now to flight level 170.
30: Flight level 170, speed by 31. Sanya 130.2, square to 157, good day.
18: 19, contact approach 119.1, good day. 732 Asiana 732, maintain current level.
30: Maintain prison level, Asiana 732.
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1: Well, set to flight level 1, correction, climb Arnold, shift to flight level 160.
30: Descend to level 350, available dynasty 852.
3: Level 370.
30: Level 370, dynasty 852, and direct transfer. 047.
18: Hong Kong Shuttle 9023, turn further right heading 360.
30: Right heading 360, Hong Kong Shuttle 9023.
5: Hong Kong Radar Shuttle 732, repeat descent flight 2900.
18: Shuttle 732, stand by, maintain current level.
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29: 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HF 8942,
22: 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Chamonix 17 and Nomad, contact Manila 1193, HF 8942, good day.
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6: At or below flight level 260 and speed 280 knots.
30: You gave us a radar heading, Speedbird 31.
6: Speedbird 31, AFM, turn right at 190.
30: 190, Speedbird 31.
7: RIVME, speed 250 knots.
6: 210 knots.
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22: Ride report at flight level 330, please.
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30: 200 meters to maintain. Emerson 839.
6: Widget 986, maintain flight level 320 on reaching. Crossing traffic right to left, descent are climbing to 1,000 feet below. Flight level 250.
8: Hong Kong radar, good afternoon, Shenzhen 156, maintaining flight level 330.
6: Shenzhen 156, Hong Kong radar, identify. Shenzhen
8: 156.
6: Small 1, good day.
9: Hong Kong shuttle 601, bye-bye.
7: Korean 2016, climb flight level 310.
8: Shenzhen 301.
30: Good morning, Hong Kong KLM 887, maintaining level 230.
6: KLM 887, Hong Kong radar, clear CLM 7 Delta, arrival, we got your squawk code. Hong Kong Shuttle 9023, roger, climb to flight level 350.
30: Level 350, sorry, 9023.
6: Cabin 87, identified. Reduce speed to 230 knots.
30: Speed 230 knots, Cabin 887.
6: Cabin 608, resume on navigation, clear dial to Murray, descend to flight level 110.
30: Level 110, direct Murray, Cathay 608.
6: Speedbird 31, Cathay approach 119, decimal 1, good day.
30: 191, Speedbird 31, good day.
28: Ignition air 229, flight level 120, squawk 3147.
6: Ignition air 329, Hong Kong radar, identify speed
28: 5 level 120. Ignition air 229.
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8: Present level, 732.
22: Confirm request maintain present level?
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22: And I'm asking what level you're looking for.
8: Say again?
22: What is your request level?
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22: Next center level, 330. Do you prefer? Smooth report there.
5: Okay, then we'll request the flight 330, Shannon 732.
22: Shannon 732, descend flight level 330.
5: Descending flight level 330, Shannon 732.
22: Shannon 732, how do you read?
5: Loud and clear, Shannon 732, how do you read?
22: I read you 5.
5: I read you 5, Shannon 732, now descending flight level 330.
22: Roger. Bohemia 548, contact radar, 126.3, good day. Emirates 9783 and a maximum speed 280 knots.
10: 782.
30: We got this 367. 7300 meters with senior control.
18: Hong Kong Shuttle 725, Hong Kong radar identifying clear Canto 3 Bravo arrival.
30: Yeah, Canto 3 Bravo arrival, Hong Kong 725, come back later on, thank you.
18: Widget 986, contact radar 127.55.
11: Approach 119.1, good day.
18: 290, clear Hong Kong. Clear 9412, approach landing runway 25 left, south runway. The descent on retreat at 9000 feet, clear next 1007.
3: Level 410. Cafe 411, climbing, we should be flight level 370, stand by climbing.
12: Clear flight level 370, Cafe 419.
3: Level 410 by N5.
12: Cafe 419.
18: 1. T-Pass 6119, Hong Kong radar identified. Main flight level 210, clear Sierra 7 Delta arrival.
30: Mental flight level 210, clear Sierra 7 Delta arrival, flat 6119.
22: Control.
30: 6119, FAA, thank you, good day.
11: Or below flight level 260.
18: 10 contact, contact landing 133.095.
11: Hong Kong Shuttle 111, proceed direct Abbey to join the star, maintain speed 230 knots.
3: Information Bravo, runway 25 right, descend last start to 6,000 feet on QNH 1007.
11: Further speed reduction.
3: Expect higher in 2 minutes.
11: Hong Kong Shuttle 601, turn right heading 280.
18: Make exit radar descend to flight level 220, cross Maple flight level 260 R below.
30: Descend flight level 220, cross Maple flight 260 below, VZ 96.
18: Tibet 6119, descend to reach flight level 180 by border.
30: Descend to flight level 180 by Roka, Tibet, border, Tibet 6119.
3: 66, contact Taipei 129, adjusting the line. Left, descend by start to flight level 110.
22: Last 8-4, descend now, flight level 390.
30: No speed control.
12: Flight level 160 and no speed control, 0.860.
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18: Hong Kong Shuttle 725, Hong Kong radar identifying clear Canto 3 Bravo rifle.
30: Canto 3 Bravo, Hong Kong Shuttle 725.
15: Strong numbers 9783, passing level 228, climbing in 250.
18: MRI 9783, climb to flight level 9200 meters, reach level in 7 minutes.
15: Climb level to 9,200 meters and reach in 7 minutes, over 9783.
30: Level 16, left turn heading 180, standard. Direct to Kerr, if possible.
18: Negative, continue flight plan route.
30: Continue flight plan route, Singapore 7922.
18: Hong Kong Shuttle 9023, turn right heading 065.
30: 65,
16: 9023. Hong Kong
30: Shuttle 70. Fast
16: clear, direct
18: answer. 850.
30: Level 150, Cathay 256.
18: Malaysia 377, Cathay radar 127, decimal 1, Cathay.
15: Malaysia 11, Malaysia 377, good afternoon.
18: Cathay 818, Hong Kong radar.
30: Hong Kong, good afternoon, Cathay 818 with you, Ferry 210, approaching Sierra.
18: Cathay 818, clear Sierra 7 Delta, arrival, confirm clocking 2175.
15: Level 350, Malaysia 377.
18: Emory 98399, contact Sanya 133, decimal 35, good day.
15: 13835, Emory 98399, bye bye.
14: Reduce speed to 230, correction, maintain speed 230 knots.
16: Contact Taipei 129.1.
18: 818, confirm you are squawking 2175.
30: Zero, reach 20 miles for no man, get the 919.
16: 180, up for greater.
15: 887, no rank.
18: Tibet 6119, clear down to Murray.
30: That's direct to Murray, Tibet 6119. Say in the field, Qatar 718, A18 correction.
18: Qatar 818 negative, I am confirming your squawk, confirm your squawking, 2175.
30: Correct, 2175, Qatar 818.
18: Qatar 818 identified, reduce speed to 230 knots.
30: 230 knots now, Qatar 818.
18: VHA 986, turn left heading 360.
30: Lesson at degree 60, BK9-86.
14: 20, turn left direct to BCO, cancel speed restrictions.
0: To good day. Air Intron 968, climb unrestricted to flight level 160, increase speed to 250 knots.
4: Unrestricted to flight level 160, speed 250, Air Intron 968.
0: Hong Kong Shuttle 694 departure, good afternoon. Identified, climb by seat to flight level 130.
18: Vietjet 986, burden left heading 330.
30: Left heading 330, Vietjet 986.
17: Go by MAP Hong Kong Shuttle 725.
14: Flight level 110.
30: These are Chinese 733, good afternoon. Flight level 190, information, Bravo, squad 6437.
18: Junction near 329, stop climb flight level 240.
30: Nine, we're climb flight level 250.
19: Charlie 629, good afternoon. For my planning, can you accept direct track and reach level 410 20 miles before SAP, no?
30: Charlie 629,
19: confirm able?
30: Confirm able, yes.
19: Charlie 69, track direct SAP, no, climb flight level 310 initially.
30: With direct to SAP, no, and climb flight level 310, Charlie 69.
14: Air Channel 112 departure identified. Climb for SID to flight level 6,900 meters.
0: Good day.
20: Radar 23,
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18: Clear direct to Canto, descend to flight level 150.
30: Direct to Canto, descend flight 150, Vietjet 96.
14: 11, turn right heading 290.
18: Reduce speed to 230 knots.
30: 3230 knots, Chinese 7733.
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30: 126.5, Cathay 367. 047 and request 25 right, Cathay 335.
18: Cathay 335, identify, confirm requesting 1825 right.
30: Confirm 25 right and clear Sierra 3 Delta, Cathay 335.
18: Cathay 335, Sierra 7 Delta arrival.
30: Sierra 7 Delta arrival, Cathay 335.
18: Vietjet 986 for extra spacing, turn left heading 010.
30: Heading 010, Vietjet 96.
18: Cathay 818, turn left heading 110, descend to flight level 170.
30: Left heading 110, descend. Flight level 170.
18: Chinese 10733, continue present heading for sequencing.
30: Continue present heading, Chinese 10733.
18: Cathay 256, contact approach on 19 at decimal 1.
30: C-170-256.
14: Los Angeles, Italia 9261,
0: maintain level 10 for Sierra. Vietjet 986, descend to flight level 130. By descent.
14: Zero.
0: Departure good day, identified. Climb by seat to flight level
14: 130. Shandong 4631, Hong Kong radar identified. Clear Abbey 3 Bravo arrival.
18: Level 130.
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18: record 012. 29. Cafe 335 Hong Kong, Roger, call you back.
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18: We're at 986, resume on navigation, clear title Murray, descend to flight level 110.
30: 110, deck to Murray, we're at 96.
18: Cafe 335, confirm squawking 3047.

0: Niner. I'm landing to level 120 plus 3146.
1: Digit Niner 86, clear by the field.
2: 500 feet, I'm Runzu, descend by the INAV transition, runway 255, coming to 3.
3: Higher
4: reading 3 minutes, 5.8 zero. Yes, this is adding some photographs. Shuttle 725, descend flight level 260, reach by Maple.
1: Shuttle 725, radar, descend to flight level 220, cross Maple, flight level 260, or below.
4: 220, cross Maple, below flight level 260, Hong Kong 725.
1: Vietjet 986, contact approach 119, decimal 1.
5: 119.1, Vietjet 96, good day, ma'am.
1: Good day, 818, descend to flight level 110.
5: Descend to flight level 110, Qatar 818.
1: John Eastern 733, clear direct to Murray, descend to flight level 130.
5: Direct to Murray, descend to flight level 130, John Eastern 733.
1: Cargo's Italian 9261, descend now to flight level 180.
4: Flight level 180, Cargo's Italian 9261, runway 25 left, will be appreciated.
1: Call you back for that. Cafe 335, descend to flight level 220, continue present heading.
5: Descend 220, Cafe 335.
1: Jingdong 2109, Hong Kong radar, confirm squawking 3146.
4: 2190.
1: Shenzhen 3290, say again how many minutes?
4: 4 minutes, Shenzhen 3290.
1: Shenzhen 3290, turn right heading 270.
4: Right heading 270, Shenzhen 3290. Fire heavy level 380.
1: Sri Lankan 455, Hong Kong radar, roger. You can expect landing on 325, left but to be confirmed by the post.
6: Left flight level
7: 330
6: and final AO
7: Incident 968. Hong Kong Shuttle 114, flight level
5: 2501.
1: 261. Calculated at 9261, descend to flight level 160.
4: Flight level 160, calculated at 261.
1: Qatari 818, contact approach 119 at decimal 1.
8: Approach 119 or decimal 1, Qatari 818.
4: 751. This is level 310, Qatari
1: 330. Qatari 325, you can speak to 320. Watch Hotel 725. Calculus Italian 9261,
4: turn left heading 130. 130, Calculus Italian 9261.
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10: Expedite passing flight 4110, dual traffic.
9: Zero standby final.
11: Number 350.
1: Final. On navigation, clear time to Canto, descend to flight level 130.
4: Canto level 130, flight to Canto, cargo looks Italian 9261.
1: Cafe 335, descend to flight level 200, turn left heading 180.
5: 180, descend level 200, Cathay 330.
1: China Eastern 733, descend to flight level 110.
5: Squawking 3010.
1: China Eastern 733, descend to flight level 110.
5: Clear flight level 110, China Eastern 733.
1: Air China 109, Hong Kong radar identified, clear Sierra 7 Delta arrival.
5: Sierra 7 Delta, arrival at China 109.
1: Hong Kong Shuttle 9023, how long do you require on staying at this level?
12: On radar identified. From no man, track direct, stop me.
9: Report airspeed indicated.
5: 310 knots, Semakau 667.
9: Semakau 667, reduce speed 280 knots.
5: Reduce speed 280 knots, Semakau 667.
13: After run 2, the INAV 4500 and after closing the ILS 255, I'm still headed.
1: Level 130.
5: Cancel, system level 130, Cathay 335.
1: Air China 109, we do speed to 230 knots.
4: To be at 230 knots, Air China 109.
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12: 919, track direct no man, reach level 20 miles before no man, all notification.
4: 20 miles, reach 370, 20 miles before no man, Cathay 919.
3: On the radar, good afternoon, I'm at 9023, turning left and heading 090, my depth level 390.
12: Hong Kong Shuttle 9023 for my planning, report intention please.
3: Okay, so intentions will be to descend flight level 150, stop of flight level 150 for 2 minutes and we need to descend on or between flight level 140 and flight level 110.
12: Copy that. Stand by for lower level in the next 30 miles.
3: Yeah, standing by for lower level 9023.
12: Hong Kong Shuttle 9023, track adjustment, maintain heading 125.
3: Heading 125, Hong Kong Shuttle 9023.
1: Shenzhen 156, contact Zhuhai 123, decimal 85, good day.
4: Send to flight level 270, terminal 894.
12: China Post 292, descend flight level 270.
4: Stand for level 270, turn post 292.
1: Calculate Italian 92261, contact post 119 at decimal 1, good day.
4: 115,
9: good day, Calculate
12: 9023, fly level 10, Cathay 335. Information
3: Charlie, runway 25 left. 30. Poor reception at lower level. We have 1 2 8 7 5 monitor, 9023.
4: Three minutes. Unable, Malaysia 377.
1: Malaysian 377, reach flight level 400 in 3 minutes.
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4: 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And then 1 2 7 9 0 1 2 0.
1: Clear direct to Murray, descend to flight level 110.
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12: 532.
4: 532, Malaysia 391.
1: The lander reached flight level 110 by lander.
4: By 112 by lander 210.
1: Approach 119
12: decimal
1: 1, good day.
12: And contact Manila 119 decimal 3, HF 8942, good day.
4: 193 8942 at no man, Cathay 8, sorry, 919, thanks, good day.
12: 919.
6: Hong Kong radar, Jeju Air 2212, maintaining flight level 330.
12: Jeju Air 2212.
9: 25 right, proceed direct to with me, descend unrestricted to 9,000 feet on QNH 1006.
10: Increase speed to 25, sir Knox.
14: Get altitude restriction and speed 250 knots, Cathay 6.
10: Cathay 171, climb to flight level 160 and no speed control.
14: There are no speed control, Cathay.
9: Arrival.
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12: Within the next 50 miles.
10: 31. Departure today identified. Climb via seat to flight level 130.
17: 50 miles, getting 329.
18: So, radar Bangkok, okay, 807, good afternoon. 1300 meters, squawk 0763.
1: Bangkok Air 807 Hong Kong radar identifying clear Canto 3 Bravo arrival, clear direct Maple.
18: Direct Maple, Canto 3 Bravo arrival, Bangkok Air 807.
19: Speed 290 north or greater, China SM 2961.
20: Hong Kong radar, sign A65 flight level 760, squawk 01. 42.
9: Shanghai Air 865, Hong Kong radar identified.
21: Hong Kong radar, good afternoon, Shanghai Air 894, descending to flight level 270.
9: Shanghai Air 894, descending to 6,300 meters.
22: Bruce 2, descend via Nathan Shanghai Jet 96.
9: To 6,000 feet on QNH 1006.
23: Air
9: 94, Canada 894, confirm 6,300 meters.
23: Air
9: Canada 7326, climb 9,350, direct Air Canada 7326, climb
1: 9,350 meters. Air Canada 7326, climb
12: 9 at a small air, turn on 109 over there. Right heading, 150.
24: Right heading, 150, Hong Kong, Hong Kong, 90,
10: that's it. Decimo 82, good day.
25: 13382, good day, 121, good day.
9: Six, sorry, I'm reading you broken. Confirm, able reach by level 330 by ANVAR.
25: 330 via ANVAR.
9: Only 4860, contact Taipei 129 or decimal 1.
26: 1291,
9: on phone 860, good. 8894, reach level in 3 minutes.
26: Good, carry that.
9: Can you read better requirement, reach level in 3 minutes, please?
26: Reach 300
12: meters in 3 minutes, carry that. Same flight level, 290, final level.
27: And 1184, Cathay 256.
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1: Cathay 754, Hong Kong radar identifying clear Canto 3 Bravo rifle.
28: Canto 3 Bravo, Cathay 754.
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29: Contact Manila at position SAPNO on 119.3 8942, Cathay 629.
12: Hong Kong Shuttle 9023, continue the descent, flight level 150.
30: Descent flight level 150, Hong Kong Shuttle 9023.
14: Yes, what is it?
0: restriction for exiting 606.
12: Express 1606, what is your normal speed?
0: The normal speed, maximum is 0.
12: Then Kim, maintain 81, same aircraft type, same rating behind you.
0: Okay, maximum 81 is 606.
12: Thank you very much. Eva 266, maintain mark point 81 or less.
30: Maintain mark point 81 or less, Eva 26.
12: 81 or less, that's correct.
30: 81 or less, Eva 26.
9: Descend via start to flight level 110.
30: 6.
9: To flight level 110.
30: Cancel 6, Virginia 6.
12: To flight level 160, no speed control. Meters at final.
2: Yeah, for 822, the performance is present level of 1900 meters is okay.
12: Copy that. Stand by, level change.
2: Yes, yeah, Singapore 822. 825.
1: China 78335 identified. Maintain flight level 250.
30: Yeah, flight level 250, China 78335.
12: G'day.
30: 882, Japan 263.
12: Activity will be southbound of you, expect left heading in next 2 minutes.
30: Copy, thank you so much, let's say.
12: Chengdong 2109.
30: Okay, Chengdong 2109.
12: High level 330 available, do you prefer?
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1: 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Descend to reach flight level 230 by needle. Maintain speed 290 knots or greater, number 1 in the sequence.
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12: 1023. Turn left heading 105.
9: 725, turn left heading 050. 100 meters, cancel speed restrictions.
1: Flight level 320,
28: Cathay 635.
1: Okay, 6385, and due to special activities, pass flight level 290 or above in the next 6 minutes.
28: Pass flight level 290 in the next 6 minutes, Cathay 635.
1: Okay, thank you.
30: Hong Kong Radar, cancel the 8335, maintaining flight level 250.
1: Cancel 8335, Hong Kong Radar, good afternoon, climb to flight level 270, and what is your request flight level?
30: Come to flight level 270.
1: Charter 8325, sorry, confirm again, you're able for level 330. Charter 8325, Richard, call you back and contact radar 13215. Singapore 883, Kamisanya 130, Decimo 2.
9: Information Charlie, runway 25 right. Descend unrestricted to 9,000 feet on QNH 1006.
12: 126 decimal 3, good day.
30: 126 decimal 3, my spot 6651, good day.
1: Cathay 751, Sanya 122 decimal 6.
3: 6651, Hong Kong Radar, climb to flight level 230.
30: Climb level 230.
3: Maxwell 6651.
4: 1-3, good day.
12: Level 320.
30: 7251, 320, transfer to 8225.
12: Singapore 7922, contact radar 126, decimal 3, good day.
3: 7922, good day.
30: 3180, direct to runway.
12: Good.
30: 400 meters and squawk 2454.
1: Turkish 24 Hong Kong radar, good afternoon. Identified for my planning. Are you able for level 350 or 370?
30: Yeah, level 350, Turkish 24.
1: Turkish 24, check. Maintain present level, call you back.
12: 23, descend flight level 130.
30: Descend flight level 130, cross over 9023.
5: Hong Kong, that is D789, mid 75, level 340, squawking 2672, good afternoon.
12: Galaxy 789, Hong Kong radar, identify, good afternoon.
30: Oh. Sorry about Cafe 652.
9: Airport 631, vectors for sequence, turn left, heading 240.
12: Departure, good day, identified, climb by seat to flight level 130.
6: In air 2005, maintain speed 300 knots or greater, cancel muscle speed restriction.
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1: Bangkok Air 807, radar 127, decimal 55.
30: 2755, Bangkok Air 807, good day.
1: Great. Cathay 754, when ready, descend to flight level 260, reach by Maple.
8: When ready, descend flight level 260, reach by Maple, Cathay 754.
11: Maple 651,
8: radar 127,
11: radar 392. Radar 392, maintain flight level 330-5611.
1: Eva 392, radar, good afternoon, identified, cancel offset, direct to Kepler.
11: Hello, Kepler, again, so I'll say you are 392.
3: 5-1-7,
1: climb level 250. Maxwell 6651, good afternoon, climb to flight level 280, send by for higher.
3: Climb level 280, Maxwell 6651.
12: 900 meters.
4: 1900 meters, Singapore 832.
12: Singapore 832, contact radar 127, decimal 1, good day.
4: 27.1, good day, Singapore 82.
12: One. Flight 1722, departure, good afternoon, identified, climb by seat to flight 4130.
3: 865.
4: 1900 meters.
1: Singapore 832, on current radar, good afternoon, climb to 11000, question, confirm maintaining 1900 meters.
4: Maintaining 11900 meters.
1: Sure, thank you. Turkish 24, contact radar 118922.
30: 118922, good day, Turkish 24.
1: Good afternoon. 5634, contact radar, good afternoon. Confirm maintain flight level 370.
7: 7564.
1: 5634, check identified.
30: 34. Turkish 24, flight level 10004.
3: Turkish 24, current flight level 350.
9: Air 4631, turn right, heading 270, descend to 7,000 feet.
4: 38 heavy, descending flight level 190.
13: Swiss 138 Hong Kong radar, confirm squawk 3076.
4: Affirm.
13: Swiss 138 identify, clear 07 Delta rifle.
4: 07 Delta rifle, Swiss 138.
8: Radar, good day, Cathay 755, descending flight level 260, reach by Maple.
13: Cafe 754 Hong Kong radar, descend to level 200, cross Maple for level 260 or below.
8: Descend for level 200, cross Maple, flight level 260 or below, Cafe 754.
10: Taipei 1291, you are 284, good day.
12: China 7, A335, continue climb, flight level 330, find the level.
30: 7250, 330, China 7, A325.
15: And 261 full established, 25 left.
16: Reduce speed 160 knots, turning, turn down 23.
13: Proceed direct, Murray, descend by start to level 110.
10: Murray, descend 110, bank, okay, 807.
17: Marina, GMP, A39, flight level 340, squad 2670.
1: Manage the A39 on Hong Kong radar, roger.
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12: Two, climb to level 370 final, reach 20 miles before Sabno.
10: Climb to level 370 final, reach 20 miles before Sabno. Cut there, 171.
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10: 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Hello, radar, EVA 392. Confirm, flight of 350 is available.
1: EVA 392, that level non-standard, not available.
10: Thank you, EVA 392.
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1: 7326, climb Kuala Lumpur 350.
0: 07, maintain speed 300 knots or greater.
2: 300 knots or greater, bank, okay, it's 07.
3: 382,
0: reduce speed to 230 knots.
1: Subject 543, climb flight level 390.
4: Direct to Hazel.
2: First, it's direct to Hazel, can I send 2961? Status is 138.
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7: 44. Roger. Traffic 10 o'clock, left to right, climbing through, beam by 13 miles.
6: Looking out, 44.
7: Jingdong 2109, traffic clear, climb flight level 330 final.
8: 2109.
7: Cafe 171.
9: 171, you're in there.
7: Traffic 2 o'clock, right to left, you are climbing through a beam by 13 miles in 5 and a half minutes.
9: Looking for traffic, Cafe 171.
0: 1006.
10: With Sauce Lou.
11: Cathay 500, climb unrestricted to flight level 130 and increase speed to 250 knots.
0: Unrestricted climb flight 130. 754, reduce speed to 280 knots.
9: We are doing 280 knots, Cafe 754.
2: 7907.
7: Roger, I'll call you back.
2: Hong Kong Radar, good afternoon, Philippine. 320 level, 340, squawking 2751. No.
7: Philippine 330 Hong Kong Radar, identify. After no man, track direct, dot me.
2: After no man, fly direct, Philippine 320.
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0: 54, turn right heading 090 for sequencing, descend to flight level 170.
9: Heading 090 and descend flight level 170, Cafe 754.
2: 6651.
0: Nautical crater below 10,000 feet.
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0: Swiss 138, contact approach 119 and day small 1.
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12: 7 Roger, you identified a clear capital 3 Bravo arrival.
13: 3 Bravo, we'll call your release. Thank you, Captain 770.
12: Come.
9: And there's no one entering 606 today.
7: Philippine 330, descend now flight level 270.
9: Descend now level 270, confirm that. Philippine 330.
7: Philippine 330, affirm. Descend now flight level 270.
9: 270, Philippine 330.
7: Philippine 330, traffic 10 o'clock, opposite seaway, you will be descending through a beam by 7 miles or more.
9: Say again, Philippine 330.
7: T-Cast lookout 10 o'clock.
1: Cafe 380, climb Falafel 330.
3: Climb Falafel 330, Cafe 380.
12: Melinda 606 on Florida, good afternoon, cancel speed and climb to flight level 320.
4: Level 320, cancel speed.
12: Melinda 606 AM and due to special activities, pass flight level 290 or above in the next 75 miles.
4: 290 or above, 75 miles, Melinda 606.
7: Okay.
10: Yeah, 90899, turn right over to Bermuda. When ready, descend flight level 260.
13: Zero squawk 1516 information, Charlie, and request the RMP runway 25 right.
0: Cafe 987 Hong Kong radar identify. Clear 07 Bravo arrival.
13: Clear 07 Bravo arrival, thanks. Cafe 987.
0: Cafe 987 confirm, request RMP Sulu approach for runway 25 right.
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0: Sherman 8-9-4, contact Sherman 133.17.
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11: West
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16: 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China Ascent 2-9-6-1, Hong Kong radar. 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
16: Chinese Sun 2961, descend to reach 2,700 meters by Indus, QNH 1006, cancel Hazel level rejection.
14: 2,700 meters, QNH 1006, cancel rejection, Chinese Sun 2961.
18: RMP Zulu approach, descend via start to 6,000 feet on QNH 1006.
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14: Epcal, Malindo 606.
20: 634, flight level 410, squawk 473, release by Sanya.
3: Okay, 63 Hong Kong radar, good afternoon. Identify clear Canto 3 Bravo arrival.
20: Canto 3 Bravo arrival, Cafe 634.
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9: 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Climb by seat to 9,000 feet.
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18: Descend unrestricted to 9,000 feet on QNH 1006, maintain speed 280 knots below 10,000.
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2: 429er, fly heading 270, descend to 8,000 feet.
9: Maple Hotel 260 or below.
6: Flight level 130, cross Maple 260 or below, Cathay 770.
8: 5, flight level 360.
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3: Bohemia 238, climb via SID to level 140, cancel speed restrictions.
12: Climb SID level 140, cancel speed restriction, Bohemia 238.
3: Kelly 655, climb via SID to level 160.
13: Climb via SID, level 160, Kelly 655.
3: Hey, Macau 667, contact radar 123.95.
14: 3395, Macau 667.
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3: Hong Kong show 824, departure identified. Climb via SID to 9,000 feet.
15: SID 9,000, Hong Kong show 824.
3: UPS 1, climb via SID to 54160, maintain speed 2X0 knots or less.
16: SID 160, 280 knots or less, UPS 1.
17: 80
9: knots, 751, QNX 1006.
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14: Maintain speed 280 knots or less, Singapore 890.
13: Kelly 655, unable, flight level 140, Sue Gap.
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5: For Hong Kong radar range.
13: Passing 1,000, climbing 5,000.
3: Hong Kong shuttle XX2 departure identified. Climb via SID to 9,000 feet.
13: SID 9,000, over shuttle 862.
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14: 133.82, Bohemia 238, bye bye.
3: Cathay 655, maintain speed 2X0 knots or greater, contact radar 123, correction 126.3.
7: 755 Hong Kong radar, descend to level 110, cross impact at or below level 260.
17: 755450, single mic, we're off the tickets.
5: Cathay 652, when ready, descend to flight level 260, reach by cyber.
11: Level 260, reach by cyber, Cathay 652.
13: Greater, climb
3: flight
13: level
3: 250. SID to flight level 160.
13: Fire SID level 160, Hong Kong.
5: Doing normal, approaching normal, landing.
13: 0606, maintaining flight level 320.
5: Wait, 0606, roger, thank you.
7: Tower 115 after Lido, reduce speed to 250 knots.
3: 3.
6: 126, Decimal 3, Singapore 89, actually, bye.
3: Bye.
6: Over Shuttle 8245.
3: Shuttle 8245, high speed approved, and cancel Hotel 472 level restriction.
6: Shuttle 4.
3: Ethiopian 3035 departure identified. Climb via SID to 9,000 feet.
19: 35.
3: Shuttle X62, maintain 9,000 feet on reaching traffic above.
13: I will maintain 9,000 feet on reaching on shuttle 862.
3: Macau 611, maintain Firefall 110 on reaching traffic below.
14: Maintain Firefall 110 on reaching Macau 611.
19: Cabin 925, climb to flight level 330.
6: Up to flight level 330, Cathay 925. Hong Kong Dynasty 793.
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6: 793,
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6: 10-5-3-4-0 now, Dynasty 793, thank you.
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6: 744, good day.
3: Hey.
6: Hong Kong departure, good afternoon. And Macau 115, descending flight level 230, information Romeo.
3: Hey, Macau 115, departure, good afternoon. After needle, descend to flight level 170.
6: After needle, descend to flight level 170, Macau 115.
3: UPS 1, climb via SID to flight level 6,900 meters.
20: Okay, 6,900 meters via the SID, UPS 341.
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7: Two stations together. First one, Cathay 655, Hong Kong radar. Cancel speed restriction, climb flight level 400.
6: Cancel speed restriction, climb flight level 400, Cathay 655.
7: The other station confirms Singapore 893.
6: From Singapore 893, climbing flight level 250.
7: Singapore 893, cancel speed restriction, climb flight level 320, stand by higher.
6: Climb flight level 320, cancel speed restriction, Singapore 893.
7: Cathay 655, direct server.
9: Cathay 655. 023-228-01. 1847, contact radar 123-47.
12: Charlie 18047, contact radar 123-47.
6: Charlie 47, Charlie 18047.
12: Macau 611, cruise east direct, descend to Jiang Fang, descend to 2,700 meters.
21: Descend to 2,700 meters.
0: 306,
19: on car radar, identifying Flight Betty 3 Bravo Rifle.
0: Here's Betty 3 Bravo Rifle, Philippines 306.
21: Radar, Hong Kong Shuttle 717, flight level 350.
19: Hong Kong Shuttle 717, roger, confirm tracking to cyber.
21: Confirm, cyber, Hong Kong Shuttle 717.
18: Ready, descend flight level 290.
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23: Top clear for LS, approach 25 right, Cafe 439.
7: Go by, let's go.
18: And reaching level 400 by Dozy approach.
3: 570 departure identified, climb by SID to 9,000 feet.
0: 1,000 feet by 870.
3: Five cancel speed restrictions.
19: All climb for level 330. Right 24 for your routine. Next higher level available for level 370.
0: Cathay 439.
23: Radar, Russell 862, good afternoon. Passing flight level 3-250.
18: Hong Kong Shuttle 862, climb flight level 350. After Dalo, no speed restriction.
23: Climb level 350 after Dalo, no speed restriction. Hong Kong 862.
18: Hong Kong Radar, confirm squad 5101.
24: 5101, 670.
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0: Speed at, cruising speed down to
18: 90. 9 Hong Kong radar, Macau 1116, reduce speed to 230.
0: Airplane level 360, Singapore 892.
7: No, 851, understood, the next set we are fine. USB2, 287 off. Shuttle 675, contact approach 119, base 01.
23: Rising 180, descend level 130, 7700.
19: 6824, when ready, descend to flight level 300, stand by lower.
0: 300, SI 6824.
3: Roger, roger. After needle, descend to flight level 170.
0: Needle, descend flight level 170, Macau 821.
1: Maintain speed 300 knots or greater below 10,000.
3: SID to 9,000 feet.
2: Bravo Bear SID to 9,000 feet, had a 720.
4: Level 160 for EVA 870.
3: EVA 870 AFM, flight level 160.
4: Level 160 EVA 870, thank you.
3: Cathay 472, climb unrestricted to flight level 160, maintain speed 280 knots or less.
8: I'm unrestricted flight level 160, maintain 280 or less, get a 472.
7: 270, cancel impact restriction. Climb and reduce speed to 230 knots for sequencing.
19: 56 Hong Kong radar identifying, clear Hong Kong radar identifying. EVA 392, contact Taipei 129 at this moment.
24: 392.
19: Level 6.2, flight level 370.
24: 370, contact 9826.
19: China Southern 382, clear direct eastbound.
22: China Southern 382.
9: Beyond Star, descend to 2,700 meters.
6: 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Another 089.
7: Hey, 357, turn right heading 320 for sequence and expect 3 minutes delay.
24: 209.
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24: Cancel 3, speed restriction, China 1,8047.
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19: Philippine 359, Roger.
9: Ethiopian 3035, Roger. Are you able level 320 at waypoint server?
19: Mike Bravo over 7 contact Manila on data link monitor 119 at decimal 3.
17: Over 7 contact Manila on data link monitor 1193 Tango Mike Bravo over there, thank you.
9: Open 3035, understood you are able, flight for 320 by server, now climb flight for 300, stand by higher.
10: Stand by for higher, now climb flight level 3032, get 3035.
9: Cathay 634, contact radar 127.55.
7: 7, turn left heading 220.
9: Click Canto 3, Bravo arrival.
24: Delta 3 Bravo arrival, Vietnam 594. Long way down, good afternoon. Singapore 7354, maintaining flight level 400, squawking 0107.
9: Singapore 7354, Hong Kong radar identified. Clear Betty 3 Bravo arrival.
24: Delta 3 Bravo arrival, Singapore 7354.
6: 9793, flight over 3.

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2: Ethiopian 3 6
0: flight level 190
2: DHL 8891 Hong Kong radar cancel speed restriction climb flight level 210
0: Speed restriction, climb flight level 210, reject 8891.
2: Ethiopian 3035, clear direct to Surfa.
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0: Turn left, heading 175, reject 8891.
5: 237
6: Hanan 720 correction, frequency 126.3
2: 26 Cathay 719 Hong Kong radar, climb to flight level 320, stand by for higher.
1: Climb flight level 320, Cathay 719.
2: DHL 8891, climb flight level 220.
0: Climb flight level 220, reject 8891.
7: The 25 over Nomai, contact Manina 119, this one train.
0: 119-13, Cathay 925.
6: And one vectors for sequence, turn left, heading 250.
0: Vectors off to Cathay
2: 7.
6: 250. Cathay 850, cancel speed restrictions.
2: Proceed direct, Sulu Uniform Hotel.Hey, Macau 115 FM, proceed direct, Sulu Uniform Hotel. Via Jet 8891, climb flight level 230.
0: Up level 230, with Jet
7: 891. 230,
1: climb flight level 230. Flight level 18-8.
6: 310.
1: Good radar descent, Roger Cathay 634.
2: Hey, Macau 115, contact Zhuhai 123.85.
8: Approach 119.1, good day.
6: Send to 6,000 feet.
0: C50, confirm high speed approach.
6: Greenway 850, Adrian.
0: Thank you, Greenway 850.
6: Way 25 left, expat on Zulu approach. Mission 6105 departure, good afternoon, identified. Climb by SID to 9,000 feet.
1: Way 6105.
6: Yes, sir. 5 on Cathay, Skype.
7: 720, contact radar 127.41.
2: Cathay 719, climb flight level 360.
0: 35.
7: Reject 842, Hong Kong radar, roger. Philippine 306, contact radar 126A, small train.
1: 263, Philippines 306A.
7: Hong Kong shuttle 717, when ready, descend to flight level 260, reach by cyber.
0: When ready, descend flight level 260, reach by cyber, Hong Kong shuttle 717. Yes, 7079 identified. Flying 5221,500 meters. 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
0: Cathay 634, descend 5, Alpha level 110.
2: Ethiopian 3035, confirm again, able to pass flight level 290 within the next 20 miles.
3: Confirm Ethiopian 3035.
2: Roger. And on reaching flight level 300, speed 300 knots or greater.
3: On reaching level 300, speed 300 knots or greater, Ethiopian 3035.
10: Ricardo 260, Lisbon, speed 300,
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10: than 3K2.
11: Lima 212, contact Taipei 129,
12: this is 11. 219, this is 11, 2212. Formation Delta, runway 25 right, descend via stop to 6,000 feet on QNH 1006. And maintain speed 280 knots below 10,000.
2: Hong Kong Radar, Macau, runway 16, information Romeo.
1: 16.
6: Climb unrestricted to flight level 160, cancel speed restrictions.
0: Climb unrestricted, level unrestricted,
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2: Decimal 1. 8 Hong Kong radar identify, clear Betty 3 Bravo arrival.
1: Betty 3 Bravo arrival, Cathay 758.
13: On climb 5000.
6: Cathay 10 departure identified, climb unrestricted to flight level 160.
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2: 80.
1: Fire heading 180, Cathay 719.
7: Level 130, radar descent
0: 2,000 feet
7: or
0: greater. 90,000 feet, QNH 1-0-2-6.
1: They're heading 190 to 9,000, East Kennedy 1006 for Macau, 821.
6: 6105, expect a climb until passing flight level 120.
1: Climb and passing level, flat level 120, Malaysia 6105.
14: RFP Zoo, runway 23. Trinity approach, got 8 pressure.
7: 7 contact radar 126,
0: small train. Decimal 3, small shuttle 717.
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2: United States. Dynasty 5837, contact approach 119, decimal 1. 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
18: AB3 Sinan, transition block, and runway 25 right, descent unrestricted, 9,000 feet, QNH 1006.
19: EVA 870, continue 5 pyramid for your climb.
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2: EVA 385, Hong Kong, radar, roger. Climb to flight level 10,400 meters.
11: To flight level 10,400 meters, EVA 385.
18: 250 knots, descend to 7,000 feet. And descent unrestricted, 6,000 feet, QNH 1006.
7: Final approach speed today. Sorry, say again the speed. And come to approach now, 119 at decimal 1, good day.
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7: 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Russian China 75056, contact radar 126 East 13.
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13: Recreating 2, KTA 962, bye bye.
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11: 5, passing level 203 for flight level 250.
2: Malaysian 6105 Hong Kong radar, climb to flight level 280.
11: To level 280, Malaysian 105.
7: Flight level 260.
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13: on transition, she 1-0-0, so good. 184, Hong Kong Shuttle, FI-1, good day. Hong Kong 6-7-0, tap for your transition.
11: Level 370, GE Kila.
2: Dynasty 832, Hong Kong radar identified.
18: Morning call to director, number 9, 5 call sound in the bay.
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13: Spring 8549er, maintaining 11,000 meters, block 5060.
2: Spring 8549er, Hong Kong radar identified. Philippine 594, are you able? Telephone 410.
17: Standby, Philippine 594.
18: Yeah. Greater Bay, Greater Bay 309, turn right heading 335, stand by lower. Dynasty 5837, reduce speed to 237 knots. Right, express 6824, turn right heading 010, descend to 6,000 feet.
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13: Direct to Norman and climb to flight level 290, Jingdong 29019.
2: Mike 503, Hong Kong radar, Roger.
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2: EVA 385 approved.
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2: Philippine 594, contact radar 132.15.
13: 3215, Philippine 594, next.
2: Good day. Turkish 84, are you able? Flight level 370.
20: Yes, affirmative, we are able to climb 370, Turkish 84, ready?
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2: China Southern 354, Hong Kong radar identified.
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11: 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Good day, 560.
7: Singapore 831 radar 127, facing Mo 1.
2: Been identified.
11: The AYS.
18: C5837, turn right heading 330, reduce speed to 210 knots. Right Express 6624, reduce speed to 210 knots, turn left heading 340.
1: 210 knots, 340,
18: Tango Charlie Echo, descend to 6,000 feet.
7: Level 110, Banner Shore.
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21: By Maple.
2: 3954 Hong Kong radar descend to flight level 130, cross Maple at or below flight level 260.
21: Yes, flight level 130, cross Maple at or below flight level 260, Vietnam 5954. 70.
2: Calling at 472 Hong Kong radar identified. Cafe 722, contact radar 127.55.
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7: Bye. Bye. 2919, climb to flight level 330.
20: Climb to flight level 330, 2919.
21: PG 392, passing flight level 193, climbing flight level 250.
7: PG 392, Hong Kong radar, good afternoon, climb to flight level 290.
21: Climb flight level 290, PG 392.
2: Make a day.
14: Kimo 175.
7: 5, contact approach 119, day Simo 1, good day. Now flight level 340.
21: 10-7-2-2-2.
22: Center reach flight level 4,500 meters by 10 knot.
21: Descend reach flight level 4,500 meters by 10 knot, 10-7-3-2.
18: Nice, current. Fly, proceed direct to 10.
7: 370.
20: Climbing now 370 to escape whatever.
18: Okay. It's heading 315. Philippine 306, turn left heading 345. Hong Kong shuttle 717, reduce speed to 230 knots.
7: Restriction, maintain speed 300 knots or greater.
21: Climbing level 280 now, Malaysian 6105.
2: Roger.
14: 100 feet, unclimb 5000.
22: Cathay 701 identified, climb by set level 1, restricted, climb unrestricted to flight level 130.
14: I am unrestricted to level 130, Cathay 701.
7: KM patch, reduce speed to 280 knots.
14: Open, 644.
21: 736 Hong Kong radar, descend to flight level 220, cross eastbound flight level 260 audio. And now flight level 380 Singapore
7: 7354. China 3322, continue descend to flight level 260, which by eastbound. China Eastern 565 radar 127 decimal 1.
17: Approach runway 25 right, clear to the left.
2: Descend to flight level 310, direct to Dumo.
21: Descend to flight level 310, direct to Dumo, Shenzhen 240.
2: Shenzhen 240, event, and also speed map on 78 or greater.
21: Mach number 4878 or greater, then 240.
20: Hong Radar, China Eastern 565, heading flight level 320.
2: China Eastern 565, Hong Kong Radar, roger. Hainan 720, contact Zhang Zhang 120.87.
21: 120, this is 87, Hainan 720.
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7: FO 110 Bama Show, cross MPAT at or below flight level 260.
23: Good evening, climbing flight level 250, passing level 208.
7: For CAT 7013 Hong Kong radar, good evening. Climb to flight level 360, stand by for higher.
3: Level 360, stand by higher, right cap 013.
2: CAT radar 132.15.
4: Send
18: the runway 25 right.
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7: 5, good day.
5: 1-2-0-6-5,
7: good day, Shanghai, Istanbul 100. Bohemia 629, reduce speed to 280 knots.
5: Level 230.
22: China, Charmin 8719, roger, after needle, descend to flight level 180.
5: After needle, descend flight level 180, Charmin 8719.
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2: Zero.
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5: 40, Singapore 7354.
7: Cebu 112, I'm ready, descend to flight level 260, reach by Sunny.
24: And when ready, descend, flight level 260, reach by Sunny, Cebu 112.
25: 7, Bravo, arrive at China 39590.
2: 360.
5: Land level 360, margin 6105.
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2: 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Dynasty 793, contact Sanya 133.35.
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2: Good day. Air Sprain 8549, descend flight level 360, clear direct FCAL.
5: Sentiment 10, flight level 360, clear direct to IPCAL, Echo, Papa, Kilo, Alpha, Lima, Airspring 85, minor.
2: Singapore 831, report mark number.
7: Sir 3, Hong Kong radar, good evening, identified.
3: Sir 7, Sir 3.
7: Singapore 7354, descend to flight level 320.
5: Flight level 320, Singapore 7354.
7: Red cap 7013, turn right heading 130, radar vector for Sentinel.
3: Heading 130, copy radar vector, red cap 7013.
26: Auto, open 644, climb, then 250.
7: Open 644, current radar, good afternoon, climb to flight level 320, stand by for higher.
26: 20, stand by for higher, open 644.
7: Sunny Eastern 2008, cancel speed restrictions, climb to 9,000 feet.
2: C2 Hong Kong radar identified.
7: F9, fly heading 180.
25: Heading 180, China 39590.
7: Cathay 722, reduce speed to 230 knots.
25: Cathay 722.
2: Decimal 35.
5: 35566 minor.
7: 781 due to crossing traffic same level, descend now flight level 350.
22: 01, turn right to Soslo.
23: Turn right to Soslo, say 70.
22: MS 9799, cancel speed restrictions, maintain good rate of climb.
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5: Maintain flight level 310.
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2: 7557 Hong Kong radar identified.
28: 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K845, maintaining
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2: Lockyer 845, Hong Kong radar, good afternoon, identified.
0: Lockyer 845.
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4: Yeah, secret clamp, thank you, Cathay 45.
22: Cathay 701, connect radar 12347, bye bye. Correct, 12347.
6: 12347,
22: Cathay 70. China 75056, contact Zhuhai 1214, bye bye.
6: 1214, bye bye, China 75056.
22: Xiamen 8719, descend to reach flight level 110 by Hazel.
6: Descend to 110, feed by Hazel, Xiamen 8719.
22: Just confirm flight level 110.
8: Cathay 876, direct 85.
9: 170.
6: 170,
9: Cathay 72. Sichuan 39959, turn left heading 120.
6: Heading 120, China 39959.
10: Charlie, that's more one, Sour Clear 74, ticket 8.
22: 25, climb to 9,000 feet.
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22: 9,000 feet.
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19: 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Approach camera from 0516.
2: Dynasty 5640, Hong Kong radar identified.
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6: 5-0. Level 350, Cathay 701.
8: 326, Cathay radar 122, ACMO 65.
9: China, Cathay 326, 12265.
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2: Papa Charlie Tango Sierra Hong Kong radar identified. Clear Betty 3 Bravo arrival.
28: 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With Papa Charlie Tango Sierra.
2: Corina 472 contact radar 132.15.
6: 2.15 Korean Air 472, good day.
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2: Shenzhen 326, descent level 170.
3: Descent level 170, China 7326.
4: 769, contact Sanya 122.6. Cafe 769, 1226.
5: 122.6, go to 769.
6: One ready, descend to flight level 200 by Isabel. Shenzhen just be the 300 north, Shenzhen L240.
0: Shenzhen 5A, contact radar 126, decimal 3.
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8: 310 knots, contact director 1195, call sign again.
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9: 32.
0: 4 Cadet
10: 845, maintaining windshield down 400 meters.
0: Okay, 845, roger, direct to Sapno.
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9: Correct, turn 32, flight 370.
0: Depend at 32 on correct, roger.
2: Reach flight level 4,500 meters by Tamil.
3: 4,500 meters by Tamil, China 7326.
2: Okay, continue climb to flight level 200. Express cargo 862, climb to flight level 130, cancel 9,000 feet restriction.
3: Now cancel the relocation cycle 862.
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3: Flight level 160, get it fast forward 2.
2: Express cargo 862, climb to flight level 160, unrestricted.
3: Climb level 160, unrestricted, that's cargo 862.
2: China 7326, contact Zhuhai 121.4, bye bye.
3: Zhuhai 1214, okay, China 7326.
11: Welcome departure, good afternoon, China 7322, maintain flight level 220.
2: China 7322, hello, proceed direct to Tamil.
11: See direct to Tamil, China 7322.
3: Confirm climb clearance.
2: Climb unrestricted, flight level 160, Cathay 542.
3: Restricted flight level 160, Cathay 542.
12: Level 218 now.
8: Cathay 458 radar contact, climb flight level 330.
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0: Call 393, Hong Kong radar identified, please Sierra 7 Bravo arrival.
11: Yes, Sierra 7 Bravo arrival, match for C.
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0: Yes.
7: Captain 372, flight level 400, squawk 2267, Celsius.
4: Mascot 372, Hong Kong radar identified. Clear Betty 3 Bravo arrival.
7: Clear Betty 3 Bravo arrival, Mascot 372.
13: Hong Kong radar, good afternoon, Lippon 878. Operating Kala, maintain 3
12: flight level 370, squawk 0742.
4: On the point 878, Hong Kong radar, good afternoon, identify.
12: 1878.
13: Hong Kong radar, good afternoon, Shenzhen 318, maintain flight level 220, squawk 5622.
4: Shenzhen 318, Hong Kong radar, good afternoon, identify, direct station.
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4: 170,
14: China Southern 322. 035. 继续在什么35185, good
4: day. Good day.
15: 876, contact Taipei 129.1.
0: 118, we're ready. Descend to flight level 200, reach by eastbound. Transition speed 280 knots.
16: When ready, descend for level 200, reach by east, China Southern, 8118.
0: Southern 8118 and speed 280 knots.
16: Speed 280 knots, Southern 8118.
2: 111.3,
0: descend now, speed 310 knots.
2: 985, cancel speed 260.
0: Go, speed 310 knots, break up.
2: Bye. Express Skyway 62, climb to flight level 200.
17: Flight 200, Express Skyway 62.
4: Eastern 565, contact Sanya 122, decimal 6.
18: 22 decimal 6, Sanya 565, good day.
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2: 26 decimal 3 by 1 to 6 decimal 3 by 1.
0: Sanya 122, decimal 6. Good afternoon, Emirates 907, 909, testing 225, climbing 250. Emirates 907, 909, climb flight level 9,200 meters.
4: Shenzhen 318, descend flight level 290, speed 250 knots or less.
18: 318,
4: confirm flight level 290, speed 250 knots or less.
18: Flight level 290 and speed 250 or less, Shenzhen 318.
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20: Flight level 300, any higher level up to flight level 36.
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4: Shenfeng 318, continue descent flight level 120.
18: 321.
4: Cathay 701, climb flight level 400.
19: North operator, stand by for track shortening.
2: 1-1-4, bye bye.
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0: In air 472, delta level 97 not available. Are you able flight level 410?
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0: 44 at Nomad, contact Manila 119 at AC Mall Street.
26: At Nomad 119 at 3-0-6-4-4, good day,
0: good day. China 78118, radar 123, AC Mall 47.
26: 12347, China 81.
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26: China 78118, descending to 2000.
29: China 78118, on clamor, descend to reach the ball 1105, stop, cross eastbound, the ball 200, on the
26: descend to 50110 by Gobi, reach 50200 eastbound or below.
19: Radar 121 decimal 3.
0: Radar 127 decimal 1.
28: 127 decimal 1, Taiwan Jet 5 is correct today.
0: Good
18: day. 7 flight over 380.
0: Qantas 127, Hong Kong radar leaving, identify clear Betty 3 Bravo arrival.
18: Clear Betty 3 Bravo arrival, Qantas 127.
0: Red Cap 7013, accept note, contact Manila 119 at Decimal 3.
18: AC2,
30: landing level 250.
0: Express cargo 862, climb to level 320, stand by higher.
30: 5320, stand by fire at Shanghai 2.
0: So 3, direct to Ikela.
31: Alright, Ikela, Starwalker 703.
19: To reduce speed to 230 knots.
2: 2321. 160 and cross Sutra, flight level 130 above.
24: Hey, calm, unrestricted, flight level 160, Sutra 130 or above, can you speed to
2: it? Cathay 502, cancel speed restrictions.
18: Cathay 502, receiving.
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18: Sending flight level 210. Just release my contact.
19: Cafe 391, Hong Kong radar, roger. Stand by for lower.
18: Cafe 391.
19: Nimble 95A9, climb to 9000 feet.
18: 295, 1900. Crossing level 190 up 250.
0: Cafe 8919, Hong Kong radar, good evening. Climb to flight level 330.
18: Climb flight level 330, Qatar 8919.
32: Day Finnair 999 heavy. Descending passing level 214 down to flight level 190 inbound Sierra.
19: Finnair 999 report squawk.
32: Finnair 999 squawking 2460.
19: Finnair 999 Hong Kong radar identify clear Sierra 7 Delta arrival.
32: Cleared Sierra 7 Delta arrival, Finnair 999 heavy. Super, maintaining 11,000, maintaining level 11,900 meters, approaching Sikko.
31: Emily 384, Hong Kong radar identified. Clear Canto 3, Bravo arrival.
32: So 3, Bravo, Emirates 384.
31: Espring 8549, contact Sanya 122 decimal 6.
1: 22 decimal 6, Espring 8549.
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3: Scooter 904.
19: Level 130.
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31: Hong Kong radar, the center telephone 110, Richmond Muscle, cancel at telephone restriction.
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32: Archer, China Eastern 734, Album passing 1,000 feet.
2: China Eastern 734 identified, time for flight level 160, cancel level restrictions.
32: Climb flight level 160, cancel level restriction, China Eastern 734.
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19: D to 6,000 feet, QNH 1006, maintain speed 2x or knots, operator.
25: 57905, descend, ready level 260 is by M10. Maintain current Mach number, transition speed 280 knots, meter.
19: 9-5-8-9-5-2-7-4-2-3-0 7-5-8, reduce speed to 250 knots.
3: Speed 250 knots, 7-5-8.
19: New Zealand 81, reduce speed to 250 knots.
32: Three-eight-four. We are ready now.
2: KD 502, connect radar 13382, bye bye.
32: 13382,
31: 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Zero, cancel, enter level restriction.
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19: Penny 999, Hong Kong radar, reduce speed to 230 knots.
32: Reduce speed to 230 knots, Penny 999.
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31: Encounter approach 119 at
32: small 1,
31: good day.
32: 60 Cargo X 237.
19: Hong Kong departure, China 7354, flight level 220.
2: 7354, hello, proceed direct to Tamont.
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19: Entry, flight level 110.
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7: approved, 2XU north of us.
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2: 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I will maybe back to this case. So thank you, then 110 above.
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2: Kelly 743 identified, climb to flatable 160 via SAD.
32: Cross level 160 and Cathay 743.
2: Okay, 743 and cancel the 9,000 feet restrictions.
32: That is a very restricted Cathay 743.
2: China 8734, turn right direct to Soslu.
32: A right turn direct to Soslu, China 8734.
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32: Test flexible 180, China 7354.
9: Hong Kong Thai 638 over Siku, 11,300 meters.
0: Thai 638, Hong Kong radar identified. Clear Canto 3 Bravo arrival.
9: Canto 3 Bravo arrival, Thai 638.
2: Cancel speed restrictions.
32: Speed restrictions, Kelly 743.
0: 1,000 feet below your clear level.
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32: Go ahead, only pawn 878.
0: Only pawn 878, T-Cash traffic. Traffic at your 2 o'clock, range about 18 miles. He's passing from your right to left in 2 minutes time, descending to 1,000 feet on top of you.
32: I'm just looking at only pawn 878.
19: 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Read a small A5.
9: Blue 9589, good afternoon. Inbound to LA, climbing for level 250.
0: Bamboo 90589, Hong Kong radar, climb for level 300.
9: Climb to flight level 300, Bamboo 90589.
8: 3472, goodbye.
32: 20 knots until Topun, Mascot 393.
8: 381.
9: Oh, Thai 638.
2: 7 point at 130 above.
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0: 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Identify clear Charlie 5 Bravo arrival.
8: Correct, 0982.
32: 7134, hi, Cafe 743.
2: China 8734, contact radar 12347, bye bye.
32: 12347, China 8734, correct.
2: China 7354, descend to flatable 170.
32: Descend to flatable 170, China 7354.
8: Level 160, squad 5726.
29: Chinese 7734, Hong Kong radar, climb to level 250.
8: 25, level 250, Chinese 7734.
0: To 7, when ready, descend to flight level 260, reach by cyber.
32: 260 to reach by cyber. That's 127.
19: 3204 Metro Hong Kong radar, descend to flight level 190, cross Maple, AO below flight level 260.
32: Descend level 190, cross Maple, level 260, all below Emirates 384.
0: Below flight level 380.
10: By cyber, with Papa Charlie Tango Sierra.
2: China 7354, descend to flight level 4,500 meters, reached by 10 watt.
9: 10, 4,500 meters, with

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1: Tibet 6120, cancel speed restrictions.
0: Clear restrictions, Tibet 6120.
2: 0-1.
0: Section 510, taxi 1,375,000, link 1, Bravo.
1: China Eastern 510 identified, climb to flightable 160, cancel 9,000 feet restriction.
0: Climb flightable 160, cancel 9,000 level restriction, Section 510.
1: Skyblocks 237, connect radar 13382, bye-bye. Tibet 6120, continue climb to flightable 6,900 meters.
0: China Eastern 7-4, good afternoon. Climb to flightable 250.
3: China Eastern 7-4, climb to flightable 9,800 meters.
0: Climb to 9,800 meters, China Eastern 7-4.
4: 6-2-9, 6-2, Hong Kong,
5: climb to 11-1-2-0. That's 9-7, 9-5, turn left heading 220, vectors for sequence.
6: To F40 Central, flight level 130.
0: At level 130, Emirates 384. Hong Kong, radar, good morning, Emirates 9784, squawk 7236.
6: Emery 9784 Hong Kong radar identified, clear Sierra 7 Bravo cushion, clear Sierra 7 Delta arrival.
0: Copy Sierra 7 Delta arrival, confirm running news for us.
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5: 110 by muscle.
2: Level 1.
6: Flight level 180, reduce speed to 230 knots.
0: After reaching level 180, speed 230 knots, Emirates 284.
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1: 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China Eastern 510, cancel speed restriction.
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0: 963, air descending parallel to 6 kilo by Maple.
6: Pi situate Hong Kong radar, descend to flight level 220, cross Maple, AO below flight level 260.
0: Flight level 220 kilo and cross Maple, flight level 26 kilo below, Pi 638. 11,000 meters for final.
3: China Eastern 734, stand by.
0: Roger, standing by.
2: Cancel restriction, Hong Kong 6611.
3: No. Level 11,000 meters.
0: Climb to level 11,000 meters, Mason 724.
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9: Level 11,965,
0: make a day. 2 meters, Cathay 743. Northern 9,395, climb to flight level 250, flight 220, squawk 3105, request flight level 320 for cruising.
6: 9,395, Hong Kong radar identify.
8: 37 radar contact, climb flight level 310.
0: 9,395.
3: 122 Decimal 6.
4: 2 Decimal 6, Division 567 today.
2: Now level 210, V by 12.
6: Emery, 9784, Hong Kong Radar, Roger.
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10: Position Eastbank, good sir, 904.
6: Crash 1A, descend one star to flight level 180.
11: Mix level 180, Fox 180.
6: Fox 3395, contact radar 127.1.
11: 127.11, good day to 3395.
12: Just Cafe 683, passing 1900, I'll climb 5000.
1: Cafe 683 identified, climb unrestricted, flight level 160.
12: I'm restricted to flight level 160, Cafe 683.
6: Wing 6 5
8: 9 9 9 proceed direct to reef me.
4: So bye bye. He's run out, I think 3
3: 8. 7, connect radar 126, decimal 3.
11: Modus 127, bye bye.
6: Go for spacing.
4: I didn't want to say low, say low, I think so yet.
8: Today, expect runway 25 right.
6: 9784, descend Y star to flight level 150.
11: Level 150, Emirates 9784.
6: French 1AA, descend to flight level 150.
11: Descending flight level 150, Alphonse 28.
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11: Climbing flight level 250.
3: Okay, 903 Hong Kong radar of the evening. Climb to flight level 320, stand by for higher.
11: Flight level 320, Cathay 903.
8: 1006.
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1: 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For my planning, what speed is that?
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15: Cathay 160. Hong Kong radar, radar contact, follow flight tag.
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3: 372, call you back in 1 minute.
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1: Cathay 396 identified, climb unrestricted to flight level 160.
15: Restricted, flight level 160, passing 3906.
11: 30 knots, Emirates 9784.
4: 10 out, flight level 260, which makes cyber market 372.
13: 6611, black light with Jeff, not quite going to make 130 by hotel, hotel 477.
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13: 125 or above.
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11: 119, Earth 8.1, Emirates 384, good afternoon.
6: Hi, this is 380, send to flight level 190.
4: Flight level 190, you're on, I think 38.
8: Four day, expect runway 25 right, descend to 6,000 feet on QNH 1006.
6: Right, bring a 6599.
15: High level 310.
2: 510.
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10: Chinese 7510, turn right heading 110, do traffic.
14: Right heading 110, Chinese 7510.
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12: 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Second
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1: Cathay 683, speed 300 knots for left.
12: 300 knots for left, Cathay 683.
8: Decimal 35.
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10: 25 right, descend via start to 6,000 feet on QNH 1006.
17: Decimal 6.
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4: Alpha 160,
18: Cafe 711. Thank you. Reduce speed 230 knots. Thank you.
4: Sir, release speed 230 knots. I think we have.
10: Right, heading 025. 5-2, proceed, drop 2, with me.
14: Front open, cleared ILS, approach runway 25 right, in air, 9 and 9.
10: 010. Qantas 127, information echo, runway 25 right, descend via start to flight level 110.
17: Cargo 6611, climb for level 9,200 meters.
12: Climb 9,200 meters, more cargo 6611.
4: Stalker 331, level 224, descending via level 230 by needle.
14: Stalker 331, departure after needle, descend to level 170.
4: The needle descend to level 170, Stalker 331.
10: Cathay 303. Macau 616, contact radar 123, decimal 47.
4: Day 683.
17: Okay, follow the 200. Smack Air 585, Hong Kong radar, roger.
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4: radar
17: 123, decimal 47. Correct, Star 92, Hong Kong radar.
4: Correct,
17: Star 92. Correct, Star 92, contact radar 123,
4: decimal 47. Hong Kong radar 123, decimal 47, correct, Star 92.
10: Emirates 9784, turn left heading 050, speed 230 knots.
14: 120.
4: Extra dark climb to level 120, Cathay 711.
5: 377, Hong radar, descend to level 110, Richmond muscle, cancel, correction, MPAT 260 orbital.
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19: Affirmative, squawking 0343 and Sierra Bravo, arrival Turkish 7 Bravo, correction Turkish 6326.
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15: Very good. Afternoon, Emirates 384, super.
21: Yeah, 10, extend flight contact radar, 127, thanks, 201, goodbye.
15: Seven, descend to 8,000 feet on QNH 1006.
22: 5, 5, 6.
15: Reduce speed to 210 knots.
23: Reducing 210 and confirm the
15: 28. Bus 28, continue heading 010.
18: 326.
19: Turkish 6326.
18: Turkish 6326, reduce speed 250 knots after Sierra fly heading 180 for spacing.
19: Sierra heading 180 and reducing speed 250, Turkish 6326.
17: Cafe 711,
16: Hong Kong
17: radar,
16: climb
17: to flight level 250.
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15: 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Victor Tango Sierra, and also reduce speed to 210 knots. Air France 188, contact director at 119.5 with call sign only.
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15: Bridge 9784, turn left heading 025.
16: Level 110.
18: Cathay 313, cross Mary, level 130 or below.
16: 30 or below, Cathay 313.
17: 935.
19: 93,
17: reduce speed to
19: 23,
24: Three 3-1, descend to reach flight level 110 by Hazel.
25: Descend to reach flight level 110 by Hazel, Starwalker 331.
17: Xanya 122, decimal 6.
25: 122, decimal 6, Vietnam 525, right?
16: 6 at flight level 160 ready, speed 280 knots, Hong Kong Shuttle 702 and restricted.
15: 50.
24: No. Bohemia 452, departure identified, climb via SID to 9,000 feet. Cathay 312, contact Guangzhou 125.35.
16: 5-3-5, Cathay 312, good day.
24: Good day.
16: 152. 10-1, Cathay 313.
10: Cathay 396, negative due to inbound trouble.
15: 5 right. Descend to 9,000 feet on QNH 1006.
16: 9,000 feet. Greater 5,
18: can I perform 3? Charlie level instruction, descend now to 9,000 feet.
25: Descend, this is Charlie out of the train, descend to 9,000 feet,
16: descend 4-0, traffic crossing below, tricking northwest.
17: Data identified.
15: Zulu approach, descend to 6,000 feet on QNH 1006.
16: Okay, 729, is there any...
24: Cathay 729, maintain speed 300 knots when ready and proceed direct source loop. 300
15: knots when ready, direct source loop, Cathay 729.
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15: From Topin, clear Dallas approach, runway 25 right, Emirates 384.
18: Contact approach over 9, decimal 1.
19: Approach over 19, decimal 1, 36326, goodbye.
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16: Norman, Manila 109, Decimal Street, Cafe 903.
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21: Hong Kong radar, radar contact clear, AB3 Bravo arrival.
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3: Climb for level 11,600 meters, reach by deck book.
15: 11,600 meters, reach by deck book, McGarry 26.
16: Kong radar, good afternoon, Gemini 848, maintain flyable 350, squawk 2113.
3: Gemini 848, Hong Kong radar identified.
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16: Radar 127, good day, good day, 729.
25: Sorry, sir, I'm going to send you to the center, that was the 221.
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1: Bay 377, reduce speed to 210 knots.
3: Flying for level 300, cancel speed restrictions.
16: So, for level 300, I must cancel speed restrictions on my central
2: 302. Radar, Korean Air 458, position decal line level 370.
3: Korean Air 458, Hong Kong radar identified.
2: Roger, 458.
3: Cafe 711, clear direct echo, climb for level 400.
1: 325, descend to 6,000 feet.
7: And
1: Dynasty 326, vectors for sequence, turn left heading 04 and correction 040. FA 377, contact director 119.5 with cosine only.
5: Correction, Cathay 867, Hong Kong radar, descend to teleport 110, reach by muscle.
9: So hello, Euro Viking 122, climbing 5,000, passing 1,300.
24: Euro Viking 122, departure identified, climb via SID to flight level 160.
9: Climb via SID to flight level 160, Euro Viking 122.
1: 1625, Emirates 9784. 17.
5: 9061 Hong Kong radar, descend to teleport 110, reach by muscle, cancel MPAT level restriction.
1: 06, and speed 280 knots below 10,000 feet.
7: Reach by MPAT and high speed approved.
1: Expect RMP Zulu approach runway 25 right, QNH 1006, 9000 feet.
7: From the RMP Zulu approach runway 25 right.
3: One contact Sanya, 133, base mode 35.
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3: Cafe 729, climb for level 320, direct echo.
16: Climb for level 320, direct echo, Cafe 729.
1: B2250 knots, turn left, heading 255 vectors for sequence.
13: Today's Cafe 665, passing 1,700 feet. Climbing 5,000.
24: Cathay 665, departure identified. Climb unrestricted to flight level 160. Cancel speed restrictions.
13: Climb unrestricted, flight level 160. Cancel speed, Cathay 665.
24: The B code level requirement.
4: Scooter 128, flight level 320.
8: Scooter 128, roger.
4: Yes.
8: Philippine 337, climb to flight level 370, ground clear, direct no man.
2: Level 370, direct no man, Philippine 337.
1: 6326, turn left heading 340.
24: 3.82.
2: 163.82, good day, Shadow 4632.
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2: Level 340.
18: Chile.
15: So I'm having 315.
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24: German cargo 519, maintain speed 250 knots or less due to spacing.
16: Cathay 364, climbing flight level 250.
10: Cathay 364, climb flight level 330.
16: Zero Cathay 364.
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9: 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Euro Viking 122.
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1: Alright, Cal 161, counter departure, 12265.
2: Bridge 265, Macau 161, good day. Departure, good afternoon, Macau 161, reaching for level 230 before NATO.
3: Hey, Macau 161, departure, after NATO, descend to final for 170.
2: After NATO, continue descent, 170, Macau 161.
4: Bank cleared ILS approach, runway 25 right, Cathay 377.
0: Data, 123, decimal 47.
5: 729.
1: Cathay 729, climb for level 360.
5: Climb for level 360, thank you, Cathay 729. Data, good day, Dynasty 522, approaching level 250.
1: Dynasty 522, Hong Kong radar, climb for level 270, report request level.
5: I'm 270, stand by, Dynasty 522.
1: Junior 1087, descend for level 6000 meters, reach level 22 miles before Siku.
5: Not mountain, please.
1: Shenzhen 9090, Hong Kong radar, climb
5: to flight
1: level
5: 110. Clear flight level 110,
1: Korean 90090. Contact radar 132, decimal 15.
5: 13215, Dynasty 522, good day.
1: Good day. Cafe 683, contact Sanya 122, decimal 6.
5: Climb 270.
6: Dynasty 522, Hong Kong radar, roger.
5: 522, if able, request direct ANWA. Request flight level 330 final.
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5: Flight plan route, climb 270, Dynasty 522.
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8: Yes, 61.
4: To AFM and direct to Dot Me.
3: Climb to level 120. Climb level 120, today 900 090. Cafe 665, climb to level 250. Level 65, 765. Identified, climb by SID to 9,000 feet.
1: Identified, clear Canto 3 Bravo arrival.
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10: 848,
1: Hong Kong radar, roger.
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9: 5, Korea 0982.
11: Good afternoon, China 8762. Maintaining level 380, squawk 5054, approaching NOMA.
6: China Eastern 562, Hong Kong radar identifying for planning. Are you able to flight level 390?
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11: Temperature level, standby for change, China Eastern 562.
4: 38.
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12: meters. 9,800 meters, Cathay 665.
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14: Chasing speed 160 knots, first 6826.
15: Day 867, making to the 210 knots operator, and from Red Sea, stand by the Army.
1: 260 will reach by Maple.
16: 188, descent flight level 260, reach by Maple. Cathay 654.
15: Goodbye.
17: 9412, approaching flight level 160.
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3: China 110, passing 1,000 flight route, 2,000. Yeah, China 110, departure, identify, climb by SID to 9,000 feet.
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17: Climb 6,900 meters, Martin and 9412.
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1: Saudi 870, Hong Kong radar identified.
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19: 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We are not yet released by Guangzhou, descending flight level 210.0043, information echo.
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0: Archer FedEx 912-8-2000, climbing 5000, JLO 1 Bravo.
1: FedEx 912-8, departure identified, climb via SID to 9000 feet.
0: Climb via the SID to 9000 feet, FedEx 912-8.
2: Control, K49.
1: Non-N38, climb via SID to final for 6,900 meters. When ready, increase speed to 300 knots.
3: Climb to 6,900 meters and ready 300 knots, Cathay 938.
1: Hey, Macau 161, descend to reach final for 110 by Hazel.
4: Descend and reach for level 110 by Hazel, Macau 161.

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0: Level.
2: 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Radar 118, decimal 902.
3: Radar 118, decimal 902, bye-bye, China 87562.
2: Chamonix 804, decimal 902, flight level 270.
0: Say again, Chamonix 804.
2: Chamonix 804, descend now to flight level 270.
0: Descend now to flight level 270, Chamonix 804.
4: 9-0, direct on me.
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2: Saudi 870, Hong Kong radar, roger.
1: Yeah, 990, climb for level 350, expedite climb.
0: Cafe 831.
7: The radar 133.82, bye bye.
2: 133.82,
8: 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Sanya 133.85. Sanya 133.85, okay, good day.
7: Hong Kong Shadow 534 departure identified, climb for SID to 9,000 feet.
9: East Hong Kong Shadow 534.
7: Runway 128, climb unrestricted to flight level 160, cancel speed restrictions.
10: Climb unrestricted, flight level 160.

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3: Call Renan 2006, identified, climb unrestricted to flight level 160.
2: Climb only.
1: 2006.
4: 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Cancel muscle speed restriction.
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1: 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Thank you, good day.
3: 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Cancel speed restrictions.
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6: China Southern 6050, Hong Kong radar identified.
1: China Southern 6050.
6: Cafe 654, contact radar 127, decimal 55.
7: Okay, speed 300 knots or greater below 10,000.
1: Next one, 0-0-0-1-1.
8: China Southern 365, contact radar 127, decimal 1.
9: 27, decimal 1, China Southern 365.
10: Cafe 654, descending 260 by Maple.
8: Cafe 654 Hong Kong radar, descend to flight level 130, cross Maple flight level 260 or below.
10: 130, cross Maple 260 or below. Cafe 654.
9: Hong Kong flight level 320. Flight level 320, China Southern 265.
11: Bravo, 1,500 climbing 5,000.
3: Jan 4352, departure identified. Climb via SID to flight level 160.
11: Via the SID 160, Jan 4352.
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13: Approach 1,900 feet, squawk 3371, and Intel 372.
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13: Approach it to 1,800 meters on QNH 1006, Intel 372.
14: Radar, China Southern 8137, flight level 230, squawking 3112. Speed 270 knots.
12: China 7817 Hong Kong radar identified after Sierra climb to flight level 250.
14: After Sierra climb to flight level 250 and request flight level 320 and we can accept flight level 330 at Sanong.
12: China 7817
6: 8137,
14: after Sierra, climb to flight level 250.
6: China Eastern 5096, Hong Kong radar identified.
15: China Southern 5096.
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16: There,
6: 128. Squadron 128, descend to flight level 270.
16: That's flight level 270, just put there. 28.
8: 947 Hong Kong radar identified, clear 07 Delta arrival.
1: 07 Delta arrival, Cafe 947.
8: Cafe 654, with speed to 230 knots for sequencing, turn right heading 120.
15: Roger, right heading 120 and reduce speed to 30 knots, Cafe 654.
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5: 370,
2: stand by, higher. Climb to flight level 270, China Southern A137.
5: China Southern A137, confirm you have any speed from previous sector.
2: Paper, China Southern A137.
5: China Southern
2: 8137,
5: roger, cancel speed restriction.
2: Cancel speed restriction, thank you, China Southern
5: 8137. China Southern 3038, contact radar 128, decimal 75. Larry 3997, contact radar 125, decimal 32.
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5: Skoda 128, contact radar 118, decimal 92.
6: 89 93 93 93 93 93 93 93 93 93 93 93 93 93 93 93 93 93 93 93 93 93 93 93 93 93 93 93 93 93 93 93 93 93 93 93 93 93 93 93 93 93 93 93 93 93 93 93 93 93 93 93 93 93 93 93 93 93 93 93 93 93 93 93 93 93 93 93 93 93 93 93 93 93 93 93 93 93 93 93 93 93 93 93 93 93 93 93 93 93 93 93 93 93 93 93 93 93 93 93 93 93 93 93 93 93 93 93 93 93 93 93 93 93 93 93 93 93 93 93 93 93 93 93 93 93 93 93 93 93 93 93 93 93 93 93 93 93 93 93 93 93 93 93 93 93 93 93 93 93 93 93 93 93 93 93 93 93 93 93 93 93 93 93 93 93 93 93 93 93 93 93 93 93 93 93 93 93 93 93 93 93 93 93 93 93 93 93 93
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7: 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So, what is it, what?
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5: China Southern 8137, climb to flight level 310, stand by higher.
2: Climb to flight to level 310, China Southern 8137.
4: 1226, good day, 729.
11: X05, descend to final for 170, traffic below.
2: Descend for 170, you are 805.
12: Terminal 8720 identified, making 4,000 feet on the ship, QNH 1006.
0: Right there, present, SID, current to 106, jump, 8720.
12: Terminal 8720 negative, making 4,000 feet on the ship, QNH 1006.
0: Terminal 8720.
2: China 115, okay, ZAM for level 210, ready to step by one low.
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10: 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Cafe 654, descend by start to level 110.
13: Ross Bergen, 7654.
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2: India President Harding, descending flight level 190, aircraft now 115.
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1: Cathay 150 Hong Kong radar identify Hong Kong runway changing to 07, clear Batty 3 Alpha Rifle.
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4: departure identified, climb via SID to 9,000 feet. EVA X05, counter radar 123.95.
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6: 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Cathay 879, contact approach 19.1.
7: Macau 1-1-6, information Victor, standby for lower.
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1: Cafe 150, descend to flight level 370.
0: Reduce speed to 250 knots.
6: Heading 240.
0: Approach
6: sector will advise the runway and contact approach 19, there's no one.
1: Crossing traffic left to right in 3 minutes, descending to 1,000 feet above.
10: Copy traffic, Shamir 86 military.
4: 160.
0: 5-8-6-D, flight level 160, cargo lux Italia 36.
7: EVA 805 QNH 1036, confirm 2,700 meters.
8: 1006 and 2,700 meters, EVA 805, and cancel hazard restriction, EVA 205.
7: Cafe 94 center, descend to flight level 110, cancel level restriction.
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7: 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Chamonix 8720, climb to 9,000 feet.
0: Climb positive, Chamonix 720.

0: 9-0, descend to level 110.
1: China 7650, descend now to flight level 260 and speed 260 knots.
0: Okay, descend now, flight level 260 and what speed?
1: China 7650, speed 260 knots.
0: Speed 260 knots and level 260, China Southern 6050.
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6: Moment, Manila 119.3, SID 870, thank you, have a good one.
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8: Bottom.
5: Shuttle 102, departure identified, climb by SID to 9,000 feet.
8: I'm about to be 7,000 feet, shuttle 180. 25 right, Tyson 5,005. 9,000, day small 1. 1,000. Good afternoon, China 7,005, 096, return to flight level 360.
1: China Eastern 5,096, roger. Confirm maintaining flight level 320.
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5: 1,000, 4,000, 5,000. UPS 166 departure identified. Climb by SID to 9,000 feet.
11: Climb the SID to 9,000 feet. Just 1,000.
5: Cargo Lux Italia 736. Turn left direct to Bico. Rejoin SID. Climb via SID to final for 6,900 meters. Calculus Italia 736, climb via SID 6,900 meters and speed 300 knots is approved.
0: Climbing 6,500 feet at high speed approach. Thank you, Calculus Italia.
2: China 115, information Foxtrot, runway 25 right. Descend via start to 6,000 feet on QNH 1006.
9: Report mic number.
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13: Restricted to 16, shuttle 180.
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14: Greater Bay 838, climb to 6,900 meters, maintain 280 knots or less.
13: 280 knots, 100 meters, Greater Bay 838.
1: Bridge by Eastbound.
13: Descend to flight level 260 by Eastbound, China South 3038.
1: China Eastbound 565, cruise site map, days 82 or greater. China Eastbound 545, cruise site map, days 82 or greater.
12: Point 82 or greater, China 545.
1: China Eastern 545 affirm and descend to flight level 360.
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12: 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Due to turbulence, point 81.
1: China Eastern 545, speed map base 81 or greater.
12: Speed Mach number 0.81 or greater, China 545, descend the flight level 360.
1: Chamonix 891, climb to flight level 290.
15: Climb to flight level 290, Chamonix here, 891.
14: Speed approved. UPS 166, climb unrestricted, flight level 160.
9: Next 704, contact radar 132 decimal 15.
16: 132 15,
17: 7704.
16: 1927,
17: turn right heading 330. 1927.
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17: 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Y-Bird
16: 7633. Y-Bird 7633, you are identified. Clear 07 Charlie Rifle for 1-0-7.
17: Expecting Sierra 7 Charlie for runway 07, Y-Bird 7633.
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1: Chamonix 819 over Newman, contact Manina 119 decimal 3.
14: Foslu.
11: Soslu, UPS 166.
14: Fly Express 662, fly climb unrestricted, fly level 160.
13: Right.
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13: High
14: speed. Great FA 838, contact Guangzhou 125, decimal 35 today.
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16: Chinese 10-2055, descend to reach 2,700 meters by Indus, QNH 1006, cancel Hazel level rejection.
13: Descend to 2,700 meters by Indus, cancel Hazel altitude rejection, QNH 1006,
18: descend 2055. Radar, good day, Cathay 150, descend flight level 260.
16: Cathay 150, Hong Kong radar, descend to flight level 130, cross sunny flight level 260 or below.
14: Follow
19: 130, cross sunny 260
14: below,
19: Cathay 150. 0027. 2026,
14: high speed approved.
19: High speed approved, Cathay 2026. level 250, JR2, nothing.
3: Xiamei 720, climb flight level 330 final, reach before Susa.
14: I express 6825, proceed direct source though. UPS 166, contact radar 123.47, good day.
20: 47, UPS 166, good day.
21: Fire at speed 220.
20: 138-4160.
16: UPS 166 Hong Kong radar, climb 254-250. Maintain 3300 knots or greater.
20: 240-330 knots or greater, UPS 166.
16: UPS 166, confirm climb 254-250.
20: Sir, UPS 166.
0: Radar China Southern 6050 level 260.
16: China Southern 6050, Hong Kong radar, roger. China 730-38, maintain speed 300 knots or greater. China 730-38, maintain speed 300 knots or greater.
19: Maintain speed 300 knots or greater, China 1000 3038.

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2: 1195, 4000, cap 89, 48, can I get it?
1: Three. HNR 115, 10 left heading 010.
3: Seven, good day.
4: Okay, radar 12317,
0: flight 36625, good day. Sure, 182, track direct and far, climbs up level 350 final.
4: Back to inbound, climb level 350 final, shuttle 182.
3: 250.
5: 950250, right, square 6825.
6: China 76050, after eastbound, descend to level 220.
0: Officer Eastman,
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0: flight
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8: 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I follow, what, yeah, 7-6-2-3. Reduce speed to 3-2,
2: Air China 115.
7: Southern 6050, any speed restrictions?
6: China 16050, maintain speed 260 knots.
9: 300
7: knots, operator. 320 operator, Xiamen 866.
0: 75 today.
6: It's 166, contact radar 127 decimal 1.
10: 127 decimal 1, UPS 166.
11: Arrival, United 821.
0: Flight level 320.
10: Climb level 320, UPS 166.
0: An apology, due to operational reason, only 07 left available. Please maintain on 07 left.
11: United 821.
0: Yeah, the 821, go ahead.
11: What runway should we extend to Hong Kong?
0: Yeah, to 821, runway 07 left.
11: 07 left, United 821, copy, thank you.
0: Welcome.
5: Hong Kong radar, China 7770, maintain flight level 350, support 2255, approaching Dorsat.
0: China 7770, Hong Kong radar identified. After Dorsat, direct to Dumo and report your request level.
5: After Dorsat, direct to Somo, request flight level 360, China 770.
0: China 770, are you able for level 370?
5: 770.
0: China 770, Rachel.
7: All radar, airspeed 8533, you pass climb to flight level 340.
0: Airspring 533, right drop. Climb to flight level 340, track direct to Keller.
7: Climb to flight level 340, check direct to Keller, airspring 8533.
0: China 7365, contact Sanya, 122, decimal 6. 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
2: 01 ready, descend, maintain flight level 260, reach by Maple, United 821.
0: Xiamen 868, contact radar 132, decimal 15.
7: 968.
2: 115.
7: Xiamen 868, flight level 350.
9: Xiamen 868, roger.
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0: To flight level 280.
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5: 235.
0: Push 119 and decimal 1.
2: I'll approach 119 or decimal 1, right there, 7633. Good day.
6: Shandong 2411, level 12, Delta with you.
7: 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Confirm, Hong Kong 243.
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6: Keep it out, 674 Hong Kong radar identified. Maintain 4000 feet on the ship, 2NX1202.
1: 202, climb up to 4000, Macau 674.
2: Returning 5000.
3: Cathay 82, evening, you identify. Climb unrestricted flight level 130.
2: Climb unrestricted flight level 130, Cathay 82.
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1: On the greater, on the 5 DM. What's the greater, on 5
7: DM,
1: he's
7: from
1: for
7: 235. China 115, I'm clear for the other, 25. Right. Clear for LS, runway 25 right, China
6: 115. 19.3, coming here, 8901.
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5: MLC 00.
6: Chamonix 37, roger. Philippine 307, over Noman, contact Manila 119 decimal 3.
7: Noman 119, Philippine 307, thank you, good day.
0: 900 meters.
5: Macau 846, climb 76,900 meters.
8: On the direct spec 07 left, descend via star 6,000 feet, QNH1006, maintain 290 or greater.
9: Hi, 653, request climb level 430.
6: Hi, 653, stand by, maintain current level.
9: And present level is hi, 653.
2: 230 knots.
3: I proceed direct Murray.
9: Direct Murray for ZN 125.
0: Zero 2, climb unrestricted flight level 160.
5: Unrestricted flight level 160.
2: 115, contact approach 019 and decimal 1.
8: 3 reduce speed to 220 knots.
2: 115, contact approach 019 and decimal 1.
9: And maintain level 430, tie 653.
3: Descend to level 110.
9: Tempo 7110 for 7125.
8: Quick 07 left, descend by the start to 6,000 feet, QNH1006, speed 280 knots.
3: 821, maintain speed 300 knots or greater, proceed direct Murray.
10: Sir, maintain speed 300 or greater, United 821.
3: United 821, proceed direct Murray.
10: United 821.
3: Now 674, climb to Falafel 110.
11: 0, Macau 674.
10: Mach decimal 81, Air Canada 9690.
2: Air Canada 9690, correction. Maintain speed Mach 0.78 and track
8: number to NBOC. Did he ask for this from the previous sector, right? We already checked with the tower and they said no, sorry. Charles 669, reduce speed to 250 knots. Reduce speed to 250 knots, descend 8,000 feet, QNH1006.
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4: Kong, hello, Charlie 9982, have you maintaining flight level 190, approaching Sierra?
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11: 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Eastern 770, contact rate at 132.15.
1: 2.15, China Eastern 770.
6: Cancel speed restriction.
7: Cancel speed restriction, Samnail 866.
1: For radar, China Eastern 770, maintain flight level 350.
6: China Eastern 777, clear
1: direct
6: eastbound.
1: I go to eastbound, India Sierra Bravo Alpha November, China Eastern 770.
6: Shaman 852, contact
7: right at 118.92. 918.92, 7852. Good afternoon, Jingdong 2782, maintaining flight level 340, squawk 2770.
6: Jindong 2782, Hong Kong radar identifying, clear sub-node, direct eastbound.
7: Flyover, direct to eastbound, Jindong 2782.
6: Shaman 866, contact radar, 118, decimal 92.
8: And information Golf is current.
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1: On course to Mike Charlie Uniform Squad 6372.
11: Cape Cow 259 and Hong Kong radar identify. Expand highway to the approach runway 34. Information Yankee.
1: Yeah, I was through the runway 34. Cape Cow 259 on.
11: Cape Cow 259, maintain 7000 feet, 2NX1 0026.
1: 0026, maintain 7000 feet, Cape Cow 259.
7: Hong Kong radar, green,
1: maintain
7: 7625, maintaining flight level 250, torque 3104.
11: China 7625, Hong Kong radar identified, stand by high.
7: Hong Kong radar, Cathay 957, release by Guangzhou.
11: Cathay 957, roger, stand by follow up. Saudi 982 for sequence, current right heading 180, descend to level 170.
4: Right heading 180, descend to level 170, Saudi 982.
1: Hong Kong Cathay 945, descending flight level 230, 300 knots.
11: Cathay 945, Hong Kong radar, confirm squawk 1546.
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1: Saudi Arabia, Cathay 945.
11: United 821, Cathay approach 119 and 841.
6: United 41,
11: United 200. Cathay 674, climb to level 180.
4: Level 180, Macau 674.
11: China 7625, Hong Kong radar 127841.
7: This
11: one today, China 7625. Saudi 982, descend to level 150. Turns left heading 150.
4: 3650, left heading 150, Saudi 982.
7: 3104, request the flight.
12: China 7625, climb to level 270, stand by for higher, and report your request level.
7: China 7625, climb to flight level 270, and the request flight level 330 for final.
12: China 7625, Roger, contact radar 132, decimal 15.
7: 132.15, good day, China 7625.
12: China Eastern 545, contact radar, caution, contact sign 122, decimal 6.
7: Good day, China 7545.
12: Record 122, contact radar 128, decimal 75.
4: 28, decimal 75, record 122, good day.
6: China, Southern 625, climb to flight level 330.
7: Flight level 330, China, Southern 625, thank you.
1: 0, 10.
13: Relay, 0, 9, 0, 7, 3, 9, 6, 0.
1: Clear out of the approach to the runway 34. Call established M account 259.
11: Saudi 982, descend to level 120, 2280.
4: Delta Hotel 130, speed 28 knots, Saudi 9, that is good.
2: Delta Cal 674, climb to Delta Hotel 250.
4: Delta Hotel 250, Macau 674. No, if able, do weather.
6: Stand by. Sherman 868, descend now to flight level 270, reach in 8 minutes.
2: Climb initially for the bow 290. Flight level 160. And Macau 225, counter radar 123 decimal 95, good day.
4: 2395, Macau 225, bye bye. Who saw the 982?
3: Hey, Macau 674, counter radar 118 decimal 92.
14: 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Look out, 225, this is 110 by Hazel. We have a submission, 1620.
3: Hey, Macau 225, Hong Kong radar. Expect IOS to approach runway 34.
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2: 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Come on up,
4: 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Turn up from Air Macau 259.
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4: This is 1, Saudi 982, over 1.
6: 11.2, flight level 290 final.
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4: Climb to level 290 for final, Shandong 2411.
8: Please, Cuban H1006.
2: Mayday 2, climb for level 310.
3: 110, speed 280 knots.
4: 110, speed 280 knots, Cathay 957.
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4: 607 left, Turkey 6193, thank you.
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14: Hazel, descend to
3: 6000 feet,
14: QNH 1006.
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4: That is, flight 260, reach by Maple, by there, 776.
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3: Cathay
4: 945. 6 decimal 5, Cathay 589.
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6: Southern Hong Kong radar, descend to reach flight level 110 by Marshall. Cross MPAT at or below flight level 260.
3: Downwind, 20 miles to correction, 25 miles to touchdown.
4: Heading 170, 25 miles to touchdown, Macau 225.
16: Macau 259, establish RS runway 34.
3: Macau 259, contact tower 118.0.
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15: Mark
4: a number decimal 77 or less, China Southern 325-27.
15: China 76258 firm and cross signal at time 18 or later.
4: Roger, China Southern 325.
15: China 76258 cross signal at time 18 or later.
4: Delta 18 or later, China Southern 325.
12: Shanghai AA6 Hong Kong radar identify.
3: Macau 225 10 left heading 080.
15: Five 574 Hong Kong radar.
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15: 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I'm calling RedCap, RedCap 1574.
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8: 035.
12: 321. Cathay 539, contact radar 126.5.
16: Radar 126.5, Cathay 135.
12: Unreadable, confirm 1265.
17: 6345.
12: 100 meters.
17: Hong Kong radar, Philippine,
12: CG1
17: level 310.
15: Philippine 331, Hong Kong radar, roger.
12: Cross MPA, orbital, flight over 260.
15: Hong Kong radar, 335.
4: Hong Kong, flight Kiwa 8064, heavy greenwick again, descending level 190 to Sierra.
3: Flight Kiwa 8064, roger, stand by for lower.
4: Bye.
15: 25, copy.
8: Heading 270.
12: Stay descend 6,300 meters.
8: Five 7, contact 119.5, calls only.
12: China, descend alpha level 340, reach in 3 minutes.
16: Now level 340, reach in 3 minutes, Cathay 549.
8: 1-1, reduce speed to 230 knots.
3: Cathay 805, Hong Kong radar, confirm score code 1231.
17: Repeat, score code 1231, from Cathay 805.
3: Cathay 805, identify, Glee 07 Charlie arrival.
17: 07 Charlie arrival, Cathay 805, thank you.
16: Hong Kong, good evening, Emirates 9847 Heavy, claim and flight level 160.
3: Emirates 9847, Hong Kong radar, climb to level 250.
16: Flight level 250,
3: Emirates
16: 9847.
12: Bangkok 833, Hong Kong radar, identify, clear flight plan route.
16: Flight plan route, Singapore, 833.
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17: 8-4-9 Hong Kong radar, descend to flight level 110, cross MPA AL below flight level 260.
16: 0, stand by higher, Philippines, 3-3-1.
17: 4-9, speed 300 knots or greater.
18: descend now, level 200, reach before Eastern.
4: Under reach before Eastern, Vic, I want to do.
12: Descend 5069, descend for level 320.
15: Descend for level 320, descend 5069.
8: At your now 1-9-1, reduce speed at 210 knots.
3: Would you speed to 230 knots? Descend to Falafel 130.
19: Descend to 130 and speed 230 knots for Hiva 8061.
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4: Red Albert 776, 5-2-87, descending to 60.
12: Boeing 776, Hong Kong radar, descend to Falafel 130, cross me for Falafel 260 or below.
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8: 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Information calls.
17: 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Climb initially for level 320.
18: Climb initially for level.
3: Cafe 805 approved.
18: Restricted flight level 130, Cafe 805.
4: Hong Kong radar, good afternoon, Jingdong 2782, maintaining flight level 200.
3: Jingdong 2782, Hong Kong radar, after eastbound, proceed direct Gobi, descend to reach level 110 by Gobi.
4: After eastbound, flight direct to Gobi, and descend flight level 110, reached by Gobi, Jingdong 2782.
3: Cafe 805, descend to flight level 110, cross Murray, flight level 1, correction, cancel, canto level restriction.
18: Descend flight level 110, cancel Canto restriction, Cathay 805.
0: Long Vietnam 595, passing for the 145, climb to follow 160.
3: Vietnam 595, Hong Kong radar, climb to follow 250.
0: 250, Vietnam 595.
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25: Delta 653, good evening, maintain level 430.
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20: Okay, 818, contact radar, 118.902.
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0: Hong Kong, we're now 619, number 340, squat 6052.
24: Virginia 619, Hong Kong radar, identify clear air B4 Alpha arrival.
0: B4 Alpha arrival, we're now 619.
26: Hong Kong, good evening, Eva 857, maintain flight level 400, and squat 62577.
24: Eva 857, Hong Kong radar, identify clear air B4 Alpha arrival.
26: B4 Alpha arrival, Eva 857.
24: Virginia 619, speed Mach 0.77.
27: Good evening, China 7398, Fred 260.
3: China 7398, Hong Kong radar, descend to level 230, cross Eastman level 260 or below.
27: Descend to level 230 after Eastman or below, China 7398.
3: China 7398, cross Eastman level 260 or below.
27: Cross Eastman 260 or below, China 7398.
28: Yes,
20: 0, 5, 5, 5, 7, 3, 3, 0. 119,
0: that's Mo3, goodbye. No, 119, that's Mo3, bye-bye, it'll be 331.
8: I'm heading 260.
0: 260. 5, Kevin, 549.
17: 349, speed 300 knots or greater, and the cross beam muscle flight level 110. 3 speed 250 knots or greater.
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17: 0. November 73, Mike, contact Hong Kong departure, 122, decimal 65.
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17: Starwalker 205, contact radar, 123 decimal 95, good day.
0: Radar 123905, good day, Starwalker 205. Hong Kong, good evening, Air Macau 9992, climbing 100,000 feet, passing 8,400, squawk 3516, Ali 4, Tango departure.
17: Air Macau 9992, evening, you're identifying, climb unrestricted, flight level 210, high speed approved.
0: climb unrestricted to flight level 210 Air Macau, high speed, Air Macau 22, 9992.
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0: 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Descend now 5 level 360, Hong Kong Shuttle 691.
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3: Skywalker 205, after Hazel, descend to 3000 feet, QNH 1006, clear altitude approach, runway 34.
0: Descend 3000 and QNH 1006, clear for altitude, runway 34, Skywalker 205.
12: Wicket 122, proceed direct to Lambda.
0: Lambda, Wicket 122. 995, passing 1100 feet, climbing 5000 feet.
17: Singapore 895, evening, you're identified. Climb unrestricted flight level 160.
0: Climb unrestricted flight level 160, Singapore 895.

0: 25 level 300, speed 270 knots.
1: Roger that, 300 knots. Question, reaching level 300, speed 270 knots, wind out 619.
2: 69 and maintaining fire level 300, forking 0140.
0: Can we reach 69 Hong Kong radar, identify clear air before Alpha arrival.
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0: Hong Kong Shuttle 6901, descend for level 320, plan transition speed 300 knots or greater.
2: Descend for level 320 and transition speed 300 knots or greater, Hong Kong Shuttle 6901.
0: 57, maintain current descent rate, descend for level 320.
2: Maintain current descent rate, descend maintain level 320, E-57.
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5: November 783, Mike. Mike, proceed direct Hazel.
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3: 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France, flight level 250, 302, Ali, Macau, 992.
7: 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Stop at 626, Charles at 626, contact Melina on data link, monitor 1193, goodbye.
2: Confirm China Southern C25, monitor 119.3.
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8: Hi, Hong Kong, Shuttle 899, flight level 380 to Elasto, squawk 3245.
0: Shuttle 899, Hong Kong radar identified, clear air B4 Alpha arrival.
8: B4 Alpha arrival, Hong Kong, Shuttle 899.
0: Number 1, descend for level 390. Descend for level 310.
8: Level 310, Hong Kong Shuttle 691.
9: 01, good day, maintaining 10,300 meters. Direct Siku and Scope 6104.
4: Eventually 701, Hong Kong radar identified. Clear, Canto 3 Alpha right.
9: Canto 3 Alpha arrival, Hong Kong Shuttle 701.
5: 95, climb to flight level 200.
2: Climb to flight level 200, Singapore 895.
4: Climb for 250.
0: Shanghai 810, climb flight level 330, which by Sosa.
2: 810. I'm Shanghai 398.
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5: 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China 7398, evening, maintain level.
2: Maintain level, China 7398.
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4: Demon 577,
3: 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I need you 155, please, a second.
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5: Singapore 7922, good day, identify, climb unrestricted to 9000 feet.
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12: 9,200 meters, Macau 9-9-2.
0: VHN 9-4-9, climb flight level 10,400 meters.
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0: 949. VHF 949, climb to flight level 10,400 meters.
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0: Vietnam 595, track direct APCAL.
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0: Ambridge 9847, contact Sanya 133, decimal 35.
12: Triple 35, Ambridge 9847. 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
0: Hong Kong Shuttle 701, when ready, descend flight level 260, Ridgemont Maple.
12: 10-260,
0: Ridgeby Maple, Hong Kong Shuttle 701. 11,
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0: QPAC 511, roger, ready to contact.
12: Hong Kong Reader, Agent 1602, maintain flight level 390, squawk 0172.
0: Agent 1602, Hong Kong Reader, identified. Racket 116, track direct Dumo.
12: Dumo, Racket 116.
0: Vietnam 595, due to fast track traffic behind, maintain flight level 320 final.
12: And Vietnam 595.
14: Level 250, Singapore 8995.
5: Number 73, Mike. Mike, counter radar 123, decimal 95, good day.
6: 12395, November 73, Mike.
10: Q1H1006, maintain 280 knots or greater.
6: November 73, Mike, descend through 13.6 for flight level 110 at Hazel.
4: November 73, Mike, Hong Kong, now. Expect ILS still approach runway 34, information included.
6: I think ILS X-ray only 34, information due, November 73, Mike.
4: November 73, Mike, confirm ILS still approach runway 34. November 783, Mike, could you speak to 230 knots or less?
6: 230 or less, November 73, Mike.
0: Cafe 3-7-9. That was for Bohemia 619 only. Descend, we're ready. Caution, descend now for level 260 by FSP 290 knots.
12: Send level 260 now, and speed 290 knots when you have 619.
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14: Identify. Radar Cafe 603 is passing flight level 153, climb flight level 200.
4: Cafe 603, Hong Kong radar, climb to flight level 250.
14: 250, Cafe 603.
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0: Romeo Golf Mike 962, Hong Kong radar, identify, clear at Sierra, Mike Tango 4 Alpha arrival.
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12: Hong Kong Cafe 706 on travel 10,700 meters and squawking 0701.
0: Cafe 706 Hong Kong radar identify clear Canto 3 Alpha arrival. Run ready, descend for level 260 Ridgemont Maple.
12: So, it's Canto 3 Alpha and when able, so 260 by Maple, Cafe 706.
14: Casting
15: Singapore 8905, climbing flight level 250.
10: Singapore 8905, climb to flight level 320, stand by higher.
15: Flight level 320, Singapore 8905, roger.
8: 45, Hong Kong Central 613.
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6: Mike, did you say cancel speed restrictions?
16: November 783, my mic canceled the level restriction. Continue present heading.
6: 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Present heading, November 783, Mike Mike.
11: Hong Kong radar, evening, Cathay 331, leaving level 274, understand, walking 3026.
16: Cathay 331, Hong Kong radar, identify clear Sierra 7 Alpha rifle.
11: Sierra 7 Alpha, Cathay 331.
0: 9-97, ready for level 260, reach by impact.
8: 7-5 level 260, reach B level by impact, Cathay 369.
0: Hong Kong Shuttle 845, descend Alpha level 340, reach level in 3 minutes.
3: And Alpha at level 340, reach level in 3 minutes, Hong Kong Shuttle 845.
17: China is 9657, Hong Kong radar identify, clear Sierra 7 Alpha arrival.
3: Clear 07,
17: Alpha Roll,
3: China 9357.
17: MCAL 001, clear that to Papa, clear Alice 2, approach runway 34, approach established.
3: Runway 34, report established, MCAL 001.
17: November, Mike descend to 5,000 feet.
6: 5,000 feet, November 783. Mike, and understand you want us on the 224 heading.
17: November, Mike, roger.
0: Vietnam 578, Hong Kong radar, roger, radar contact.
17: 22, contact to approach 123.85.
18: Cafe 603, climb to flight level 350, standby for higher.
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15: 350, Scarlett 908.
16: No, by muscle.
0: 99, descend Alpha level 260, wish by impact.
8: Descend now, level 260, reach by impact, Hong Kong Shuttle 8999.
13: Shuttle 701, good day, descending to level 260, reach by Maple.
17: Hong Kong Shuttle 701, Hong Kong radar, reduce speed to 80 knots, descend to flight level 240.
13: 240 knots, and descend to level 240 knots, Hong Kong Shuttle 701.
17: Hong Kong Shuttle 701, cross Maple, AO below flight level 260.
13: Airport at or below flight level 260, not a conscious at 701.
17: November Mike, turn left, clear dive to Papa, descend to 3,000 feet, clear Alice 2, approach runway 34, approach established.
16: 15. 5, contact Sanya 130, decimal 2.
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1: 125, decimal 32. 125,
20: decimal 32, Singapore 83. Decimal 340, reaching 4 minutes, Shadow 373.
17: Analysis 57, clear dive to Murray, descend to reach flight level 110 by Murray.
3: Flight to Murray, descend to reach flight level 110 by Murray, channel 9657.
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14: Alpha radar, good evening. Hello, 79015, maintain flight level 210. Scock 6466.
17: Highland 7915, Hong Kong radar identify, QDSR 7 Alpha arrival.
14: Confirm Sierra 7 Bravo arrival, Highland 7915.
17: Highland 7915, QDSR 7 Charlie arrival.
14: 90, Scocking 5506.
16: Bohemia 549, Hong Kong radar identify, cleared Canto 3 Alpha arrival.
14: Canto 3 Alpha, Bohemia 549.
16: Singapore A06, contact radar 128, decimal 75.
14: 75, Singapore A06, good day.
3: Hong Kong radar, good evening, EVA 068, flight level 330.
16: EVA 068, Hong Kong radar identified. Redcap 116, contact radar 128, decimal 75.
14: 128, decimal 75, Redcap 116, good day.
16: 603,
14: climb to level 11,000 meters. Okay, 116, good evening, climb level 350, direct Domo.
7: Okay, 116, watch out.
14: 603.
16: CH 949, clear direct SQL.
14: Direct SQL, clear 949, thank you.
4: Descend to level 130, cross time at level 260 off line.
16: 15.
14: 132, decimal 15, Skeleton 908, good day.
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8: 32, decimal 15, Junior 1602, goodbye.
14: Radar, Skeleton 908, flight level 350.
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7: Cebu 113, departure, identified, climb by SID2, 900,000 feet.
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7: Cebu 113, second, passing altitude.
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7: Cebu 113. Thank you. Hey, Macaulay 61, descend to reach flight level 110 by Hazel.
1: Descend to reach flight level 110 by Hazel, Macaulay 61.
7: Kura 093, climb unrestricted to flight level 210.
1: Unrestricted flight level 210, Kura 093.
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8: Confirm 979-15.
17: 979-15, descend white star to flight level 150.
8: 150,
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14: 16.
7: Identified, maintain 9,000 feet, Hong Kong QNH 1006.
14: 9,000 feet, QNH 1006, Starwalker 332.
16: Cathay
22: 916, on climb, passing 1,100, on climb 5,000.
7: Cathay 916, departure identified, climb by SID to 8,000 feet.
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23: Hong Kong Shuttle 6901, contact approach 119 and ASMO1.
17: 15, turn left heading 180 for spacing.
14: Left heading 180 for spacing and 7915.
2: Hong Kong, very good. Evening, Emirates 9832, heavy descending level 190.
17: 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Emery, 9832, Hong Kong radar identify, Korea CR7, Charlie arrival.
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17: 107915, descend to flight level 130. 7915, descend to flight level 130.
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7: 036, Hong Kong.
5: 639, departure identified, climb via SID to flight level 110.
24: 03639.
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4: Cathay 529 Hong Kong radar identified. Clear AB4 Alpha arrival. AB4
20: Alpha, Cathay 529. 3295, intercept of Gulf passes the Zhuhai VLR. Maintain flight level 230.
17: Cathay 3295, confirm squawk code 0073.
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17: Cathay 3295, Hong Kong radar identified. Korea CR7 Charlie arrival.
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25: Hong Kong, Macau 861, descend to flight level 110 by Hazel.
17: Macau 861, Hong Kong radar, Macau information Alpha, expect Alice to approach runway 34.
25: Alpha, expect Alice to approach runway 34, Macau 861.
17: Cafe 7206, descend to flight level 130.
12: Descend to level 130, Cafe 7206.
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4: 53, contact radar 132.15. 3, contact radar 132.015.
20: Sergey, please, sir, Junior 1353.
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20: 32.15, Junior 1353, thank you.
17: I descend one star to flight level 170.
20: Set flight level 170, Cafe 3295. 2.6, and looks like 11, good evening. 0903,
27: the next gate, climbing level 250, squawk 511. Correct, 093, climb to level 320, standby higher.
20: Level 320, standby higher, equal to 0903.
5: 1,500 feet. Okay. KD916, roger, climb to flight level 6,900
26: meters. 6,900
5: meters,
26: Cafe 916.
20: 302,
4: V95953. The South Loop, 639. Zero,
23: reaching 2 minutes, still traffic. Speed 4,
20: Seeker. Sorry, Seeker, and you reach flightable 1,000 meters, 22 miles to Seeker, Cathay 603. Macau 861, request descent.
17: Macau 861, descend to 3,000 feet, QS1006, Korea, ILS2, approach 134, port established.
0: descend to 3000 feet, QH 1006, clear zero approach runway 34, reply established, I'm Macau 861.
17: Emery 9832, descend to flightable 110.
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10: 801. Tower 332, climb for level 330.
12: 330,
10: Dynasty 5838, climb for level 370.
27: Hi, 639 in Hong Kong, radar, climb to the level 250.
6: Front 250, thank you,
10: 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Level 390, scooter 180.
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27: 447,
10: descend
27: 90
10: for the
27: line. Roll final.
10: Sir, stop line level 290 and final level for Korea 090.
18: Right, 07 left, descent unrestricted 8,000 feet, QNH 1006.
27: UPS 72, Hong Kong radar, radar contact, follow flight plan route.
10: Flight plan route, UPS 72.
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10: 1,071 Tango, departure 43363.
5: Macau 120, departure identified, climb to flight level 120, continue present heading, factors for Lekan.
10: Continue climb flight level 120, continue present heading, factor for Lekan, Macau 120.
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10: 133, decimal 25, PH 9049, good day.
16: Negative, PH 9049, Sanya frequency 133, decimal 35.
10: PH 133, decimal 35, PH 9049, good day.
16: Air India 2362, are you able for level 370?
10: Again, for India 2362.
16: Air India 2362, are you able for level 370?
10: Sir? Air India 2362 can climb up to 350.
1: Air India 2362, stand by lower level.
0: Roger. Radar, good evening. Channel 7, A353, climb to fire level 250.
1: Channel 7, A353, Hong Kong radar, climb for level 320.
0: Climb to fire level 320, Channel 7, A353.
1: Singapore 806, climb on 1,900 meters.
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1: 5639, climb on 1600 meters, reach by Daegu.
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1: Scooter 905, Hong Kong radar, report request level.
27: 0
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2: Hong Kong radar, Glider 924, maintain flight level 350.
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18: 19, reduce speed to 230 knots.
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5: 2-5-level-160.
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18: 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QNH 1006. X19, descend to 4,000 feet.
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5: Cathay 812, maintain speed 2X0 knots, contact radar 133.82.
27: India 2362 Hong Kong.
20: Ahead, then India 2362.
27: India 2362, due to multiple crossing traffic, descend to level 320 and expect your final level, it will be 330. Descend now level 320.
20: Okay, descending flight level 320 now, India 2362. Hello, Brexit.
0: 9962, good evening. Descent passing level 260, Fox 23757.
5: Romeo Golf Mike 962, departure after needle, descend to flight level 180.
0: Roger, after needle, descend to flight level 180, back to 962.
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25: See, Cathay 111.
5: Cathay 3032, maintain speed 280 knots or less.
25: Left Cathay 3032.
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18: Cathay 776, turn left heading 285, vectors of sequence, descend 4,000 feet.
0: 295, right heading 350.
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0: 3351.
18: 295.
0: Descending 260 by Maple.
17: Okinawa 549 Hong Kong radar, descend to flight level 130, cross Maple, AO below flight level 260.
0: Cross Maple at below 260, descend for level 130, Okinawa 549.
18: Civil 114, turn right heading 300.
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0: 2-6-6-5-1.
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18: Cathay 776, turn right heading 300.
17: 7.1.
0: Radar 127.1, channel 7351, can I?
18: 210 knots.
25: Flight level 220.
0: Quad 4 there.
5: Qantas 128, departure identified. Climb via SID to flight level 160, cancel speed restrictions.
0: Qantas 160, cancel speed restrictions, Qantas 128.
5: Cathay 111, contact radar 133.82, good day.
0: 133.82, Cathay 111, bye bye.
18: 230 Civil 114, right heading 310, and call director 1195, call sign only, bye-bye.
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5: Hazel, descend to flight level 170.
0: Hazel, descend to flight level 170, Blackstone 960.
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18: 2220 knots. 369, descend to 4,000 feet.
7: Sir.
27: Cebu 113, climb level 330, final.
7: Cebu 113.
18: Cross on only, bye-bye.
27: Sky Legend 908, contact radar 118.902.
0: To radar 118.902, Sky Legend 908.
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25: Go ahead, Air Junyao 1602.
27: Junyao Air 1602, contact radar 118.902.
25: 118.902, Air Junyao 1602, goodbye.
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0: 7722, maintain available 340, squawker 7004.
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0: Climb flight level 330, Air Junyao 1655.
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17: 978 503 182-503, Hong Kong radar identified, clear CR7 Charlie arrival
0: 07 Charlie, burn 925-503
25: Cebu 236, contact approach 119 and 84
24: Cathay 304 passing 1,300, climbing 5,000 feet.
5: Cathay 304 departure identified. Climb highest ID to 5-4-160, cancel speed restrictions.
24: Climb highest ID to 5-4-160, cancel the speed restrictions, Cathay 304.
0: 5-2-3-0.
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17: This be 250 knots.
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27: 22 descend now, level 270, reaching 4 minutes.
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11: Alien 549, the request on restrictions is sent to 110 by Murray.
13: Alien 549, across Murray, at orbit of level 130.
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14: Okay, 116, good evening.
19: Hong Kong radar, Rexos, 962, good evening.
13: Romeo Golf Mike 92, Hong Kong radar, Macau information, Bravo, is there Alice Bosch runway 34.
19: Yeah, information, Bravo, Alice Bosch runway 34, Rexos 962.
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28: Sierra 2-3, Kujan Mary 722.
13: 7,000 feet.
29: Bay 776, turn right at 0403, clear, high risk, approach on the field signal.
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5: Air Macau 978, counter radar 123.47.
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5: airborne 1,700, 5,000. EFA X72, departure identified, climb via SID to file level 160. Via
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30: 100 meters.
1: 24741, Hong Kong radar identified.
30: 241. Hong Kong radar, UPS 72, maintaining flight level 380.
1: UPS 72, Hong Kong radar, climb flight level 11600 meters, direct Siku.
30: Climb flight level 11600 meters, direct Siku, UPS 72.
1: CHAT 88902, Hong Kong.
31: Echo Alpha, confirm runway 34 in use.
1: VHL 889-285.
31: 34 Alpha, runway 34, and how long we keep heading 075? We keep heading this from the previous frequency with jet 8892.
1: VHL 889-2, expect continue this heading for the next 3 minutes. I'll call you back.
31: Heading 3, Crescent, heading 075 for 3 minutes. Call back for evasion with jet 8892.
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30: Maintaining hover 361, approaching position Tamworth.
1: Hammer is 334 on current radar identified.
30: Hammer is 334.
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30: Bring
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30: Level
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30: Hong Kong Scooter 181, maintaining 12,200 meters, squawk 5101, approaching Tamon.
1: Scooter 181, Hong Kong radar identified. After Tamon, clear direct APCO.
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6: Singapore 836, roger. Singapore 836, track direct eastbound.
30: Direct eastbound, Singapore 836.
6: Cebu 362, Hong Kong.
30: Cebu 362.
6: Cebu 362, descend now level 310, which is 4 minutes.
30: Yeah, level 310, Cebu 362.
6: Reach in 4 minutes, Cebu 362.
30: Within 4 minutes, Cebu 362, leaving 4310.
2: 529, reduce speed to 230 knots. 59, turn right heading 270, vectors for sequence.
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1: Shuttle 559, turn left direct Maple, reasonable navigation.
8: Reasonable navigation, Hong Kong Shuttle 559.
6: Maple 360.
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2: Lines. 097, information India, runway 07 left, descend via start to 6,000 feet on QNH 1007, maintain speed 300 knots or greater.
4: So, above,
5: cancel speed restriction, so 6-9. Cathay 426, counter radar, 133.82, good day.
8: 1338Q, Cathay 26.
31: Hello, you guys. 250 inbound,
7: two minutes. 8572, roger. Climb flight level 330 initially.
31: Roger, 330
30: inbound, 870. E3.35, standing by UPS 72, thank you.
6: Hong Kong radar, Dynasty 794, 7,800 meters of entablement, squawking 7042.
1: Dynasty 794, Hong Kong radar identified.
30: Hong Kong radar, Pinong 50, good evening. Manhattan 330, heading 0075, 15642.
1: PNN 580, Hong Kong radar identified. Continue present heading.
30: Manhattan heading, Pinong 50.
1: Scooter 181, descend flight level 400.
8: Descend flight level 400, Scooter 181.
6: 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Roger that, and climb initially level 290, stand by higher.
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6: bye-bye. 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
8: Data link 119, that's Matri Monitor Brunei 640. Bye bye.
2: Hong Kong Shuttle 639, maintain speed 300 knots or greater until advised. Cancel muscle speed restriction.
13: 32 descend to 3000 feet, clear ILS Zulu approach runway 34, report established.
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6: 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And Dynasty 784, caution, similar call sign, Cathay 784 on

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4: 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Heading 2900 Thai 631.
5: Radar taxi 231. Good evening. Ding 300 for level 380.
2: Taisha 231, continue right turn heading 330.
5: Right turn heading 330, Taisha 231.
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2: 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VNN 580, clear direct Cathay, reasonable navigation.
8: 6, climb, minus on the VTK, squawk, 33,
9: please. Charlie, Eastern 2056, departure, report passing altitude.
8: Passing 6,700 feet, Charlie, Eastern 2056.
9: China Eastern 2056, identify, decline via SID to flight level 120.
8: Climb via SID to flight level 120, China Eastern 2056.
9: Hong Kong Shuttle 226, departure, identify, decline via SID to flight level 110.
10: Climb 110, Shuttle 226.
11: Maintain flight of 390, position 2 south.
2: China Eastern 568, Hong Kong radar identified. Thai 635, turn right heading 300.
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2: China Eastern 6078, Hong Kong radar identified.
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16: 2040, descend to flight level 110.
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2: 110, Cathay 204. Adjustment, turn left heading 280.
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17: 91, Cathay 204, sir.
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8: Descend to flight level 130. Cross cyber outer below flight level 260, Cathay 784.
6: Radar to Emirates 9785 heavy, passing 130, climbing 160.
16: Emirates 9785 Hong Kong radar, climb to flight level 250.
6: Climb out of a 250, Emirates 9785.
9: 60 March, stand by 1.
2: Turn left heading 260.
16: 130.
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18: Try to maintain flight level 10,100 meters approaching Tema, squawk 6153.
2: Skywalker 752, Hong Kong radar identified. For planning, are you able? Flight level 350.
18: Apron, we accept flight level 350, Skywalker 752.
2: Skywalker 752, Roger, stand by level change.
18: Stand by, Skywalker 752.
19: Korean Air 651 heavy, maintain flight level 340.
2: Korean Air 651, Hong Kong radar, due to special activities, turn right heading 265.
19: Light heading 265, Korean Air 651.
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9: 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EVA 806, thank you. 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Climb via SID to flight level 120.
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22: No, 12382, China Eastern,
9: 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Shuttle 226, contact radar 133.82.
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23: shuttle 226.
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2: CNN 586, Hong Kong radar identified.
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16: Follow SAD 2 Bennett 110, China 706.
22: Cebu 751.
9: 12835. 91, reduce speed to 230 knots.
24: This is John Star, Cafe 801.
16: Cafe 801, descend to flight level 110.
24: Flight level 110, Cafe 801.
16: Cafe 784, reduce speed to 500 knots.
8: 500 knots, Cafe 784.
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2: 586, are you able high level?
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0: Void 36, radar 127.1, goodbye.
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16: Radar, my 33, 70, 100, 100. Charlie 370, stand by.
4: Metric
5: 8-7, one information, India, runway 07 left. Descend via start to 8,000 feet on QNH 1007.
16: Flight level 130, Chinese 7506.
9: I confirm Chinese 7506, climb to flight level 130.
16: Climb to flight level 130, Chinese 7506.
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2: Emirates 9785, climb for level 9200 meters.
25: Departure Soccer 236 Heavy, passing 1,000, climb 5,000.
9: Soccer 236 departure identified, climb for SID to flight level 160.
25: SID to flight level 160, Soccer 236.
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26: 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Emirates 334, intern, when over Norman, contact Medina 119, that's Mo Street, goodbye.
9: 205.
25: Okay, high speed, Stalker 236.
9: Stalker 236, cancel all speed restrictions.
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16: Feature A and I to Hong Kong radar, Hong Kong information Charlie, runway is that adequate to push runway 24, high speed.
4: Super Charlie, information, high speed,
16: data 2. Feature A and I to, is that adequate to push runway 24?
4: Super Charlie,
25: data 2. Okay. Stalker 236, just confirm the maintain high speed below 10,000 feet.
9: Stalker 236, affirm, that's approved.
25: Speed is 14,000 feet, Stalker 236.
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2: Yeah, 133, decimal 35. UPS 72, contact Sanya 133, decimal 35.
4: UPS 72.
7: 71 Hong Kong radar, descend to level 110 by muscle. Cross MPAT level 260 or below.
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26: 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And Qatari 928, roger.
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2: Tower 704, Hong Kong radar identified.
4: Tower 704.
27: Taipei 1291.
16: I have a clear Sierra 7 Alpha arrival.
4: Sierra 7 Alpha arrival, Hong HNR 107.
9: Alpha SID to 54160.
1: Via SID flight level 160, Singapore 7354.
2: 078.
5: Before Roger auto landing, the airport is not safeguarded.
6: Cafe 2040, what's the confirm?
27: Shanghai 12835. China Eastern 506, climb flight level 330. China Eastern, disregard. China Eastern 2056, change of plan, stop climb flight level 310, turn right on heading 105.
26: 198, contact radar 126.3.
1: Cafe 198.
5: And continue present heading vectors for sequence.
10: To flight level 130, cross sunny, AO below flight level 260.
1: Level 130, cross sunny, AO below flight level 260, Cafe 198.
12: Hong Kong radar, turn on 117, flight level 210 with you.
10: That's China 117, Hong Kong radar, roger, stand by for lower.
12: Stand by, turn on 117.
5: One, contact director 119.5 with call sign only.
7: 107, then right heading to the goal 0, clear, higher approach runway 07 left.
13: Approach 119,
7: there is no one. One, you can expect RMP to do AR 07
13: 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Request high speed.
9: FedEx 9742 departure identified, climb via SID to flight level 160.
13: Yes, SID to flight level 160, FedEx 9742, and request high speed when available.
9: FedEx 9742, speed 250 north or less approved.
13: 2 less approved, FedEx 9742, thanks.
9: Starwalker 236, contact radar 133.82.
25: 133.82, Starwalker 236, good day.
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26: Qatari 928, descend level 330. Cross transmission, Qatari, Qatari 928, descend level 330.
25: 10 flight level 330, Qatari 928.
26: And next sector calling Paratha Air 201, confirm.
25: Paratha Air 201, maintain flight level 380.
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0: 691, turn right at 8040, clear IS approach from a
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1: 5599, D2, Feather for 160.
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15: Season 2, flight level 110 by Gobi, Season 2, 9002.
12: Good evening, Hong Kong Shuttle 559, descending for level 260 by Maple.
10: Hong Kong Shuttle 55, Hong Kong Shuttle 559, Hong Kong radar, descend to flight level 130, cross Maple, AO below flight level 260.
12: Descend, maintain flight level 130, cross Maple, out of below flight level 260, Hong Kong Shuttle 559.
10: Cibu 362, clear data 2, Papa.
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19: Flight in 270. 23.47.
1: 23.47, Singapore 7358, passing 1,400, climbing 5,000. Hong Kong Shuttle 7683, departure identified,
19: clarify SID to Feather 160, cancel speed restrictions. Climb SID to 160, cancel speed restriction, Hong Kong Shuttle 768.
1: Air China 116, fly heading 110, factors for Pico, maintain speed 280 knots or less.
15: Heading 110, see 280 knots or less, Air China 116.
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5: Information India, runway 07 right, expect RMP Zulu approach.
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0: Okay, 100 Hong Kong radar radar contact, clear Betty 3 Alpha arrival.
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5: China 7-3040 Hong Kong radar identified.
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5: 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Market 552 Hong Kong radar identified.
6: Level 1105 muscle.
0: To destination restriction, descend now. Level 340, which is 4 minutes.
3: Descend to level 340, a couple of within 4 minutes.
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0: Charmander 896, contact radar 118.992.
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0: 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Scooter 129. Scooter 129, climb to level 340, stand by higher.
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9: 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Level 400.
5: City 5-1 Hong Kong radar, Russia.
9: 10 miles, Canoma, maintaining level 3-0, squawk 6547.
0: 120 Hong Kong radar, radar contact, Betty 3 Alpha arrival.
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5: 0403, direct Duomo.
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5: Hong Kong shuttle 768, climb flight level 270, standby high.
9: Climb flight level 270, Hong Kong shuttle 768.
5: Chang Shaofan 3040, clear direct Duomo.
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0: Could it be 310, Hong Kong radar, radar contact, Becky 3 Alpha arrival.
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3: 127.1, 88.71, good night.
1: Clear Canto 3 Alpha arrival.
0: 764.
3: Hong Kong, radar, ADA-871, passing 193,
1: climbing 2 miles. ADA-871, climbing for level 10,400 meters.
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0: 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Next half of 1,600 meters at 5.
1: 2, maintain for level 340, 10 mile to Sumner.
2: John Evans, 5562, Hong Kong radar radar contact clear. Charlie 4 Alpha arrival.
1: Charlie 4 Alpha arrival, John Evans, 5562.
3: 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I'm to advise, cancel myself speed restriction.
4: 02.
0: 124, contact radar, 127, decimal 55.
4: 55, can I 724?
3: 595, and speed 280 knots at muscle.
5: 724 Hong Kong radar, descend to flight level 200.
4: Descend to level 200, descend to flight
5: level 200. Empty 947, descend white star to flight level 130.
4: Descend white star, flight level 130, Hampton 947.
5: 104, disregard.
3: Hong Kong radar, descend to flight level 110 by muscle, cross Empire flight level 260 or below.
5: Hong Kong radar descend to flight level 200 and cross Maple AO below flight level 260.
2: No speed control, descend to level 320, due traffic.
1: Okay, no speed control, descend to flight level 320, China ID 5562.
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8: United 152 is climbing through 1,200 over Picon 3 X-ray.
6: 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Climb by SID to flight level 110.
8: Climb via Picon 3 to flight level 110, United 152.
2: Cathay 100, descend to level 320.
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8: Cathay 651, passing 1,400 feet, climbing 5,000.
6: Cathay 651, departure identified, climb via SID to flight level 110.
8: VA SID, flight level 110, Cathay 651.
7: 63.
5: 708, cross combi, AO below flight level 180.
8: Cross combi, AO below flight level 180, Cathay 708.
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9: 4, information India Rift Valley, runway 07 left, descend via star to 9,000 feet on QNH 1007 and maintain speed 300 knots or greater below 10,000.
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0: CH39948, Hong Kong radar identified, clear direct beat code.
7: Fox 2 and up to flight level 130, United 152. Bravo Echo Kilo Oscar Lima, Bina 295.
0: In China, 8990, clear direct to Mo.
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6: Defender for 160.
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6: Cathay 651, climb for SID to defender for 160.
7: Climb via SID, flight level 160, Cathay 651.
2: Descend now level 280 vision 2 minutes. 599 descend now level 280 vision 2 minutes.
7: Descend for level 280 vision 2 minutes, Korean Air 459. Station 6165 maintaining flight level 380 and squawk 1045. Good evening.
12: Relation 6161, can radar identify.
7: 6165.
5: Then we'll start to fly level 180.
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14: United 152, 12347.
7: United 152.
14: 31 descends to flight level 140.
8: Flight level 140, we got you. Flight level 140 for flight level 160.
12: United 152, Hong Kong radar, climb to flight level 250.
8: Maintain flight level 250, United 152.
12: Air China 107, descend to flight level 130.
8: Descend to flight level 130, Air China 107. Hong Kong radar, good evening, Cathay 100, passing flight level 288 on descent 260, 300 knots to greater.
12: Cathay 100, Hong Kong radar, descend to flight level 130.
8: Flight level 130, what speed would you like at, Manga?
12: Cafe 100, maintain speed 300 knots, operator.
8: Cafe 100.
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15: To fire level 1,000, 700 meters, JL 1256.
1: Straightaway 851, repeat by Guangzhou, descending flight level 210 and Sierra 04.
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16: Coordinator, Cebu 120, good evening, descending level 260, reach by Sunny.
12: Cebu 120, Hong Kong radar, descend to Falafel 130, cross Sunny, Falafel 260 or below.
16: Cebu 130, cross Sunny, 260 or below, Cebu 120.
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12: Cafe 651 Hong Kong radar, climb to Falafel 250.
1: 5-level-2-5-0, Cafe 651.
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17: 1271, Cafe 663.
12: Air China 107, proceed direct Canto, reduce speed to 250 knots.
1: Proceed direct Canto, speed 250 knots, Air China 107.
3: Climb for level 340.
17: Climb for level 340, Cafe 663.
14: Descend by star to flight level 110.
1: Star flight level 110, Macau 131.
18: This is Peter Shichun, flight level 040, clear the left star 071.
15: Impact. 10260 by NSAT, near to 39.
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1: 119 decimal 1, Air China 107.
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12: Gradeway 851 for sequencing, turn right heading 180, descend to flight level 130.
1: Descend flight level 130, right heading 180, Gradeway 851.
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16: Get six, VLO, flight level 400, Malaysian 6165.
13: Malaysian 6165, question, maintain personnel phone, contact radar 13215.
16: Indeed, present level and radar 13215, Malaysian 6165.
0: Flight
1: level 110, Banasol. Good evening, flight
0: level
1: 400,
0: Japan Air 759, Hong Kong radar, good evening, identified.
16: 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Malaysian 6165 AV, good evening, mentioning flight level 380.
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10: 6044.
14: 1 Hong Kong 0614, departure good day identified. Climb via seat to flight level 130.
8: Seat flight level 130, Hong Kong 0614.
12: Cafe 100, contact approach 1190.1.
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10: We will reach by eastbound China Southern 3040.
8: Approach 0.
3: We are jet 3904A, climb flight level 11,300 meters.
10: Level 11,300 meters, is that 3948?
3: Cafe 651 Hong Kong radar, climb flight level 360, step higher.
8: Flight level 360, Cafe 651.
14: Number 1, Star Walker 7045. Good day. Johnny B. 55, check 2, contact radar 12663. Star 12663, Johnny B. 55, check 2, good day. Blue 92, crossing 1,300 feet to 5,000 feet. Engineer 1292, departure, good day, identified. Climb via seat to flight level 130.
8: Land elevator flight level 130, Azure 12902.
14: Azure 12902, climb via the SID to flight level 130.
8: Climb and maintain flight level 130, follow the SID, Azure 12902.
10: The A336,
14: Hong Kong Shuttle 614, climb unrestricted to flight level 160, maximum speed 280 knots.
18: Climb flight 160 and maximum speed 280 knots. Hong Kong Shuttle 614.
8: Discretion, Cafe 381.
13: 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Agenda 107, descend to 4,000 feet. 2202, descend to 4,000 feet.
3: 2 Fab 0 knots, I draw 1 2 9 2. 2 Waypoint, 2 Waypoint, 2 Waypoint, 2 Waypoint, 2 Waypoint, 2 Waypoint, 2 Waypoint, 2 Waypoint, 2 Waypoint, 2 Waypoint, 2 Waypoint, 2 Waypoint, 2 Waypoint, 2 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
14: Cathay 623, departure good day, identified. Climb by C to flight level 130.
8: Probably this is flight level 130, Cathay 63.
12: 130.
21: Level 130, Cathay 764.
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13: 107, contact director 1195, call for only, bye-bye. Information grid is correct, 07 left, maintain speed, maintain high speed and descend to 6,000 feet, KNH1007.
14: 23, increase speed to 250 knots initially.
4: Okay, increase speed now, 250 knots, get a 63.
13: 4,000 feet.
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4: I'm now unrestricted flight level 160, Cathay 63.
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24: Direct Ronnie, descend for line, descend 9000 by Ronnie, 1007, China ID5562.
13: The two reduced to 230 knots.
14: Cathay 611 departure, good day, identified, climb by C2, flight level 130.
13: Right heading 315, contact director 1195, call sign only, bye bye.
25: 25, radar 1265.
26: Meeting Sierra at 18.
11: Cafe 742 Hong Kong radar, confirm squawk 7075.
26: Squawk 7075, Cafe 714.
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26: 7 Alpha arrival, Cafe 742.
27: Radar for the unit, China Southern 325, climbing flight level 250, squawk 3103.
11: China Southern 325, Hong Kong radar identified, stand by for higher.
27: Stand by for higher, China Southern 325.
28: Radar China Southern 3040, descend to flight level 260.
11: China Southern 3040, Hong Kong radar, descend to flight level 220, cross eastbound, flight level 260 or below.
28: Descend to flight level 220, cross eastbound. Flight level 260 off, you know, China Southern 3040.
11: Pacific Tower 131, Pacific Tower 118.0.
28: Send the flight level 250, Azure 1292.
22: Hong Kong Shuttle 614, contact radar 118, Simo 902, good day.
26: 892, Osho 613.
22: Cafe 913, counter radar 132, decimal 15, good day.
27: 132, decimal 15, Cafe 913, good day.
22: Cafe 979, 5 speed 2x0 knots or greater, cancel muscle speed restriction.
14: One climb unrestricted to flight level 160, maintain 280 knots or less.
4: I'm unrestricted, flight level 160, 280 or less, Cafe 611.
29: Blue 0
22: Mars,
29: Norman, request final
22: flight level 330. Cafe 913, Roger, we clear flight level 330.
29: We clear flight level 330, Cafe
14: 913.
29: 270. Flight level 270, China Southern 325.
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2: 3103.
22: Charles 325 Hong Kong radar, good evening. Climb to follow level 290.
2: Climb by level 290, Charles 7 3 2 1.
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0: Leader, good evening, Airspring 7558. 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
2: 3, at that speed, we may have trouble reaching our level by Dagbu.
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2: 26605, Hong Kong, Shuttle 1836. And Hong Kong, Singapore 835, we are able for level 400.
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2: By higher, and any chance direct to NROM, Singapore 835.
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5: Canto 3 Alpha arrival, this is just 185.
1: Shenzhen 230, counter radar 128 decimal 75.
2: 28 decimal 75, good day, there 230.
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3: 24 Hong Kong radar, for sequencing, turn right heading 180, descend to flight level 180.
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3: 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Chinese 5562, descend to 5,000 feet.
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4: 325, climb to
5: level 330. I'm level 330,
7: 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Chang 7340, Hong Kong departure, good day.
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2: 127, decimal 1, Singapore 7840.
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1: 4784A radar, which is?
8: Chef, bar level 140 and south 615.
6: 14, direct infra.
2: Tower 271, Cafe 63.
4: Cafe 381, maintain speed 310 knots of radar. Cancel muscle. speed restriction.
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3: 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Royal Express 524, turn left heading 130.
12: 130, Royal Express 524.
7: Cat 611, contact radar 123-47, g'day.
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13: Cafe 611, climb 1195, climbing level 200.
3: Cafe 611, climb level
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14: 6,000 feet on QNH 1007.
4: Cafe number 63 Hunker Radar, descend to reach flight level 110 Bamako. Cross MPAT at or below flight level 260.
10: A34, Giant D5562.
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11: 92, direct docking.
12: So I before one extract, passing 1,300 feet, climbing 5,000.
7: Weber 7634, departure good day identified. Climb via seat to flight level 130. Cancel 8,000 feet restriction.
12: Climb level 130 via SID, cancel restrictions at 8,000. Weber 7634.
7: Weber 7634, confirm flight level 130.
12: All time level 130, Weber 7634.
7: Cathay 715, climb to flight level 160, unrestricted.
10: Level 160, unrestricted, Cathay 715.
13: 210, adjust heading, heading 040 to the center of flight.
10: 231, climbing 250.
1: Cathay 611, Hong Kong radar, climb flight level 11,600 meters.
10: I'm flight of 11,600 meters, Cafe 611.
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4: 226. Cafe 569, radar 127, decimal 1.
12: 0-1-0,
15: Hong Kong radar, good evening, Blackstone X01 on squad 3525.
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7: Romeo Golf Mike X01 identified, climb to flight level 130.
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8: Now 615, descending flight level 110.
7: MKL 615, Avon. China 73040, descend to reach flight level 4,500 meters by time out.
12: 4,500 meters, reach by time out, China 73040.
16: 就 drop me now, 860.
7: We'll climb for sea to flight level 6,900 meters.
17: Climb 6,900 meters, my belt 7634.
18: Good evening, Bohemia 128, passing 1,200 for 5,000.
7: Bohemia 128, departure good day identified, climb via sea to flight level 130.
18: This is flight level 130, Bohemia 128.
7: Cathay 715, contact radar 123.47, good day.
18: 3.47, good day, Cathay 715.
3: Maple flight level 260 or below.
19: 350 or 370.
7: Able to accept level 350 Cibu 670 Cibu 670 Japan Air 359 direct to Italy. Contact radar 123.905. Good day. 95. Good day. 7615.
18: Farway, passing 1,700.
7: Chinese Sun 9658, departure good day identified. Climb via sea to flight level 130.
18: Climb via sea, climb to flight level 130, Chinese Sun 9658.
7: Romeo Golf Mike 801, clear of traffic. Climb unrestricted to flight level 210.
20: Climb level 210, Romeo Golf Mike 801.
6: FA 307, radar contact clear at B4 Alpha.
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1: Relation 6165, Hong Kong radar, which is?
20: 6165.
7: Bohemia 128, climb unrestricted to flight level 160. When ready, increase speed to 280 knots or greater.
20: I'm unrestricted, flight level 160, and when ready, speed 280, Bohemia 128.
6: Inbound to right, 7 miles.
22: Fist jet 185, direct to Mary, descend flight level 130.
18: Referee, descending flight level 130, Fist jet 185.
20: Report.
7: Romeo Golf Mike 801, contact radar 123.47, good day.
20: 123.47, good day, Blackstone 801.
7: China Eastern 9658, increase speed to 250 knots.
18: Already 250 knots, China Eastern 9658.
20: Passing 1600, climbing 5000.
7: Cathay 302, departure good day identified, climb via sea to flight level 130.
20: Fire side, the flight level 130, Cathay 302.
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9: Present heading, descending flight level 170 and Sierra 7 Alpha, Cathay 393.
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1: 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Conquer, good evening, Ashana 741 approaching Capri, maintain flight level 380.
0: Ashana 741, Hong Kong radar, good evening, identified.
1: 74.
0: Tiandong 2960, contact radar 126 Decimal Street.
1: 29960. Right heading 270, 013.
2: Flight level 130.
1: Cathay 113.
3: Mount Escal 615.
4: Cathay 600, reduce speed to 260 now.
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0: Now, it's 7, go to left heading 010.
5: Rita, good evening, 10381, climbing to available 250, squawk 3102.
4: China 7381 Hong Kong radar identified.
6: So 12, question 133, decimal 075.
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8: Okay, Cathay 826, passing 1500 feet, climbing 5000 feet.
2: Cathay 826, departure, good day, identified. Climb bar, sit to flight level 130.
8: Flight 130, Cathay 826.
4: Cathay 611, track direct to CQ. Run to Hong Kong radar, check. Cathay 393, turn left, heading 160, descend flight level 130.
9: 2410.
4: Cathay 393, turn left, heading 160, descend level 130.
5: Direction 130, Cathay 393.
10: Hong Kong radar, Greater Bay 839, flight level 190.
4: Greater Bay 839, Hong Kong radar, confirm squawk 2410.
10: And 2410, Greater Bay 839.
4: Greater Bay 839, identify clear Sierra 7 Alpha arrival.
10: Sierra 7 Alpha arrival, Greater Bay 839.
5: For higher chance on 381.
4: Charles and 381, report request level.
2: Cathay 113, confirm flight level 160. Cathay 826, increase speed to 250 knots.
8: Cathay 826.
4: 505, contact radar 126.5.
8: This is that.
5: Join
4: Star, Cathay 393. Cathay 600, descend flight level 130, turn right heading 110.
10: Thank you, flight level 130, and can you say again the heading? Cathay 600.
4: Cathay 600 and level 110.
10: Heading 110 and descend to flight level 130, Cathay 600.
4: Greater Bay 839 for sequence, turn right heading 190.
10: Heading 190, good to be 839. Hong Kong radar, good evening, Qatari 8440 Heavy. Still, it's Guangzhou, maintaining level 210, approaching Sierra.
4: Qatari 8440 Hong Kong radar, identify on squad 2106 and clear Sierra 7 Alpha arrival.
10: ASL squad 2106 and clear via Sierra 7 Alpha arrival for 07 left, Qatari 8440.
4: Good night, Cathay 393, descend flight level 110.
5: Level 330, descend flight 381.
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0: Climb to flight level 350.
1: Climb flight level 350, airframe 7558.
0: Green Air 485, radar 127, decimal 1.
1: 27 on Green Air 485, green.
0: Low 867, descend to flight level 310.
1: Descend flight level 310, low 867.
9: Level
0: 2570.

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0: A393, contact approach 119 at decimal 1.
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0: Bay A39, turn left heading 160 and speed 250 knots.
2: Heading 160, speed 250 knots, good Bay A39.
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0: China Center 5009, descent to Solar 4170, expedite descent. Jindong 2960, turn left heading 340.
5: Left heading 340, Jindong 2960.
3: A41, maintain speed to A7 knots, hold for muscle.
0: Qatar 8440, turn right heading 1904, sequence, reduce speed 250 knots.
4: You're right heading 190 and reduce speed 250 knots, Qatar 8440.
0: Brita Bay 8, China Center 5009, descent follow 4150.
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0: negative. 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
8: International 9658, climbing to flight level 250.
0: Choice 9658, climb to flight level 9800 meters.
8: Continue climb to 9800 meters, international
0: 9658.
9: Today, 9902, due to crossing traffic, same level, descend now, flight level 360.
8: Descend now, flight level 360, just say 9902.
6: Correct, 07 left, descend 6000 feet, can H1007, high speed approved.
3: Hong Kong radar, approach W2, MAC key, climb to flight level 250.
10: Flight level 250, if we proceed direct to MAC-T, we won't make NVAR restrictions today. Cafe 826.
3: Cafe 826, then follow the flight time route.
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11: Follow 4,700 meters, that's on 8226.
3: Bohemia 496, vectors for B code, turn left on heading 070, climb to flight level 160.
12: Left heading 070, climb flight level 160, Boeing 496.
3: Copy your level, flight level 310 request, and it will advise my next attack.
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13: Radar, good evening, number 385, super out of 125, climbing level 160 to Sussloop.
0: MS 385 on cover, that climb for level 250.
13: I'm flight level 250, Miss 385.
0: Record 123, climb for level 250.
8: Shockstar 2 Seco, China Sun 965, thank you.
10: Fire Shockstar
3: 509. H336, contact Zhuhai, 121.4, good day.
11: 21.4, China Sun 836, good day.
3: Air Macau 9986, track direct to Soslu, climb to flight level 210 unrestricted.
11: Delta Soslu, climb flight level 210 unrestricted, Air Macau 986.
3: Bohemia 496, climb to flight level 6900 meters.
12: Climb 6900 meters, Bohemia 496.
3: Via contact radar 132.15 with your level pull request.
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11: 200.
0: 38440. Sky Racer 612, contact Zhuhai 123.85.
1: To reach flight level 370.
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16: 307, contact approach 119 at 801.
14: Right, heading 140.
1: 347, wait, MK 96, good day.
17: 9000, 321, climb to flight level 250, Fogger 3127.
0: China 7321, Hong Kong radar identified.
17: China 7321.
0: To Tower 8440, contact approach 119, there's more one.
4: 91 to Tower 8440, good night.
0: Good night.
1: Hong Kong, we got Macau 986, good evening. Timing 5420 and cross to South Blue.
0: And Macau 986, Hong Kong, radar climb to follow 4250.
1: 5420 and Macau 986.
14: Yes. Yeah, China 179. Request level not available. Choice of final level, flight level 330. Or flight level 370.
17: Request flight level 370, China 179.
14: Yeah, China 179, roger. And confirm your operations normal.
0: 81, any chance you can assess flight level 370?
15: Cebu 15, contact radar 133, days number 82.
18: 133, that's only 2, Cebu 115, good night.
15: Bohemia 496 on passing flight level 160, increase speed to 307 knots or greater.
0: ...1,500 feet, speed to 30 knots. Turn right, setting 120. Sorry, can you say again?
17: 8716,
0: standby from first. KD716, standby frequency change, reach level 130, maintain level 130 on reaching.
17: Maintain 130 on reaching, KD716.
15: 1,000 feet.
1: 1,000 feet, 30, and 903.
15: 9706, proceed direct to South Blue, climb to flight level 160.
17: Clear direct to South Blue, climbing to flight level 160, 9706.
0: Hong Kong departure, Macau 608, good evening, reaching 9000 feet. Hong Kong, go for Tango departure, squawk 5301.
15: Hey, Macau 608, Hong Kong departure, you identified, confirm now maintaining 9000 feet.
0: Macau 608.
15: Hey, Macau 608, climb unrestricted, flight level 210.
0: I'm unrestricted, flight level 210, Macau 608. Identify clear air B for alpha arrival.
17: SA 429.
0: Cadet 826 climbs level 310.
1: Good evening, Scooter 124, maintain level 320, position dosage, squawking 0147.
14: Scooter 124, Hong Kong radar identified.
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13: 27, decimal 1, number it's 385, good night.
0: Good night. 32, decimal 15.
17: 3215, 3215.
13: Good evening, number 385, Super Arrows of 20, claiming level 260 to Luxus.
14: Number 385. Climb to flight level 400.
13: Flight level 400, I'm at 8-5.
17: Climb to flight level 30, 10,321.
19: 2015, 2011.
20: Cafe 2015, descend now flight 3340.
21: Descend now flight 3340, Cafe 2015.
14: Tanya 122, decimal 6.
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14: 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Singapore 835, radar 125.32.
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22: 342. Run 132.15,
14: 11. Good night. 24, track direct to Dumo.
22: Alright,
14: to zoom out to the 124. And then 7-0-6 on Conway, that's clear. That's clear. Air, you can have a level 190.
17: Direct
15: at classic level 190, 170. One, fly heading 280. Poseidon 126, turn opposite
7: direct to Agomu. To Agomu, Poseidon 126. Cafe departure, Cafe 733, passing 1,900, climbing 5,000.
15: Cafe 733, departure, identify, climb by SID for level 160.
7: By SID for level 160, Cafe 733.
15: Saudi and I3, climb to for level 160.
7: Flood level 160, Saudi and I3.
23: Richard 3733, good evening, I'm passing 4,500.
15: Tyria 3733, Hong Kong departure, confirm squawking 3507. Tyria 3733, climb right the SID for level 120, you're identified.
23: Apple SD, final 120, Tyria 3733.
15: And Macau 658, contact radar 133, decimal 82.
17: 13382, Macau 658, good night.
15: 009,
17: turn right heading 345. Okay, climbing
16: 5021
17: on course.
16: Hey, Macau 658, Hong Kong radar, proceed direct to MAPKEY, climb to level 250.
17: Proceed direct MAPKEY, climb level 250, Macau 658.
16: To a non-stop radar.
14: And then 706, contact radar 127, decimal 1.
17: 27, decimal 1, good day, and then 706.
14: Good day.
24: Hong radar, Cathay 926, descending to level 260.
14: Cathay 926, Hong Kong radar, descend to level 130 by Mango.
24: Descend to level 130 by Mango, Cathay 926.
14: Shenzhen 230, contact Zhuhai 123, decimal 85.
24: 23, that's my E5, good day, send it air 230.
14: Good day.

0: 8440 direct to Limes, from Limes via Tuba, clear for ILS approach from a 07 left. Turn right heading 040, clear approach from a 07 left.
1: Zero.
2: Cathay 9902 Hong Kong radar, descend to follow 4130 by Mango.
1: Descend follow 4130, reach by Mango, Cathay 9902.
3: Three, proceed direct to South Blue, increase speed to 300 knots.
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3: Tyrea Jet 3733, maintain speed 280 knots or less.
1: Speed 280 knots, Tyrea Jet 3733. Main point.
4: Good evening, I send a 735 approaching coupling, maintain flight rate 340.
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2: Radar Bay 933 Hong Kong radar identified. Clear Sierra 7 Alpha arrival.
4: 7 Alpha arrival, Radar Bay 933.
2: Request level.
7: Say again, Chinese 759.
2: Chinese 759, correction, disregard. Descend 5340, track the way Ikela.
7: Descend to level 240, direct to Ikela, Chinese 759, roger.
1: 330. West Tibet 3733.
2: Clear, 485. Scooter 124, contact radar 132.15.
4: Radar 13215, scooter 124, good day.
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2: Good on 124, Hong Kong radar, Russia.
1: 133
2: Hong Kong radar, climb to fallible 250.
1: Fallible 250, Cafe 733.
4: Hong Kong radar, Taipei Jet 3733, good evening.
2: Taipei Jet 3733, Hong Kong radar, climb fallible 250.
4: Fallible 250, Taipei Jet 3733.
3: Time reduced to 210 knots.
5: Hong Kong radar, proceed direct to Mackey, climb to flight 250.
7: Proceed direct to Mackey, to flight 25858.
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2: 200 meters.
1: So 9,100 meters, so the 9983.
3: 07 from Limes via Tuba, clear for ILS approach, runway 07 left.
4: I'm free on here, 2011.
5: Grenade 2011 Hong Kong radar, descend to flight level 110, climb center at or below flight level 260. Grenade 2011, cross impact at or below flight level 260.
1: 200.
7: Cathay 419 Hong Kong radar identified. Say FB 4 alpha rifle.
4: 4 alpha, Cathay 419.
1: Hong Kong
8: Radar, good evening, Shanghai 867. Maintaining flight level 360, squawking 6307.
7: Shanghai 867, Hong Kong Radar identified. Are you able for the level 370?
8: Active Shanghai 867.
7: Shanghai 867, Roger, stand by for Lower.
8: Pass for Lower, Shanghai 867, thank you.
4: Then 427 heavy. Maintain flight level 360, approaching capital.
2: Train at 467 Hong Kong radar identified. Scooter 124 direct to Eastman.
4: It is Ben Scooter 124.
9: Hong Kong radar, good morning on the phone. Sorry, good evening on the phone 805. Mantel level 400 approaching Copley, Scott 3641.
2: 20.805 Hong Kong radar identified.
9: 805.
10: Good morning, Dr. Tipu 237, good evening, Flying Club 250, Fox 356.
2: Tipu 237, Hong Kong radar, climb to flight level 280.
10: Climb to flight level 280, Tipu 237.
2: Kelly 113, at Norman, you can contact Manila 119.3 and you can request help within a Manila later.
11: 193 at Norman, Cathay 113, come on.
3: 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You identify, climb unrestricted, flight level 6,900 meters.
8: 733.
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14: 1-2-3-8-2, get a 4-4-8-2.

0: Good afternoon, now 6599 heavy, fly level 340, and maintain my point 78.
1: Korean Air 659 on Hong Kong radar identified.
0: Roger, confirm maintain Mach 0.78.
1: Korean Air 659, if I might call you back for the speed.
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1: okay. IVJ 3733, climb to flight level 10,400 meters.
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0: 12,400 meters. 12,400 meters.
1: Taiwan Jet 3733. 10,400 meters. Flight level 341.
0: 12,400 meters. 341. Thank you, sir.
1: 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Contact radar 128.75.
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0: Cancel speed restriction, Highline 706.
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5: EastJet 861, Hong Kong radar identify, clear airbase 4 Alpha Rifle, track direct to NSAT.
4: Four Alpha arriver, and the same again, make 2-3-8-6-1.
5: EastJet 861, track direct to NPAD.
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5: EastJet 861 affirm and maintain speed 1.78 of radar.
4: 278 of radar, EastJet 861.
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0: Lulu 160. Brian, Apollo 410 Hong Kong radar, clear for level
12: 250.
8: 950 250 for 40. 22.6. 123, good day. Hong Kong Blackstone S1, contact Sanya 1, 3-3-5.
2: 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Contact Sanya on 122 decimal 6. 122 decimal 6.
8: Sanya 122 decimal 6, Blackstone 801.
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14: you. Are able to maintain 320. However, if you require us to climb, we are able to climb up to 350.
2: Let's go to 124, Roger, stand by.
14: Go to 124.
5: 419, been ready, descend flight level 260, reach by NPAD.
8: Ready, descend flight level 260, level up,
2: 199. 659, climb to flight level 380.
8: Clear again, clear now, 659.
2: 659, climb to flight level 380.
8: So now climb to flight level 380, clear now, 659.
0: Descend level 330,
8: Shanghai 867.
0: 7, Carolina, descend to 9,000 feet, QNH 1007, maintain high speed.
2: Climb to flight level 10,400 meters.
14: Descend to 10,400 meters, level 407.
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0: 9902, descend to 3,000 feet from Limes via Tutba, clear for ILS approach from 07 left.
13: Descend altitude 3,000 from Limes.
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0: Good, 124, contact radar 127.1.
2: Good, 124, maintain level 320.
0: Scooter 124, climb to flight level 11, question 10,100 meters.
2: Climb to 10,100 meters, scooter 124.
3: 015, turn right heading 270, speed 280 knots.
4: Hong Kong radar, channel 75049, I'm maintaining flight level 321, squawk 4564.
0: Charger 5249, Hong Kong radar identified.
4: China 5049.
0: EFA 205, Russia, am I?
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3: 347, 6217, bye bye.
5: Simon 6, MSG5, good night.
2: Hong Kong Radar, QSA 704, maintain flight level 11,900 meters, CQ and squawk 0717.
0: Cathy 704, Hong Kong Radar identified, clear Canto 3 Alpha arrival.
2: Canto 3 Alpha, QSA 704.
1: Now to flight number 260, Singapore 898.
6: Oh, so good evening.
0: Shenzhen 139, Hong Kong radar, confirm squawk 3137. Shenzhen 139, Shenzhen 139,
6: identified.
7: Shenzhen 139. Cancel all the level restrictions, increase speed to 300 knots or greater.
8: Cancel all level restrictions and increase speed 300 knots or greater.
2: Shenzhen 100 meters, squawk 6113.
0: Shenzhen 308, Hong Kong radar identify. After Siku, track there to Landa.
2: After Siku, track there to Landa, so there 308.
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0: Goodbye.
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3: Contact tower 118.7. Cathay 2015, turn right to lines, descend to 3,000 feet. Cathay 479, descend to 4,500 feet, no speed control. Reduce to 250 knots.

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3: Hello, 250, cell phone 1-3-9-0.
2: Brandon 160, speed 300 knots, operator. Eva 810, coming out, clear direct. Mesky, climb flight level 250.
3: Hello, 250,
0: clear direct. Mesky, Eva 810. 858, contact Taipei 129,
4: Eva 1. Hello, to early, show for 139 Alpha, Nima, Nima, Echo, Yankee. Thank you.
5: Squawk 3521.
0: We are Jet 893 departure. You identify, climb by the SID, flight level 120.
5: Climb the SID, flight level 120, we're Jet
6: 8893.
0: Passing 2000, climb 5000. Cafe 340, departure, identify, climb unrestricted, flight level 6900 meters.
6: Climb unrestricted, 6900 meters, Cafe 340.
0: Cafe 9-3-9, contact radar 133.82, bye bye.
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5: 9-3-9. 861. Clear, RMP Zulu AR, runway 07 right.
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3: Please, please, please, Eva 810.
0: Shuttle 117, the descent altitude level 260, reached by NPAD, and speed on transition 270 knots.
7: 10 now, flight level 260, reached by NPAD, speed on transition 270 knots, shuttle.

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0: 704, contact radar 127, decimal 55.
1: 127.55, Cathay 704. Cathay 704, descend 5260.
0: Cathay 704, Hong Kong radar, descend to 54130. Cross Maple, 54260 or below.
1: Descend 5130, Maple 260 or below, Cathay 704.
2: 013, approaching
0: your last cross, 9360, crossing 7107. GGR 6013, Hong Kong radar identify, clear AB4 Alpha arrival.
2: Clear the AB4 Alpha arrival, GGR 6013.
0: Hong Kong Shuttle 647, we're ready to descend level 260, reach by MPAT.
2: Ready to descend level 260, reach by MPAT, Hong Kong Shuttle 647.
1: Unit show from 1-3-9-er, passing fellow 210, climbing 250.
0: Shenfeng 1-3-9-er, climbs level 280.
1: Fellow 280, Shenfeng 1-3-9-er.
0: Shenzhen Air 308, contact radar 123, decimal 95.
1: 23-95, good day, Shenzhen Air 308.
0: 20.
2: Climb flight level 320, request.
0: Pass Nomad, fine luck. Here we go. Okay, 939er, I'll call you back.
2: Okay, 939er, thank you.
1: 100. Clap level 300, G6278.
0: Shenfeng 139er, climbs level 310.
1: MFL level 310, Shenfeng 139er.
0: 1410, track direct to CQ.
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0: VHJ 978, contact radar 132, decimal 15.
1: Smoking
0: 6246,
1: would be like
0: 1 down. Cathay 931, Hong Kong radar identified, clear, Sierra 7 Alpha arrival, descend level 173.
1: 7 Alpha arrival,
0: descend
1: flight level 170, Cathay 931.
2: I'd like to stop low, Mentor 371. Thank you.
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2: Good evening, China Eastern 737, maintaining valuable 300.
0: China Eastern 737, Hong Kong radar 4 on risk facing cross subno type 44 or later.
2: Cross subno 44 or later, China Eastern 737.
0: China Eastern 737, affirm and climb to flight level 330.
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3: 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Good evening, maintaining follow 300, support 2641.
0: Entry 395, Hong Kong radar identified.
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1: Hong Kong radar, Hong Kong shadow 535, maintain level 380, squawk 2720, approach Nomad.
0: Hong Kong shadow 535, Hong Kong radar identified, clear Betty 3 Alpha arrival.
1: Clear Betty 3 Alpha arrival, Hong Kong shadow 535. Cathay 704.
0: Cathay 931, contact approach 19er, decimal 1.
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4: 210, cancel and substitution.
0: 7, then continue climb to level 330 and start no time 44 or later.
2: Climb flight level 330 and cross stop no 44 or later. China is 737.
0: Cathay 991, contact radar 125.32.
1: Radar 125.32, beach 91 today.
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0: Bye bye.
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0: Goodbye.
2: 3 decimal 47, Mentally 371 today.
0: 93, climb to flight level 300.
5: Level 300, we see this and
0: flight level 250.
2: Flight level 250, Mentally 371.
0: Shenzhen 308, contact too high, 123 decimal 85.
2: 235,
3: what is there? 308.
2: Ohio.
3: 370
2: in Hong Kong,
3: say
2: 9390.
3: Hong Kong,
0: Korean
3: 467, can you tell us the
0: Sanya
3: frequency, please?
0: Korean 467, contact radar 125.32 with your request.
3: 25.32, Korean 467, bye.
0: AA36 Hong Kong radar identified.
3: Hong Kong radar, Korean Air 467, flight level 380.
0: Korean 467, Roger.
3: And Hong Kong, Korean Air 467, can you tell us the Sanya frequency, please?
0: Korean 467, Sanya frequency 122, data move 6, then right for frequency change.
3: Ready by Korean Air 467, thank you.
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2: Air 867.
0: 24805, contact radar 125.32.
3: 125.32, over 805.
6: From 807 left.
3: 6217, if able, request climb flight level 300.
6: Cathay 704, reduce to 280 knots.
0: Turkey 6217, request level occupied by overflight traffic. Maintain flight level 280 final in Hong Kong.
3: Okay. Hong Kong radar,
0: on the point 805, Roger.
2: Flight level 6,900 meters, Hong Kong, shuttle 234.
6: Shuttle 234, maintain a good rate of climb until passing 6,000 feet.
2: Maintain good rate of climb until passing 6,000 feet, shuttle 234.
7: For 898, turn left direct line, Sabine Mango for level 130 or below, high speed approved below 10,000 feet.
0: One contact radar 127, decimal 1.
2: Radar 127, decimal 1, Mentally 371, good day.
0: Good day.
2: Goodbye. Yeah, good evening, 371, coming. 0250, 35, to Ale.
0: Mentally 371, climb level 10,400 meters.
2: Level 1,400 meters, Mentally 371.

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0: Malaysian 386 Hong Kong radar identified.
9: Little 647, good day.
10: 9. 861, maintain speed 300 knots or greater, runway 07 left.
11: Hong Kong radar, Hong Kong shuttle 755, good evening. Maintaining 11,300 meters. Squawk 6160, approaching Seacook.
0: Hong Kong Shuttle 755, Hong Kong radar identified. Clear Canto 3 Alpha arrival.
11: Canto 3 Alpha arrival, Hong Kong Shuttle 755.
4: Shuttle 117, contact approach 119.1,
0: goodbye. Jason 537, Russia then, you can maintain Mach 0.77 or less and no time restriction for the satellite.
11: That mark 0.77 or less, China 7737.
12: Good evening, Xiamen 801, flight level 300, stop 0162.
10: Xiamen 801, Hong Kong radar identified. What is your request for level?
12: Flight level 330, Xiamen 801.
10: Xiamen 801, Roger, stand by for the level.
12: Stand by, Xiamen 801.

0: Okay, 645 on the radar, 126 decimal three. Right.
1: Yeah, for SO generate 07, man.
0: Ethiopian 645 on com radar, descend to level 130 by Mango.
2: John Kongolo, the sound flight level 110, cancel and set level is issued.
1: Hong Kong radar identified, please add the 4 alpha.
3: Clear, add the 4 alpha, and now 745.
4: Yeah, 133, decimal 35.
3: 165, report 100, good day.
5: 320.
0: Turkish 25, Russia, then 125 level 320.
3: Line
1: flight 0320, Turkish 25. 61, descend to 6,000 feet, maintain present speed until further advice, K1X1007.
6: Good evening, Boeing 613, Mach level 360, 645.
1: Bohemia 613, Hong Kong radar, identified, please Abbey 4 Alpha.
6: Abbey 4 Alpha arrival, Bohemia 613.
4: Hong Kong Shooter 755, when you are ready, descend your flight SO 260, where reached by Maple.
1: Flight
3: 4300. Descend for 300, Ashana 745.
4: 1 Hong Kong identified after 10 knots, direct to FCAL.
3: After the timer to drug to Atkar Chernice to AA1.
7: Hong Kong, Police Galaxy 6AAA Heavy, flight level 100,070 meters, Guam 7073.
4: Galaxy 6888 Hong Kong, identified, maintain level.
7: Level Galaxy 6888.
3: Delay.
0: Galaxy 337 Hong Kong, radar identified, clear Sierra 7 Alpha level.
3: 7 Alpha, Galaxy 337.
4: Hotel 6217, advice from Bank of ACC, they have a requirement for you. They said they are going to reroute you to a point called B-Ross, Bravo, India, Romeo, Oscar, Sierra, B-Ross. And there is a time and level restriction for you at that point. That will be at level 320 and cross the point at 2031.
3: Point again, Turkey 6217 heavy.
4: The waypoint is Bravo, India, Romeo, Oscar, Sierra.
3: Yeah, can you check in clearly?
5: How do you read me?
3: Radio 4, Jamia, A20.
5: How about now?
3: Yeah, 4. I can read the second letter.
5: Shanghai 20, descend level 310.
3: Oh, copy. Descend for line level 310, Jamia A20.
5: Hong Kong Shuttle 535, ready, descend for level 260, reached by Sunny.
3: And ready, descend for level 260, reached by Sunny, Hong Kong Shadow 535.
1: I keep high speed below 10,000 feet, runway 07 left, descend to 8,000 feet, Q1H1008, New Q1H.
3: 13215, Shemi I01.
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0: Evo 1, track now back to Sapno.
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8: Master 3905, good evening, maintaining 190 6632.
0: Master 3905, Hong Kong radar identify, clear Sierra 7 Alpha rifle.
8: Sierra 7 Alpha rifle, Master 3905.
3: Cathay 337, released by Guangzhou.
0: Cathay 337, Hong Kong radar, descend for level 110 by Mary.
3: 110 by Cathay 337.
8: Singapore 852 level 360 squawk 2214.
4: Stream 35 to Hong Kong identified, maintain level.
8: Singapore 852.
9: 337 8 6 drop.
5: Get a 337 280.
9: Do I get a 337?
5: I've got
9: 250
5: and the traffic will pass behind you for around 7 miles.
9: Copy, looking Xiamia, A20.
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5: I know, decimal 1.
10: 119, decimal 1, get the 337 tricky.
5: Bye-bye.
11: Decoder 1 X-ray, we're passing 1700, climbing 5000.
5: Airfast 185, departure, good evening. You are identified, climbed, and we should hit you for level 6900 meters.
11: Climbing 6900 meters, Airfast 185.
12: Radar, Cinea 713, maintain for level 380.
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5: Shaman 820, contact radar 118, decimal 92.
14: 118, 92, Shaman 820, good day.
5: Good day. Are you identified? Confirm squawking 3513.
13: Say again, Cebu 363.
5: Cebu 363, confirm. You are squawking 3513.
13: 3513 on the squawk, Cebu 363.
5: Cebu 363, climb at the SID flight level 120.
13: SID level 120, Cebu 363.
15: Before Alpha arrival, Bohemia 283.
16: Six, Beach, no long, good day.
5: Goodbye.
1: Speed control, Cebu 368,
13: thank you, sir.
1: Ethiopian 645, expect runway 07 right, after Mango, descend to 9000 feet, Q1H1008. 725, report your indicator airspeed.
17: 280, China Eastern 725.
1: China Eastern 725, roger, reduce speed to 70 knots for sequencing.
17: It's
1: 3270, 3725. Bohemia 613, descend now for level 310, speed
15: 300 knots. Descend now, level 310, speed 300 knots, Bohemia 613.
18: Hong Kong radar, Shana 745, heavy lift, descend, due to turbulence.
1: Shana 745, descend level 280.
18: Descend level 280, Shana 745.
19: Level 250, squawking 3177.
5: Racket 117 on com radar, I identified.
19: Racket 117, thank you.
20: Com radar, Hong Kong Shadow 755, good evening, descending flight level 260 to level by Maple.
5: Hong Kong Shadow 755, Hong Kong radar, descend to flight level 110 by Murray.
20: Flight level 110 by Murray, Hong Kong Shadow 755.
5: Racket 117, contact radar 127, decimal 1.
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13: Now climb to flight level 350, your final.
23: That's Excel, climb now, power 350, final level.
2: contact approach 119.1. Goodbye.
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1: 203, expect runway 07, Santa.
6: QNH 1008. Green 8836, good evening, squawk 2417, in level 300.
4: Thank you, Super Green 8836, climb to your flight level 10,700 meters.
1: Feet up the line via Juba, clear for SO runway 07 left.
21: Second 383.
2: M33 departure, you are identified, climb via the SID for level 160.
21: Level 160, via the SID, emergency line 833.
2: Air France 25, proceed direct to Agomu.
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23: Good evening, Turkish 25 heavy, flight level 320.
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1: East from Tuba, clear for explosion rate 07 then.
2: Cafe 673, counter radar 123.47, bye bye.
24: 123.47, Cafe 673, goodbye.
1: Westcast 395, expect runway 07 right.
24: FA 673, climbing flight level 160, direct to soft blue.
25: Cathay 673, Hong Kong radar, climb to flight level 250.
24: Climb flight level 250, Cathay 673.
1: 008.
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2: First band 009, departure, you are identified, climb my SID for level 160.
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1: Open 645, reduce speed 250 knots, descend to 6,000 feet.
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27: 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And second for the altitude constraint before.
2: Air France 185, Bicol level restriction 4,800 meters or above.
29: Flight level 260,
2: ANA 2XT. On the radar, 133.82, bye bye.
28: 332, Cebu 363, good day, man. Good day, sir.
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31: 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Data 1265, as an 745.
1: China Eastern 725, descend for level 260.
32: Level 260, China Eastern 725.
2: Land flight level 110, cancel Lambert level restriction. Climb by the SID for level 160. 013, contact approach 119.1. Goodbye.
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0: 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Cathay 673, you called?
9: 250.
0: Thank you, Cathay 673, climb to your flight level 280. What is the highest level you can take?
9: I climb flight level 280 and stand by Cathay 673.
1: Right, speed 230 knots. Cathay 337, follow proper speed.
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1: 155, runway 07 Santa, continue present heading, descend to 8,000 feet, Q1H 1008.
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1: Clear for approach runway 07, send question runway 07 left.
25: Confirm squawk 2445.
11: Walking 2445, passing 217 and expecting 07 alpha, so cargo 500.
25: German cargo 500, identified.
14: Zero, cross AMPET flight level 260 or below.
25: Back climb to flight level 250.
11: Flight level 250, Emirates 9823.
1: Two speed 180 north, descend 2,000 feet from Stella, clear for explosion runway 07 right.
14: 23 days by 82.
11: That's Niner 785.
14: Bye.
15: Good evening, North Express. 009, pass flight level 127.160.
14: Well, it's best 009, Uncle. Good evening. Class flight level 250, clear direct, map key.
15: Climb flight level 250, say again, wait, please.
14: Direct map key.
15: Okay, you are correct, 009.
14: I repeat 67, contact approach 119.1. Goodbye.
25: Okay. 0, reduce speed 250 knots.
1: Seven, speed 250 knots, runway 07 Santa. Descend now to 6,000 feet, Q1H 1008.
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1: 70.
17: 89.
25: Cathay 989 Hong Kong radar, clear Sierra 7 Alpha arrival, confirm squawk 3106.
17: Firm level 190, Sierra 7 Alpha, may we cancel Sierra speed restriction, Cathay 989.
25: Cathay 989, cancel speed restriction at Sierra, now speed 250 knots at Sierra.
17: You would like 250 at zero, okay, Cathay 9090.
27: Charlie Echo 6000, grid heading 130.
25: Chicago 530, descend by the 411058. Super Arrow 37 Charlie Echo Hong Kong radar confirms squawk 2045.
5: We are squawking 2045, Silvio 37, Charlie Echo, speed is 220 now.
25: Super Arrow 37 Charlie Echo identified, no speed control, and continue present heading, expect ILS to route runway 34, information golf.
5: From board, expect ILS 34, and continue present heading, Silvio 37, Charlie Echo.
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25: Silver Arrow 37 Charlie Echo, descend to 3,000 feet, QNH 1008. When ready, clear direct to Papa and clear ILS to loop runway 34.
5: 1008, when ready, direct Papa and clear for the ILS 34. Zulu Silver Arrow 37 Charlie Echo, thank you.
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1: On it. 83, speed 300 knots or less.
30: That's
14: Virginia 283. Zero, cross stamp at flight level 260 or below.
1: 2755, turn left direct lines, reduce speed to 10 knots.
14: 10.
30: Meters. Left flight level 9200 meters, number is 83.
25: Stand by level 170.
30: Oh. 360, Brunei 3.
31: Brunei 3, roger, stand by.
1: 9, descend 3,000 feet. So 535, reduce speed to 230 knots, descend to 3,000 feet. CG 6013, continue present heading. Contact Taipei 129, at 8-1.
5: Hong Kong radar, good evening. Shenzhen Air 330, flight level 350, squawk 2126.
30: Shenzhen Air 340, Hong Kong identified, maintain level.
5: Level, Shenzhen Air 330.
30: Cathay 636, contact radar 132, decimal 15.
5: 2309. Level 7, good evening, Cathay 636, flight level 400, squawking 0164, approaching Dulac.
31: Cathay 636, Russia.
1: 283, contact radar 126,
5: stage
1: 05.
5: Virginia
31: 283, good evening. Good evening, track direct to Noman, find flight level 370.
30: Direct to Noman, climb flight level 370, keep 121.
5: Long evening, Cafe 782, 10 miles 70, flight level 380, squawk 4105.
31: Cathay 782, Hong Kong radar, reset squawk 5252.
30: Then we are now passing 5100, climbing 9000.
14: John, it is 502, you identify, climb my SID, flight level 120.
30: My SID, flight level 120, John, it is 502.
1: One.
5: Now 5252 for squawk, Cathay 782.
31: And identify, clear back T3 Alpha rifle.
5: 3 Alpha, Cathay 782.
1: I reduce me to 210 knots. Roman Cargo 500, continue present heading, reduce speed to 230 knots.
2: 25.
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1: Asiana 745, maintain speed 280 knots until further advice, runway 07 center. Descend now to 8,000 feet, Q1H 1008.
5: So coming established localizer runway 34.
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31: Shandong 2412, on runway identified. Comment X01, on the Manila 119, on this small tree.
18: Manila, this small tree, CMAR 01.
1: One cargo 203, 210 knots. Maintain speed 280 knots. Shuttle 755, reduce speed to 180 knots.
14: 10.
5: Seat direct, so slow, climb flight level 210, stand up is 502.
1: Asia 613, maintain 230 knots. Arena 613, are waiting for next sector to accept them.
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31: Good night, 3, Russia, call you back for final.
4: Good night.
1: We're here in the 613 approach, runway 07 center now. Descent fast start to 6,000 feet, QNH 1008. German cargo 500, descent to 3,000 feet. So 13 from line 5 to bar, Alice approach, runway 07 center. Mission from Lancer, Tonic, clear Alice, runway 07 center.
31: 412, track director eastbound.
4: Spam, Indian Sierra Bravo, Alpha November, Shadow 2412, thank you.
1: Above Navy Small 4.
14: United 878 identified, climb unrestricted, flight level 160.
4: Zero, reach 10 miles before eastbound, traffic 175.
1: Five, it is speed now to 180 knots. Five speed 180. That is 725, contact approach 119 at that moment.
4: 119.7725.
14: 502, contact radar 123.47.
5: Radar 123.47, that is 502.
1: Sir, no.
5: Radar, Sanabis 502, good evening, climbing flight level 210, direct to South Loop.
13: Sanabis 502, radar, climb to flight level 250.
5: Flight level 250, Sanabis 502.
1: The Senate from center now, descend to 6,000 feet by the star on QNH 1008.
4: Descend to 6,000 feet,
1: Shuttle 755, confirm established. Shuttle 755, connect to Avon Navy Small 2. 013, release speed to 180 knots, maintain 27 DME.
3: 078, request descent.
31: Relation 078, descent level 4330, stand by for LOA.
3: Descent level 330, Malaysian 078.
7: Relation ascent 45, descent 4500 feet. Chinese and 735, maintain 250 north or greater. Nippon Taco 203, county approach. 67 from Lines Electronic, clear Alice approach runway 07 center. Fly meeting 180 knots and 27 DME. Down with the speed of 210 knots. Radar 126, stay small 5.
3: 765,
7: Cathay 3065. 807 center, descend 5 star to 6000 feet, Q1H 1008. Level 110, reach by muscle, no speed control. Call 203, can attack, won't need a small troop. Cushion Juju at 603, descend as published. Five zero zero, with this speed to 180 knots, maintain 27 DME. Five with this speed to 230 knots. Marina 613 with a speed 230 knots. Approach 67 with a speed 210 knots. 127.1.
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7: Sun 2 advised.
8: 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Can you maintain speed mark 182 or greater?
3: 782,
8: I
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8: Number 1 in the sequence, mark 182
3: or greater.
8: Mark 182
3: or greater, number 1, Cathay
8: 782.
3: 78, descent
8: at level
3: 260. Descent level 260,
7: Malaysian 078. 535, speed 160, not a greater than 5 DME.
8: 60, reached by eastbound.
3: 260 by eastbound, Singapore 852.
7: Now 283 approach runway 07 center, descend flight to start at 6,000 feet, Q1H 1008. Clear the runway, runway 07 center. We descend to 3,000 feet. Chinese 735, descend 4,500 feet.
3: Make 5,000.
25: Tiger 71, good day, identified. Climb unrestricted to flight level 200.
3: I'm unrestricted to flight level 200, Turkey 71.
25: United 878, contact radar 133.82. United 878, contact radar 133.82.
7: Two, 3 decimal 47, good day. Officer 1,
3: Copy,
7: good day. Sunny radar, climb to level
3: 250. 90, still two-way communication, Squanshu, Sierra 7 Alpha, Saudi 984, squawking 3470.
19: Saudi 984, you're identified, report released by Guangzhou. Thruster 175, Hong Kong radar, after eastbound, proceed direct Gobi. After eastbound, descend to reach flight level 110 by Gobi.
20: After eastbound, to Robin and descend 110
0: 0 to Gobi, Transistor 175.
19: Transistor 175, confirm after Eastbourne, direct to Gobi.
0: After Eastbourne, direct to Gobi, Transistor 179, descent level 110.
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8: 078, radar 126, base mode 3, good day.
9: 163, base mode 078, good day.
14: Identified, climb unrestricted, flight level 200.
10: Restricted climb, flight level 200, Cathay 721.
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22: After cyber, descend to this Mango, level 130, location 078.
23: Hello again, Saudi 984, fully released, Sierra 7 Alpha, descending 190.
19: Saudi 984, Hong Kong radar, after Sierra, descend to reach flight level 110 by Murray, cancel Canto level restriction.
23: Copy, descend 110 by Murray, cancel Canto restriction, Saudi 984.
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23: Descent after Sierra, Saudi 984.
7: 725, it is speed to 220 now. Approach descent by star 6,000 feet, get next correct, runway 07 center. Climb by star, descent 6,000 feet, and you can cancel the muscle restriction. Eastern 881, contact Sanya 122 Decimal 6.
24: 2 Decimal 6, China Eastern 881, good day.
7: Shenzhen Air 330, contact radar 128 Decimal 75.
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28: 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CSCR 7 Alpha arrival, report contact level 6.
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8: 2726 Hong Kong identify. Clear the Abbey Thrush Betty 3 Alpha Rival.
2: Betty 3 Alpha Rival, Bonnier 2726.

0: Charlie, this is to flat level 200, reaching back eastbound, Shandong 2412.
1: Junior 713, after line via Tonic, clear Island 07 Center. Asian Ascent 45, meeting 180 knots, greater to 7 DME.
2: Push 119.1.
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4: Tokyo Bike. Flight
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4: 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Shandong 2412,
1: 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GNA 111 radar contact, thank you. 807 Center, information mic. Descent unrestricted to 8000 feet, QNH 1008.
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2: 250.
7: I'm in level 250 Turkish 71.
8: And radar Cafe 721, climbing flight level 200, direct to Sufa.
2: Cafe 721, radar, climb to flight level 250.
8: Climb flight level 250, and just for info, maximum height for us on this route would be either 3435, maximum 350, a bit heavy for 36, that was planned.
2: Cafe 721, roger.
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1: 3269, meeting speed 280 knots for sequencing.
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0: 135, maintain speed 180, knots or greater, 27 DME.
2: 7078.
3: 636, what speed would you like on transition?
4: Not above 290 knots, please, thank you.
3: Okay, not about 290 knots, got a 636.
4: Got a 636, descend flight level 260.
3: So flight level 260, got a 636.
5: 5905,
4: 85340, 6526.
5: Philippine 5905,
4: Hong Kong identified. 5905. Okay, 782, radar 126, decimal 3, good day.
3: 63, Cafe 782.
0: Left 130 or below, descend to 8,000 feet, QNH 1008. 305 Mango.
3: After cyber, flight 1305 Mango, Cathay 786.
4: 636, contact radar 126, decimal 3, good day.
3: 6643, good day, 636, bye bye.
0: The month speed at Maso 250 knots.
3: Cathay
6: 636, Hong Kong radar, after cyber, descend to reach by level 130 by Mango.
3: After cyber, descend to level 130 level by Mango, Cathay 636.
6: H2, proceed direct Mango, maintain speed 300 knots or greater through Mango.
3: Direct Mango, 300 knots or greater through Mango, Cathay 782.
4: 1247,
2: good
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2: 12347, Shadow Bravo 2, good night.
0: 713-180 knots or greater.
6: Shadow 2412 Hong Kong radar, after eastbound descend to reach flight level 110 by Gobi, and after eastbound proceed direct Gobi.
2: After eastbound direct to Gobi, and after eastbound descend to flight level 110, Shadow 2412.
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2: 211-0 to be loaded by Murray, cancel Canto level restriction, Qatari 8410.
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6: Cathay 721, contact radar 127.1.
3: 271, Cathay 721, bye.
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6: 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Clear Sierra 7 Alpha rifle. 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
7: 119.1, Qatar 8410, thank you very much.

0: Not from line Bartoni, clear Alice Romeo 07 Centre. Should I take settlement after my source at a reduced speed 23
1: 7? 73, maintain problem at 300.
2: Go ahead, in your 453.
0: Going at 453, after Sierra, descend to reach flight level 110 by Murray, cancel Canto level ejection.
2: After Sierra, descend level 110 by Murray, cancel Canto level ejection, in your 453.
0: When one approach, cancel muscle restriction, descend 5 star, 6,000 feet, QNH 1008. When one Roger, information, Mike, runway 07 center. Kelly 7H2, contact approach 119.1.
3: Bay 782.
4: Central level
2: 200,
4: reach by eastbound.
2: 200, reach by eastbound, 230.
5: Good day, identified. Climb unrestricted, flight level 160.
6: Climb unrestricted, flight level 160, Buena 080.
5: A667, no speed control.
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6: Ready, descend for level 260, reach by Sunny, Boeing 2726.
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0: Gina, 713, Canada, 180.2. 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
0: verified
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0: 456. Sudan on a form, maintain speed 180 knots or greater to 7 DNE.
9: Good evening. Coming to level 250, score 3114.
0: China 78489, Hong Kong radar, report passing level.
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0: 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Shanghai Air 866. Contact radar 128.75. And clear directory Tony.
5: 667, climb unrestricted, flight level 200.
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0: Racket 118, Hong Kong radar identified.
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9: Hong Kong radar, China 784 inland, good evening. Maintaining, coming to flight level 250.
0: China Sultan 8489, Hong Kong radar, report request level.
9: We request the flight level 320, China 784 inland.
0: China Sultan 8489, Roger, climb for level 320.
9: Come to level 320, China 78489.
0: Good night, 3, contact Guangzhou 125.35.
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12: 1008. 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
13: Echo Turkish 71 and coordination, what is the next frequency for us?
12: Turkish 71, expect Xenia 133, decimal 35, now stay with me.
13: 335, and I'm going to stay with you, Turkish.
12: Now 453, time up at 0035 for sequencing, speed 230 knots, descend 3000. Level 5023 0 0 stock 7 0 0 45 Foxtrot request 5 0 3 5 0 Shamanic 993 Hong Kong radar identified, copy request, standby. Not to 7 DME. Yes, repeat. Runway after Eastbound, proceed direct Gobi, head after Eastbound, descend to reach 4 level 110 by Gobi.
14: After Eastern, check to Gobi. After Eastern, descend flight level 110, reach back Gobi, Senior 220.
12: Second, call sign.
15: 8464, estimated Sierra at 1527.
12: Qatar 8464, Hong Kong radar, clear Sierra 7 Alpha rifle, report passing level and smoke.
15: Passing flight level 218, squawk 2110, Qatar 8464, heavy.
12: Qatar 8464, you identified, clear Sierra 7 Alpha rifle.
15: Sierra 7 Alpha rifle, Qatar 8464, call you over Sierra.
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5: Cathay 667, contact radar 123 decimal 47.
7: 23 decimal 47, Cathay
12: 667. Robotic Ballon. Buinya 080, can I climb to flight level 250?
6: Flight level 250, Buinya 080.
12: I climb to flight level 250.
7: For 250, Cathay 667.
16: Contact radar 126, decimal 3, good day.
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13: 5, version 27. 1.
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6: After Sunny, reach flight level 130 by Mango, Bohemia 2726.
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12: 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Make 180 knots of greater.
16: 995, radar 125, question 127, decimal 1, kidding.
7: 5995.
9: Evening, Philippine 5905, Philippine flight level 340.
12: Philippine 5905, Hong Kong radar, roger.
5: Identified. Climb unrestricted, flight level 160.
6: Climb unrestricted, flight level 160, get the 3260.
5: 1,900 meters.
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17: 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Again, back with you, Bamboo, in your 080.
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0: them 2012. Thank you, bye-bye. Bohemian 080, climb flight level 290 initially.
17: Flight level 290, initially Bohemian 080.
0: 1-1.
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18: 330, direct to Kila.
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0: Hong Kong shuttle 703, descend for level 260, reach by Maple.
6: Okay, so Mango SPG section, Boeing Air 2 is 2726.
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0: Seven one, after lines via Tony, clear for explosion rate 07 center. Seven A, speed 160 north, report established. Then 07A, contact tower 1182.
6: 1182726, good day.
19: Level 350, squawk 2653.
0: 311, contact radar 132.15.
20: 5 minute mean 311, good evening.
5: Mean
20: 311, good evening, climbing to flight level 50.
5: Station calling, second.
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5: 50. Philippine 311, on check climb, initially flight level 320.
20: Initially, flight level 320, Philippine 311.
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0: Decimal 55.
19: Decimal 55, Hong Kong Shuttle 703.
6: Shuttle 703 on descent, flight level 260, reach by Maple.
0: Hong Kong Shuttle 703, radar after Maple, descend to flight level 130.
6: So Maple, descend flight level 130, Hong Kong Shuttle 703.
0: Contact Xenia 122, decimal 6.
19: 2 decimal 6, China base 502, thank you.
0: Racket 118, contact radar 128, decimal 75.
6: 375, red cap 118. 8, flight level 360.
5: Red cap 118, Russia, clear direct eastbound.
6: Eastbound, red cap 118.
0: Next, after line, follow previous speed. Sorry, 8464, descend 3000 feet, after line via Tonic. Clear for explosion rate 07 center.
21: 0646.
5: Eva 061 Hong Kong identified.
1: 1007.
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3: Level 8,
1: 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Atari 8164-3230 north or less.
6: 0, transponder 3663.
3: 40. Climbing flight level 340, level 8, thank you.
18: Transponder 969, flight level 30, com 4116.
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5: Swiss 139, good day, identified. Climb unrestricted, flight level 160.
19: Restricted level 160, this is 139.

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3: Sanya 122, decimal 6, Air Busan 773, good day.
4: One three nine, no speed control, climb to flight level 6,900 meters.
3: 6,900 meters, Swiss 139.
1: Direct Murray, descend to reach flight level 110 by Murray.
2: Direct Murray, reach Murray by flight level 110, Hong Kong Shuttle 703.
0: 7, present position, turn left to Hotel, Hotel 512, maintain speed 280 or greater, runway 07 center. Two 7, maintain high speed below 10,000 feet, do not reduce speed.
5: Yeah, Hong Kong 129, Hong Kong radar identified, clear AB4 Alpha arrival.
2: AB4 Alpha, Hong Kong 129.

0: Hong Kong 129er, request runway 07 right on P Zulu approach, AR.
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3: 351 in 55 mile, Cafe 667.
4: 0130, flight number 340.
5: CWAY 013, Hong Kong, identified.
4: CWAY 013.
2: 159 radar, climb to flight level 250.
6: Flight flight level 250, Bohemia 759.
2: Philippine 5905, climb flight level 10,400 meters.
7: Climb flight level 10,400 meters, Philippine 5905.
5: 340.
8: Flight level 340, initial examiner, 8993.
1: 63, Hong Kong radar identified, clear AB4 Alpha arrival.
9: Clear AB4 Alpha arrival, Hong Kong Shuttle 863.
10: 15IFS3092, bye-bye.
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12: Squawk 5615.
2: Vietnam 440, Hong Kong radar identified.
13: 440.
5: Cyber.
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15: Tempola Level 260, Airbus 3381.
1: Air Hong Kong 129, descend now, descend by level 340, reach in 5 minutes.
16: Final 340 now, reach within 5 minutes, down, so, what's that?

0: That's a 050 passing 2,800 feet up to 7,000.
1: Today 050 identified, climb unrestricted, flight level 160.
0: No restrictions, climb flight level 160. That's a 050.
2: That's
0: 6139, April Pico.
1: 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Turn left to Pico.
2: Pico, 139.
1: Cathay 271, no speed control, climb flight level 6,900 meters.
2: Well, 6,900 meters and speed Cathay 271.
3: 381, contact radar 126.5.
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4: Down at A37, stand by.
0: Stand by, down at A37.
3: 5023 Hong Kong radar identified. And are you able flight level 370?
0: I'm able flight level 360, correcting 370, turn it 5023.
3: Confirm, able.
0: Able.
3: Roger, stand by.
4: 2340.
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4: Down at A37, Roger. Time initially flight level 320.
0: Initially, climb the flight level 320, down at A37.
4: U101, continue climb to flight level 330, final.
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4: 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SO 511, contact radar 127.1.
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5: And turn right to line.
0: Line.
5: Ava.
0: Roger, turn right there. I'm going to send us
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1: German Cargo 738, Hong Kong radar, clear Sierra 7 Alpha arrival. Report passing level and squawk.
0: Cargo 738, passing flight level 250. Squawk is 7063 and Sierra 7 Alpha.
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3: Fly Express 30902, due traffic descend now to Valley 320 and reach in 3 minutes.
5: 0 to reach in 3 minutes, Fly Express 3092.
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3: 4892, cast 8052.
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0: After line fire tonic clear for main center of the China
4: system. Sierra clear level 110 to reach Murray, German cargo 738. Cargo 738L, you would be interested in RMP 7 right.
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2: 6652, after line via tonic, clear for us for runway 07 center, continue descent 3000 feet.
3: 8048,
0: when ready, descent to level 200, level by eastbound.
2: 0-0 by Eastman, can I start at 8048? 4856, level 3860. Singapore 856, roger. Singapore 856. You able RMP Zulu 8 hour approach on Rick 07 right? After needle, descent of level 200.
1: Hector, needle descent flight level 200, Airbus
2: 381. 27, follow proper speed and descent is published. Bohemia 2726, contact tower 1182.
0: Descent to level 260, level by eastbound.
1: Band right here, 118.

0: continue descent to Valley Hill 260 by 5
1: Westbound to Cessna
0: 21.
2: Good day, identified. Climb unrestricted. Flight level 160.
1: Restricted climb, flight level 160.
2: This is the jet 929.
3: Ready, flight level 260 and speed 300 knots. All greater. Hong Kong, Central 863.
4: Cafe 050, turn left heading 080.
5: 40, contact radar 128, decimal 75.
1: Thank you,
5: after Eastern, proceed direct Gobi, and after Eastern, descend to reach flight level 110 by Gobi.
6: After Eastern, direct to Gobi, and after Eastern, descend flight level 110 by Gobi, China Southern 8048.
1: Zero, reach by Eastern and maintain flight speed 270 knots, spring 7008.
4: Japan Air 671, speed 280, 0 knots. Japan Air 671, speed 280, 0 knots. Japan Air 671, speed 280, 0 knots. Japan Air 671, speed 280, 0 knots. Japan Air 671, speed 280, 0 knots. Japan Air 671, speed 280, 0 knots. Japan Air 671, speed 280, 0 knots. Japan Air 671, speed 280, 0 knots. Japan Air 671, speed 280, 0 knots. Japan Air 671, speed 280, 0 knots. Japan Air 671, speed 280, 0 knots. Japan Air 671, speed 280, 0 knots. Japan Air 671, speed 280, 0 knots. Japan Air 671, speed 280, 0 knots. Japan Air 671, speed 280, 0 knots. Japan Air 671, speed 280, 0 knots. Japan Air 671, speed 280, 0 knots. Japan Air 671, speed 280, 0 knots. Japan Air 671, speed 280, 0 knots. Japan Air 671, speed 280, 0 knots
0: Hello, China Eastern 5023, Roger.
5: Descend to reach flight level 220 by SAPEX, maintain speed 300 knots or greater.
6: Roger, after Eastern, descend flight level 230 to maintain by SAPEX and 320 knots or greater, confirm, Bracket 118.
5: Bracket 118, you are clear to descend to flight level 220 by SAPEX, maintain speed 300 knots or greater.
6: Roger, clear to descend 220 by SAPEX and 300 knots or greater, Bracket 118, thank you.
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1: Speed 270 knots.
0: S-Rank 7008, Hong Kong Radar, after Eastern, descend to flight level 220. Test 121, Hong Kong. Test 121, contact radar 126,
6: SMO3. Yeah, test 121, good day. Good evening, test 121, descending flight level 260 by cyber.
5: Tesla 21 Hong Kong radar after cyber descend to flight level 130, maintain speed 300 knots or greater.
6: After cyber, clear descent to 13,000, flight level 130 and maintain 300 knots or greater. Tesla 21.
8: Hong Kong radar Cebu 242 to descend level 260 by Sony.
5: MCAL 977 descend to 5,000 feet. Cebu 242 Hong Kong radar, stand by follow
8: up. Lower Cebu 242.
1: Condition 597, flight level 120, squawk 3156.
5: Taisha 597 Hong Kong radar identified, maintain flight level 120.
1: Taisha flight level 120, Taisha 597.
5: Rocket 118, stop descent flight level 240.
6: Oh, yes, stop descent 240, Rocket 118.
5: and Macau 977, descend to 3,000 feet, clear our left Zulu approach runway 34, report established.
9: 3,000 feet, and we are clear for the ILS approach runway 34, call you back to establish Macau 977.
10: Pleasure 570, good day sir.
0: Hello. Flower 868 to contact radar 127.1 today.
4: Yeah,
1: 3134, sequence and turn left heading 25, sir.
4: 125,
1: 60, Korean Air 313. Negative. Turn left heading 25, sir. Yeah, left heading 250, Korean Air 313.
4: Japan Air 6781, radar 1265.
5: 1265, Japan Air 60, bomb. 550, contact radar 128, decimal 75.
7: 15, A550, good day.
2: Japan Air 6781, Hong Kong radar, descend to flight level 110, cross NPAT at or below flight level 260.
7: A550, request higher level.
0: What level?
7: Level 370.
0: 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Maintain pressure level.
7: A550, copy.
1: 251, climb to 6,900 meters, altitude 251.
5: 30 in the next 40 miles.
9: Check lines and reach runway 130 within 40 miles, that's 721.
1: Meters Cathay 255.
2: 381, descend to reach flight level 110 by Hazel.
8: Descend to reach flight level 110 by Hazel, Airbus 381.
4: 313, transition speed 280.
1: Transit speed 280, Korean Air 313.
4: Pony 511, descend telephone 310, speed 280.
1: Pony 310, speed 280 knots, Pony 8511.
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4: Hey, Hong Kong 681, Hong Kong radar identify clear AB4 Alpha arrival.
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12: Raya Express 3092, good evening, descending to flight level 260.
5: Raya Express 3092, Hong Kong radar after cyber, descend to reach flight level 130 by Mango.
12: After cyber, descend flight level 130 to reach by Mango, Raya Express 3092.

0: Sapno.
1: Indo 4022, Russian identified. After Sapno, direct eastbound.
0: Sir, Sapno, direct to eastbound, Indo 4022. Right turn is 270 Korean Air 303.
2: 18-0.
1: Bohemia 767, good day, identified. Climb unrestricted, flight level 130.
0: Unrestricted level 130, -767.
1: Reach the jet 929, contact Guangzhou 125-35.
3: 125-35,
1: Mr. Jet 929, thank you. Good night. Air Busan 381, contact radar 123-905.
0: Radar 123-905, Air Busan 381.
4: Alright, Cap 118, maintaining flight level 220.
1: Record 118 Hong Kong, track direct to Tamot.
4: Tamot, track Cap 118.
0: Agent.
2: Airbus 381 Hong Kong radar, expect ILS Sulu approach runway 34, information Juliet.
0: Expect ILS Sulu runway 34, information Juliet, Airbus 381.
1: Cathay 251, turn left to Biko.
0: Direct to Biko, Cathay 251.
1: Record 118, descend to reach flight level 4,500 meters by Tamot.
4: I descend and maintain 4,500 meters by Tamot, track 118.
5: Route 242, runway 07 center, after Mango, descend to 9,000 feet, K1H1007.
0: Descend flight level 200, reach right eastbound, Singapore 856.
5: 42, maintain high speed below 10,000 feet until further advice.
0: 0, 6, 7.

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8: 3 3 3 3 3 3 3 3 3 3 3 3 3 3 3 3 3 3 3 3 3 3 3 3 3 3 3 3 3 3 3 3 3 3 3 3 3 3 3 3 3 3 3 3 3 3 3 3 3 3 3 3 3 3 3 3 3 3 3 3 3 3 3 3 3 3 3 3 3 3 3 3 3 3 3 3 3 3 3 3 3 3 3 3 3 3 3 3 3 3 3 3 3 3 3 3 3 3 3 3 3 3 3 3 3 3 3 3 3 3 3 3 3 3 3 3 3 3 3 3 3 3 3 3 3 3 3 3 3 3 3 3 3 3 3 3 3 3 3 3 3 3 3 3 3 3 3 3 3 3 3 3 3 3 3 3 3 3 3 3 3 3 3 3 3 3 3 3 3 3 3 3 3 3 3 3 3 3 3 3 3 3 3 3 3 3 3 3 3 Japan Air 6781, 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
1: 367, are you able 1,000 meters?
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5: 7008, maintain flight level 180, traffic below.
6: Maintain flight level 180, passing 7008.
5: Bohemia 767, maintain flight level 170 on return, traffic above.
1: 740, 947. Singapore 856, contact radar 12347 today.
5: Singapore 856.
7: Maintaining 10,400 meters, direct summit, squawk 247G.
3: Double go 287, Hong Kong radar identified.
7: Double go 287.
1: 7, when ready, descend to level 260, level by eastbound.
6: Level 260, eastbound at 260, flex 5607.
8: Pass direct to Gobi and reach level 110 by Gobi, Singapore 856.
6: 0454.
1: Flight express 736, identify. 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
9: 360, flight level 360, on stock 7136.
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0: 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After Mango, descend to 9,000 feet, K1H1007.
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6: Sub, 80, climb level 280, and speed 270 knots on transition, that is the 5825.
3: Seven radar, climb to flight level 250.
9: Climb to flight level
1: 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Contact radar
2: 127.1,
1: goodbye.
2: Radar 127.1, QA 013,
3: good day. Radar after eastbound, descend to reach flight level 220 by Sapex. Maintain speed 300 knots or greater. FedEx 5607, reach you 3, confirm reach flight level 220 by Sapex and speed 300 knots or greater.
6: Okay, reach flight level 220 Sapex, 300 knots or greater, FedEx 5607.
3: Thank you.
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1: 073, are you looking for higher level?
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1: Charles Loser, 969, descend now to flight level 350.
6: Flight level 350, turn right to 969.
10: 73, unable higher, due performance.
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8: 7380, approaching the last squawk. 6011.
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3: 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Air Hong Kong 217, in turn contact radar 126, base mode 5.
8: 65, Hong Kong 217.
3: 32, decimal 15.
7: One duck radar on 12 decimal 15, good day, I'm being good, I'm good, 87.
8: Hong Kong, Boeing 767, good morning, passing level 30, climbing level 50.
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8: Initially, fly level 310, Boeing 767.
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0: That 127.1, that is the 837
5: today. 22, descend 3000 feet. You climb to flight level 250.
2: Continue climb flight level 250, origin for 814.
4: 2347, Sri Lankan 880, bye.
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11: Hong Kong radar, good morning, Dynasty 837, maintain for level 340.
3: Dynasty 837, Hong Kong radar, roger.
2: Taking flight level 341 from flight 260 to be delivered by contact.
3: Dynasty
0: 832,
3: Hong Kong radar, roger.
0: 242, descend 3000 feet, after lines via tonic, clear for explosion rate 07 center.
5: Tail 512 and reach flight level 110 by a beam muscle.
11: 265, okay, 631, bye-bye.
8: Emirates 367 Super, flight level 340, good evening.
3: Emirates 367, Hong Kong radar, climb flight level 1000 meters, track direct Siku.
8: Climb flight level 1000 meters, direct Siku, Emirates 367.
5: Flight level 110, cancel NPAT restriction.
11: Level 400, squawk 3207.
3: Hong Kong 209, Hong Kong radar, good evening. Identified, please, Abbey 4 Alpha.
11: Abbey 4 Alpha, arrival. And request RMP Sulu, AL, runway 27 right, Hong Kong 209.
3: Hong Kong 209, roger.
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13: Okay, clear Sierra 7 Alpha, we are still in Guangzhou, maintaining 10,100 meters, squawk 0374.
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11: 69, flight level 260.
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11: 969.
3: Sri Lankan 880, descend to flight level 220.
4: 220, Sri Lankan 880.
14: Hey there, good morning, Cathay 3238, climbing flight level 160.
15: Cathay 3238, Hong Kong radar, climb to flight level 200.
14: I'm from the ground loop, level 3238.
15: One four contact radar 18.992.
14: Right 92, holding in for 814.
0: 2099, descend now flight level 340.
11: 340, Air Hong Kong 209.
14: For 814, morning, leaving flight level 211, climbing flight level 250.
0: On the point A14, good morning. Climb flight level 330 initially.
14: Climb flight level 330 initially, only for 814.
0: And Hong Kong 205, continue descend flight level 260.
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16: FedEx 77, 260, flight level 260.
14: Well, 260, thank you.
3: Or not.
4: Maintain speed 300 knots, Sri Lankan 880.
15: 5 moment, maintain 300 knots.
0: Bohemia 767, climb for level 10,400 meters, track direct sea coupe.

0: The 860 for sequencing descent altitude level 260 level before eastbound and speed 2-sided 0 knots.
1: 60 with before eastbound speed 260 knots. Confirm 1250 knots, transition 60.
0: Level 260 speed 2-sided 0 knots.
1: 1260 speed 250 knots, understood. Transition 60, thank you.
0: 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Question Lucky Air 846, contact radar 127.1.
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2: 270 knots, plus a sign 969.
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4: Dynasty 5825, when ready, descend level 260 and spacing achieved, speed now 300 knots.
3: 300 knots on the speed now, Dynasty 5825, descend when ready to fly level 260.
4: 13, turn right heading 270.
1: Level 260, Dynasty 969.
4: 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After Dorsu, track direct Dumo.
1: 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Dumo, Malaysia 6, Dumo, Malaysia 6176.
5: 205 Hong Kong radar, descend to flight level 110 and cross NPET at or below flight level 260. Hong Kong 205, roger.
3: FedEx 6024, flight level 350, squawk 2260.
4: Station point, say again.
3: FedEx 6024, flight level 350, squawk 2260.
4: FedEx 6024, Hong Kong radar identified.
3: 6024.
4: 969,
1: heading 040, transition 969.
5: 170.
1: Send now, flight level 170, pilot 5607.
5: 007, maintain 280 knots.
4: Can I 3238, climb top level 6300 meters. Shuttle 653, continue descent for level 260. Dynasty 073, Hong Kong radar, climb for level 10,400 meters, track direct Siku.
6: I maintain 10,400 meters, direct Siku, Dynasty 073.
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0: 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Air Spring 8550, contact radar 118902 today.
3: 118902, Air Spring 8550 today.
5: Restricted, flight level 160.
3: Good morning, Airspring 8550,
4: Airspring 8550, climb for level 370.
3: I read you to confirm flight 370.
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8: 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Flight level 170, direct mark. 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
10: I'm 607, descend to reach flight level 4,500 meters by Tamot.
11: 4,500 meters by Tamot, direct 5607.
10: Sri Lanka 80, speed 280 knots.
8: 280 knots, Sri Lanka 880.
4: 220 by SAPEX.
2: Roger, after eastbound, descend level 220, reach by SAPEX, Transusa, at 60 ticket.
12: Hong Kong radar, Qatar 8022, inbound Sierra, descending flight level 190, released by Guangzhou.
4: Qatar 8022, Hong Kong radar, after Sierra, descend to flight level 110, reduce speed to 250 knots.
12: So this is after Sierra, descend to flight level 110, and reduce 250 knots, Qatar 8022.
4: Transducer 969, contact departure 122.65.
2: 12265,
10: Trasa 969.
2: Flight level
10: 160, reach
2: at
10: 862. Trasa 969, flight level 220. Trasa 969, good day, direct to Tamot, descend to flight level 170.
2: Descend flight level 170, Trasa 969.
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4: 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Expect candle time 3-2.
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12: Candle at time 3-2, Qatari 8022.
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0: 681, descend 4,500 feet.
1: 456, Air Hong Kong 456, when ready, descend flight level 260, level by sunny.
2: Descend flight level 260, city level by sunny, Air Hong Kong 456.
3: Hong Kong 209, Hong Kong radar, descend to flight level 110, cross embed at or below flight level 260.
4: 77, descend to reach flight level 220 by SAPEX.
5: 0 by
6: traffic,
5: FedEx 77.
6: Meters by timeout to maintain Sri Lankan 880.
7: Left heading 060.
1: By eastbound.
5: By eastbound, we got 120.
0: Please reduce speed to 250 knots.
7: Car 6537, when ready, descend level
5: 260. Descend flight level 260, Eva 6537.
0: Spot 8511, reduce speed 230 knots. Air Hong Kong 217, speed 230 knots. Bohemia 631, turn right through lines.
4: Ferry 8022, contact approach 119.1.
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5: 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QNH spot 0440.
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0: 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You can maintain 280 knots below 10,000 feet.
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0: Number C5S25, below 9000 feet, reduce speed 250 knots. 17 Hong Kong radar identified, maintain flight level 120.
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0: 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Radar 128, decimal 75.
5: 2875, radar 6176.
0: 1205,
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1: 65, FedEx 7, good night,
0: 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Thank you. 783, runway 07 center, descend via star 6,000 feet, QNH1007, maintain present speed until further advice.
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0: 13317.
9: Hong Kong radar, FedEx 6024, flight level 350.
10: 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Descend now, flight level 310.
9: 4.
11: 75, level 340, 43 miles to Capri, 46241.
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0: Parata air 202, roger. 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
2: 165. 265, final side 860.
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3: Transmission 860, good morning. Express 3507, descent when ready, descent level 260.
1: Descent when ready, descent to level 260, right, 3507.
0: Six one, reduce speed 210 knots.
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0: Level 110 by Murray, cancel Kettle level restriction.
1: After Sierra level 110 by Murray, cancel Kettle restriction by Hong Kong 269.
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0: Dynasty 061, Hong Kong radar, climb flight level 10,400 meters.
1: Climb 10,400 meters, Dynasty 061.
4: Hong Kong radar, Air Hong Kong 842, approaching CQ, maintaining 11,300 meters, squawk 6112.
0: Air Hong Kong 842, Hong Kong radar, identify clear Canto 3 Alpha arrival.
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3: Zero 176, reach level 310 in 25 miles.
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0: Cathay 501, Hong Kong radar identified, cleared Abbey 4 Alpha.
4: Abbey 4 Alpha, Cathay 501. 247 and go 161, good evening.
3: Descend to reach flight level 4,500 meters by Tamot.
1: Roger, to descend 4,500 meters by Tamot, on the side 60.
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4: 5-0,
3: Cathay 880, Hong Kong radar, climb to flight level 250.
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0: MA367 Hong Kong radar. 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
7: please
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7: 5-0, decimal 5-0. 5-0, 130 level, Mango, and speed 3 on the 10 knots.
0: Hong Kong 326, maintain speed 300 knots of radar. 040 and speed 280 knots. Right, press 3507 Hong Kong radar after cyber descent reach flight level 130 by Mango. Maintain speed 300 knots or less. Now 122 decimal 6.
4: 6, China 7281.
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7: Hong Kong radar, good evening, Sergeant Air 117, coming to flight level 250, passing flight level 220.
0: Sergeant Air 117, Hong Kong radar, climb flight level 320.
7: Come to flight level 320, Sergeant Air 117.
0: MA 381 Hong Kong radar, climb for level 9,200 meters.
4: Level 9,200 meters, MA 381.
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8: Perfect, Zhuhai 121.4, 860, good day.
3: Approach 119.1.
8: 330, Skok 6125.
0: Japan Air 34, Hong Kong radar identified.
7: Level 340.
0: EVA 095, Hong Kong radar, climb for level 10,400 meters.
7: 10,400 meters, EVA 095. Level 120.
0: Skyrisa 613 Hong Kong radar identified. Maintain flight level 120.
7: Maintain 1200 Skyrisa 613.
1: Level 370 approaching Ikela.
0: Coordinate 658 Hong Kong radar identified. After Ikela, track direct Enver.
1: After Ikela, direct Enver, coordinate 658.
0: Singapore 7824, continue descent for level 310, reach level in 5 minutes.
4: Continue descent level 310 in another 5 minutes, Singapore 7824.
9: Hong Kong radar, good morning, Korean Air 460, approaching Mikael, apply level 2980, squawk 5504.
0: Korean Air 460, Hong Kong radar identified, after Ikela, track direct ENFA.
9: After Ikela direct, ENVAR, and when able, request climb flight level 370, Korean Air 460, thank you.
0: Korean Air 460, roger, maintain current level, standby.
9: Yeah, maintain current level, standby, Korean Air 460.
0: RC 5S25, 3210 knots.

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1: A Hong Kong 842, contact radar 127, decimal 55.
3: 7 decimal 55, A Hong Kong 842.
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5: A Hong Kong 842, Hong Kong radar, roger.
6: Sky Razor 613, turn left heading 160, climb to flight level 200.
7: Left heading 160, continue climb 200, Sky Razor 613.
0: 7 and speed 250 north after Mango.
8: 6176 radar 123.47.
9: Laser 6176.
0: It's 53, descend 3000 feet, outer line fire tonic, clear for Astro Germany 07 center.
6: After eastbound, descend to reach flight level 220 by SAPEC, maintain speed 300 knots or greater.
10: After eastbound, maintain level 220 via SAPEC, 300 knots or greater, Malaysian 6176.
6: Malaysian 6176, confirm flight level 220.
10: 220 via SAPEC, Malaysian 6176.
6: Thank you. Ryan Express 3507, contact approach 119.1.
3: Approach 19.1, right by 3507.
0: Perfect,
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10: 1618, good evening,
11: direct to Tamont.
10: Tamont, Rika, 1618.
6: Decide to reach flight level 110 by Murray.
3: Reduce speed 250 knots and after Maple, descend to reach flight level 110 by Murray, Air Hong Kong 842.
0: 5825, no speed control, contact tower 1182.
8: 1516, contact radar 127.1.
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8: FedEx 6024, when ready, descend to flight level 260, level by eastbound.
3: FedEx 6024, descend 260, reach by eastbound.
8: Dynasty 067, radar 127.1.
11: 33.82.
3: 382,
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12: 10 approach 287. Hong Kong Budai, KLM 808, heavy flight level 320, about the
0: latter. KLM 808, Hong Kong radar, identified. 7, roger, maintain flight level 11,000 meters.
13: Maintain flight level 11,000 meters, stand at 0067.
3: 6024, flight level 280 with clearance to descend 260, reach by your spot.
6: FedEx 6024, Hong Kong radar, after instruction, send the flight level 220, contact 2250.
3: Clear inbound, descend 220, 250 knots, FedEx 6024.
14: Thank you, man. 723, this is 190 for 6 now, 215.
6: 2173 Hong Kong
14: Radar, DSDRS 7
6: Charlie, arrival,
14: 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Charlie, spoken 2262, dispatch
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15: level 2. Untracked direct, Siku. Level by eastbound, UPS 137. There we
16: go. 7, 5-0-220, Center Air 117.
1: Center Air 117, roger, maintain for level 320 on reaching.
16: We maintain final level 320, Center Air 117.
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19: Good evening, Turkish 6350 descending 210. Information Bravo on board.
5: Turkish 6350 Hong Kong radar, clear Sierra 7 Charlie arrival. Report passing level and squawk.
19: Passing 250 and Sierra 7 Charlie, copy. Thank you, Turkish 63 and Ciclock 4301.
5: Turkish 6350, you are identified, stand by for lower. Reduce speed to 250 knots.
1: 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Meteor
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1: Asiana 756, Hong Kong radar, identify after Ikela, track direct
21: EMBA. After Ikela, direct EMBA, echo November, Victor Alpha, Romeo, 756.
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1: Racket 128, Hong Kong radar identified.
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1: SID flight level
28: 160. SID to flight level 160, Qatari 8441.
1: UTPN 605, cancer speed rejections. Climb for SID flight level 160.
29: Cancer speed restriction, climb for SID level 160, Delta 645.
1: Airway 381, you are approaching the FIR boundary. Request higher with Kenya after Siku. MRA 381, maintain for level 9,200 meters on reaching.
30: Maintain 9,200 meters on reaching,
31: 381. Hello, Tianjin Cargo 3831.
1: Tianjin Cargo 3831, roger, stand by higher.
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1: Reaching level 110, reduce speed 230 knots.
30: Tianjin Cargo 110, reduce speed 230 knots, Hong Kong 842.
1: Ryanair 460, contact radar 128.75.
0: 28.75, Korean Air 460, good day.
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8: Just 1A, Hong Kong 842. 0 Liam. Cancel the restriction. Tim Alina
0: 666.
8: Dynasty 075, climb to level 1,000 meters.
1: 07 Center.
4: 8280, Qatari 8441, or left.
6: 7, 6176 heavy, good morning, level 220, direct to someone.
1: Nation 6176 Hong Kong, maintain speed, descend now, flight level 170.
6: Maintain speed, descend now, level 170, Nation 6176.
0: 658, good day.
9: Nation 61.
8: Cafe 3511, climb to flight level 280, direct to Norman.
10: Climb 280, direct Norman, Cafe 3511.
0: Good morning, Ryanair 658 heavy, maintain flight level 370, direct Embar.
8: Korean 658, roger. Pratt 8202 radar 118.902.
1: 22370.
0: 119.1
1: 122.65 1 2 2.65 Roger 1 5 2 2 Turkey 6350 continue design for level 110 further left heading 100
19: Country design 110 left heading 110 Turkey 6350
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19: 100
8: ticket 6350. PS 137 radar 123.47.
6: 7 UPS 137.
1: 30. Yeah, 7645 confirm again climbing by SID. Are you making the level restriction?
12: You told us to cancel the level restriction to the 645, but we can't make it.
1: It's okay, cancel the restriction now.
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19: Level
1: 6350. UPS 137, descend for level 110, eastbound level 200 or below.
6: Okay, eastbound level 200 or below, descend 110 flight level, UPS 137.
10: Radar, Air Hong Kong 562, flight level 260.
1: Air Hong Kong 562, good day, descend to reach flight level 110 by Murray, cancel Maple restriction.
10: Descend flight level 110 by Murray, cancel Maple restriction, Air Hong Kong 562.
1: Air Hong Kong 562, confirm again, is requesting RMP pseudo approach for runway 07 right.
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1: 562, roger, you can expect runway 07 right.
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6: 260, reach by Eastbound.
7: Flight level 260 reached by Eastbound, Singapore 7824.
8: Oh. 4,500 meters before 10 more radio 1532.
0: Category 441, climb to flight level 200. Press 3507, speed 180 knots until 7 miles. 645, contact radar 12347.
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0: Ethan Matrix 45, Roger, stand by for higher, dropping above. P-Sulu AR approach.
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0: B47.
15: 147, Qatari 8441, goodbye.
13: 3831, climbing to flight level 320.
6: Roger, cargo 3831, Hong Kong radar, Roger. Skyrisa 613, climb to level 2950, final.
13: 290, final, Skyrisa 613.
5: 250. Descend to flight level 9500 meters.
13: Descend to 9500 meters, get a major edge.
16: Hong Kong radar FedEx 6067, passing flight level 288, descending flight level 260 by eastbound.
0: FedEx 6067, good day, descend to level 220, maintain speed 300 knots or greater.
16: Okay, descend to flight level 220, maintain speed 300 knots or greater, FedEx 6067.
0: Ethiopian 645, contact radar 127, decimal 1.
17: 137, decimal 1, in Japan 171, Ethiopian 645.
0: Confirm again frequencies 127.1.
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0: Qatari 8441, climb to follow up 250.
17: Climb 257250, Qatari 8441.
5: The climb initially for level 280.
18: For descending flight level 260.
0: Singapore 7824, descend for level 220.
18: Level 220, Singapore 7824.
0: 6024, contact departure 122.65.
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19: Departure FedEx 6024, flight level 220.250 knots.
0: FedEx 6024, Hong Kong, descend to flight level 170.
19: 170, FedEx 6024.
17: 7-1, Qatari 8441, goodbye.
0: Goodbye.
17: 38441, flight level 198, flapping flight level 250.
5: Qatari 8441, climb to flight level 8,400 meters.
17: Climb to flight level 8,400 meters, Qatari 8441.
0: Turkish 6350, speed 210 knots.
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0: Singapore 7824, speed 280 knots or less.
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9: 5 0 1 0 7 5 0 5 0 5 0 5 0 5 0 5 0 5 0 5 0 5 0 5 0 5 0 5 0 5 0 5 0 5 0 5 0 5 0 5 0 5 0 5 0 5 0 5 0 5 0 5 0 5 0 5 0 5 0 5 0 5 0 5 0 5 0 5 0 5 0 5 0 5 0 5 0 5 0 5 0 5 0 5 0 5 0 5 0 5 0 5 0 5 0 5 0 5 0 5 0 5 0 5 0 5 0 5 0 5 0 5 0 5 0 5 0 5 0 5 0 5 0 5 0 5 0 5 0 5 0 5 0 5 0 5 0 5 0 5 0 5 0 5 0 5 0 5 0 5 0 5 0 5 0 5 0 5 0 5 0 5 0 5 0 5 0 5 0 5 0 5 0 5 0 5 0 5 0 5 0 5 0 5 0 5 0 5 0
0: Green 2012, two departures identify, say again your passing altitude.
9: 1,700 for 5,000.
0: Green 2012, climb for SRD, flight level 250.
9: I'm in SRD, flight level 250, Korea 2012.
5: No, 756 at contact radar, 13215 today.
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16: on contact radar, which way? 6067, good night.
0: KMA 525, descend for level 110 by Marie, cancel canto restriction.
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0: Victory 67, descend to flight level 170.
2: Flight level 170,
0: FedEx 6067. Cathay 181, climb for SRD, flight level 250.
3: 50, Cathay 181.
4: Level 2A3E1, do Cathay reduce to minimum speed?
2: Delta please, Tianjin Cargo 3A31.
4: Tianjin Cargo 3A31, reduce to minimum speed.
2: Reduce minimum speed, Tianjin Cargo 3A31.
4: Vector 1394, descend by level 260, reach by eastbound.
2: Eastbound, Vector 1394.

0: Turtle H35, Hunter Radar, 123, Decimal, 47.
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1: We sound to reach flight level 4,500 meters by Tamod.
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3: Passenger
1: here. 6014, departures identified. Decline for SID, flight level 250.
4: Aviation H34, good morning, identified after Aquila, track direct, enter.
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6: All altitude and speed restrictions. Thank you. Cathay 181.
1: Green now 2012, contact radar 133 decimal 82.
6: 133.2, green at 2012, good day.
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1: 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Estrada Cargo 835, expect Alice Sula approach on May 34, information now November.
7: Alice Sula 34, information November, Estrada Cargo 835.
1: UPS 137, contact Too High 121.4.
7: 121.4, UPS 137.
6: Hong Kong, good morning, Corina 2012 heavy, flight level 160, climbing flight level 250.
1: Corina 2012, roger, contact radar 118.902.
6: 118.902, good day.
1: It's required. Fired.
5: Too heavy, level 160, climbing flight level 250.
1: Corina 2012, climb flight level 4330.
5: Climbing flight level
1: cancer speed restrictions. Climb for SRD, flight level 6,900 meters.
3: End of restriction climb by SRD, 6,900 meters, gas 8,05.
1: 6067, contact your high 121 decimal 4.
2: 121 decimal 4, FedEx 6067, good night.
1: 0 4 altitude restriction feasible. Question GJ614, cancel all altitude requirement.
2: Cancel all altitude requirement 0.

0: Star is 613
1: over Norman, contact Manila 119, day 203.
0: Over Norman 113, Star is 613, thank you. 120-776.
2: Flight level 4050.
0: Flight level 241 to flight level 250. Squawk 3115.
2: China 7305, you identified. Contact Hong Kong radar 127.1.
0: 127.1, good day, China 7305.
3: Brisbane race, good.

0: passing 1,400 feet, climbing 5,000 feet.
1: Canterbury 9 departures identified, contact SRD, flight level 6,900 meters, cancel 8,000 foot restriction.
0: Continue SRD, climb flight level 6,800 meters, correction at 6,900 meters, cancel 8,000 feet restriction, Cathay 289.
1: Singapore 7824, descend flight level 4,500 meters by time out.
2: Descend 4,500 meters by time out, Singapore 7824.
3: It's 68, confirm the normal speed now.
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1: 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Mission GGS 6014, contact radar 118.92.
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1: Canada 215, proceed there to Beacon. 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
11: Radar, good morning China, it's 543, maintain flight level 360, run 2.3.
1: China Eastern 543, Hong Kong radar, confirm squawk.
11: Squawk 5044, China Eastern 542.
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19: 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Watch Cathay 233, passing 1,500, climbing 5,000.
1: Cathay 233, departure is identified, climb at SRD, flight level 6,900 meters.
19: SRD, climb at 6,900 meters, Cathay 233.
1: Cathay 233, bomb, cancel 8,000 foot restriction.
19: 8,000 foot restriction, Cathay 233.
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4: Cathay 888, passing 1700, climbing $5,000 on X-ray.
3: Cathay 888, departures identified, climb for SRD, flight level 250.
4: 335,
3: Cathay 888. Cathay
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0: Emeka 949, you're identified. Runway 34, information now Oscar, QNH1007.
2: 34, Oscar, QNH1007, Emeka 949.
0: Emeka 949, after Romeo, fly heading 090, vectors for approach.
2: After Romeo, fly heading 090, account 9049.
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5: Lana 60, descend teleco 260, reach by Eastern.
6: Then flight level 260.
5: The 128 on the radar, 123 decimal 47.
7: Wind, let's go. 128, bye-bye.
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8: 125, decimal 35, Cathay 2899.
0: Cathay 888, cancel speed and altitude rejection.
8: Cancel speed, altitude rejection, Cathay 888.
9: Roger, good day, Lufthansa 797 heavy, 1800 climbing 5000, stable 1 x-ray.
0: Lufthansa 797, departure is identified, climb for SRD, flight level 6900 meters.
9: 797, by SRD 6900 meters.
0: Lufthansa 797, AFAM, cancel the 8000 foot restriction.
9: Cancel 8000 restriction.
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0: Lufthansa 797, cancel 8,000 foot rejection.
9: Lufthansa 797, cancel the 8,000 feet rejection. Hey, good morning.
0: RK 128, good morning. Descend to Falafel 110.
7: Falafel 110, RK 128.
0: MKO 9049, reduce speed 200 knots or less.
2: Reduce speed 200 knots or less, MKO 9049.
0: Hong Kong 721, good day, you identified. Clear Sierra 7 Alpha arrival.
10: Alpha 721,
0: 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Hong Kong 721, you can expect from a 07 right.
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2: 3,000 feet,
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5: Delta 176, see you direct left
13: 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Delta
0: 176. Delta 4 high, copy 2 high, 121 decimal 4.
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0: you get 4. Can I send 49 departures identified, contract ID, valid 160.
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0: Oceanana 28, cancel all speed restrictions.
15: Cancel all speed restrictions in the Oceanana 28, thank you.
0: Oceanana 28, cancel speed and altitude restrictions.
15: 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Oceanana 28.
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0: 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Say 888, contact radar 118, 92.
1: 118,
0: RZ, 0, AAA. 0, clear, Alex Azula, approach runway 34.
2: Heading 020, cleared for ILS Azula, approach runway 34, and the Cal 9049er.
0: 090. Call 721. 4 clear, direct, enter.

0: Cadet departure, 4 departures identified, cancer altitude restrictions, climb for SRD, flight level 250.
1: SRD, 250, okay, 524.
0: Cancer altitude restrictions.
1: 254.
0: Cadet 749, increase speed to 250 knots.
2: Speed 250 knots, Cadet 749.
3: Runway 7721, which is by Guangzhou.
0: Now call 721, descend for level 110 by Murray, cancel canto restriction.
3: 4110 by Murray, cancel restriction and call 721.
4: Transfer to 305, any chance climb for level 330.
5: Transfer to 305, next time at level 370.
0: Hong Kong 721 approach, no speed control, expect on P0 AR approach, runway 07 right.
3: Speed control, RMP 07 right, AR, Hong Kong 721.
0: Hong Kong 721, descend 8,000 feet, QNH 1007.
3: 8,000 QNH 1007, Hong Kong 721.
0: Hong Kong 721, confirm 8,000 feet, QNH 1007.
3: 8,000 QNH 1007, Hong Kong 721.
1: 5-6-5-3-3-1,
0: good evening. 331, departures identified, climb unrestricted, flight level 160.
1: I'm received and climb, flight level 160, Mascot 331.
0: Cathay 749, cancel speed restrictions.
2: Cancel speed restrictions, Cathay 749.
0: And Cathay 749, also cancel altitude restrictions.
2: Cancel altitude restrictions, Cathay 749.
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6: 121.4, Malindo 660.
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7: Giant 8643, contact radar 13215, good day.
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0: Mascot 331, cancel speed restrictions.
1: No speed restriction, Mascot 331.
6: Level 270.
5: China 643, Hong Kong radar, what's your?
0: China 60, confirm descent flight level 170.
1: Flight level 170, FedEx 5960.
6: Departure Cathay 259, passing 2,000 feet, climbing 5,000.
0: Cathay 259, departure 75, climb for SRD, flight level 6,900 meters, cancel 8,000 foot restriction.
6: Okay, via the SRD, climb 6,900 meters, cancel the 8,000 foot restriction, Cathay 259.
1: Departure, confirm altitude for FedEx 5960.
0: FedEx 5960, flight level 170.
1: 70, FedEx 5960.
0: Cathay 524, no speed control.
1: BK 524.
0: Orange 928, contact radar 118-92.
8: Orange 992, Orange 928, thank you, morning.
0: Hong Kong 721, descend 3,000 feet from Lion Square and P0 AR approach, runway 07 right.
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7: Scooter 189 at Russia.
0: Flight level 200.
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2: 1.4, I got 128, good night.
0: Everyone, proceed out to Soslu.
3: Soslu, Mascot 331.
0: Traffic 5960, descend flight level 4,500 meters by Taimon.
3: Descend flight level 4,500 meters by Taimon, FedEx 5960.
0: Can I send 49, contact radar 12347.
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1: Call radar, good day, Cathay 749 on the climb, flight level 200.
0: Cathay 749, good day, climb to flight level 250.
1: Flight level 250, Cathay 749.
6: Flight level 250, cancel altitude restrictions, Cathay
7: 876. Flight level 340.
3: Flight level 340, Cebu 286.
0: Flight level 3 Taipei 129, Cathay 1.

0: 131, contact radar 12347.
1: 12347, Mars Flight 331, good day.
0: Alpha arrival.
2: 7 Alpha arrival, Cafe 05.
1: Mars Flight 331, good evening. Climbing flight number 200.
0: Mars 331 radar, climbing flight level 250.
1: Flight level 250, Mascot 331.
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4: Main flight level 250.
5: Cathay 749, good evening. Time to flight level 340.
4: Time to flight level 340, and just for information, could you please reach flight level 340, 10 miles, Ikela, Cathay, before Ikela, apologies, Cathay 749.
5: Cathay 749, at this moment approved, but if required, I will turn you away from the inbound traffic.
4: Read Cathay 749, thank you.
6: Good morning, Cathay 006, passing 1,000 feet, cleared to 5,000.
0: Cathay 006, departure, selective guide, climb by SRD to flight level 250, counter altitude restrictions.
6: Climb for the 6.0250, counter altitude restrictions, Cathay 006.

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0: maintain telephone 320 on reaching crossing traffic at 2 o'clock range 201, 1000 to the bus.
1: Copy, giant 17, flight level 320, check about this, 80901.
2: 2 2 6 6 6 6 6 6 6 6 6 6 6 6 6 6 6 6 6 6 6 6 6 6 6 6 6 6 6 6 6 6 6 6 6 6 6 6 6 6 6 6 6 6 6 6 6 6 6 6 6 6 6 6 6 6 6 6 6 6 6 6 6 6 6 6 6 6 6 6 6 6 6 6 6 6 6 6 6 6 6 6 6 6 6 6 6 6 6 6 6 6 6 6 6 6 6 6 6 6 6 6 6 6 6 6 6 6 6 6 6 6 6 6 6 6 6 6 6 6 6 6 6 6 6 6 6 6 6 6 6 6 6 6 6 6 6 6 6 6 6 6 6 6 6 6 6 6 6 6 6 6 6 6 6 6 6 6 6 6 6 6 6 6 6 6 6 6 6 6 6 6 6 6 6 6 6 6 6 6 6 6 6 6 6 6 6 6 6

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3: Moscow 331, good evening, climb to flight level 1600 meters.
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6: Say again, Cathay 0. 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
7: 0-4-H. This is 186, descending flight level 260, reach by eastbound.
5: 0286, good day, descend to flight level 220, cross eastbound level 260 or below.
7: Descend level 220, cross eastbound level 260 or below, 0286.
8: Thomas Cathay 006.
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1: 048. Cafe 048, runway 07 Santa.
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1: 05. 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
0: Descend to 8,000 feet, QNH 1007, and we are able to like direct lines when available.
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0: Track Murray initially, Cafe
1: 048. Cafe 72, contact radar 118902. Cafe 950, no speed control, climb to flight level 4,200 meters.
2: No speed, climb 4,200 meters, Cafe 950.
0: Level 260, level by Eastman, Danny Bishina 37.

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0: 05. Yes, 05, green check for you in touch on is 220 degrees 8 knots.
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5: Land 430, center radar, 118.9092.
0: Front of 4350.
1: From Singapore, 853, climbing flight level 230.
0: 0.53, how far copy, 4.3,
1: 1.2. 3.12, 0.53. Flight level 250, 0.53.
5: Land 430, counter radar, 118.9092.
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0: Radar identified, after dot me, track direct to APCAL.
1: Just dot me, direct to APCAL, Shanghai 863.
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6: Standby. Incheon 396, contact radar 13215, bye bye.
1: So 3906, bye bye.
6: 89, contact Sanya 122, decimal 6, good day.
1: 89, good day.
5: Say Incheon 396, Hong Kong radar, come for the phone 350.
1: Climb flight level 350, Incheon 3962, thank you.
6: Five three, clear direct APCAL.
1: 53, thank you. 46.
5: 5673, Hong Kong radar, thank you.
7: Hong Kong radar, Vietnam 434, good morning. Maintain flight level 290.
5: Brunei 434, Hong Kong radar, come for the phone, 310.
7: Flight level 31, Saddam 434.
0: Beach liner 2A, higher level not available.
5: 8-7-5-4-3, counter radar, 125, decimal 32.
1: 125, decimal 32, China 8-7-5-4-3, good day. Morning, China Eastern 543, maintain flight level 360.
6: China Eastern 543, Roger.
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0: 2286, good morning. Descending 220, walking 6543, permission Tango.
1: Cebu J6 Hong Kong, proceed out to 10 miles. Descend to flight level 4,500 meters, reach before 10 miles.
0: Direct Tamon, descend 4,500 meters, reach before Tamon, Cebu 286. Good evening,
1: 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Trinity Beach 937, good evening. Continue descend to Malabo 220.
0: Malabo 220, good evening, Trinity Beach 937. Trinity Beach 937. We're subnormal contact Manila 119-03. Good day, 7,8091.
2: Good evening, 434, come Malabo 330.
0: Level 330,
2: 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Spring 8534, contact radar 118.992.
3: Have opposite way traffic. Can you reach level 340 5 miles before you do see?
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0: 18.92, spring 8534, great.
4: And it looks like we might only reach it at Idosi.
3: Roger, turn right 5 degrees, Cafe 749.
4: Right 5 degrees, Cafe 749.
1: 5534, Roger.

0: 7 4 9 on reaching flight level 340 direct Aquila.
1: Reaching flight level 340 direct Aquila Cathay 7 4 9.
2: Hong Kong, good morning. Scoot 125, maintaining 9,800 meters. Squawk 4555.
0: Scooter 125, Roger, identify. What level are you requesting?
2: Say again, you can't coming in intermittent for Scooter 125.
3: Hello, Liberty City, City Zero, good morning.
0: Able 7726, good morning, identified. And after Aquila, track direct enter.
3: Aquila, then direct enter, Able 7726. Alice 07, take that.
4: Cathay 048, continue approach.
3: Continue approach, Cathay 048.
0: Roger, standby, maintain present level.
2: The current level is Scooter 125.
4: Range liner 28, contact Taipei 129, the day small 1.
0: I'm your squawk 2207.
3: UPS 166, Abram.
0: UPS 166, Roger, identified.

0: 长 ，Antenna 174 Heavy Position Subdom Maintaining Flight Level 380 To Golf 1415。
1: Yeah, Channel 174 Hong Kong Radar Identify. UAV for Flight Level 390.
0: From Antenna 174.
1: Yeah, Channel 174, copy, standby.
0: Standing by Antenna 174.

0: Roger, Nippon Cargo 202 Heavy, Baby 1300, climbing 5000.
1: Nippon Cargo 202, departure is identified, cancel altitude restriction. Climb for SID, flight level 250.
0: Cancel altitude restriction, climb for SID, flight level 250, Nippon Cargo 202.
2: Vietnam 430, Taipei 129 decimal 1.
3: This is Connie 701, descending flight level 210.
1: Connie 701, Hong Kong, hello. Identified on squawk 3423, clear Sierra 7 Alpha arrival.
3: Okay, that's a Sierra 7 Alpha arrival, Connie 701.
1: Connie 701, correct. Descend now to flight level 160, nose speed control.
3: 160, nose speed control, Connie 701.
4: Sierra Papa Quebec 452.
5: Sierra Papa Quebec 452, go ahead, ma'am.
4: Sierra Papa Quebec 452, contact radar 128 decimal 75.
5: Come on, 75, Sierra Papa Quebec 452.
6: Thai 658, good morning from 370.
4: Thai 658, Hong Kong radar identified.
6: 658.
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7: Hong Kong radar Thai 682, good morning, follow 330.
4: Thai 682, Hong Kong radar identified.
7: 682 confirm no speed restriction.
4: Thai 682 after Ikela, cancel speed restriction.
7: No speed restriction, Thai 682.
8: Morning, Chinese 566, flight level 350, squawk 0154.
4: China Eastern 566, Hong Kong radar identified. After Dorsu, check direct on me.
8: After Dorsu, do check direct on me, Chinese 566.
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3: 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No speed and altitude restrictions, understood. Connie 701.

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0: 22.65.
1: 122.65, Kennedy Center. 37, bye bye. Morning, Genevieve Line 37, level 220.
0: Genevieve Line 37, Hong Kong, descend to flight level 170.
1: Roger, descend level 170, Genevieve Line 37.
2: Patrick, Capri 659, crossing 2,200, climbing 5,000.
0: Kennedy 659, departure is identified. Cancel altitude restrictions, climb for SID to flight level 160.
2: Cancel altitude restrictions, climb for SID, flight level 160, Cafe 659.
3: Hi, 863, contact radar 132.15.
1: 2.15, good day, Shanghai, 863.
0: 36, clear Sierra 7 Alpha arrival.
4: Sierra 7 Alpha, and we'd like to request the RNAV for runway 07 right, please, Emirates 9830.
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0: 5 center, ILS approach.
1: ILS approach, Connie 701.
0: And runway 25 center, ILS approach, with speed now to 250 knots or less.
1: 0 knots or less, Connie 701.
0: Connie 701, fly heading 040, express radar factors.
1: 040 for 25 center, Connie 701.
5: Good morning, departure Asiana 746, passing 2,200, climb at 5,000.
0: Asiana 746, departure is identified, climb for SRD to flight level 250.
5: 0 SRD to flight 250, Asiana 746.
0: Jeremy is now 37, turn left direct to Taymot.
1: Go left to Taymot, then it is 937.
0: Johnny 701, descend to 6,000 feet.
1: Okay, that's down to 6,000 feet, Connie 701.
0: Defuncao 202, contact radar 118902.
6: Contact radar 118902, Defuncao 202.
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6: 35. 35, Moscow 331, good night.

0: Vietnam 647, good evening level 9,800 meters, that is coming.
1: Vietnam 647, Hong Kong radar identified. We clear Canto 3 Bravo arrival.
2: County 701.
1: 659, climb to flight level 200.
2: Good, Cathay 659.
3: Small 1.
2: 30, Alba, Guangxia 746.
1: But I passing level 130, climb level 250.
2: Affirmative, climb level 250 and exciting to 130, China 746.

0: Singapore 825, are you looking for higher level?
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1: Singapore 825. Good morning.
2: Amazon 830, Persia May 25, Sentinel, information echo. 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
3: Descend 4,500 meters. By Tamo,
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4: UPS 166, contact radar 128, decimal 75. 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
0: Vietnam 4,
4: 119er, Hong Kong radar, report request level.
1: Okay, 119er, request flight level 360.
4: Racket 119er, roger, climb for level 320 initially.
1: Climb maintain 320, racket 119er.

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1: Good morning, Delta 7726, Tech Emperor Flight Level 3206, good morning. Delta 7726, Hong Kong Leader,
2: good morning. Leader, contact.
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2: 3205,
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2: Arena, Air China 9070, maintaining flight level 360.
0: Air China 970, Hong Kong radar identified. Are you looking for higher level over Pico?
2: Air China 970.
0: Air China 970, report request level.
2: Request 11900 meters, Air China 970.
0: Air China 970, roger. After those track direct eastbound.
2: After those direct to which waypoint, Air China 970?
0: Air China 970, after doors will track direct eastbound.
3: Climb to for level 310.
0: 7.1.
4: 7.1, Cafe 65, now make it.
0: Good day.
2: So, Seattle, Eastbound, India, Terra, Bravo, Alpha, November.
0: Eastbound. Air China 174, climb for level 11,900 meters.
4: Climbing 11,900 meters, Air China 174.
0: Branch Sun 32 identified, maintain speed 250 knots. Climb unrestricted to flight level 120.
5: Climb unrestricted, maintain 120, and speed 250, Sun 32.
0: 7 Bravo arrival, runway 25 center. So, Ethan.
1: Dosa director, after Dosa director, is Air China 970.
0: Vietnam 318, contact radar 128, decimal 75.
6: Please, good morning. Flight level 290, inbound motor.
1: Vietnam 318, roger.
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8: Good morning,
0: Yamdui 250, Spoking 31107. Yamdui 7911, Hong Kong radar, report request level.
1: 90, level 320.
7: Right, Norman, descend level 320, Vietnam 647, thank you.
9: Kong, good morning, Singapore, 825, flight level 350, taking another MCAP. Singapore
1: 25, Roger.
5: 0 on restricted cancel speed restriction of Sun 32.
0: I'm on the 30, proceed to Tita. Zero, descend now 4,500 feet from Tita. Clear island approach from A35 center.
9: From Tita, clear island 25 center. Everest 930.
0: Sun 382, proceed out to Dumat.
5: Dumat, Sun 382.
0: Sun 357911, contact radar 132, decimal 15.
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0: German Tango 720, Roger, speed 300 knots or greater, descend for level 160.
10: 300 or greater, descending 160, German Tango 720.
11: 5517.
0: VietJet 988, Hong Kong radar identified after Ikela track direct ENVAR.
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12: Hong Kong, good morning, Asiana 740, level 290.
0: Asiana 740, Hong Kong radar identified.
12: Thank you, Asiana 740.
0: Thai 658, contact radar 128, decimal 75.
13: 2875, Thai 58, Dubai.
14: Hong Kong radar, good morning, Asiana 1576, maintain available 320, score 0153.
0: Asiana 1576, Hong Kong radar identified. Air China 970, climb to level 380.
15: 5 580, Air China 970. 3215 215, Bahia 7377, Kitty 325020, Sierra time is 27 FA2046,
0: Hong Kong identified on Squawk Hook 0533, clear Sierra 7 Bravo arrival.
15: Sierra 7 Bravo arrival, Cathay 2046. 5618.
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0: CP 52, are you able for level 410?
2: Hong Kong radar, Thai 673, flight level 380.
0: Thai 673, Hong Kong radar, roger.
3: Hong Kong radar, CP 52, we accept the flight perimeter 410.
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0: CP 52, roger, stand by.
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2: Hong Kong radar, Asia 1576.
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2: Maintain level at 1576.
0: C7H2, track now, direct Murray, descend for level 110, reach by Murray.
4: Descend for level 110, and direct Murray, and by Murray descend. That will place you, Tony.
5: Descend flight level 200 by.

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1: Cancel the altitude control in Qatari, 815.
0: Nippon Cargo 202, Taipei 129er, that's small one.
2: On the radar, Cathay 2046, descending 54210.
3: 2046,
2: Russia,
3: descend to flight level 170, speed
2: 300 knots. Descend 54170, can you say again, speed Cathay 2046?
3: 2046, speed 300 knots.
2: Cathay 2046.
3: 174, contact Guangzhou 133 decimal, correction 125 decimal 35.
4: 125 decimal 35, antenna 174, bye bye.
2: 6718 information, correction flight to 110 by Murray.
5: Taxi 782 Hong Kong approach, landing runway 25 center, information echo. 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
6: Martin, Cathay 56, passing 2,200, climbing 5,000 feet.
5: Cathay 566, at departure, Roger, you identify. Climb by SID to flight level 160.
6: Stand by SID to flight level 160, Cathay 56.
4: Bico, Air China, 970.
3: Cathay 659, climb to level 400.
4: Climb flight level 400, Cathay 659.
3: Human 729, thank you, you identified clear Sierra 7 Bravo arrival.
7: 7 Bravo arrival, Dorman 729. To confirm 25 center.
3: Human 729, that's correct. Speed now 280 knots, descend to flight level 210.
7: Level 210, speed 280 knots, Dorman 729.
3: Cafe 2046, continue descend to reach flight level 110 by Murray, cancel canto restriction.
2: Cathay 110, reach by Murray, and cancel candle restriction, Cathay 2046.
6: UPS 166, flight level 2904200 by Houston.
3: UPS 166, could they continue design to flight level 110?
6: That's flight level 110, UPS 166.
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2: Union 707, Clown Fellow 320.
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2: 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Union 707, Clown Fellow 310. Flight level 210, Beijing 707.
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0: 119.1
1: Now 1576, maintain by level 320, do I have 2 dots on me?
2: Junior 1576, roger, climb by level 350.
1: Climb by level 350, HR 1576.
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0: 0, after Ikela, cancel speed restriction.
6: Restriction, clear air 690.
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5: Seven 20, cancel the level restriction at Tito.
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6: Mouse code 4568, the departure, which you identify. Climb my SID to flight level 160.
5: SID, flight level 160, mask off 4568.
2: Asiana 740, contact radar 128, decimal 75.
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6: German cargo 720, descend to 4,500 feet, speed 230 knots or less, and from with me, okay, Alice approach runway 25 center.
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6: Cafe 566, contact radar 118, decimal 92.
11: 118, decimal 92, Cafe 566.
5: Unrestricted climb to flight level 160, mask off 4568.
6: Mask off 4568, cancel the altitude restriction of bamboo and speed restriction now canceled.
5: Okay, cancel the altitude and speed restriction, mask off 4568.
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12: Hong Mai, Indo 6012, good morning, squawk 6725, flight level 400.
2: Indo 6012, Hong Kong radar, identify clear, Betty 3 Bravo arrival.
12: Betty 3 Bravo arrival, Indo 6012.
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11: Hong Kong radar, Thai Vietjet 830. Good morning, maintain flight level 330.
2: Thai Vietjet 830, Hong Kong radar, identify.
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2: Expect further descent after Tita.
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2: 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Confirm you request higher level.
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4: C-181, IP level 250.
2: Qatari 815, Hong Kong radar, climb for level 10,400 meters.
4: 10,400 meters, Qatari 815.
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13: 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Sure.
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2: 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Taxi 782 from Rimi, clear, Alice Virgin, May 25 Center.
13: From Rimi, clear, Alice Virgin, May 25 Center, roger.
2: Taxi 782, when able, with the speed 180 knots.
13: With the speed 180 knots,
2: 410.
14: Flyway 370, thank you, Korean 428.
2: Korean 428, roger. Maintain current level, contact radar 128, decimal 75.
14: Maintain level 128, decimal 75, good day, Korean 428.
15: Hong Kong, jump cargo 554, near Alpha, level 290.
2: German cargo 554, confirm.
15: Cargo 554.
2: 554 Hong Kong radar identify after Ikela track direct Enfa.
15: 554 from Ikela direct to Edward, thank you.
2: Two 346 after Tito descend 4,700 feet and fly with me clear Alice approach from A35 Center.
10: Tito descend 4,500 feet from with me. Clear for IRS 25 Center approach, Cafe 2046.
3: Zero, strong 0712.
2: Thai 670, Hong Kong radar identified.
3: Thai 670.
10: Descend back over 330 final, Cebu 243.
2: 29, meeting 8,000 feet, cancel elaborate registration at Tito. Good
10: morning,
2: And there's no restriction at Tito, meeting 8,000 feet.
10: Then we'll comply with the restriction at Tito, then 1729.
2: No, there's no restriction at Tito.
10: No restriction at Tito. Tito, then 1729.
2: Japan 6783, increase speed to 250 knots. 900 meters.
14: Climb level 11,900 meters at 970. Hong Kong, Transit 768, good morning, climb level 250 on squawk 3104.
2: Transit 968, Hong Kong radar, report request level.
14: 350, Transit 968.
2: Transducer 968, choice of level for level 330 or 370, advice.
14: Request,
2: flight level 330, Transducer 968. Transducer 968, roger, climb for level. Stand by higher.
14: Stand by higher, Transducer 968.
16: Radar, climb for level 330, stand by higher.
10: Stand by level 456.
2: Yeah, 122, decimal 6.
17: Decimal 6, Thai 673.
2: Super Queen 8837, climb for level 350.
10: Climb for level 350, Super Queen 8837. Last cafe 2346.
2: The 6782, cancer speed projections.
3: So speed restrictions, Japan 6782. Wind 5X, Puzzling 600.
2: Repeat, and fly with me, clear Alice approach from A25 Center.
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2: 690.
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3: 7774, call you back.
2: 400.
1: Malaysian 318 Hong Kong radar identified after Dorsu track direct vehicle.
2: After Dorsu, confirm direct eastbound, Malaysian 318.
1: Malaysian 318 negative after Dorsu track direct vehicle.
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1: 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Japan 6783, contact radar
5: 11892. 11892, Japan 6782.
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10: 22 response to track at 119, thank you, good day.
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3: 9968, continue climb to follow 320, standby higher.
11: Continue climb level 320, standby higher, transfer 768.
12: Farm down, good day.
1: Sorry, 815, still send out request, stop climb for level 9,200 meters, final.
13: 9,000 meters, final, Qatari 815,
1: confirm copy 9,200 meters.
13: 9,200 meters,
1: Qatari 815. Correct, Zulu Uniform Hotel, Fokking 3144. Singapore 1571,
13: Level 120,
1: Nippon 857. 250, Nippon 858. Only Nippon 808,
14: there
1: is a question. What is your normal speed?
14: I'm now flying the Mach point for 804, so request normal speed.
1: Only Nippon 808 for almost facing, maintain speed Mach point 84.
14: 0.84,
15: Nippon 808. Good morning, Colonel 476, approaching Ikela, maintain level 290.
1: Colonel 476, Hong Kong radar, identify track direct ENFA.
15: The Ikela direct number, Colonel 476.
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3: And Canada 69, Hong Kong, good morning, identify.
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0: 13875 radar, Xanadu 504.
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0: Lantern number 320 over Aguila, Sukhok 0733.
1: Thai Asia 236 Hong Kong radar identify after Ikela track direct ANVA.
0: Sir Aguila, direct to Minta, Thai Asia 236, thank you ma'am.
1: Thai Asia 236 confirm copy, track direct ANVA.
0: Select to ANVA, Thai Asia 236.
12: Thai 642, follow 390, Sukhok 0701.
1: Thai 642 Hong Kong radar identify, are you able higher?
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1: Thai 642, roger, maintain current level, standby.
12: Level Thai 642.
17: Hong Kong radar, Singapore 801, maintaining 11,000 meters, and squawk 0005.
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1: Shuttle 698, contact radar 118, decimal 92.
19: It's 92, Hong Kong Shuttle 698, good evening.
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17: 50.
20: Hong Kong Shuttle 698, Hong Kong radar climb level 370.
17: Level 370, Hong Kong Shuttle 698.
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22: 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Hong Kong radar, Thai jet 830. Good morning, maintain Firewall 330. Defense calm, Firewall 370.
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3: 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Do you prefer higher level 410?
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1: Singapore 801, are you able for level 400?
22: Singapore 801, spice. Singapore 801, unable for level 400.
1: Singapore 801, roger, descend for level 360.
22: Flight level 360, Singapore 801.
27: Radar Singapore 857, climbing flight level 250, direct Ali.
1: Singapore 857, Hong Kong radar, climb for level 280 initially.
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1: Singapore 857, report request level.
3: Okay,
24: 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We have Roger, good day.
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1: Goodbye, Richard.
24: 988. Delta.
1: And then for 8 departures, identified climb, unrestricted flight level 6,900 meters.
24: Climb unrestricted level 6,900 meters, Hampton and 9048.
2: Dolman 729, established 25 center.
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1: 715. Hong Kong radar. Are you able for level 330?
4: Enable for level 330, do performance check for the 8481.
1: China Sultan 8481, Roger. Choice of level for level 330 or for level 290?
4: A climb to flight level 290, for the 41.
1: Negative, China Sultan 8481, climb for level 250, stand by higher.
4: Climb flight level 250, stand by higher, 10,841.
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0: Donna Sultan 8481, climb to level 270.
1: Climb flight level 270, Donna Sultan 8481.
2: Taipei 129 at decimal 1.
0: 808, contact radar 128, decimal 75.
1: 4820 to good day.
0: Good day. China Southern 8481, contact radar 132, decimal 15.
1: 32, decimal 15, China Southern 8481.
0: 1177 heavy, squawking 1042, descending
1: 230. After Ikela, track direct Enva. After Ikela, direct Enva, 73.
3: Tower 622 heavy, good morning, maintaining follow up for United Throat Squawk, throat 745.
0: Tower 622, Hong Kong radar, identify.
4: Tower level 280.
1: Climb, flight level 280, 10,841.
4: Number 857.
0: Tower 622, are you able higher level?
1: Tai
0: 622. Tai 622, roger. Maintain current level, stand by.
1: Deliver Tai 622.
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0: Coordinate 476, contact radar 128, decimal 75.
1: 5, now 476, okay.
2: Hong Kong, hello again, German Cargo 542 Heavy, flight number 210, inbound Sierra, and information passport.
3: German Cargo 542, descend now to flight level 110, reached by Murray, maintain speed 300 knots or greater.
2: Speed 300 or greater, system level at Murray, German Cargo 542.
3: Proceed at 177, roger, maintain speed 270 knots, descend to flight level 220.
4: 220, proceed at 177.
5: 430, the Fox 3264.
6: Thai 661, good morning, identify.
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5: Radar, proceed at 177.
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8: Level 300, India 6012.
3: Speaking to it.
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3: Proceed at 177, descend to flight level 200.
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5: 330, final charge to center
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2: Cargo 542, contact approach
3: 119,
2: cancel
7: 1. 119 is in the box, cancel 542, cancel the 1-2 altitude
3: rejection.
7: Cancel altitude rejection. Altitude rejection on 1-4 going at 606.
6: 5, 2, 9, 0, 1, 9, 9, 9, 9, 9, 9, 9, 9, 9, 9, 9, 9, 9, 9, 9, 9, 9, 9, 9, 9, 9, 9, 9, 9, 9, 9, 9, 9, 9, 9, 9, 9, 9, 9, 9, 9, 9, 9, 9, 9, 9, 9, 9, 9, 9, 9, 9, 9, 9, 9, 9, 9, 9, 9, 9, 9, 9, 9, 9, 9, 9, 9, 9, 9, 9, 9, 9, 9, 9, 9, 9, 9, 9, 9, 9, 9, 9, 9, 9, 9, 9, 9, 9, 9, 9, 9, 9, 9, 9, 9, 9, 9, 9, 9, 9, 9, 9, 9, 9, 9, 9, 9, 9, 9, 9, 9, 9, 9, 9, 9, 9, 9, 9, 9, 9, 9, 9, 9, 9, 9, 9, 9
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0: German Tower 542, no speed control, descend to 8,000 feet on KNH 1006.
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0: Control
1: 12535. 3545, confirm, Hampton 948.
0: 2535.
1: 535, have a good day, Hampton 948.
4: 119.1. Decimal 1701772, good night. Good evening, Poseidon 177, evidence level 130, Canto.
0: Poseidon 177, approach runway 35 center, information foxtrot, descend to 8,000 feet, QNH 1006.
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9: Radar, good day, Hong Kong Shuttle 604, climbing passing 2000 feet, squawk 3572.
0: Shuttle 604, departures identifies, climb unrestricted flight level 250.
9: Unrestricted flight level 250, Shuttle 604.
7: 35685. Radar, good morning, Cineo 112, Bay Kale Palabel, City City 0, direct to 5.
10: Cineo 112, Russia.
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3: 5644 Hong Kong radar, identify. Are you able higher level before Capri?
11: Please.
12: Good morning, Korania 690, flight level 330.
3: Korania 690, Roger. Now, but expeditionary left 130.
11: North Wing Control, expect 130, shuttle 604.
3: German Cargo 542, time up direct to Tito, cancel Tito level restriction.
11: Mark 3126.
3: Transducer 861 Hong Kong, you're identified. Contact radar 127.1.
11: 1271, they're inside 6.
3: Climb SRD to flight level 6,900 meters.
11: Central altitude restriction, climb SRD 6,900 meters, get a 293.
3: 350, advice.
11: Quest level 350, final, transfer 861.
3: Transnusa 861, Roger. After Sierra, climb for level 350.
11: After Sierra, climb level 350, and this is transfer 861.
13: Good morning,
3: Formation Foxtrot. 26012, good morning, descend for level 130, track now direct to Mango.
13: 10130, direct to Mango, in 6012.
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14: 6012. 652, bye bye.
6: Bye.
10: Oh,
11: 350. 510, yes,
10: 512 confirm you request flight level 310.
11: Passing 2200, climbing 5001 Delta.
3: Heading 105, departures identified, climb unrestricted flight level 250.
11: Climb unrestricted flight level 250, Cathay 105.
10: 504, radar 11892.
14: 92.9504.
10: So 512, climb flight level 310.
11: Climbing to flight level 310, sorry, 512, thank you.
10: In there, 476, climb flight level 370.
3: 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Show speed restriction.
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3: Radar 606, contact radar 11892. 606, call radar 11892.
11: Radar 11892, Boeing 606, Cathay.
10: Sir. Roger, any mass 7-8 or greater?
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15: Roger, 13 degree airborne, mass 7-8, sir.
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3: Fire SID to flight level 250.
11: Climb here, SID to flight level 250, only point 8 to 512.
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0: Proceeding 177, proceed direct to TETA. Maintain 8,000 feet, cancel TETA level requirement.
4: Proceeding 177.
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2: Now 727, flight 3800.
10: Japan Air 727, Hong Kong radar identified.
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10: Thai 642, request level is not available. And the next lower level is flight level 330. Flight level 330, no speed restriction.
2: Thank you, Thai 642.
0: I'm level 2900. Hong Kong radar identified. Asiana 748, contact radar 128, decimal 75.
14: The 75, I have. Wind speed.
0: 182.
2: 1892, shuttle 604.
16: 13, good morning, maintaining 9,800 meters. Squawk 2451.
0: 00613, Hong Kong radar identified.
16: Identified, 00613.
0: Thai 622, contact radar 128, decimal 75.
14: Thai 622. Thai 622, heavy, good morning, maintaining follow 3 and as well.
10: Thai 622.
0: Tito, descend to 4,500 feet and via RIFME, call you Alice Persia, May 25 Center. 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Air Junior 1354, Hong Kong radar, identify after those who track direct on me.
17: Hong Kong radar, current air 4865 with a 330 right to Ikela. The 10 miles to Ikela squawking 5675.
0: Current air 486, Hong Kong radar, identify after Ikela, track direct NVA.
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0: Racket 1533, Hong Kong radar, report request level.
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0: 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After Sierra, climb to level 270 initially.
7: After Sierra, climb to level 270 initially, racket 1533.
0: Racket 114, contact radar 128, decimal 75.
19: Fire, racket 114.
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11: 135. 125, Cathay 293, good day.

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0: 360.
2: So that's 5023 Hong Kong radar identified, clear Abbey 3 Bravo.
0: Cleared Abbey 3 Bravo, FedEx 5023. Yes. 350, 330. Okay, stand by. Stand by.
2: Yeah, 606 clear direct and final level 290 final level.
3: T-Way 014 Hong Kong radar identified after Ikela check direct and far.
0: Direct to Enfa, T-Way 014.
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0: Alright, Adria 1354, now maintain flight level 350.
3: Adria 1354 Hong Kong radar identified track direct dot me.
0: Dust me,
3: 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Racket 1533, contact radar 132.15.
0: 132.15, 1433, good night. Nice, contact radar 1271. Edge 1271, Air Canada 65, bye. Bye. Good morning, Racket 1533, climbing for Airbus 270. Racket 1533, Hong Kong radar, climb for level 360. Climb for level 360, Racket 1533.
4: 0601.
2: Indo 6012, cross Mango level 130 or below.
4: 0
2: or below, Indo 6012, stop. 5826, 2000, climb unrestricted, flat level 250.
4: CD 5025,
2: KD 105, contact radar 13215.
0: This is 115, good day, 13891.
2: Good
0: day. 5893, 542, establish 25 center.
2: German Cargo 542, continue approach.
0: We continue approach, German Cargo 542. Okay.
4: 826, confirm cancel speed, future below 10.
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2: Cebu 679, Hong Kong, radar identified, are you able level 370?
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2: Cebu 679, roger, stand by for higher.
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5: Good day, 30, good day.
0: Korean Air 476, radar 11892.
4: 118, decimal line 2, and Air 4763.
7: Please under 2331, maintaining level 380, squawk 6303.
2: Sanadu 331, Hong Kong, radar identified after dot me, clear direct APCAL.
7: Roger, thank you. After dot direct to APCAL, Xanadu 331.
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7: 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We can accept level 400.
2: Senator 331, Roger, stand by for higher.
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1: Departure for India 616, good morning, passing 1,500, climbing 5,000.
0: Windows 616, departures identified, cancel all restrictions, climb flight level 250.
1: Cancel all restrictions, climb flight level 250 for India 616.
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0: 177, cutting the approach.
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5: Good morning, it's Cathay 821.
0: Cathay 821, Hong Kong, good morning, clear Sierra 7, Bravo arrival.
5: The Sierra 7 Bravo arrival, Cathay 821, and we're still two-way contact with Guangzhou.
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0: 18, contact radar 128, decimal 75.
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0: 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D064, Hong Kong radar identified.
8: NSC064.
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7: 122.6, Singapore 801, tonight.
0: 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Number 23, when ready, descend flight level 260.
9: 260, when ready, FedEx 5023.
10: Commander 295, 26, clear.
4: Yeah, 112 radar, 118 decimal 92.
9: 102.
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1: Clear Sierra 7 Bravo arrival.
0: 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Call your next question. Cafe 821, we're passing network level 225 for flight level 210, direct to Sierra.
1: Cafe 821, thank you. Identified on squawk code 1236, be sent out to flight level 160.
0: Flight level 160 and A from squawking 1236.
1: So 512, contact Taipei 129 at decimal 1.
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2: Stand by, Dynasty 064.
0: Yeah, Canto, off at the reception, Cafe 81. Zero Cafe 820.
1: 354. Now 1354. Left now,
0: heading 090 for a short trip. Stop at the center at flight level 120 and left, sorry, was it 09 decimal? Zero Cafe 81. Very good morning, Civil 679, maintaining 360.
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5: Alpha 1, 0, 1, descend to Alpha 170. 170, Alpha 1, 0, 1. Radar, good morning, Hainan 797. Flight level 5,500 meters, squawk 4501. Go.
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6: Hong Kong radar, Singapore 810, good morning, flight level 360.
0: We are approaching Aquila at flight level 290 with squawk 5617.
1: Asiana 736, Hong Kong radar identified after Aquila, track direct Enva.
0: After Aquila, direct to Envar, Asiana 736, thank you.
1: Hainan 797, climb for level 280.
3: 331, roger.
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6: 810, able to accept up to level 380.
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7: After a teeter descent 4,500 feet and then via RIVME clears the ILS runway 25 center, Kathy 8221.
1: Hong Kong radar, Roger.
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3: Yeah,
8: 11892. Here, China 748.
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0: Start to Dalo, Cathay 820.
1: Into 6012, connect up, one eight is more true.
9: Tower 182, into 6129.
1: 118 is more true.
9: 1182, into 6012.
0: 533,
6: climb Bella for
1: 370. 7370, can 153. Special 860. VNM 516, Hong Kong radar identified.
0: 31, 31. Roger, what's your name?
1: Identified. Maintain for level 250. Right, level
0: 1501, 127, direct Murray. Good morning, Korean Air 3. For the 4 passion 1700, climb 5000, door 1 delta.
10: Korean Air, trend 4, departure, identify, climb SID for level 250.
0: Okay, climb SID, fly the barrel 250, Korean Air 3, 4. 4,
10: Sunset radar 123, 4, 7,
11: 4.
0: Red Cow 14, go ahead.
12: I am passing level 305 for level 260, red check 114.
10: 14, flight level 220.
12: Flight level 220, red check 114.
0: 875, approaching your lighter, flight level 400, squawk 3123.
1: Cadet 875, Hong Kong radar identified, cleared RB3, Bravo.
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1: VNM 516, track direct vehicle.

0: Hainan 797, climb for level 320.
1: Fly level 320, Hainan 797. 30, double go 613.
2: Southwest Express, Dago 836.
0: 395, are you able for level 360?
2: T-way 014, climb initially for level 340.
1: Climb initially, climb to level 340, T-014.
3: 1-9-1,
1: goodbye.
3: 1-9-1, goodbye. Express Cargo 836, climb flight level 250.
2: 250, Express Cargo 836.
0: Level 260.
2: That's very easy, 7 level 260, Cathay 427.
0: Rocket 1395.
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0: Rocket 1395, Roger, check direct APCO, climb for level 350.
2: Direct APCO, and confirm climb level 350, Rocket 1395.
0: Rocket 1395, A, firm standby for final, now climb for level 350.
2: Climb level 350, direct APCO, Rocket 1395.
1: Radar, good morning, Dynasty 56855, level 300.
0: Dynasty 5685, Hong Kong Radar, Roger. One, two, contact Taipei, 129, a day small one.
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2: Since Rock 1424, China Southern 344.
4: China 7344, identified.
1: Good morning, Shanghai 868, maintaining flight level 340, squawking 0445.
4: Shanghai 868, Roger, identified.
1: 868.
5: Atlanta 2,
6: Cathay
5: 8205.
6: Atlanta 4101, present direct to Tita.
2: The one to Tita?
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2: Tita, Atlanta 4101.
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1: 160 descent to 8,000 feet on 1006, that is 5023.
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2: Good morning, Hainan 776, maintaining flight level 380, squawk 1422.
8: Hainan 776, Hong Kong Radar, Russia.
2: Hainan 776.
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5: 42. Oh, it's 904 to double gold 613 today. 11 heavy, very good morning. Pick and 1 Delta departure, climbing 5000.
3: Hotel 8411 departure, you are identified, report your passing altitude.
5: 10-2000, climbing 5000, Qatari 211.
3: Qatari 8411, climb YD SID to flight level 160.
5: SID climbing level 160, Qatari 8411, thank you.
2: Wing to level 250.
8: Express cargo 836, Hong Kong radar, climb to for level 280 initially.
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8: Negative. Confirm you're maintaining 11,000 meters.
11: 11,000 meters Air China 165. From flight level, say again please, Air China 165.
8: Air China 165 identified. Maintain flight level 361, 11,000 meters.
12: Morning, Rick Cap 114, descending flight level 220. Spoken 2120.
3: Red Cap 114, departure morning to direct Tama, descend to flight level 170.
12: Rick Samon, descend flight level 170, Rick Cap 114.
3: FedEx 5023, descend to 4500 feet. From with me, clear ILS approach runway 25 center, report established.
8: How about flight level 370?
2: Yeah, I'll 370.
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3: Atlanta 4101, reduce speed to 210
2: knots.
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14: 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Either via web feed, data, left.
6: Atlanta 401, confirm descent to 4,500 feet.
14: Yes, confirmed.
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2: you. 6 days, small 5. 2 6 small 5, can I say 4 2 7? Get up.
5: 4271
2: descending flight level 260.
3: Update 427 on Kongilau, descend flight level 110, cancel MPET restriction.
2: Cancel MPET level restriction, descend and maintain flight level 110, cancel 427.
3: Red Cap 129, contact radar 127.1.
14: Red Cap 129,
6: Atlanta 410, reduce speed to 180 knots, maintain until 7 DME.
14: 180 knots, maintain until 7 DME, Atlanta 410.
8: And 129 on Hong Kong radar, climb to flight level 280.
2: Flight level 280, RECAP 129.
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8: RECAP 129, Roger, is the line.
2: 7544,
8: direct to Dolphin.
14: 544. 421, good morning. Descent 1 Delta, departure passing 2000, incoming 5000.
6: Katawi 8421 departure, you are identified, climb my SID to flight level 130.
14: Copy, SID
2: found flight level 130, 841. Good day. 167, flight level
3: 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Two best, 167 Hong Kong, good morning, identified.
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5: 7-1, my name is 663. Hong Kong, very good morning, Katari. 8411 heavy, climb level 200, flight direct to Shoshu.
3: Katari 21, Hong Kong, good morning, clear direct to Ali.
5: Clear direct to Ali, Katari 8411, thank you.
14: Seven nine seven, flight level 320. Squawk 4501.
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8: 7-9-7. 6, confirm again, climbing for level 350.
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2: 132.15, bye bye, China 165.
8: Good night. Camera is 336, do you prefer for level 330 or for level 370?
14: Level 250,
3: Hong Kong, 204. RECAP 114, descend to reach for level 4,500 meters by table.
14: Descend, confirm 4,500 meters?
3: Affirm which by table.
2: 8-7-5 on descent flight level 260.
3: Cat 8-7-5 on Kungalow, descent flight level 110, cancel input restriction.
2: And flight level 110, cancel input restriction, Cat 8-7-5.
8: 8-7-5-4-4, contact radar 132.15.
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2: Level 1, 0,000, 7 meter, 1.16. 1, 0, 3, 3, 1.
4: Okay, Juno 1354, contact radar 118902.
15: Decimal 92, AGL 1354, good day.
8: It's 336, contact radar 132.15.
12: 13215, remember it's 336.
4: China 7344, when ready, descend to flight level 330.
14: Ready, descend, flight level 330, China 7344.
4: Japan Air 72.
8: All the base. 6 Hong Kong radar, identify.
14: 5906.
12: Murray, level 130, join 8002.
6: Air Hong Kong 128 departure, you are identified, climb SID, flight level 160.
14: SID, flight level 160, Hong Kong 128.
3: Base 167, clear direct, Serifa.
8: 132.15.
3: No, contact tower 118, decimal 2, bye bye.
14: No, speed control tower 118, decimal 2, and enter. 411,
12: Cathay 865 Heavy, flight level 380.
0: Cathay 865, Hong Kong radar, good morning, identified, cleared Abbey 3, Bravo.
12: Cathay 865, the transmission is very low, say again please.
0: Cathay 865, identified, cleared Abbey 3, Bravo.
12: Abbey 3, Bravo, Cathay 865.
0: Right, Hong Kong 204, climb flight level 330.
14: Climb flight level 304.
16: Hong Kong radar, good evening, how can you do the tree? Flight level 300, squawk 5074.
0: Cargo King 263, Hong Kong radar identified, cleared Abbey 3, Bravo.
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17: Newman, flight level 380. I request the Betty 2 Golf arrival and the RNP Yankee for runway 25 center.
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18: Hong Kong, good morning again, Qatar 8, 402, level 210, information go.
3: Qatar 402, Hong Kong, identified, call to Silas, standby for the sound.
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19: Thai
4: 648, flight level 370. Thai 648, China 7344, continue descent to flight level 260, level by eastbound.
14: 0 and reach by eastbound, China 7344.
8: 27, Connexania 122.46.
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3: Tatawi 8421, contact radar 123, decimal 47.
14: Radar 123,
3: descent 47, Qatar 8402, descent flight level 110.
12: Descent level 110, Qatar 8402.
14: Going
3: down
14: Qatar 8421,
3: good morning, passing flight level 147, climbing flight level 200. Qatar 8421,
14: Hong Kong, low, descent flight level 250.
12: Qatar 8421. Radar
2: Sector 8500 released, descending now flight 230.
3: 8500, roger, report passing level.
2: 246.
3: 8500, descend flight level 130.
2: 130, Qatar 8500.
20: Good morning, China 7344, we see you descending flight level 260.
3: China 7344, Hong Kong, hello, descend flight level 220.
20: Can you descend flight level 220, China 7344?
21: Hong Kong, we're going to be in for 9,020 meter and we can reach level by Jack
3: Boo. That is 21, Roger, make the request to next controller. That's 167, climb flight level 230.
2: It's 167, clear to level 230.
3: That is 500 for sequencing, turn right heading 190.
2: Heading 190, Qatar 8500.
22: Alright, good morning, Shanghai 868 here with you, flight level 340.
23: Shanghai 868, Hong Kong radar, Russia. Descend to 10,100 meters.
22: Descend to 10,100 meters, Shanghai 868.
3: 50.
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23: 1291. GPS 167, Hong Kong radar, Russia, climb to flight level 300.
2: GPS 167, cleared to flight level 300.
3: Cargo 263. Cargo 263, reduce speed to 7.0. 1006, Cafe 875.
25: 327, climb upper shifter to flight level 200. Climb 200, time restricted to Hong Kong 327.
26: Descent level 310 and speed on transition 310 knots.
27: Descent flight level 310, speed on transition 310 knots. That is 865.
2: Yes, sir. Would you like us to reduce speed?
3: In a bit, you're a bit high. So maintain a good rate of descent, proceed direct canto.
2: Proceed direct to canto, give a good rate of descent, sir. 8500.
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3: 27.1, goodbye.
23: 4127, there's more 1 2 1,
2: goodbye. 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
2: Very quickly, 596.
23: Hong Kong radar, 8421, good morning, passing final 210, climbing final 210, 50. Qatari 8421, Hong Kong radar, climb to 8,400
2: meters. Climb to 8,400
28: meters, Alexis, 9,204, final Qatari 841. Qatari 8421, Russia, standby. Standby, Qatari 841.
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1: 119.1, good night, Qatar 8500 heavy.
4: China 165, descend altitude level 330.
26: Descending flight level 330 at China 165.
3: Mighty SID to flight level 250.
26: Flight descending flight level 250, Hong Kong 2J. And can we cancel any altitude restriction at that point?
3: And Hong Kong 208, approve.
26: Okay, we can clear the altitude restriction at that point. Thanks, Hong Kong 2J.
1: 8500 heavy, crossing flight 154, descend flight 110, Admiral flight 250.
3: Qatari, 8500 approach, runway 25 center, information golf, descent unrestricted 8000 feet, QNH 1006.
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4: Norman, descent to flight 330.
26: Descent 330, clear direct Norman, so it'll be 500. 302, flight level 340, squawking 1321.
4: China 7302, good morning, identified.
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1: Hanan 776. 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
1: 220 knots, Giant 8002.
5: First, good morning, Hong Kong 462, descending level 110, information call.
3: Shuttle 623, approach runway 25 center, descend on which 8000 feet, QNH 1006.
5: 25 center, and unrestricted 8000 feet, 1006, Hong Kong 0623.
26: Departure at Hong Kong 768, passing 2700 for 5000.
3: Air Hong Kong 768, departure identify, climb unrestricted for level 130.
26: Climb unrestricted for level 130, Air Hong Kong 768.
3: 127, climb flight level 250.
5: Q, climb level 250, Air Hong Kong 327.
3: Cafe 028, descend flight level 130.
9: Seven zero Cebu 287.
23: Cebu 287, Russia, stand by.
9: Standing by, thank you, Cebu 287.
4: Traffic descend now to flight level 320 and on reaching direct eastbound.
23: Guangzhou 125.35.
5: 25, 35, Shanghai 80,
0: Cathay 427, established 25 center.
3: Cathay 427, contact tower 118.2, bye bye.
0: 118.2, Cathay 427, thanks.
3: Hong Kong Shuttle 623, turn right heading 280, wait a right floor sequencing, 40 mile from touchdown. Shuttle 769 Hong Kong, good morning. Descend flight level 130, cross cyber flight level 260 or below.
10: 30 cross cyber at or below flight level 260, shuttle 769.
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9: 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Good day, Cebu 287.
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3: 189, Giant 8002, reduce speed to 1809.
23: 1809, Giant 8002. 2.6.
11: 226, recommend to Jennifer.
9: 2106.
13: Cebu 287, Russia climb to flight level 370.
9: Climb to flight level 370, Cebu 287, thank you.
10: Cathay 865,
2: good day. 110, good morning. Cathay 865, heavy passing flight level 272, sound flight level 260.
3: Cathay 865, Hong Kong allowed to sound flight level 110, cancel NPAT restriction.
2: Sound flight level 110, cancel NPAT restriction, Cathay 865.
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13: 230.
11: 114.
23: Tianjin Cargo 320, climb flight level 270. What is your request level?
11: Climb level 270, initially. Request level 230.
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3: Juma Cargo 712, contact approach 119.1, goodbye.
10: 119.1, Juma Cargo 712, goodbye.
3: UPS 138, ground flight level 200. 350.
10: Heading 350, Hong Kong 63.
2: Cargo 712,
10: descending flight level 110.
2: German Cargo 712 approach, good rate of descent. Descent unrestricted to 8,000 feet, QNH 1006.
10: Good rate of descent to 8,000 feet, QNH 1006, German Cargo 712.
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2: Air Hong Kong 23, climb to level 250.
11: Alpha 250,
2: Hong Kong 28. German Cargo 712, expect RMP Yankee approach runway 25 center.
10: Yankee 25 center, German Cargo 712, thank you.
2: Cathay 875, contact tower 118, day number 2.
7: 182, Cathay 875.
2: Hong Kong Shuttle 623, reduce speed to 180 knot.
10: Hong Kong Shuttle 623.
2: Chatawi 8402, descend to 4500 feet, reduce speed to 180 knot.
10: 4500, speed to 180 knot, Cathay 840.
2: KMR 526, departure, good morning, report passing altitude.
11: Passing 3,000.
8: 7900,
3: KMR 526. KMR 526, good rate of climb. Climb up with set to flight level 200.
8: Air
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28: Heading 350, Qatar 8402.
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3: 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Tatawi 8002, continue approach.
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12: Climb unrestricted, flight level 200, Air Hong Kong 216.
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28: thank you.
8: Okay. Good morning, Jaguar 215, EQ level 330, go
15: for. Skyanker 215, Hong Kong identified after Aquila, direct to Alpha.
8: Equila, direct to Anwar, Jaguar 215, NHN, request channel level 350.
15: Roger that, call you back info flight level 7.
13: 152, Roger, and flight level 290, final.
28: 290, final, finish 5152.
3: 250.
28: 250, UPS 138.
3: Response rate, call for radar on G2.15, goodbye.
28: G2.15, UPS 138.
3: Zero from with me, clear ILS approach runway 25 center, report established, reduce speed to 170.
8: Everything clear, let's push runway 25 center, reduce speed 170, 8500.
3: Calling.
14: Approaching 02009.
3: That's 4 on phone, report level and squawk.
14: We're 210, we're squawking 0676, Tom and release here from China.
3: Before identified at Sierra 7 Bravo.
14: Okay, it looks like 7 Bravo Sierra, thank you. We'll talk a little bit. UPS 4.
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14: Level 250 at Hong Kong 216.
8: 80 knots, Cat 8028.
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8: 119.1, Cat 8028, good day.
16: Hong Kong, UPS, level 120.
3: UPS 146, Hong Kong, hello, identified, standby for climb.
16: Standing by for climb, UPS 146.
3: Carrier King 260, reduce the speed to 50 knots.
28: Speed to 50 knots, Carrier King 263.
3: Shuttle 769, after Mango, speed to 50 knots.
28: Yankee approach, runway 25 center, when ready, descend 6,000 feet, QNH 1008, Cat 8028.
14: 210, squawking 0676, we have a Golf.
3: UPS 4 Hong Kong Golf is valid, after Sierra, descend via start, flight level 130.
14: Star 130, UPS 4.
13: Okay, radar 127, good day.
28: 7-1, Cardinal 9-0-2-2,
14: bye-bye.
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17: Cathay 1006, Cathay 028.
15: 1. Again, frequency Singapore 826. 127, decimal 1, Singapore 826.
18: 127, decimal 1, Singapore 826.
15: Racket 129, contact Sanya 122, decimal 6.
19: Yeah, 122, decimal 6, recap 129.
20: Cargolux 9022 heavy, level 34 shadow, we're inbound. Select.
15: Cargolux 9022, roger, ready to contact.
18: Singapore 826 on 1271.
15: Thank you, Singapore 826. Do you prefer level 391 or level 411 as your final level?
18: Singapore 826, flight level 3901.
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18: Okay, level 400, Singapore 826.
21: Bravo, Bravo, Arafat 850, good evening, flight low, 1,000 meters, expecting Tamot, 1-1-2-3-5.
15: Aero 550, Hong Kong radar identified after Tamot, fly heading 210.
21: Tamot heading 210, Arafat 850.
15: Qatari 8421, contact Sanya 133, decimal 35.
22: 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Good day.
15: Goodbye.
24: Good morning, Redcap 1617. Flight level 250, course 3115.
25: Good morning, that's the flight contact radar 127.1. Goodbye.
24: Redcap 1, bye-bye, Redcap 1617.
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24: To have them. Direct to South Road, 5346.
27: Number
24: 5 to Flight Level 230.
27: The
24: final one to the UPS 4, Defense Flight Level 1110. 1910, UPS
27: 4. 2769,
24: contact approach, 119, United 877.
15: 617, climb to flight level 270, initially 270.
24: Climb flight level 270, recap 1617.
15: Alpha.
29: Very United 870.
24: United 877, spin level 220.
29: 20 on the altitude, 250 on the speed, United 877.
30: Alpha Rhino, good day, Cathay 811, flight level 190.
24: Cathay 811, Hong Kong identify, clear Sierra 7 Delta, speed 230 knots.
30: Sierra 7 Delta, speed
13: 230 knots, Cathay 4-0, Cathay School, 1352.
31: Paper, China Eastern 740.
13: China Eastern 740, identify, what level are you requesting?
24: I reduce speed to 230 knots.
30: Speed 230 knots.
24: Flight level 160.
32: Okay, right turn heading 210 and climb and maintain flight level 160, UPS 146.
24: Power key 263, contact approach 119.1, goodbye.
18: Back, call key 263.
24: United 877, first flight sequencing, turn right heading 300.
32: Right heading 300, United 877.
24: UPS 4, contact approach 119.1, goodbye.
33: Good morning, good day, UPS 4.
34: Hong Kong radar, good day, China Southern 302, descend to flight level 260, direct to eastbound.
24: China Southern 302, Hong Kong, hello, after eastbound, descend flight level 220.
34: Direct to eastbound, descend to flight level 220, China Southern 302.
24: UPS 146, climb flight level 250.
15: Roger, flight plan route approved, but any reason behind?
35: AFM,
15: any reason behind?
24: Load to flight level 110 across Amtrak flight level 260 or below.
36: Level 110 across Amtrak level 260 or below, set up in front side.
24: United 877, Amtrak flight level 110.
37: Flight level 110, United 870.
24: Mile 526, climb flight level 250.
15: Now turn right.
0: 26 directed Lakla, Klee IL excursion. Klee IL the Yankee AL, to my 25 center.
1: Lutla cleared by Klee 25 center, excursion. What is this?
0: Cafe 865, poop.
2: Archer Air Hong Kong 561, passing 3000 feet, climbing 5000.
0: Air Hong Kong 561, departure you identify, climb via the SID, flight level 200.
2: Climb via SID, flight level 200, Air Hong Kong 561.
0: Katawi 8500, contact tower 118 decimal 2, bye bye.
3: 118 decimal 2, good day, nice, good day, 8500.
0: Cargo King 263, reduce speed to 210 knots.
2: 210 knots, Cargo King 263.
0: Hong Kong Shuttle 769, turn right heading 030, radar vector for sequencing, reduce speed to 210 knots.
4: 030, reduce to 210 knots, Shuttle 769.
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2: Air Hong Kong 561, request to cancel altitude restrictions.
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2: Maintain good rate of climb, cancel altitude restrictions, Air Hong Kong 561.
0: UPS 4, reduce speed to 250 knots.
2: 50 knots, UPS 4.
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0: And Cafe 028, descend to 4,500 feet.
33: 4,500 feet, Cafe 028.
15: UPS 146 confirmed level you're climbing to?
32: Sorry, climbing to maintain flow level 250 for UPS 146.
15: Roger, that UPS 146, right turn on heading 225, and what is your requested level?
32: Right turn heading 225, and standby for requested level for UPS 146.
15: Roger.
7: Red cap 1617, climb initially for level 360.
33: For level 360, red cap 1617.
0: And decimal 1, goodbye.
34: 7 decimal 1, China 538, bye-bye.
0: Shuttle 615 for sequencing, turn right heading 300.
34: Heading 300 for shuttle 615.
0: United 877, clear direct Abbey.
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15: 0,400 meters.
32: Okay, direct Siku and 10,400 meters, UPS 146.
15: Affirmative, UPS 146, so I've reached the level 10 miles before Siku.
32: Reached level 10 miles prior, UPS 146.
34: Hong Kong radar, good morning, John Lewis, 938, approaching Sierra, climb level 250.
15: John Lewis, 938, Roger, what is your request level?
34: 340 final, John Lewis, 938.
15: Roger, that John Lewis, 938, direct to Aikila, climb to your flight level 300.
34: Direct to Aikila, climb level 300, John Lewis, 938.
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8: All right, good morning, China Eastern 50, 69, flight level 380, precision on Shopa, stroke 7153.
15: China Eastern 5070, Hong Kong, identified, track directed Dartme.
8: Dartme, China Eastern 5070.
15: AFM and China Eastern 5070, are you able, flight level 390?
8: From China Eastern 5070.
15: Roger, that China Eastern 5070, stand by higher.
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0: Departure identified, climb by the SID, flight level 160.
9: Climb by the SID, flight level 160, way Hong Kong 457.
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2: 1138 0996, thank you. Hi. Hong Kong Radar, good morning, EVA 0906, maintain 11,600 meters.
7: EVA 0906, track direct to INVA, climb level 390.
2: Red INVA, climb in level 390, EVA 0906.
0: Hi, intercepting angle is heading 280.
2: Hi.
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0: German Cargo 712, contact tower 1182, bye bye.
10: 22, thank you, German Cargo 712.
37: Hong Kong approach, Air Canada 7 Heavy, flight level 110.
0: Hong Kong Shuttle 769, turn right heading 360.
37: 0-0-769.
0: Air Canada 7, approach runway 25 center, descend to 9,000 feet, QNH 1006.
37: Down to 9,000 feet, 1006, Air Canada 7.
0: 7.
11: Okay, 615, stand up, heading 180.
12: Heading 180, for shuttle 615.
15: 062, Hong Kong radar, identifying maintain level.
13: In the level down Z062.
0: Z0.
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1: Left heading 320.
0: 320. Sky Anchor 215, contact radar 132.15.
1: 11 Delta 25 Center, descent unrestricted to 8,000 feet, QNH 1006.
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1: Tango King 263, turn left heading 280, clear ILS Delta 25 Center, report established.
3: ILS runway 25 Center, heading 280, Tango King, report established, Tango King 263.
1: 2201 for sequencing, fly heading 180.
4: Heading 180, the sky vision 2201.
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7: 5000, Lackamore Delta departure.
1: Hong Kong 72, departure identified, climb by SID for level 160.
7: Yes, SID for level 160, at Hong Kong
5: 72. Hey, Hong Kong 216, climb level 390.
8: Flight level 390, in Hong Kong 216.
5: Back at 8 feet. Crash up record 8534, when ready, descend flight level 260, reach by side bar.
7: Upper 8534.
1: Cafe 65, continue approach.
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7: Hong Kong 782, request unrestricted on the climb to flight level 160.
1: Approve.
7: 782.
1: Hong Kong Air Control, Air Canada 7, turn right heading 030, radar vector for sequencing.
10: Turn heading 030, radar vectors for sequencing, Air Canada 7.
1: United A77, turn left heading 200, radar vector for sequencing.
11: Heading 200, United 877.
1: And Hong Kong Shuttle 769, turn left heading 340.
11: 340, Shuttle 769.
1: Air Canada 7, reduce speed to 180 knots, maintain until 7 DME.
11: Okay, 180 knots until 27 DME, confirm?
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12: Good morning, 10,000, 302, flight level 220.
1: 10,000, 302, departure, proceed direct to Tamil, descend to flight level 170.
12: Proceed to Tamil, descend to flight level 170, 10,000, 302.
1: And Hong Kong 457, stop climb flight level 160.
9: Stop
3: flight level 160, right away, Hong Kong, watch it. Hong Kong 263, runway 25 center, localizer established.
1: Hong Kong Shuttle 769, turn left heading 280, clear ILS, approach runway 25 center.
13: 110.
1: Window 4021, climb flight level 160.
12: Level 160,
0: Indo 4021. Hong Kong radar identified after CQ, direct to CAP, please.
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0: AFM and Taisha 242, are you able? Flight level 390.
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0: Roger, copy, you're able. 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
0: Level 360, squawk is 3777.
5: Captain, at HV, Hong Kong radar identified, there at B3 Bravo arrival.
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1: Now Hong Kong 457, continue climb to flight level 250.
9: Flight level 250, away Hong Kong 457.
4: Hong Kong, good morning. Captain 2201, descend to flight level 110.
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2: 9877, turn right heading 300. Air Hong Kong 457, contact radar 132, decimal 15.
1: 32, decimal 15, Air Hong Kong 457.
2: China Southbound 302, descend to which flight level 4,500 meters by Tamil.
3: Descend to flight level 4,500 meters, reached by Tamil. China Southbound 302.
2: United 877, descend to 4,500 feet.
1: 877. Good morning, IP. United.
0: Morning. Air Hong Kong 561, continue climb to SO360, stand by for further. HGNS 742, contact radar 132, decimal 15.
4: Radar 132, decimal 15, China 742,
0: okay.
5: Radar, good morning, APC 902, level 330.
6: APC 902, good morning.
7: Hong Kong radar, good morning, China 742, direct to ENVA, maintain level 370.
6: HNS 742, check. FedEx 5152, 100 Milila, 119, RD, Simo 3.
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0: Transmonger 812, Hong Kong radar identified, R52, 5 heading 070.
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2: It's all turn right heading 035, enter for Stevenson.
9: UPS 4.
10: Cash, good morning, Qatar 8465, passing 2,500, climb 5,000, second 1 delta departure.
2: Qatar 8465, departure identify, climb ID SID, flight level 160.
10: West ID flight level 160, Qatar 8465.
2: Sierra Britain, dear 2201, confirm you're on the star. The turn right heading 090.
11: We're on star and heading 090, scavenging 2201.
12: For Hong Kong Shuttle 615, good morning. We have information off.
2: Shuttle 615, post morning, runway 25 center, descend 6000 feet, QNH 1006.
12: That's QNH 1006, descend 6000, Shuttle 615.
2: Sierra with India 2201, confirm which star are you on?
11: We were given Sierra 7 Bravo, and then we were given direct canopy Sierra Victor India 2201.
2: Sierra Victor India 2201, expect radar vector for sequencing, turn right heading 120.
11: Radar Victor heading 120, Sierra Victor India 2201.
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2: 119.3.
13: 119.3. Turn up heading 010. Good morning, climbing flight level 250, Foxy 111, passing flight level 210. Malaysian 617, Hong Kong radar, you are identified, maintain flight level 250.
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3: Red cap 8534, radar, descend flight level 130, reached by Mango.
2: Level 130, reached by Mango, 8524.
1: Yes, 4.
0: No report request level.
1: Heading 030, wait director for sequencing. 611. Right, expect 3508, climb to for level 200.
2: Level 200, right, expect 3508.
1: UPS 4, continue left heading 280, clear ILS approach runway 25 center, report established.
2: Turn 280, maintain 4,500 till established, clear to the runway 25 center approach, report established, UPS 4.
1: Metal 769, contact tower 118, days number 2, bye-bye. Metal
2: 769, have a good day.
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5: Hong Kong
0: Multiple station to get a Taipei Jet 566 Hong Kong radar identified after Ikela direct infra.
5: After Ikela direct infra, Taipei Jet 566.
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0: 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Air Hong.
4: 1.877, level 380.
0: 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Air Hong Kong 561, climb to for level 380.
2: Level 200, passing level 139.
3: Y Express 3508, Hong Kong radar, Roger.
0: 353. 9049, I'm going to send
2: 122.6. Sunny 1226, present 3949,
0: correct. Right. Trans Mongolian 812, climb to 10,700 meters.
2: Central 10,700 meters, transport 8.2. Radar 850, good evening,
5: I expect frequency 4.
1: 2-0. Cathay 811, turn left, heading 260.
4: 260, Cathay 811.
2: 3335. 850 with you.
1: Canada 7, maintain speed 160 knots or greater, 25 DME.
3: 50 knots for sequencing.
0: Turn left 10 degrees.
2: Left 10, 10 degrees, A Hong Kong 457.
0: A Hong Kong 561, are you able to reach for level 400 in 4 minutes?
2: Standby.
1: Yeah. 257, United 877.
2: Air Canada
1: 7. 2201, turn up heading 040.
5: Front.
1: Hong Kong Shuttle 615, descend to 4,500 feet.
6: 1,500 feet, Shuttle 615.
2: UPS 4 is localized or established ILS runway 25 center.
1: UPS 4, continue approach.
2: Continue.
1: Oh, climb to 5,4, 6,900 meters.
6: Direct B
2: Eagle, climb 6,900 meters, Hong Kong 720.
7: Hong Kong departures, good morning, Tasman 22, passing 3,500 for 5,000.
1: Tasman 22, departure, good morning, you identify, climb unrestricted flight level 200.
7: Climb unrestricted flight level 200, Tasman 22.
1: Qatari A465, call the radar, 123, days 047, bye bye.
3: 4-5-5, Qatari, 8465, bye bye. On the point 813,
6: after Abbey, reduce speed to 250 knots. After Abbey, reduce speed to 250 knots, on the point 813. Good morning, Qatari, 8465, heavy climbing level 200, passing 135.
3: Qatari 8465 radar, climb flight level 250.
6: Climb flight level 250, we are able 300 Qatari 8465.
3: Qatari 8465, next sector will advise final level.
6: Thanks, Qatari 8465.
3: Y Express 3508, contact radar 127.1.
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3: 252, turn right, heading 300, vector for short delay.
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9: Air Hong Kong 561, confirm you want us to maintain 5 degrees left of track.
1: Air Hong Kong 561, affirm on reaching flight level 400, direct to APCAL.
9: On reaching flight level 400, direct to APCAL, Air Hong Kong 561.
1: That's the post information call.
6: IS now at 25% down, upon 813.
1: QPS 4 over the tower. QPS 4 tower, the question, the follow published speed or greater, tower 1182.
10: I have published speed or greater, 18.2, UPS 4.
1: Sorry, this one, tower 2805, center, report established. Shuttle 615, turn up at 280, clear ILS, program with 25 center.
6: Ways 25 center for shuttle 615.
1: Cafe 811 turn left heading 355.
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9: 125.35, Air Hong Kong 720.
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14: Flight level 130, reach by Mango, cross Dada 260 or below, Cafe 138.
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1: Climb unrestricted flight level 250.
12: Climbing unrestricted flight level 250, jump cargo 500.
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9: 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Confirm waypoint again?
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11: 883, descend flight level 11035 muscle, cross enter level 260 or below. 0
9: below, but descend muscle at 110, Cathay 83.
11: And clear for the
9: RLS
11: approach to
9: Cathay 811. Good evening, Hong Kong 831, passing 2,200, climbing 5,000.
1: Air Hong Kong 831, departure, you identify, climb YD SID, flight level 250.
9: ID flight level 250, Air Hong Kong 831.
1: Sierra, my question is Sky Vision 2201, from with me, clear ILS approach, runway 25 center, report established.
13: From with me, clear for ILS approach, runway 25 center, now school established, seeing it, 220.
1: Cap 8534, reduce speed to 250 knots.
0: Cap 118.902.
2: 118.902,
1: you 3, proceed direct to with me, descend to 4,500 feet.
6: Descend to 4,500, on report 813.
0: Hong radar, clear down enter, come to level 350. Channel Southern, 626, counter radar, 123, decibel 47.
2: Decibel 47, Channel Southern, 626.
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6: 20.813, after it, approach it away, 25 Center, report established.
12: Good morning, Air Hong Kong 680, passing 2,000 feet on climb 5,000.
1: Air Hong Kong 680, departure, good morning. You are identified, climb ID, SID for level 160.
12: SID level 160, Air Hong Kong 680.
1: Air Hong Kong 831, stop climb flight level 200 and cancel all the speed and level restrictions.
12: Flight level 200, all speed and level restrictions cancel, Air Hong Kong 831.
1: Cafe 829, proceed direct to with me.
12: Two decimal six, jump up near 33, good morning.
1: 813, reduce speed to 180 knots, maintain until 7 DME. 7
3: DME. 252, approach on 119.1.
1: Cap 8534, reduce speed to 230 knots from Teter via with me. Clear ILS approach, runway 25 center, report established. Grand Cap 8534, confirm after Teter, proceed direct to with me. Clear ILS approach, runway 25 center.
16: After Teter, with me, go for left, push on 25 center, okay, 8534.
1: Cafe 11, reduce speed to 160 knots, maintain until 5 DME.
11: 160 to 5, Cafe 811.
12: Flight level 130 for flight level 110 with hotel.
1: Conley 252 approach runway 25 center, descend to 8,000 feet, QNH 1006.
12: 25 center, descend to 8,000 feet, and 1006, Conley 252.
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1: sir, retain it 220. Tasman 22 counter radar 132 decimal 15.
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20: 257, sky vision 220. Hong Kong radar, okay.
21: Good
20: evening, 206, level 390. Eva 206, Hong
19: Kong radar, roger. Good morning, Tasman 22, climbing flight level 250, request climb flight level 330.
20: Tasman 22, Hong Kong radar, copy, climb flight level 280, stand by higher.
19: Climb flight level 280, Tasman 22.
17: Flight level 160, right, but 309.1.
1: Cafe 811, call the tower 118, days number 2, bye-bye.
17: Cafe
1: 8534, reduce speed to 200 knots.
16: Reduce speed 200, again, 534.
1: Cafe 299, maintain speed 230 knots or greater.
5: Sorry,
20: 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Tower VHF 566, Hong Kong radar, roger. Tower
5: 566.
1: Radar 132, radar small 15.
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1: 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Air Hong Kong 831, call the radar 123, decimal 47, bye bye.
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20: 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Flight level 250. Flight level 250, Hong Kong 831.
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17: 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Flight level 4.
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17: 7 level 390.
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1: Turkey 6351, climb via the SID to flight level 6900 meters.
4: Climb via SID 6900 meters, 6351.
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1: Only 252, reduce speed to 180 knots, venting until 7 DME.
12: No knots until 7 DME, County 252.
14: Approach Cafe 138, maintaining flight level 130 with hotel.
1: Cafe 13 morning, runway 25 center, descend to 8000 feet, QNH 1006.
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1: Connie 252 from with me, you're clear ILS, approach runway 25 center, report established.
12: With me, clear for the ILS, 25 center, will report established, Connie 252.
1: Sit direct to Soslu.
8: Soslu, right, express 3091.
1: Turk is 6351, climb, then cushion, and cancel red pool level instruction, then cancel all the speed control.
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1: 118872, okay, 534, bye bye.
2: Run fine traffic, squad 1400, position 180 miles east of Hong Kong, checking westbound, this is Hong Kong radar 1215. If you are maintaining vertical 460, squad then verify.
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5: It's 5158 Hong Kong.
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7: Watch your chance on 626, maintain for level 220.
0: China 7626, departure, proceed direct to Tiemont. Descend to which level? 4,500 meters by Tiemont.
7: Descend 5,500 meters and direct to Tiemont, China 7626.
0: China 7626, confirm proceed direct to Tiemont and descend to which flight level? 4,500 meters by Tiemont.
7: To Tiemont and descend 4,500 meters, reach by Tiemont, China 7626.
0: Turkey 6351, turn and proceed direct to Biko.
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4: China 7854, Hong Kong radar identified.
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0: Both runway 25 center, report established.
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0: Revised speed, 210, Cafe 138.
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5: Medic 5158, Hong Kong radar, come for level 330.
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5: Translation 5024, clear direct stop me, climb to level 350.
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7: Double goal 287, 5 minutes stop, no level 340, squawk 6506.
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8: 347.
9: 12347, right, 3091, right.
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8: Connie 252, continue boat.
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8: Cafe 138, descend to 4500 feet, reduce speed to 180 knots, maintain until 7 DME.
0: Descend 4,500, speed 180 to 7 DME, Cafe 138.
8: Cafe 138, after Tita, direct to with me, clear ILS, approach runway 25 center, report established.
9: Level 250, right, turn 3091.
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2: And descend 5-star to flight level 110.
3: Sierra 7 Bravo, arrival, descend 5-star, flight level 110, Cathay 843.
0: Cathay 714, contact radar 132.15.
4: 132.15, Cathay 714, good night.
0: Goodbye.
4: Level 400.
5: Cathay 714, Hong Kong radar, roger.
4: Cathay 714, any update on our request for the Betty Tugol?
5: Looks like Heather is on.
0: Climb to flight level 320.
1: Climb to flight level 320, right, express 30901.

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0: Express 3508, traffic information, unidentified traffic, actual 12430 miles, appears tracking northwestbound, mutually showing for level 203, level not verified.
1: Copy, thank you, looking out, Rex, 3508, confirm, it's below us.
0: Rex, 3508, mutually showing is below you at for level 203, but level not verified.
1: Copy that.
0: Information 387, Cartagena 122.6. Hong Kong 680, come to level 350 final.
2: 50 final, you're Hong Kong 680.
3: 25 center.
4: 25 center, Cathay 843.
1: Definitely near 01, good morning, level 360, swap 3703.
0: Bohemia 081 Hong Kong radar, clear Abbey 3 Bravo arrival.
1: Abbey 3 Bravo arrival, point 081.
2: Hong Kong Cafe 3261, flight level 210, stroke 1546.
3: G621 Hong Kong Eloy, identify clear Sierra 7 Bravo.
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0: Hotel, good morning. China Post 288, maintaining sight level 280.
1: China Post 288, Hong Kong radar, identified.
0: Hong, hello, Hong Kong Shadow 69, flight level 380, squawk 3610, approaching Elado.
1: Hong Shadow 629, Hong Kong radar, clear Abbey 3 Bravo arrival.
0: Yeah, Abbey 3 Bravo arrival, Hong Kong Shadow 69.
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0: Hong Kong Cafe 3261, back with you, flight level 210, release.
1: Cafe 3261, Roger, speed 280 knots, operator, standby for descent.
0: Yeah, more 280 at the moment, Cafe 3261.

0: departure Cathay 2090, we're passing 1300, climbing to 5000.
1: Cathay 2090 identified, climb unrestricted 9000 feet.
0: Climb unrestricted 9000 feet, and just so you know, we are unable the altitudes at Supad and Hotel 477.
1: Cathay 2090, roger. Cathay 843, high speed approved. Cathay 138, contact tower 118.2.
2: 118.2, Cathay 138.
3: 228. 288. Raider, good morning, United 820, approaching Norman, squawking 1653, flight level 380.
4: Good afternoon, 820, Hong Kong Raider, identify clear Betty, 3 Bravo, arrival.
5: 8261, clear direct, Murray, descend flight level 110.
3: Murray, descend flight level 110, Cathay 3261.
4: 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Betty 3 Bravo.
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4: Taishua 242, Phantom Taipei 129, base 101.
11: Come on, good day, Taishua 242.
4: Pinia 081, still traffic, descend Alpha level 340.
3: No, that was 340.01. Cathay 3261 descending, flight level 110, direct Murray with hotel.
1: Cathay 3261, good morning. Turn left to Teter from A25 Center.
3: Turn to Teter 25 Center, Cathay 3261.
12: 80, approaching nominal.
4: Translation 5030, Hong Kong radar identify. Are you able for level 390 or 410 before Beagle?
12: Flight level 390, Chinese 5030.
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3: Unrestricted, 9000 feet, in the 611.
4: 60, we'll contact radar, 126, decimal 3.
13: 6, decimal 3, Indonesia 60.
4: Passman 22057, contact Manila 119, decimal 3.
14: Over Sando, Manila 119, decimal 3, Tasman 22.
15: Hong Kong, good morning, Cathay 881, front of all 360.
4: Cathay 881, Hong Kong radar, clear Abbey 3 Bravo arrival.
15: T3 Bravo arrival, Cathay 881.
4: Cathay 798, Hong Kong radar, reject.
1: Approach runway 25 Center.
16: From Brittany, clear the island, approach 25 Center, Cathay.
1: Cathay 2090, maintain 9000 feet on reaching, traffic above.
0: Maintain 9000 on reaching, traffic above, understood, Cathay 2090.
17: Cathay descend to flight level 110.
18: Silence, if you're going to...

0: 9831 heavy, passing 1600, climbing 5000 on the SID.
1: Number is not a 31 identified, climb unrestricted to 9000 feet.
0: Climb unrestricted to 9000, minutes 9831.
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2: So, the approaching level 70.
7: 040, Hong Kong radar, climb flight level 330.
2: Climb flight level 330, FedEx 6040.
1: Unrestricted, flight level 160.
8: Climb unrestricted, flight level 160, Cathay 2090.
1: Cathay 3261, descent of 4,500 feet, QNH 1006.
2: Cathay 3261.
4: China Eastern 282, Hong Kong radar identified. EVA 088, contact radar 118.92.
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1: 9831, climb to flight level 130.
0: Flight level 130, minutes 931.
1: Cathay 3261 from RIFME, clear for ILS post, runway 25 center.
0: ILS 25.
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2: Cathay radar 133.82, Cathay 2090, bye bye.
10: Shadow 235, good day. Still with control, descending flight level 190. Direct Sierra, crossing Sierra at time 2116, Hawking 3050.
1: Shuttle 35, Hong Kong, clarify short.
2: Hong Kong radar, good morning. Cathay 2090, passing flight level 115, coming flight level 160.
7: Local 286, contact radar 127.1.
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7: double go 2-8. Okay. FedEx 6040, stop climb flight level 320,
2: ever higher. Level 320, FedEx 6040.
1: May.2.
12: 118.2, Cathay 843.
1: Air India 314, descent 4,500 feet, QNH 1006.
13: Descent 4,500 feet, QNH 1006,
1: India 314. Hindu 6011, climb to flight level 200.
2: Flight level 200, India 6011.
3: 7 of Hong Kong Lotus, flight level 130, cancel fiber restriction, hotel is valid.
0: You cancel the cyber restriction and descend flight level 130, and I missed the last thing. Can they 714?
3: Yes, hotel is valid.
0: And requesting the City 2 Golf for the RNP Yankee AR for 25 Center.
3: That's 714, call back shortly.
9: Good morning, Indo 6011, flight is passing level 138, climb to flight level 200.
3: Indo 6011, Hong Kong Hilo, climb flight level 250.
9: City climb level 250, Indo 6011.
3: Cathay 714, clear the Betty 2 Golf arrival.
0: Thank you, clear the Betty 2 Golf, Cathay 714.
11: Hong Kong Hilo, Hong Kong Hilo, level 190.
3: Little 225 Hong Kong Hilo, clear direct teeter.
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7: 931. United 820, run ready, descend flight level 260, reached by Sunny.
14: Alright, when ready, descend flight level 260, be leveled by Sunny, United 820.
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15: 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Taipei 1299, the small one, Taipei 566 today.
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0: Hong Kong Shuttle 235, descend to 8,000 feet, QNH 1006.
2: That's 850. VHF 850, after Ikeda, direct EMFA. 7847, clear direct EPCO, climb level 360.
3: Sir, EPCO and 5360, Singapore 7847.
0: Goodbye. 6011 Hong Kong radar, climb to flight level 320.
4: To flight level 320, enter 6011.
5: Good morning, Emirates 9831, heavy passing 181, climbing 250.
0: Emirates 9831, Hong Kong radar, climb 9,200 meters.
5: 9,200 meters, Emirates 9831.
6: 6001, flight over 340, 35 miles of copy, squawk 6242.
7: Kita 6001, Hong Kong radar, what's your?
8: Good morning, Kappa 2090, on flight level 250.
7: Kappa 2090, Hong Kong radar, climb for level 310.
8: Flight level 310, Kappa 2090.
7: H354, descend to level 200, reach by eastbound.
9: Level 200, reach by eastbound, transfer to 8454.

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1: 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Cathay AA1, when ready, descend to level 260, reach by NPAT.
2: Flight level 260, when ready, reach by NPAT, Cathay 881.
1: 122.06.
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2: Radar 1265, bye bye, Hong Kong Shuttle 69.
0: Right.
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2: Greater, Hong Kong Shuttle 69.
4: 111. And a 953. Flight level 170, 12-3,
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2: Descend to 4,500, QNH 1006, Cathay 714.
0: Indonesia 860, maintain 8,000 feet on reaching and speed 25 knots.
3: Flight level 120.
4: China 557, heavy Hong Kong, good morning, identified. 123, decibel 47.
5: 123, decibel 47, China 7854.
4: 879, Hong Kong, below, descend flight level 130, cross cyber flight level 260 or below.
6: Flight level 130 by Mango and cross cyber 260 or below, Cathay 798.
7: Hong Kong radar, good morning, China 7854, descend flight level 200.
4: China 7854, Hong Kong, load, descend flight level 110, cross eastbound flight level 200 or below.
7: Second flight, China 7854.
4: China 7854, descend to flight level 110.
7: Descend flight level 110, China 7854.
8: Hong Kong radar, Cathay 953, released by Guangzhou. Any speed control for us?
4: Cathay 953, you can maintain speed 280 knots.
8: Cathay 953.
9: China 760, good morning, descending flight level 260.
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9: 250,
0: you're not playing at 760. Cathay 881. 285. Indonesia 860, reduce speed to 220
10: knots. Reduce speed 220 knots, Indonesia 860.
4: Flight level 260 or below.
9: 10 and at 260 or below, Cathay 881.
4: Cathay 953, clear direct Murray, descend flight level 130.
8: Direct Murray, descend flight level 130, Cathay 953.
4: United 820, reduce the speed 250 knots.
11: What?
4: United 820, speed 250 knots.
11: 250 knots, United 820.
12: Good morning, China 7306, level 30, 10 miles, 70, squawk 0243.
13: China 7306, Hong Kong radar identify, after signal, direct eastbound.
12: Clear, direct to eastbound after 70, China 7306.
14: Port 7500, clear for 5 center,

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1: Level, descent of line level 210, expecting Sierra at 2129, our information, hotel.
2: Cathay 698 Hong Kong, cleared Sierra 7 Delta.
1: Sierra 7 Delta, Cathay 698.
2: Cathay 953, descent flight level 110.
3: 110, Cathay 953.
2: Cathay 953, contact approach 119.1, goodbye.
3: Goodbye, Cathay 953.
2: Cathay 640.
4: Cathay 640, release flight, Guangzhou.
2: Cathay 640, speed 250 knots, descent flight level 130.
4: Speed 250 knots, descent flight level 130, Cathay 640.
2: Virginia 760, turn right, heading 120, descent flight level 170.
5: Heading 120, descent flight level 170, Virginia 760.
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1: 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United 820, descend to 4,500 feet.
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2: Yes, sir, Canto. More restriction, 110 by Murray, Cathay 698.
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1: United 820, reduce speed to 230 knots.
3: Speed to 230 knots, United 820.
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1: 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Airways 9831, contact Sanya, 133, Daisy Mode 35.
2: 335, Airways 9831.
1: China Southern 306, when ready, descend flight level 340.
6: 150.
5: 150, Cathay 270.
1: Track director Infa, climb flight level 310.
2: Okay, climb 310 and track direct Envar, Giant 557 heavy.
1: Cathay 2083, when ready, descend flight level 260, reach by NPAT.
2: This question to which aircraft flight for 260 Cathay 2083.
1: 81 negative.
9: 380 to flight level 340 now.
1: Charlie Southern 306, Roger. Turn left heading 320, reduce to 180 knots.
9: Heading 320 and speed 180 knots, Cathay 953.
2: 98, descending flight level 110, information hotel.
1: Cathay 698, after Murray, descend to 8,000 feet, QNH 1006, runway 25 center.
2: After Murray, 8,000 feet, 1006, runway 25 center, Cathay 698.
1: Cathay 881, reduce speed 230 knots. From RIFME, clear for ILS post from a 25 center.
0: 230 knots, and from RIFME, we are clear the ILS 25 center, Cathay 881.
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10: I'm calling Fairjet 862.
1: Fairjet 862. 8, turn right on heading 360, reduce to 230 knots. Cathay 640, turn left on heading 020, descend 4,500 feet.
2: Descend to 4,500 feet, Cathay 640.
1: Cathay 953, turn left heading 280, clear for ILS approach from a 25 center.
9: Left heading 286, clear for the ILS approach, one way. 5 center, Cathay 953.
1: Cathay 881, reduce to 180 knots, then follow published speed.
0: 180 knots, then published speed, Cathay 881.
5: Okay. India.
1: Cathay 270, after Murray, descend to 8,000 feet, QNH 1006, runway 25 center.
5: After Murray, descend 8,000, QNH 1006, runway 25 center, Cathay 270.
1: United 820, turn left on heading 340, reduce speed 200 knots.
3: Okay, left heading 340, speed 200 knots, United 820.
1: Bohemia 760 reduced to 230 knots.
8: 230 knots, Bohemia 760.
1: Shuttle 629, contact tower 118.2.
7: 182, bye bye, Hong Kong Shuttle 69.
11: The 714, go around is due to a cabin not ready, so we are good for another approach anytime.
1: Cutter 714, roger that. Turn right on heading 150, speed 220 knots.
11: Right turn, heading 150 and speed 220, Cathay 714. Bravo arrival, Cathay 748.
12: China Southern 306, descends level 260, reach by eastbound.
13: 260 and reach by eastbound, China Southern 306.
1: Cathay 714, for this approach, expect ILS for runway 25 center.
11: We'll expect the ILS 25 center, Cathay 714.

0: Matter is 20, turn left on heading 300, speed 180 knots.
1: Left heading 300, speed 180 knots, heading 20.
0: Cathay 798, turn left heading 340, speed 210 knots.
2: Left heading 340, speed 210, Cathay 798.
3: Cathay 702, 2000, climbing 5000, good morning.
0: Cathay 702, good morning, identified. Climb unrestricted to flight level 160.
3: Search up to 160, okay. 702.
0: United 820, further left heading 280, clear for ILS approach from a 25 center.
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5: 306 on that radar 126823.
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5: Two stations together, China Southern 306 on that radar 126823.
6: Decimal 3, China Southern 306, good
5: day. Good day. Dynasty 838 Hong Kong radar identify, track direct to ANFA.
4: Cathay
5: 748, track direct to Maple.
4: Maple, Cathay 748.
7: East and descend to flight level 220 by SATAC, China Southern 306.
0: 3, contact tower, 118.2. 640, turn left on heading 340. Connie 702, speed at your discretion. Climb to flight level 6,900 meters.
3: Speed at your discretion, 6,900 meters, can 702.
5: Zero Shenzhen, stand by for high.
8: My for high, Chinese by A2.
5: Shenzhen 118, radar 127, decimal 55.
9: 7, decimal 55, good day, Shenzhen air 118. Good morning, Shenzhen Air 118, descending to flight level 120, passing flight level 210.
10: Shenzhen Air 118, Hong Kong radar, roger.
5: 118. Cathay 208-3, on the radar, 126-845.
4: Cathay 208-3.
0: Reduce speed to 210 knots.
4: 210.
0: Cathay 714, turn left heading 080.
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0: Great. And runway 25 center, RMP Yangtze approach.
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2: Cathay 732, Hong Kong radar, Hotel Beijing, Flight 4370.
0: Affirm, maintaining flight level 370, Cathay 732.
2: Cathay 732, Hong Kong radar identify via Canto 3 Bravo Rifle.
0: Canto 3 Bravo Arrival. 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

0: 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Connie 702, turn left to Biko.
1: Sure, Biko, Connie 702.
0: Cafe 640, turn left on heading 280. Clear for ILS post, runway 25 Santa. Cafe 714, turn left on heading 040, reduce to 180 knots.
2: Left 040 and reduce 180 knots, Cafe 714.
0: Bohemia 760, adjustment, turn right on heading 350.
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0: 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FA 270, descend at 4,500 feet.
1: FA 270.
0: Bohemia 760, descend at 4,500 feet, reduce to 180 knots.
2: Cathay 780,
0: Bohemia 760. Cathay 270, reduce to 230 knots.
1: 230 knots, Cathay 270.
0: Cathay 698, reduce speed to 210 knots.
1: 210 knots, Cathay 698.
0: Connie 702, contact Guangzhou 125.35.
3: 125.35, Cathay 702, good day.
0: Cathay 714, turn left heading 360.
1: Left heading 360, Kelly 714.

0: 14, Thailand heading 280, clear for ILS post, runway 25 center.
1: Left turn heading 280, we're clear the ILS 25 center, Cathay 714.
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3: 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Are you able to sir, 4370?
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3: Record 1517, Hong Kong radar identified, standby for level change after dot me track direct to SATNO.
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3: Virginia 768, Hong Kong radar identified, clear Canto 3 Bravo arrival.
2: Canto 3 Bravo arrival, Virginia 768.
5: Radar UPS
3: 9
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5: level
3: 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UPS 9 climbs level 300.
5: Level 300 UPS 9.
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3: Cathay 4, question, Cathay 748, descend out up for 320. Two stations together, Cathay 748, descend out flight level 320. Cathay 748.
6: Confirm last call for Cathay 748.
3: Cathay 748, affirm descend out flight level 320.
6: Descend out flight level 320, Cathay 748.
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3: 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Today, Giant 557 from the Taipei 129 at decimal 1.
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4: Clear Sierra 7, Bravo arrival, confirm score 4234.
11: Clear Sierra 7, Bravo arrival, and score is 4234, Bravo 738.
4: Gemma Cargo 728, you're identified. After Sierra, descend 5 stars, flight level 110.
11: After Sierra, descend to flight level 110, Gemma Cargo 728.
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12: With me, runway 25 center, descend to 8,000 feet, QNH 1006.
6: 5 center, and 1006 descending 8,000 feet, descend 8,000 feet, Cathay 208.
12: Cathay 698, turn left heading 280, clear for ILS approach, runway 25 center.
6: Left heading 280, clear for ILS approach, 25 center, Cathay 698.
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13: Thank you, Bohemia 760, good day.
14: Mango Macargo 728, passing flight level 180, descending flight level 110.
12: German Cargo 728, Roger, descend to 8,000 feet, QNH 1006, runway 25 center.
14: At 8,000 feet, QNH 1006, runway 25 center, German Cargo 728.
15: For Cathay 732.
12: 06, descend to flight level 180.
15: Descend
10: 7 level 180, China 7306.

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0: Confirm after Norman the Charger to which point?
1: Dot me, afternoon man, track direct to dot me.
0: Afternoon direct to dot me, Singapore
1: 7847, Kondasanya 122, Decimal 6.
0: Again, 122, Decimal 6, Singapore 7847, thank you.
1: Good night. 748, continue descent flight level 260, reach by Maple and speed of transition 270 knots.
2: Descent flight level 260, reached by Maple, transition speed 270 knots, Cafe 748.
0: 34 have information, India.
3: Cafe 234, Hong Kong radar, clear Sierra 7, Bravo arrival, report level.
0: This is Bravo, flight level 250, Cafe 234.
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0: 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Descent to flight level 260, reach by Mabel, Cathay 732.
6: 083, request high speed below 10.
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0: 1214, China Southern 306, please.

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1: Reef Me, clear the ILS 25 center, copy 2083.

0: Hong Radar, Hello Oak Cafe 260, descending flight level 210, passing flight level 258, squawk 7556. Hong Radar Cafe 260.
1: Bye bye.60 Hong Kong radar identified, clear Sierra 7 Bravo arrival.
0: Sierra 7 Bravo arrival, Cathay 260.
2: Macago 728, maintain 8,000 feet and standby lower.
3: Macago 728, maintain 8,000 feet and standby lower.

0: 728, turn left to Rivne, descend to 4,500 feet, clear for ILS approach from runway 25 center.
1: Left to Rivne, descend to 4,500, clear for ILS approach from runway 25 center, general car 7308.
2: Five zero, Taipei 129, 8051.
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3: Hey, good morning, Hong Kong. We got Dynasty 5, H94, heavy. Maintain 5250, strong 210.
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4: Cathay 748, requesting Canto 2 Golf and the RMP Yankee runway 25 Center.
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2: Cathay 732, I'll relate your request to an exact time. 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
5: 22-6, Singapore 7823.
2: Bohemia 768, contact radar 127, decimal 55.
5: 2755, Bohemia 768, good day.
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5: From radar, good morning, Bohemia 768, flight level 260300 knots.
0: Bohemia 768, Hong Kong radar, descend to flight level 220.
5: Flight level 220, Bohemia 768.
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0: you. Cathay 260, we clear Sierra 2 Golf arrival. Stand by for lower.
9: Cathay 260, we clear Sierra 2 Golf arrival. Stand by higher, Cathay 260.
0: Cathay 234, contact approach 119 decimal 1.
1: 101, Cathay 234.
4: Radar Cathay 748, descending flight level 260 feet, 270 knots on transition.
0: Cathay 748, Hong Kong radar, expect Canto 2 Golf arrival, descend to flight level 240.
4: Expect Canto 2 Golf arrival, descend flight level 240, Cathay 748.
6: Virginia 768, Hong Kong.
5: Go ahead, Virginia 768.
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5: We are able, Bohemia 768.
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5: The Canto 2 Golf arrival, Bohemia 768.
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2: 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Nissan 882, flying platform 1,300 meters.
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11: Vietnam 646, by level 340 and 16516.
10: Hong Kong Cathay 696 is back with you, sir. Flight level 190 approaching Sierra.
0: Cathay 696 Hong Kong radar, standby for lower, reduce speed to 230 knots.
10: Reduce speed 230 knots, Cathay 696.
11: Inbound Dallas 646.
2: Freedom 646, negative radar contact. Yeah, I call you back.
11: 646.
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0: No speed control, climb unrestricted, flight level 200.
1: Repeat unrestricted climb to flight level 200, German cargo 713. Roger, good. Morning, German cargo 707 heavy, passing 2,500,
0: climbing 5,000. German cargo 707 identified, climb unrestricted to flight level 200.
1: Flight level 200, German cargo 707.
2: Clear Sierra 7 Delta arrival, unless you are able, Sierra 2 Golf arrival for RMP Yankee approach runway 25 center.
3: Stand by, Cathay 26.
0: Bahia 768, turn left, heading 360.
4: Left heading 360, Bahia 768.
5: Hong Kong, good morning, I'm with Sun 860, have you maintained flight level 230, speed 220.
2: Emirates 9860 Hong Kong, radar clear Sierra 7 Delta arrival.
5: 7 Delta, Emirates 9860.
6: Hong Kong, good morning, we're at 115, approaching flight level 250, squawking 3105, crashing 3103.
2: Crashing 115 Hong Kong, radar identified, maintain flight level 250.
6: Clear level 250, we're at 115.
2: Emirates 9860, confirm squawk 6210.
5: Emirates 9860.
2: Emirates 9860, you're identified, reduce speed to 230 knots, descend to flight level 200.
5: Emirates speed 220, order for the flight level 200, you want the 230?
2: Emirates 9860, are you able to speed 230 knots?
5: 9860.
2: Thank you. Cathay 748, turn left heading 040.
5: Left heading 040, Cathay 748.
7: Morning Cathay 216, release flight Guangzhou, and we will take the Sierra 7 Delta, please.
2: Cathay 216, Roger, you are identified, clear Sierra 7 Delta arrival, stand by for lower.
7: Clear Sierra 7 Delta, Cathay 216.
2: Bohemius. Cathay 732.
8: Cathay 732, maintaining flight level 260. Request Canto 2 Golf arrival, RMP Yankee approach 25 center.
2: Cathay 732 clears Sierra 2 Golf arrival and descend now to flight level 240.
8: Descend to flight level 240. We request Canto 2 Golf arrival.
2: Cathay 732 clear Canto 2 Golf arrival.
8: Clear Canto 2 Golf arrival, Cathay 732.
5: Radar, good morning, it's Cathay 395, 5 minutes to the Sierra, descending flight level 230, and squawk 0044.
2: Stand by. Bohemia 768, proceed direct to Ludla.
4: Proceed direct to Ludla, Bohemia 768.
2: Cathay 748, proceed direct to Ludla.
5: Direct Ludla, Cathay 748. Confirm direct Lima, Cathay 748.
0: Negative, Cathay 748, direct to Ludla, Lima Uniform Delta, Lima Alpha.
5: Direct Ludla, Cathay 748.
0: Bahia 768, descend to flight level 110, confirm waypoint Ludla.
4: Direct to Ludla and descend to flight level 110, Bahia 768.
2: Lima 48, descend to flight level 110.
5: Flight level
2: 110, Cathay
5: 748.
2: Cathay 696, descend to flight level 130, turn left heading 160.
4: Descend at 130, left heading 160, Cathay 696.
0: Cathay 732, vectors for sequencing, turn right, heading 120, reduce speed to 250 knots.
8: Turn right heading 120, reduce speed to 250 knots, Cathay 732.
0: Emirates 9860, continue present heading for sequencing, descend to flight level 130.
5: Present heading, descend to flight level 130, Emirates 9860.
0: Cathay 216, reduce speed 230 knots.
7: 230 knots, Cathay 216.
2: Bohemia 768, contact approach 119.1.
4: 9.1, Bohemia 768, good day.
9: Hong
5: Club Radar, Cathay 3905, descending flight level 230, release in by Guangzhou.
2: Cathay 3905, Hong Kong Radar, clear 07 Delta arrival.
5: 07 Delta arrival.
2: Recap 115, contact radar 127.1.
4: AR approach, Mohina 768.
9: German cargo 713, turn left on heading 120.
1: On heading 120, German cargo 713.
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6: Next
10: up, Delta 350, Rick at 115. Taisha 234, and Taipei 129,
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10: Hey.
5: Cathay 7, 3905, we were requested minimum speed by Guangzhou. Any further speed control?
0: Cathay 3905, but before we get there, are you able to accept the Sierra 2 Golf arrival for MPN KIL approach, runway 25 center? Cathay 6906, turn for the left direct to Murray, join the star.
4: Direct Murray to rejoin the star, Cathay 7, correction, 6906.
1: One PN climb flight over 200.
2: Cathay 748, contact approach 119.1.
1: 119.1, Cathay 748, bye bye.
2: German Cargo 713, climb to flight level 250, proceed direct PKM.
1: Direct PKM, climbing flight level 250, German Cargo 713.
2: Cathay 732, turn left heading 070.
8: Heading 070, Cathay 732.
2: Cathay 6906, descend to flight level 110.
1: 10, Cathay 6906.
5: And rated Cathay 3905, would prefer to stay with the ILS via the 07 Delta.
2: Cathay 3905, roger, extend clear 07 Delta arrival, and confirm squawk 0044.
5: 07 Delta, that's confirmed 0044, Cathay 3905.
2: Cathay 3905, roger, descend to flight level 220, reduce speed to 230 knots.
5: Descend flight level 220, speed 230 knots, Cathay 3905.
2: Emirates
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1: Heading 120, Emirates Nala 860.
2: Cathay 732, proceed direct to Murray, rejoin the star, descend to flight level 110.
8: Proceed direct to Murray, rejoin star, descend to flight level 110, Cathay 732.
2: Cathay 7, question Cathay 216, descend to flight level 190.
7: 190, Cathay 216.
2: Cathay 6906, contact approach 119.1.
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2: Emirates Nada 860, proceed direct Murray, rejoin the star, descend to flight level 110.
1: Murray, rejoin the star, descend 110, Emirates Nada 860. For radar A, very good morning. German cargo 707 heavy, climbing flight level 200, heading 120.
2: German cargo 707. Hong Kong radar, continue present heading, climb to flight level 250.
1: Present heading, climb flight level 250, German cargo 707.
4: Within jet.
9: Cathay 696, direct to Ludla for the RNP Yankee approach, runway 25 center.
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2: 732, contact approach 119.1.
8: 119.1, Cathay 732.
10: The climb level 8,400 meters.
1: Climb flight level 8,400 meters. 713.
2: Cathay 216, descend to flight level 187.
1: Level 300, approach 0144, and we're in India.
9: 118.2.
1: 182,
9: Cafe 234. Bohemia 768 from Ludla, clear for the RNP Yankee AR, runway 25 center.
8: From Ludla, clear RNP
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9: Cafe 696, descend to 4,500 feet, QNH 1007.
4: 4,500 feet to QNH 1007, Cafe 696.
9: Bohemia 768, reduced to 180 knots.
4: 180 knots, Bohemia 768.
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8: Latva, descend to 4,500 feet, QNH 1007, Cathay 72.
7: Hello, setting 090 and flight 170, Cathay 216.
2: Flight 860, contact approach
5: 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Approach 119.1, Emirates flight 860,
2: good day. German cargo 707, contact radar 127.1.
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12: Vietnam 646, 5 minutes from Samno.
10: Vietnam 646, Hong Kong radar identified.
12: 646.
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3: 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Question, Bohemia 768, reduce speed 160 knots or less.
5: Speed 160 knots or less, Bohemia 768.
6: Bay 216, descending flight level 110, T3 down.
3: Cadiz 216, direct to Teeter for runway 25 center, increase speed to 250 knots.
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3: Nine six, reduce to 210 knots.
7: 210 knots, Cathay 696.
3: Cathay 732 from Latla, clear for the RNP Yankee AL, runway 25 center.
8: Sorry, descend flight level 110, heading 090, Cathay 395.
0: Clear RNP AL 25 center, Cathay 732.
3: Cathay 732, reduce speed to 230 knots.
0: Speed 230 knots, Cathay 732. Taiyuan 677, for the Taipei 129 at 8-1.
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1: 170 Hong Kong radar, clear Sierra 7 Bravo arrival, report passing level and squawk.
0: Clear to Sierra 7 Bravo arrival search, so 170.
1: Kelly 395, contact approach 119.1.
2: 119.1, Kelly 395.
1: 170, report passing level and squawk.
0: 4 and squawk 1031.
1: Turkish 170, report your passing level now.
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3: Good air, Belgium 852 heavy. They are passing level 243, descending 210 to Sierra, squawk 1145.
1: Air Belgium 852 Hong Kong radar identified, clear Sierra 7 Bravo arrival, report released by Guangzhou.
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0: Valley Express 737, good morning, flight level 360, squawk 5107.
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2: I'm Murray, cancel Canto level reception.
3: Tom to reach flight 110 by Murray, cancel restriction to 1170.

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3: 170, contact approach 119.1.
2: 119.1, Turkish 170. Hong Kong approach, hello Turkish 170, head descent plateau 110, reached by Murray, information Juliet.
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0: 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Bay 732, contact tower 118.2.
1: Tower 118.2, have a 732. Wind curve 8490, fellow 210, circle 0132.
2: Transat 8490.
1: Transat 8490,
2: Hong Kong radar identified. Track direct to eastbound.
1: Track direct to eastbound, Transat 8490.
2: Cathay 178, contact radar 126, decimal 3.
3: Decimal 3, Cathay 178, thanks.
2: Cathay 3253, when ready, descend flight level 260, reach by NPAC.
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5: Descend reach by level 130 by Mango.
3: Driver, descend level 130 by Mango, Cathay 178.
5: Air Belgium 852, descend to reach by level 110 by Murray, cancel Canto level instruction.
6: Okay, we descend 110 to reach by Murray and we cancel the Canto instruction. Air Belgium 852.
5: Air Belgium 852, confirm flight level 110.
6: It's 110.
0: Turkish 170, confirm. Descend to 8,000 feet, QNH 1007, that will be ILS 25 Center.
6: From descent 8,000 feet, QNH 1007, ILS runway 25 Center, Turkish 170.
0: Cathay 216, reduce speed to 220 knots, stand by lower.
7: Reduce speed 220 knots, Cathay 216.
0: Emirates 9860, descend to 4,500 feet. From RIFME, clear for ILS approach, runway 25 center.
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8: Air Belgium 852 is transiting level 110 by Murray.
0: Belgium 852, turn left to Teter for runway 25 center, ILS approach.
8: Okay, left to Teter, ILS approach 25 center, Air Belgium 852.
0: Turkish 170, speed 250 knots. Cathay 395, reduce speed to 220 knots and stand by lower.
9: Would you be looking for the Betty 2 golf arrival and BNK approach runway 25 center?
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2: Six five,
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2: 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Vietnam 646, climb level 10,400 meters.
4: 10,400 meters, Vietnam 646.
10: 325, John Cole, good morning, clear direct muscle, descend to flight level 110.
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6: Macau 632, climb flight level 250.
5: Macau 632.
7: 7-8 cleared, flight level 130 by Mango, and we have Juliet.
0: Kelly 178, descent on restrict at 8,000 feet, QNH1007, runway 25 center.
7: Restricted 8,000 feet, QNH1007, and 25 center, Cafe 178.
0: Turkish 170, follow proper speed, descend 4,000.

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0: Climb unrestricted, flight level 120, Dillman 724.
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0: Call Cathay 382, it's released by Guangzhou, descending flight level 210.
3: Cathay 382, Hong Kong, Roger, descend to flight level 170.
0: 170, Cathay 382.
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0: Good morning, Cali 37, descending level 230 with Guangzhou, squawk 1214, approaching Sierra.
1: Cali 372 Hong Kong radar identified and clear Sierra 7 Bravo arrival.
0: 7 Bravo, Cali 372, thank you.
1: Cali 382, descend to set level 110, cancel Canto restriction, speed 280 knots or greater.
0: 110, cancel the Canto restriction, 280 knots or greater, Cathay 382. Cathay
1: 632, contact radar 118.992.
0: Cal 632.
2: Cathay 3253, contact approach 119.1. Goodbye.
3: Cal 632, track direct infra, find the 4370.
0: 570370, Cal 632.
4: Morena, good morning, Cathay 170, Father 4380, squawking 1414, approaching Satmel.
3: Cathay 170, Hong Kong radar identified, clear that each 3 bar for rifle after Satmel, track direct to sidebar.
4: 3 Bravo after Satmel, direct to sidebar, Cathay 170.
1: Postman 673, descend to flight level 170.
0: Level 170, Postman 673.
5: Direct equal. Can you confirm the altitude at Pico
6: 7023? At Pico, flight level 157 or above, continue climb 6,900 meters.
0: Hong Kong approach, Cathay 382 on the 10th level 110, direct to Murray, information, Juliet.
6: Cathay 382, descend via star to 8,000 feet, high speed approved below 10,000 feet, runway 25 Santa, QNH1007.
0: QNH1007, expect 25 Santa and descend 8,000 feet via the star, clear for the high speed, Cathay 382.
4: Level 190,
6: 70, continue approach.
7: Continue approach, Turkish 170.
6: Cathay 395, contest tower 1182.
8: Tower 1182, Cathay 395.
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0: 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Red Cap 115, 23112 Decimal 6.
2: 3
0: near 1 to Decimal 6, Red Cap 115, good day. Good day. Cat at 170, when ready, descend flight 0260, reach by sidebar.
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3: 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Dunwen 724, turn right to South Loop, resume flight plan route.
1: Turn right to South Loop and continue flight plan route, Dunwen 74.

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1: Approach Postman 673, heavy descending level 110 on the Sierra 7 Bravo arrival information to it.
2: Postman 673, runway 25 left for you. Turn left now to Hotel, Hotel 622.
1: 25 left is direct Hotel 622, Postman 673.
2: 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Maintain high speed below 10,000 feet. Q1H1007.
1: 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Postman 673.
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4: 12347, Dillman 71 again.
2: Speed 253, speed 250 knots.
0: 24 Hong Kong radar, climb to flight level 250.
4: Level 250, Dillman 74.
0: Cafe 372, descend to flight level 110 and cross Murray, flight level 130 or below.
5: Descend level 110, cross Murray below 130, Cafe 372.
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2: Cathay 3253, reduce speed 210 knots, descend 4,500 feet.
5: 4,500 feet, speed 210 knots, Cathay 3253.
1: 372, descending level 110, we have Juliet.
2: Cathay 372, turn left to Teter, descend to 8,000 feet, Q1H1007, runway 25 left.
5: Alright, Teter, descend altitude 8,025 left, control Cathay 372.
2: 25 Lima.
5: 372, copy 25 Lima.
2: Cathay 3253, from Reef Me, clear for exposure runway 25 Santa.
3: Clear the RS, runway 25
2: Santa, Cathay 3253. Cathay 382, speed 257 knots.
1: 50 knots, 30 descent, Cathay 382.
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3: 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Level 110, Cathay 300.
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0: S3S2, after reef me, clear for explosion rate 25 center, follow proper speed.
4: After reef me, clear for precision by 25 center approach, follow proper speed, penetrate.
3: And 1 Cathay 300,
2: 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Steven 74, contact with our 127, please hold.
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0: Cathay 300, runway 25 left, 280 north, turn left to Silva.
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5: 1770 Tom and turn for level, climb 2 for level 250.
1: November 777 Sutu Hotel, climb the level 410.
5: Climb 2 for level 410, number 2 Hotel.
3: Feet after TDA, descend 4,500 feet.

0: 673, reduce speed now 220 knots. Cathay 372, reduce speed 230 knots. Cathay 300, below 10,000 feet, reduce speed 250 knots or less.
1: Sorry, second.
0: Below 10,000 feet, reduce speed 250 knots or less.
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2: Seven 8490, when ready, descend for level 260, reach by eastbound.
1: Alright, descend for level 260, reach by eastbound, Southbound 8490.

0: Cathay 3253, reduce your minimum speed. Contact tower 1182.
1: Right, we have speed now at 1182, Cathay 3253. Bye bye.
0: Postman 673 from RIFME, clear for exposure runway 25 left.
2: Yes, LS 25 left from RIFME, Postman 673.
0: Postman 673 at RIFME, speed 180 knots.
2: RIFME, speed 180, Postman 673.
3: The sub number is a little second.

0: 3035, contact approach 119.1. Goodbye.
1: B72, speed 210 north from RIFME, clear for exposure on runway 25 left.
2: Speed 210 north and from RIFME, clear the LF approach 25 left, Cathay 370.
1: Cathay 300, reach your speed 220 north.
3: Good morning, Cathay 3035, flight number 135, descending 110 with Julia.
1: Cathay 3035, reach your speed 250 north. Cancel muscle restriction, descent unrestricted, 9,000 feet, QNH 1007.
3: So to 250 knots, unrestricted, descent flight level 90, Cathay 3035.
1: Not flight level, it is altitude 9,000 feet, QNH 1007.
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2: To establish 25 center.
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4: 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Malaysian 6170, contact V on
6: 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Control Fellow 260. Chen 7, A490, Hong Kong radar, after Eastman, descend to flight level 220.
4: Eastbound descent flight level 220, Southern 8490. Nomination 6170, heavy, good.
5: Malaysian 6170, good morning.

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1: 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Fly level 22 there.
2: Shallow 8490, roger.
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1: 119.1, Cathay 170. Hong Kong approach Cathay 170, descending 54130, reach my Mango information, Juliet.
2: Cathay 170, roger. After Mango, descend to 6,000 feet. QNH 1007, runway 25 left.
1: After Mango, descend 6,000 feet. QNH 1007, runway 25 left. Cathay 170.
2: Cathay 3035, contact tower 118.4.
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2: 4,500 meters by Tamont.
1: 4,500 meters by Tamont. 8490.
4: 4569, maintaining flight level 110, and we have Juliet.
2: Passcode 4569, direct to RIFME for runway 25 left, descend to 4,500 feet, QNH 1007.
4: And descend to 4,500 feet, Passcode 4569.

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1: That is approach to runway 25 left, Mascot 4569, look up.

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1: Stardom 16 identified. Climb unrestricted. Flight level 130.
0: Restricted climb level 130. Poseidon 166.
2: Sierra, descend to reach flight level 110 by Murray. Cancel canto level restriction.
3: After Sierra, descend flight level 110 to reach by Murray and cancel level restriction. Canto 8288.
2: German Cargo 735, contact radar 127.1.
3: 127.1, German Cargo 735,
4: 253, contact radar 13382.
3: 510, climbing 50, request kindly direct Ikela.
5: German Cargo 735, track direct to Ikela, climb the level 340.
3: Ikela and climbing final 340, German Cargo 725, thank you.
6: 1 Delta.
7: Cody 253, Hong Kong radar, good morning. Proceed direct to Mackey, climb to flight level 250.
8: Cody 253, good morning, direct Mapkey, climb maintain 230.
7: At level 250.
6: At level 250, Cody 253.

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1: 121.4, good day, China Southern 8490.
0: Cathay 170, descent unrestricted, 4,500 feet from RIFME, clear for ILS approach, runway 25 left.
2: Descent unrestricted, 4,500 feet from RIFME, clear ILS approach, runway 25 left, Cathay 170.
3: 288, contact approach 119.1.
4: 1901, Cathay 288, good morning.
5: Good morning, Cathay 288, descending flight level 110, information Juliet.
0: Cathay 288, direct to Murray, runway 25 left.
5: Direct Murray, runway 25 left, Cathay 288.
0: Poseidon 166, climb to flight level 6,900 meters.

0: ATC speed restrictions first.
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0: radar to Bogor 612, good morning, approaching Sapno, level 340, squawk 6520.
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3: Kelly 662, Hong Kong radar after Sierra, descend to reach fire level 110 by Murray, cancel Canto 11 restriction.
4: After Sierra, descend to reach 110 by Murray, cancel Canto restriction, Kelly 662.
1: Radar, good morning. World Express 591 is climbing flight level 200 and we've been given to be at Dagbu at 10,400 meters.
3: World Express 591 Hong Kong radar, climb to flight level 250.
1: Climb flight level 250, World Express 591.
3: Kelly 662, maintain speed 280 knots or greater.
4: Off the radar, Kelly 662.
0: Control.
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0: 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With me, Cathay 170, contact tower 118.4.
1: 118.4, Cathay 170, good day.

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2: Follow 210, Sharon, 3 minutes, and squawk 4610.
3: 7852 Hong Kong radar identified, clear 07 Bravo arrival, maintain speed 280 knots.
2: Maintain speed 280 knots, 07 Bravo, released by Guangzhou, now Cadet 252.
3: Cadet 662, contact approach 119.1.
2: 11, Cadet 262. DC Bravo, arrival, direct to Sunny, Cafe 156.
4: UPS 67, track direct to Maple.
1: For UPS 67.
2: Murray, and the speed 280 knots or greater, information kilo.
4: Cadet 662, direct to Murray, runway 25 left.
2: Murray, 25 left, Cadet 662. World Express 591, climbing flight level 250.
4: World Express 591, climb level 10,400 meters.
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4: Cadet 662, cancel the level restriction.
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3: 160. 8252, descend flight level 160.
2: 160, Cadet 252.
4: Vision 6170, climb at 4410.
1: Flight 410, Major Anna, 6170.
4: Climb flight level 250.
5: Level 250, caution, right for 2.
4: Proceed to 840, proceed direct to Mackey.
5: Okay, caution, right for 2.
3: Descend 5 star to flight level 110.
2: Flight star, flight level 110, Cadet 252.
1: 5, calculating 234, good day.
0: Shuttle 618 after 6,000 feet approved.
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1: When ready, descend level 260 to reach my sunny, Cadet 974.
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0: Marina, good morning. Victor Quebec, Bravo Quebec. Victor, on climb to 4,000, passing 1,800, squawk 3514.
1: Victor Quebec, Bravo Quebec. Victor, Hong Kong radar identified. Maintain 4,000 feet on reaching QNH 1007. No speed control.
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2: 3382.
3: 6-1-8, climbing flight level 160.
4: 6-1-8, Hong Kong radar, climb to level 250.
3: Climb flight level 250, 6-1-8.
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5: 18.92, Hong Kong shuttle 842, good day.
6: Station Hong Kong radar, clear Sierra 7 Bravo arrival, report passing level and squawk.
7: Turkey 6290, clear Sierra 7 Bravo, crossing flight level 204, squawk 5610.
6: 6290, you are identified, step by follower.
7: 4 lower, Turkey 6290.
6: Sector, Cuba sector, proceed direct early, climb to 7,000 feet.
8: 127.55. Direct to early and confirm climb to 6,000 feet, Victor Cuba Victor. 7,000 feet and direct to early, Victor Cuba Victor.
9: 4756, say good morning, approaching, can also.
6: The
9: approach.
6: Postal
7: 5-1-6-0-0, clear Sierra 7 Bravo arrival.
6: Hello,
7: Bravo. 6-2-9-0, you can
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7: 30,
6: cancel level
7: 2. Level restriction, this flight level 110 to reach by
6: 30. 290, descend to reach flight level 110 by Murray, cancel Canto level instruction.
7: 110 to reach by Murray, cancel Canto restriction, flight level restriction.
10: Carolina, Cathay 6, Crescent 7, Crescent Mountain, 4 level 308, descend to 2.
6: Cathay 974, Hong Kong radar, after sunny, descend to reach flight level 130 by Mango.
10: After sunny, descend reach level 130 by Mango, Cathay 974.
6: Postman 516, confirm you have Sierra 7 Bravo arrival and report passing level and squawk.
11: Postman 516 is Sierra 7 Bravo passing level 213 squawk 6205.
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7: 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Tokyo Prefecture,
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14: So, 4-6 miles from Doosan, available 350, squawk 2230, request entry zone.
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0: roger. Retest.
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15: 6,900 meters, Chimicago 711.

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2: Approach 119.1, Turkish 6490.
1: Vector Quebec, Vector, climb to fly level 250.
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2: 6000 feet, QNH 6290.
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2: Knots or greater, Turkey 6290.
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3: Climb 200.
4: Sierra Victor India 2202 radar, climb to flight level 250.
3: Climb 250, square version 2202.
4: Cathay 974, contact approach 119.1.
2: 91, Cathay 974, good day. Operator, good morning, Cathay 974, post number 154, descending 1203, come on, sir.
0: Cafe 974, good day, expect runway 25 left, after Mango, descend to 6,000 feet, QNH 1008.
2: Expecting runway 25 left, after Mango, descend 8,000 feet, QNH 1008, Cafe 974.
5: 6170, from the Shanghai 128, base mode 35.
0: 128.35,
2: Major 6170, bye bye.
0: I'm instructed to
2: 4,500
0: feet.
2: Norton, we descend on the 62 altitude 4,500 feet,
0: postman 516. Cafe 252, reduce speed to 160 knots.
2: 60 knots, Cafe 252.

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1: UPS 67, approve.
0: Thank you, UPS 67.
1: Cafe 156, high speed approve.
2: High speed approve, Cafe 156.
3: Fuck off, good morning, Tango Terminal 4703.
1: Rafia 4703, Hong Kong radar identified on the squawk 3445, cleared Sierra 7 Bravo arrival.
3: Clear Sierra 7 Bravo arrival, Rafia 4703, thank you.
1: UPS 67, track to Murray, descend Fella 4110.
0: Murray and descend 110, UPS 67.

0: Gate 334, climbing, passing altitude 1,500, climbing 5,000 feet.
1: Cafe 334, departure, good day, identify, climb unrestricted, flight level 160.
0: Flight level 160, Gate 334.

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3: Sky Fission 2202, contact radar 127, decimal 1.
4: 127, decimal 15, and 202, thank you.
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3: UPS 67, calling to approach 119, decimal 1.
4: 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Skyvision 2202, thank you.
3: UPS 67, crossing Murray, speed 280 knots.
6: Murray, speed 280 knots, UPS 67.
0: Approach, good morning, KFA 156, contact for 130. 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
3: KFA 156, good day, 1 way 25 left, after Mango, descend to 6,000 feet, QNX 1008.
0: 1 way 25 left, after Mango, and descend 6,000 feet.
3: QH 1008, KFA 156. KFA 156, maintain speed 280 knots or greater below 10,000 feet.
0: Just 280 or greater below 10,000, KFA 156.
3: Postman 516, reduce speed to 180 knots.
0: 80 knots, Postman 516.
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0: 26, leaving 1,700 feet to 5,000 feet, Lincoln 1 Bravo departure.
1: China 726 departure, identify the climb via SID to flight level 140.
0: SID, climb flight level 140, China 726.
2: Start approach runway 25 flat, information Lima.
3: Cap 8535, passive flight level 158, can be flight level 250.
4: Cap 8535, what is your request level?
3: Flight level 300, cap 8535.
4: Okay, 8535, roger. Climb flight level 280 final.
3: Level 280 final, cap 8535.
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1: 726 follow only restrictions as SATVA and also cancel speed restrictions.
0: Okay, follow up the restriction, cancel speed restrictions.
1: 200.
10: Hong Shuttle 600, speed 250, approved.
11: First from the testing
0: system. Fast latch.
12: 482,
13: stop the stop, on my 34. Ethiopia 8, question 3482, continue approach from the Lukata 18.0, okay.
12: 180,
13: Ethiopia
12: 3482,
13: good
12: day.
14: Control, good morning, Hong Kong Shuttle 704, climbing passing 153, climbing level 200.
15: Hong Kong Shuttle 704, Hong Kong Radar, climb to flight level 250.
14: Climb level 250, Hong Kong Shuttle 704, ready to direct to Pekan.
15: Hong Kong Shuttle 704, proceed to Laxet.
14: Laxet, thank you, Hong Kong Shuttle 704.
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2: EPS 67, track there with the tether. Postman 516, reduce speed to 160 knots.
16: 160 knots, postman 516.
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2: 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Follow the public speaking crow.
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17: 1,700 meters. Drop 55.
4: China 705 on correct radar contact. Clear Canto 3 Bravo arrival.
17: 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China 705.
2: Speed 250 knots or greater.
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2: 156, maintain speed 180 knots, a great turn.
6: Speed 180 was a great turn, can be 156.
3: 40.
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10: Niner Delta Hong Kong departure identified. Climb unrestricted to flight level 160.
15: To 7, the small one. Good day.
14: 127.1, Hong Kong Shuttle 704. Good day.
3: Flight level 200 in bound so slow, requesting flight level 300, able by position, back move.
15: Confirm Qatar A439er.
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15: Qatar A439er, Hong Kong radar, climb to flight level 250.
3: Level 250, Qatar A439er, and it's 9,200 meters, flight back move.
2: VF4703, turn a track direct to Tito, descend to 4,500 feet unrestricted.

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4: 7272. Hong Kong Shuttle 600, 10 climb, Alpha 11-60.
5: Hong Kong Shuttle 600 Hong Kong, proceed direct to MEB-C, climb to flight level 250.
4: 62 MEB, climb flight level 250, Hong Kong Shuttle 600.
1: 70 Hong Kong. Hong Kong Shuttle 704, now direct to Alpha.
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6: 7, reduce speed 182 knots.
7: 932 Hong Kong radar identify standby for lower.
8: 932, roger.
9: Squad 6271.
1: 9833 Hong Kong radar radar contact. After cap redirect ITLA.
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10: Hong Kong radar translation 726, passing flight level 180 to flight level 250.
1: China Eastern 726, climb flight level 330.
10: Climb flight level 330, China Eastern 726.
7: From this moment, with your level requirement today.
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11: Descent 110 via star speed 280 or greater.
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4: 1,200 meters, get the 8439.
2: 3013 miles 20, school 0615.
7: Coverage is 32 Hong Kong radar, identify CS 07 Bravo arrival. Now making speed 280 knots.
1: 7 Bravo arrival, maintain 280 knots, cover 630.
4: 5 6 1 7 0 final 350.
12: Good morning, 145 flight level 1900 meters.
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4: 119 decimal 1, Cargalox 9932, goodbye.
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0: 259A Hong Kong departure, identify climb unrestricted to flight level 160. Hong Kong Shuttle 59, you can climb unrestricted to flight level 160.
3: 360.
1: K112 Roger.
0: Climb unrestricted to flight level 160.
1: Unrestricted flight level 160, Hong Kong Shuttle 59A.

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2: Roger, radar contact now, clear Canto 3 Bravo arrival.
3: 23 Bravo arrival, Moscow 332.
2: Next.
1: 1,
4: crash emulation, 79 Delta request, final level, flight level 400.
0: Malaysian 79 Delta, standby.
4: Emulation, 79 Delta.
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5: For level 2 heavy, sky vision 2202.
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8: Radar Dynasty 933, 25 miles to Yilato, flight level 320, squadron 6241.
2: Dynasty 933, Hong Kong radar contact. Clear AB3 Bravo arrival.
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9: Hong Kong, good morning, Eva 8981, level 380, approaching Yilato, squawking 6250.
2: Eva 891, Hong Kong radar contact. Clear AB3 Bravo arrival.
9: AB3 Bravo Rival, EVA 891.
2: Moscow.
4: Start line, being flight level 250, request final level, flight level 400.
2: Malaysian 79 Delta, roger, climb level 360 initially.
4: So level 360 initially, Malaysian 79 Delta.
2: Moscow 332, descend ready, Parasol 260, reach by Maple.
3: Ready, descend flight level 260 to reach by Maple, Mascot 332.
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4: 05.
6: Restricted to flight level 160.
4: Hello,
6: this is Shuttle 560, Shuttle 540. Hong Shuttle
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6: 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Hong Shuttle 522, cancel speed restrictions.
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2: Radar 123.47, good day, Function 598. Good morning, Hong Kong Shuttle 598, climbing flight level 160.
3: Hong Kong Shuttle 598, Hong Kong radar, climb to flight level 250.
2: Flight level 250, Hong Kong Shuttle 598.
1: 522, contact the radar 133.82, good day.
0: Radar 133.82, Hong Kong Shuttle.
4: Westbound 9932, descend 6,000 feet.
0: Number 1, 0.
5: Hong Kong Shuttle 522, Hong Kong, good morning. Find the flight level 250.
0: Hello, 250, Hong Kong Shuttle 522.
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